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0: Last unit.
1: William 51 of the RP, hadn't already advised you can call off that record, you broke the window.
0: Thirteen one to Water Road, no records are needed. Charles 25.
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0: Go ahead.
4: Yeah, could you close my current on meet the citizen? 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
0: Clear. ESAC supervisor's numbers for the suspicious person holding 221. Is that your same location?
4: Yes, ma'am.
0: Fine. Central Memorial Northwest, terroristic threat, Charles 17.
5: Charles 17, send reference 394, I'm clear on notes.
0: Terroristic threat, 17503, Comoro Lane, reference 394 at 1903.
1: Sure. 7310, I'm clear on notes.
0: Edwards 63, that's clear. 310 and 1903.
5: 114, can we get a call back with an update, please?
6: Clear.
7: Clear if I'm zero, my control, thank you.
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0: All units were clear. 209, I was clear that you're under control. What was the rest of your traffic? 30.
2: Disregarding the rest of the traffic. I'm good, thanks.
6: 430.
0: Clear. Eastside Hunter's got information call.
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3: 1904.
5: Edward 42.
0: Edward 42.
5: Frank 21,
6: detained. Frank 21, 1 detained, 1904.
8: Be advised, no injuries. I got the other vehicle here. I'm going to have lanes 3 and 4 westbound shut down.
0: Clear. 165.
5: Henry 15, 4406.
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1: Edward 84, meet the citizen at the Home Depot on Cypress Wind and Halsworth, standing in front of the building. Unknown male met online who has been harassing reportee, has found her kicked out of the home. Reference 417-1905. 251, Edward 42, William 51 checking. Edward 42, disregard.
2: 251, I'm good.
3: 45, Edward 12.
1: Clear. Edward 12.
0: Edward 15.
1: Edward 15.
4: 9-1, we're under control.
3: Edward 12, can you change this to a family assault, please?
1: Nothing.
0: 7406, please.
1: Henry 15 clear, 406 at 1905. King 14 checking.
4: King 14, I'm good.
1: Okay. Blue 67, William 80 checking.
5: William 80, we're on patrol, sir, clearing the house.

0: 红灰灰。
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1: Confirming disregard additional unit.
0: 144 out there, we can disregard the other unit.
1: That's good, we're 84, you're back in.
2: William 80.
1: William 80.
2: I mean, how's going to be clear?
3: 41 Edward, 38, send the alarm on Richie, clear in minutes.
1: Okay. 150 checking. Last unit, I covered you.
2: Sure and clear, thank you.
1: Clear.
4: That's clear. Unit 4, entering motion.
1: East side by 2, forward in progress. That's clear. Cypresswood and Bradbury, 4S. FD's in routes, reporting the parking lot, advising son locked himself in the vehicle. Reporting is advising that the AC is on.
5: Boy 42, can you check my call and show me out on traffic?
1: Reference 446 at 1908.
6: Boy 42, don't have traffic. 46, I'm clear. I'm just around the corner.
5: Be the 22600 block of Tomball Parkway on William Young, X-ray 0625.
1: That's fair.
5: That's fair.
3: Edward 60, show me around.
1: Edward 60, that's fair.
3: 41 Edward 38, stack Green Forest Drive, please.
2: William 51.
1: William 51.
2: Change my call, don't need the physical.
1: Clear.
7: William 45.
1: William
3: 45.
7: Yes, sir.
3: William
7: 45, do we have EMS?
3: 10-8 traffic.
1: That's for a wall, temper and ETA.
6: 46, I'm arrived.
4: Edward 13, Bull 14, I'm trying to get the description of the vehicle, but you've added the work. Vehicle.
5: Edward 14, I have 150.
1: 46 here.
3: Smith Paragon Brewery, Texas OP, William David George, 1515, repeat William David George, 1515. Gray, Honda Civic.
8: Player 1 and 1909.
3: Clear. Edward 11, Cypresswood, ending 384.
4: 1909.
1: Central Bridgestone, meet the citizen.
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1: 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At 1909.
2: William 80.
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3: Jenny, can I get the return on that plate?
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9: 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Just advising, there's a name tag to the vehicle as a registered sex offender out of Houston.
3: Yes, sir.
2: Call 74, you can send me much of her.
1: Charles 74, that's clear disturbance other 19619 Tomball Parkway. At the Popeyes, it's reporting reference to a black male, older male, wearing gray shirt, black jeans, advising walking towards a gas station, advising is yelling, and reporting wants him to leave. Reference 478, 1911, North Central Creekside, suspicious vehicle.
6: Edward 42.
1: Edward 42.
12: Normal, 16 to St. Creek, said.
1: Edward 42.
6: Edward 42, change my call to a minor, please.
13: Go ahead, inspect reference 990 under my numbers, please.
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1: Edward 42, you're clear. Nora 106, you are also clear. Service for vehicles parked on the grass near the lake. 496-1911-209.
14: T-Charles, switch out for announcement. 4600, have a 6 more. 209, can you show Cypher Medic Box 7 transporting this adult male to the hospital? We'll let you know which one here in a second. And if you can change this to a mental health, please.
1: Clear.
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1: William 46, William 80, Charles 84, checking.
11: William 46, Charles, units under control, extended.
2: We made the same traffic.
1: Clear.
15: Joey, disregard records.
1: William 26, are you clear? Are you updated?
4: Vital custody, 2531, Bama was.
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13: 10-8, guys.
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1: B-side Timberlake disturbance. Correction, loud noise disturbance.
4: I'll call the traffic.
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1: Edward 30, loud noise disturbance.
17: This is fact, Victor William Seaver, 1553. I'm going to be on 45 feet or southbound approaching over Metro.
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3: Yes, sir.
1: Charles 39, you're showing me the closest unit to Charles 84. You're showing you in route priority 1. Charles 84, what do you got?
15: Yes, 45, Frank 24, see my telephone harassment on Highway 6.
13: 45, Frank 24, that's clear, showing in route.
6: 41039.
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4: Go ahead.
6: Summer reference
15: 349.
13: The report is going to be in front of the Chase Bank. It's Fennec Mal, black shirt, red shorts. 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
6: Frank 24, Houston, send me a message.
13: Yes.
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1: 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One resisting, 1916.
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21: 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Meet Citizen 150 Green Forest.
18: Zam 21. Put me on Frank 2 Forces left. I'm going to be pulling up at the hospital.
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1: Attention units, assist the officer, 14916 Darby Dale Drive, 14916 Darby Dale Drive, assist the officer.
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19: Able District 2, Able District 2.
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18: We're under control. Any luck on getting a hold of the reporter again?
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18: 44-6, you can change my current call to a welfare check.
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18: 10-5-7, we're clear.
24: 33 to be on holder or opposite order.
18: That's clear. Come down to the lobby and speak to us.
24: What's up, Chris? Clear, stop on shoulder, 59.
25: What's our order? We have a call.
24: 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Hold me a box.
26: How about that, man?
1: 213, taser deployed,
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25: Team Tidwell.
27: Third, I'm clear, right.
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21: Precinct 4, they have taser deployed. 14916 Darbydale.
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27: 46, can't please assist and help up the air.
24: Hey, clear, no, that's clear.
1: Staff here.
18: That's clear, you can show me around the corner from Barron Springs.
21: Clear.
1: Assist is canceled, 1920.
24: 2 units off on mainly, it's passing up to the exit.
25: 213, I just need 2 more units and another supervisor, please.
21: I'm walked away from the traffic stop, no description of the subject. They're wanting to cancel the assist at this time.
24: I think it's back off the exit on the mainly. South clear, continue on mainly.
1: Charles 42, Charles 49, you're still in route. Everybody else, show yourselves back in.
18: Frank 2 traffic.
24: No,
21: traffic.
18: Texas plate, Paul, Mary, Charles, 6152. Stand by for address.
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25: Charles 84, we have one detained. 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
21: Clear.
26: Yes, you have height.
1: Charles 84, 1 detained, 1921. I was clear on taser deployment. Any deputy injuries out there?
18: Hey, he's going to be westbound crossing.
24: That's good, westbound crossing.
6: 45 Edward 12.
1: All units can resume normal traffic. Tunnels released, 1921. Charles 84, 213. 213, go ahead.
25: 213, got me an additional box for a different.

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2: Fairfield, juvenile disturbance, east side, 126, shall custody dispute.
4: 249 or A&S Assault, 502 Savannah Springs Way.
5: Here is 22.
1: Somebody going back westbound, Denmark.
3: That's where you're going back westbound.
4: Suspicious vehicle, 1728 Spring Stewart.
2: Henry 22, child custody dispute, 9007 Snapping Turtle Drive. Reporting advice, his ex is refusing to let him see his daughter. Reference 571, 1922. 213.
1: East 44, no traffic. On Louisville.
2: We've got a Honda Civic versus an unknown vehicle.
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1: 325, but it's there, no traffic.
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3: Already going for it. We also DPS. No, I'm sure just yet.
2: 937
8: at 1923. Over to Mike. This one not even is down under control.
4: That's clear. Advise y'all can disregard.
1: Mike, he's going on cross numbers.
2: 170.
3: Not cross numbers.
2: William 70.
9: Why is
10: Sammy Kidd? Why is Sammy Kidd?
1: So he's on Crossing Bridge.
2: 16 610th block of East Lazy Daisy Circle.
7: Yes, ma'am. Once I call in low 150, I'm having computer issues.
2: So reporting reference to juvenile on motorbike tearing up the park. Reference 565 at 1923. Edward 59, William 75, check.
8: Edward 39, sir. This is in disregard.
7: So if you call in, I'll call you secondary. Our Buick District reverse. We're in the intersection of Lockwood and Costumbers. He's just stopped in the middle of the intersection. So channel.
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4: That's clear. Boy 17, suspicious person 12335 Antoine, apartment complex. He's not wearing any clothes. He jumped into the pool.
7: We're taking off southbound on Lockwood. Going southbound on Lockwood.
11: Give me information. 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
3: 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Take off that on the walk with.
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2: Clear.
1: There's no secondary off-roads again.
4: That's clear. The pool's closed. He's the only one there.
2: 213 EMS and route priority 1.
6: 15 is clear. Thank you.
1: East 57. Traffic clear. What is there?
4: Houston 2904. Brandy Anderson, there's 29.
3: For speed 87 traffic and weather clear.
1: I'm going Lockwood passing Anderson.
2: Charles 54, Charles 102, is one of you clear to check by this FSGI?
1: Passing 34, just run a red light.
3: That's clear, passing.
5: Yeah, 54, clear, sir.
2: 53.
1: 265, weather clear, traffic clear.
2: Charles 54, that's great, thank you. Reference 375 at 1924.
4: Boy 30.
2: Edward 59, Edward 30, William 75, Tom 40, checking.
12: Honda Cypress reporting beam 878.
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4: 1924.
1: Could you be HPD for a 5th?
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1: Zero continue southbound, stand by 4th Street.
0: 41 Edward 38, reroute me to your disturbance on Coates Clay Court, clear on zones.
3: 243.
1: Movie passing, Kelly 55, what if you're in traffic clear?
12: 5.38.
2: Henry 43.
6: He's under control.
12: 438.
3: That's good. Passing Kelly in 50.
4: Open line, people screaming, male screaming, a name, Sebastian. 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
1: Can you drop us the case number? 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
4: Tom 40 clear, Henry 43 clear, minor accident, Wool Plains Parkway, and Vine Forest. Reference 648 and 1925, Charles 84, that's here, we'll contact us.
5: 610 south on Lockwood. South on Lockwood, he's going opposite lane travel, again, the traffic's clear.
0: South 13, south on Lockwood, passing 610.
6: Boy, Tony, I put myself on traffic, 10,300 South Dollar Drive.
2: Boy, Tony, that's clear.
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1: Beaming system, 1546 West 1960.
4: Clear, attention records, don't need a record at 14916 Darbydale Drive. Edward 59, Charles 74, checking.
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5: Going westbound on Ranch Street from Lockwood.
6: Verify 9 on control, show me anything, please.
4: That's clear.
0: That's clear, going westbound on Ranch Street.
1: Clear.
5: South Gospel Apartment Complex off of Ranch Street. We are on inside and blocked off.
8: Helen 15 Tool.
1: Theft other 18204 Chisholm Strong.
5: Clear. Lane travel beyond Lockwood, traffic is clear.
0: Be advised, HPD advisor, they have a unit switching over.
5: They're going to be westbound on Cavalcade. He's opposite lane travel. Travis, light.
4: Central 1230, suspicious person.
0: That's clear. Going westbound on Cavalcade. Traffic light from Lockwood.
5: Westbound on Cavalcade.
9: 1204, mostly 30.
0: Continue westbound on Cavalcade.
5: One on Hoffman.
4: Charles 94, clear, suspicious person, 10300 Cypress Road Drive.
5: Speed 40, weather clear, traffic clear.
4: In service, second entrance, near second entrance of the pool for a bunch of black males and black females at the location. Reference 683 at 1927.
0: That's clear. Speeds are 40, continue westbound on Cavalcade.
4: Charles 74, checking.
10: 213, no more wrecks.
5: Back eastbound on Ranch Street.
0: That's clear, not going eastbound on Ranch Street.
4: 213, that's clear, attention records, no more records. 14916 Darbydale Drive, no more records.
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6: Attending back in citation.
5: Southbound on Lockwood again.
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1: 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EMS declined.
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0: Golf of Hayes, bomb right
1: up. 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
0: So we're going westbound on Randon Street. Why? It's going to be 40 miles an hour.
4: Edward 62, that's clear.
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0: That's clear, going westbound on Randon Street, 40 miles per hour.
5: Sir, what's clear?
4: With tattoos all over, driving recklessly and speeding. Reference 704 at 1928.
13: 45416 traffic.
3: Hey, after the third unit, everybody else kind of just are shadowing.
2: 416, go ahead.
5: We southbound on Hoffman. Speed 40. Hey, weather clear.
0: That's clear. Speed 40 and weather clear.
13: Show me out on a Texas temporary tag. Queen William 88, King 8 William. Please show me out 11,400 block of Yorkshire Oaks Drive, please.
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13: 45, Edward 16.
2: Edward 16, go ahead.
13: I'll take your traffic hazard on Northwest Freeway.
5: I'm passing Cavalcade. Speed 50, within clear traffic clear.
2: Edward 16, that's my shooting route.
1: And Cola in the 29.
0: South Creek, still south 101, Hoffman passing cavalcade.
5: Going eastbound, I'm spraying from Hoffman.
0: South Creek, eastbound, I'm spraying from Hoffman.
4: Westside, holding a follow-up at Station 6, public service only from a supervisor.
5: Northbound on Lockwood, from Crane.
4: King 14, checking.
0: After going north on Lockwood now.
11: King 14, okay.
4: Okay.
5: Morning, clear, clear.
11: Edward 84.
4: Edward 84.
5: Northbound on Lockwood, ran the red light, passing cavalcade.
11: You can send about 110.
0: After going north on Lockwood, passing cavalcade.
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1: Santa Saul, 10-3-15, North Freeway.
5: Going northbound on Lockwood, approach the 610, send about a four direction.
0: That's clear.
4: Ready for that clear, front 685 at 1930, minor accident at 444 East Eckersland. Ready to advise, two vehicle accident, white Mercedes C300 versus a Nissan Sentra. Ready to advise, refusing EMS, stated that the other vehicle has already left location, did not give the other insurance information, but did give a phone number, stated that she's going to be in the Burger King parking lot. No weapons, intox, mental health, or additional hazards.
5: He's making a U-turn on Lockwood, going now southbound.
2: We're going out 35.
0: That's for making a U-turn on Lockwood, going southbound now.
1: Go ahead.
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2: Yes, sir.
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4: 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Stealing?
0: Yes, we have active pursuit. It's going to be on Lockwood and Party in that general area.
5: Southbound on Lockwood, past the Ranch Street.
15: 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I'll still be on location here with William 89, but you can put me on that follow-up, please.
14: 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Pretty good, almost there.
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0: That's clear. Southbound on Lockwood passing Moran Street. HPD Fox is in up.
5: Southbound on Lockwood passing Cavalcade. 50 clear of light.
15: French 100 Northwest ending 436.
1: 1931.
16: There was 62. Can I get a vehicle description?
0: That's clear. Southbound on Lockwood.
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5: 52. I'm Lockwood passing Crane, 54, clear light.
1: Repeat. AM minor at 1442 Spring Cypress.
4: Number 62, reporting advised that the subject was going to be a male wearing a white shirt on a motorcycle. Male had tattoos all over and was driving recklessly on the motorcycle.
14: Southbound Fox River, Southbound Fox River, we're calling. Southbound on Lockwood, come up to Collinsworth. Watch for cross traffic, watch for cross traffic.
4: Next
14: unit. Continuing south on Lockwood through Collinsworth.
0: Southbound, continue south on Lockwood, coming up to Collinsworth.
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19: Elderly woman, she's complaining that she's not feeling good and wants to get looked at. She's awake and breathing.
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20: 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I'll take care of it.
14: We're crossing over Liberty, over the tracks, next major V and High-End Avenue, going southbound on Lockwood, as far as I can.
0: That's clear. Passing Liberty, going southbound. Continue southbound Lockwood.
4: That's clear. 209, clear.
15: 209, I'm clear on that.
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0: That's clear. Southbound Lockwood, approaching Lyons Avenue.
14: Park your cross traffic here.
4: 146, reference 719 at 1933. 209, change again.
14: Sorry, we're taking a right on Lyons going westbound. Westbound on Lyons from Lockwood.
0: I've heard going westbound on Lyons from Lockwood.
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22: Slow down a little. Here's on westbound on Lockwood. Westbound on Lyons. Westbound on Lyons approaching Waco.
0: Excuse me, westbound on Lockwood. Approaching westbound on Lyons.
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22: Except on Swerving Heart, coming up to the service road as I can. You're going westbound on the service road as I can. Westbound service road as I can, approaching Waco.
21: Okay.
0: Yeah, sir, westbound on service road as I can from Waco.
24: 4017.
21: 4017.
24: Can we see where report he is?
21: Henry 80, that's clear. Reference 729 at 1934. Suspicious person at 16,000 Woodland Hills Drive at the HEB. Would you advise, black male, approximately 25, 30 years old, last seen wearing a red hat, white tank top, black shorts with black tennis shoes. Stated that the customers are complaining the subject is drunk and arguing with other customers. Stated that he's hitting people's cars with his shoes. No weapons possible, intox possible, mental health hazards. No other information at 1934.
22: Negative, we're approaching Waco, still westbound. Approaching Waco, watch the car traffic here in the intersection.
21: That's fine.
25: 15, I'm in the area.
22: Intersection continuing westbound on the service road. We're going to see on down the service road. My heads up, there's a train ahead. They're going to have to do something here.
21: Hey. 251.
2: Edward 62.
0: It's clear approaching Waco, continuing westbound on service road. There's a train ahead.
22: Yeah, one driver out, black male, black t-shirt. He might be trying to hop on.
2: Get a
22: vehicle,
2: please.
22: Better 60,
2: that's fine.
22: Hey, guys, don't hurt yourself. Don't hurt yourself. We got him. We got him. Don't hurt yourself. He's going to be running across the freeway along the train track. There's getting units on the south side of I-10, and he's going to be holding on to the train right now. So we just have to keep an eye on him.
23: Hey, Cannon's around.
0: That's where Cannon and Ron. Just confirm this is available.
22: Black sleeveless shirt and black shorts. Black male, medium age, bald head.
23: 1039, I'm going to go.
0: 1039, that's clear. What's your idea?
23: All right, Charles, so set out the perimeter and just wait. We got time.
24: Boy, same thing. I got eyes on that subject.
22: Hey, 102 Fox, we're en route to y'all guys. We're showing about 5 minutes out, but we cannot go high and take anybody else that goes out. Is it just one person?
2: Boy, 17, that's clear.
22: Just one person.
2: 45 over 19.
22: Okay. Alright, 10-4.
2: Can you show me a route to the DA's office?
23: Provide the railroads, pop a train.
0: That's clear, we'll advise the railroads.
13: 45, pull 16, can I assume you're under control, please?
2: Hold on.
18: We'll move forward to 417, I'll be there in like 2 minutes.
24: That's clear.
7: So, thanks, Ward. You can disregard any of the units.
22: He was on the train. We were trying to figure out which car he was between.
21: That's clear.
7: Hey, you just want to see something up from the bailout.
0: Confirm bailout?
13: William 26, channel clear.
21: Clear that.
24: Hey, 115. As soon as you pull in, it's going to be up to the right side. Speed code should be 435.
7: Are you bailing out? Jump through the forest, the train cars. I can see you running westbound.
13: Going to be out at HCA Houston Healthcare in Tomball, ending mileage 928.
0: That's clear. Continued westbound.
21: That's clear. 1937.
7: 751 traffic.
18: That's clear. We're pulling in right now.
13: Nora 54.
21: Nora 54.
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7: 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Lincoln X-ray board 2387. Lincoln X-ray board 2387. So, white Mitsubishi.
21: NR 54, that's clear. What's your mileage?
7: Clear.
21: Are you transporting or? That's clear. Are you transporting?
3: I guess.
21: Masker.
22: Hey, let me get a unit for the area of Providence and McCleary on the opposite side of the tracks.
21: Edward 16, Edward 38.
9: We got in the neighborhood. One of the residents came to the gate to let us in.
21: That's clear. We all clear on the update. William 70, checking on you.
3: 5071-9648, Jackson, just attached.
9: Edward 38, now I'm clear.
21: William 70 in control.
3: Clear.
21: That's clear. You there.
24: Boy 17, I'll wonder tank.
21: Clear 1 to 10, 1938. Boy 21, checking.
3: Out of control, thank you.
21: That's clear.
3: Edward 13.
21: Edward 13.
3: I'm out with the horse. Can we get livestock or somebody to my location? Horse is running in and out of the street. Almost getting hit by vehicles. I have them corralled in a little property at the moment.
21: Yeah, so I'll have Washington call it. I'll give you livestock.
22: Washington, heads up. We might have problem on the terrain getting in between some of the cars. But once you cross into this wooded area right across the highway, we lost some visual. So we're trying to pick them back up.
3: Hey, thank you.
21: Central Cypress Forest welfare check.
10: It's on that area. Cypress Forest, we're on a wooded area. What are you running for?
21: Central, 230 local.
11: Hey, you guys out on Lockwood and I-10, south of I-10?
22: Henry
21: 6-4 checking. 136 checking.
12: Something else for the server is 13-4 from Fontana.
21: Henry 6-4, that's clear. Checking status.
16: I'm under control.
21: You're clear.
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27: Charles 46-10-841.
21: Charles 46, you clear reference 841 at 1940. 136 checking. 136, under control. You clear.
10: Is there a unit on Providence McCleary yet?
24: That's an idea. Nobody's on Providence McCleary yet.
10: Yes, yeah, clear. HPD, you're going to have 2 units down there. We're about to get there in a second now.
24: HPD, that's clear.
28: HPD, K-9, do y'all have one of your dogs out there already?
11: King 39, I'm about to exit on Lockwood and I-10.
28: Okay, so you're way closer than I am, but I'll hit that way to back you up if you need it.
11: I guess so.
21: B-Boy for local alarm, 310 West Ritchie.
26: Is HPD Fox up on the air?
21: Central Cypress Forest, still holding welfare check.
24: That's where HPD Fox is monitoring.
21: B-Boy for child custody, 2531 Vandalwood.
26: You Fox, Northeast units are requesting that you check over by the train tracks off I-10 for the suspect jumped in boxcars. Lyons and Bigley.
29: Charles 39.
21: Charles 39.
11: Hey, the bailout is in on Waco and I-10.
29: Charles 39. Can you drop Charles 84, 8 case number, please? Let me take it.
21: You can. Charles 43, are you clear to check by on this welfare check?
24: It was going to be on Waco and I-10,
22: yeah. Yeah, we're also coordinating with Northeast unit. We got a unit at McCleary and Providence. That's the last place we saw him. He's probably going to be somewhere.
21: Hey, Adam, for a minute, I'll call 17706, Arsenal.
30: That's clear.
22: Come on, avoid the line.
10: Hey, 1 second. I'm getting flagged down by someone on McCleary and Providence.
21: Charles Worthy, this clear. Showing your route. Reference 802 at 1943. It's going to be welfare check 15 at 911 Harwick. Where's requesting a welfare check on their aunt, Maria, 70 years old, Hispanic female. Last talked to her approximately 30 minutes ago. No longer answering the phone. That's it.
11: King 39, I'm out.
21: No weapons or mental health advice at this time. Tom 40, checking on you.
24: King 39, this clear.
10: Tom 40, this clear.
21: You clear.
16: Call 2-3.
1: Citizen here is telling me that he went west through the tree line north of Providence.
4: Frank 2-2, traffic.
21: Paul 2-3. Frank 2-2, go ahead.
4: Please give me information. Show me how they fun park on the close park.
5: John, we're in your further west.
6: Texas plate, David Henry Adam, Robert Mary Adam, 7-45-1960.
1: That's clear. That's clear, yeah. He said he was running, like, the tree line that borders the freeway.
4: Go on, for can we get someone to APIS to check that, please?
14: Which way was he running along the freeway? To the east or to the west? Towards downtown or west downtown?
6: It must be running west on through the tree line on Providence.
1: The train track crosses over the freeway.
21: That's clear. Available, you know, with mobile access for a full unit with a mobile access.
4: All right, do not check, Bob.
14: And so he was running towards downtown along the tree line that's lining the freeway?
21: Well, 2-3, you're clear.
4: I'm clear. Hammer 5-2, show that task to see the medic 39 on scene.
1: Yes, that's the spot where you said you last saw him when he crossed over the train tracks to the south side of the freeway. He then turned west. The citizen said he was running under that tree line that borders the freeway towards downtown.
21: Henry 5-2, that's clear. You last on scene at 1945.
15: Channel clear.
21: Channel clear, go ahead. Henry 30, correction, Edward 30, showing you route to this information call on Spring Lily Court, 1945.
14: Can we get somebody at Hare and Frank Binghurst? Pretty much this whole area here, this whole neighborhood is...
15: Henry 420, can I go ahead and get reference number 823, mental health call?
14: Whole neighborhood is finding this, this service role.
4: Henry 23, out here today,
21: Henry
4: 420,
21: that's clear.
6: RG3, that's clear, show you there.
21: Please advise Hispanic male. Westside
14: Stabler
21: Farms, child custody.
14: Do we have a canine that's coming out?
21: Public service only.
17: Hispanic male, black sweater, gray shoes, walks inside, hitting keys to his title after his grandma's passed away. He's not being aggressive, no weapon seen.
21: 45.38.
15: That's clear.
4: Only 75, you can put me on it.
21: 45.38.
11: Hey, well, you say you got eyes on him running on westbound on the tree line?
2: Do you have an available heart unit that can message me?
21: I am 75, this is my reference, 879 and 1046, can be child custody information public service.
5: We just got flagged down by somebody else saying last seen 5 minutes ago running westbound on Creek Street, which borders 59, or correction, I-10.
6: That's good. Last seen 5 minutes ago, running southbound on Creek Street, bordering my town.
19: Henry 417 is your request, Hart.
5: Creek and Buck is going to be the area that he's in.
21: King 14, David, correction, King 14, Edward 63 checking on you.
12: That's the affirmative, 45.38 is requesting you that message, sir.
14: King 14, I'm good.
6: Creek and Buck, that's going to be near Hare Street.
14: All right, coming out.
21: You're clear.
19: That's clear, 45.38.
6: Hare 63, I'm going to get you on.
21: You're clear.
6: We have 81 King 39. He's going to be near the suspect vehicle right now on Market Street.
21: Edward 22 checking on you.
11: King 39, where do I need to go?
21: Harry 22, you're clear?
6: King 39, last known location is going to be Crete and Buck Street. Last time is 5 minutes from that location, traveling westbound.
21: That was for information call
11: 9649
21: Market
11: Park.
21: Hey, Adam, for
11: Chalk, SAC 3323,
21: Candle and
11: Drift. Hi, that's clear. Give me the
21: street
11: name again.
21: Hey, Adam, for Trinidad Motors, 99 in Springwoods Village. Henry 80, Henry 15 checking.
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21: Central. That will tow and go 99 Springwoods Village, eastbound main lanes, right shoulder for a Nissan Rogue. That will tow and go 99 Springwoods Village, eastbound main lanes, right shoulder for a Nissan Rogue.
12: Central.
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22: Call negative. 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Probably start at the train track. Towards the dog, just back and west.
21: B-Boy for Meet the Citizen, 1546, 196, Charles.
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22: Frank Harrison at the service road, just make sure he stays at 400.
5: Hey, we have already met Leary North, or Buck. Yeah, we got Cree locked down at Buck.
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8: To Adam 705 to Houston.
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8: Yes, ma'am. On that immigration violation, that's going to be the second last name. 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
22: 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I'm going to go to Breehurst and Service Road.
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18: We received another call from the alarm company requesting to cancel. 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
22: For K-9, K-9 just started there for Cleary or Providence.
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13: Show me route to Harry 15, I'm close by.
21: That's clear.
22: That's going to be around the last place he saw, or he was reported running. Somebody also said he was running west along the tree line on the service road.
21: Charles 74, Tom 23 checking.
11: But he was running on the south side of the I-10, not on the northbound side, right?
13: Charles 73, I'm secure. Extend it, please.
22: That's right, south side of I-10.
21: Frank 22 checking. Okay.
8: Center 15, I'm under control.
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8: Southbound Kirkendall passing Colwell Road on Texas, William Mary Young, 3280. Should be a gray Toyota Tundra.
13: 433, ring out witnesses. Just say that he needs to have a witness him running westbound on Hare Street.
21: Yes, sir.
13: Charles 84, you can show one in custody.
21: Charles 84, you're clear. One in custody at 1951.
6: 433, that's clear. Westbound on Hare Street.
22: I have one unit. She's going to be roving lights and sirens to try to hunker him down.
13: But now I'm moving that way. 433, the unit was silver, it looks to be about 2008 to 2010, probably
21: 1500. Records can disregard for 99 in Springwoods Village Parkway, eastbound records disregard 99 in Springwoods Village.
6: 433, confirm you got into a different vehicle?
13: Affirmative, Fox. It's gonna be dropped to the ground. It's gonna be a 4-door. Okay, in color.
10: Hey, I have a Uber driver here. He's supposed to be picking somebody up a little bit east of us.
16: Hey, City Unit, we just got a report. 4039 Hare. There's somebody inside a garage.
13: That's 4039 Hare?
21: Nora 45, 251 checking.
10: Hey, hey, Speedy, stop real quick, pick me up.
13: Move.
21: You clear.
16: 4039 Hare, HPD just got a call that there's a man in the garage.
13: That's clear.
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13: 4039 Pharmacy.
23: Hold on, guys, before we all go in there.
9: Houston Town 705.
24: Go ahead, man.
9: Houston Town 705, are you clear for 1021?
7: 25, call 16, can I show my control, please?
24: Yeah, 4.
9: Received.
7: Call
9: 16,
25: suspect wearing shorts and pants.
21: William, 67.
6: Suspect can be wearing black shorts, black sleeveless shirt, black male, bald.
21: 6-7, you can send it. That's clear. Reference 976 at 1953.
22: This gal is right. Does kind of look like him.
10: Hey, we're going to be looking for a 4-door gray Silverado. It's going to be dropped.
22: I think we got him. He looks like he switched clothes and he's on his phone. Excuse me. Unit over to Buck Street. Anybody else on air, hold your position. If you're free, come down to Buck. Come on, foot. He just saw something.
21: Mod 150 for a suspicious vehicle, Monument Valley Drive and Winter Park Court.
22: We got him running. He's going to be running westbound along Buck. Somebody makes contact. Maybe I don't. Or they got somebody.
21: Charles, 43 checking on you.
24: Under control.
21: Okay.
9: Houston 2 David 904 Merritt, no 29.
23: Edward 23, let me get 2 units with me. Fox, can you advise where we're going?
24: Edward 11 traffic.
9: Hello, 11, go ahead.
25: What's our zone now? 1-9.
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13: 132, where you at?
6: Vehicle 435. What they're choosing to be on the service road leading up to Buck.
9: 17
6: to the Edward, to the unit at the gate. Vehicle 435.
23: Yeah, I mean, appreciate it.
22: Do I have an available unit on Buck? I need somebody to recover whatever he just tossed. It's only, about a yard east of, where he's at.
10: Where did he toss it at, Buck?
6: Neil tossed something on Buck when he was running westbound.
22: I got it. I just need somebody to confiscate it. It's a part of his house. The unit right here, I'll run it over.
9: Edward 38 checking.
13: 751, go ahead.
9: That's fine.
10: Fox, I'm going towards the bike. Is it towards the bike or a little bit east of the bike?
22: It stops right here behind you. Stop behind the black trash can. Next to the driveway, there's something black. Whatever that is, he tossed it as soon as he got off the bicycle.
21: 151 358, meet the citizen at Ross. C. Charles for unknown medical emergency, Hugh Road and T.C. Jester, possible assault?
26: We may know, I'm coming to notes. Go ahead and send me around.
25: 30,500, Tom Montoya Feeder, Northbound. Tom David Zebra, 2950. Tom David Zebra, 2950. Be with Chris UB.
21: We made another clear reference 13 at 1956. Position. Last unit.
11: Hey, don't break the perimeter. I don't think this is a guy.
27: John Paul King, 4238. She went back to the Corolla.
28: William 45, can you change my call to a 171 and show me a William 46 following EMS to Oliver Methodist?
21: That's clear. Re-invise the Methodist Hospital.
28: Oliver.
21: Okay.
29: Edward 60. 2 out of 2 in Houston. You can show me in a 1080. I'll be going eastbound on I-10, coming up on Hilux. It's going to be a blue Mazda. Stand by for 28.
6: Anyone take 39 seconds, our suspect?
9: last unit in 1080, re-advised unit ID.
23: Boy 3, so I'm trying to confirm right now with the residents who have video and picture evidence of them.
29: 2 Adam 2 9 easy, you can disregard, we're coming to the south.
0: That's clear.
22: If y'all let us take a look at them, we can compare what we have. Where is he at?
9: Last unit re-identified.
23: Edward 10.
21: Edward 60, pass clear, showing in route 2, reference 35, drug and repossession at 2704 Autumn Springs Lane at 1927. Report advised that one Hispanic male, two black males sitting and breaking down weed and selling it, stated they're smoking as well in a blue Honda or SUV, four door, and a white SUV, no visual of weapons.
9: Go ahead.
29: Can you ask us to do a callback, see if they still need us? It looks like they're in a longer location.
9: Okay, okay.
29: 2 Adam 2 and 90, you could disregard 1080. We came to a stop. There's going to be a normal traffic stop.
0: HBD Fox, they're going to be on the feeder road of I-10 leading up to Buck Street.
9: Received. Advise your location.
22: Yeah, we're just trying to see his face.
29: Charles 1-2.
21: 7. We have 26967 at 1958. Next unit, go ahead.
0: Charles 1-2. You can have EMS to move up.
21: That's clear. We'll advise. Be a boyfriend and phone call 6831 Fox Foot.
22: 229.
21: 229.
22: Who has the video of the guy we have
21: to pay? 229. Let's see if we get NOR 80 or NOR 84 to reference 48.
0: Hey, folks, we're trying to confirm.
21: NOR 80 or NOR 84?
0: No, I'm going to go down. I'm going to 751, you good?
21: Revise your number? Unclear.
0: That's clear.
22: Clear. We're trying to get a look at his face. And we're not curious to when he bailed it out.
29: That's NOR 84.
21: NOR 84, that's clear. Reference 48 at 1959. Suspicious person at Thornton Knolls and Auburn Lakes, reporting advising 2 subjects fishing. They're not supposed to be there. 3 subjects, 2 vehicles, a female and 2 males. Okay, codes in the call slip.
9: J. David, 705, pursue.
11: Hey, do we still have anybody at the residence with the picture of the truck?
21: Central Mud 5, major accident, Bertrand Lane and Bertrand Court.
29: Edward 30.
21: Edward 30.
29: You can do reference 75 into my current car.
21: That's okay.
23: Hey, well, to you, King 39. Looks like there's a couple of HPD units at the house still. They're off of Hare Street.
21: Last unit.
0: 13.
21: 213.
11: I was trying to confirm, but I don't believe this is going to be our guy. They're going to be unrelated to the one that we're looking for. We're trying to see if we can get a license plate on the truck that ACC is supposedly jumping.
0: 13, Charles 43 for your major. I haven't had an injury to my drive.
29: Any traffic?
9: Hey, you guys.
23: Hi. I'll holler at these guys and let them get whatever information I can try to get.
22: How do we get information out of you outside of a vehicle?
29: Come here, 500 East Main, Texas OP, Paul, X-ray Mary, 7933, repeat, Paul, X-ray Paul, Mary, 7933, Red Corvette.
21: Clear. That's clear, Charles 43, showing your address, reference 51, major accident, Bertrand Lane and Bertrand Court. Pretty advised, ENT-11 is en route for a 4-wheeler accident. Reported injured on a 4-wheeler. 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
9: Edward 35, check in.
23: Tom 17.
21: Tom 17.
1: 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Can you try and send me decision, please?
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1: Number 18.
7: 18, reference 91. Coming out in Texas tag, Mary King John 6736. Please show me out 11,700 block of Sepoy Boulevard, please.
1: Griffon Boy 32 checking.
14: Number 18, reference 91, suspicious vehicle on Sierra Sunnyhill Court. 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At 2002.
3: Boy 32, under control, thank you.
14: Boy 5, at 282. Holding a juvenile disturbance.
1: Juvenile 17970,
3: So what are we thinking? Are you thinking you got into a vehicle?
14: Central District, not taking direct, holding an unknown med, Hewitt Road and TC Jester. SS requesting we hold the scene, but they are not arrived yet. 20,
1: okay. Number 18.
14: East side, Timberland, theft other?
3: 45.84 traffic. Chevy Silverado dropped. And he's long gone now, unless somebody can get a plate off of LPR.
15: 16,200 block of Stony Elms Court on Texas license plate, King Frank Henry, 9733.
14: Error 35, left clear, reference 67 at 2003, theft other at 22648 Aldine Westfield Road. Pretty advised, a car declined the store, but they took money from her account, waiting in a red Hyundai Santa Fe.
15: Yeah, that's clear. I'm right here at the residence where he walked in front. I got a good photo of him walking in front of their property on their camera, and it shows that he jumped in the vehicle and took off.
3: That's clear. Okay, so we need to confirm from that residence camera that he did get into the vehicle.
15: Okay, so this is going to be like silver truck with damage to the back right fender, and it's going to be dropped.
14: Number 18, V-Wise, we have a secondary call for Zero Sile Court on Lincoln.
2: Hey, there's a dropped Chevy Silverado that's going eastbound on I-10 right now that just passed us up. If we can take a peek at that, it has a sticker on the back window.
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15: 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Well, not in that angle.
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1: Go ahead. 1088, go ahead.
20: Yes, I'm giving one for this ride. So it's going to be 13611 Franken Circle West Drive. Sorry, I'm going to shift. 42130,
2: you said that pickup truck was going eastbound on I-10?
1: Not 150, suspicious vehicle, 12103 Veterans Memorial.
20: 1204.
2: I was going eastbound. I was going to have a white sticker on the back window. But I know where they're at now. Nobody else is following. They're just passing us up.
21: Channel 94, showing you around reference 128. It's going to be an unknown med at Hughes and Carson Hugh Road and TC Jester. SOs were requesting we hold the scene. In service for a black male, curly hair, tattoos, approximately 30 years old. Reported advising subject was about a block down from the corner store. On the right, male was on the left.
5: 1098, Mike Steer for information.
8: Good.
10: Hey, Fox, from the footage, it looks gray or possibly tan.
21: He stated that the subject had been beaten up and was laying on the ground. He stated that the male's eye was possibly bulging out of his head, unsure where the male was currently.
10: And then any units on the ground, the back right fender well has damage around it, damage above the back right tire on the body.
5: The conditions are no controlled substances, GPS monitor, no firearm possession, no law violations, and appear in court as required.
8: Nice clear. What county is it out of?
5: Harris County Sheriff's Office.
8: That's clear. Thank you.
21: 45440. 440. West Side of 282, still holding a juvenile disturbance.
5: Henry 420.
13: William 22, send it.
16: Henry 420, can you please send me a message?
18: Can you show one male on board en route to MPC? Beginning mileage is going to be 856.
21: William 22, that's clear. From 65 at 2007.
24: Henry 420, clear.
21: 115.
25: 115. There's some units from over 60s call for that juvenile disturbance.
10: EMS, EPA.
26: Come out, boss, dispatch. Where's Dallas? Is it not on this vehicle, sir?
21: 115, re-advise your traffic?
25: Disregard, I thought it was 182.
24: A unit for the unknown medical hue at TC Jester. EMS advisor on scene. Well, they're being told the male is not awake or breathing. We have C4 taken by.
27: And that again?
21: That's clear. Last unit.
24: To hold the scene.
10: Charles 55, what's the ETA on the EMS?
26: Charles 55, raise the dispatch. What's for the SK helper?
8: Not for traffic.
21: We can call and ask for.
26: North
21: Central.
8: 27,600 block, Tumbo Business Parkway on William Young Tom, 6446. William Young Tom, 6446. Going to be a gray Honda Civic.
10: Great.
21: North Central, Northampton, indecent exposure.
26: 42432, incident number is going to be 2605-11791.
8: 251 City.
26: Sorry, I wasn't ready to copy. Can you repeat? So it's going to be 2605-11791.
24: Error 13, under control.
26: 251,
21: that's clear. Reference 179 at 2008. Reporting advised that at 24530 Gosling Road, there is a male sitting nude in a field near the apartment complex.
30: Number 12-27.
21: Eastside Oaks with Devonshire, traffic hazard.
8: Go ahead. Number 12-7, we're closing out on traffic.
5: Close, sir.
13: 46 and Hoffmeister, taxi Sam, Robert William, 8524, Silver Nissan.
30: So if I send you a picture of a possible suspect on credit existence, I have detained. He's kind of matching the description from the remaining suspect. Show it to Lee to confirm that can be him.
8: Number 11, traffic.
21: North Central Med 480, holding a welfare check.
24: Go with traffic.
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10: That's clear. I'm sending a photo right now. He's wearing black shirt, black shorts. He has a white emblem on the top left, and it looks like he's barefoot.
26: No, 55740.
5: For possible DWR, Tim Herman, help my friend.
30: Well, this guy, he got the white monster shirt, black shirt with a white logo on the left side of the shorts and tennis shoes. And he's completely covered in sweat, and he's completely dirty. And he has a small afro as well. I want Metro PD out here as well, on Crest and Clinton.
2: What's your location, bro?
5: Crest
30: and Clinton. Crest and Clinton. 1600 block of Crest.
0: 284, out of control.
4: Edward 12, hey. Public service, 432. Let me see that picture of him.
0: 49 out of Crest and Clinton.
4: 446, Charlie.
21: NOR 55 is clear, Vince 150, welfare check at 23746 Hidden Briar Loop at 2009. Pre-advised welfare check on children, 9 years old, 8 years old, and 6 years old, with the mother named Ashley, approximately 33 years old. Children were supposed to be dropped off with him at 1600 hours, but not. But the female has not brought the children, stated that no one's answering their phones, and has not gotten any messages through the app. Last heard from the mom at 1300. Mother does have schizophrenia and bipolar disorder.
24: That's clear. Supervisor clear, frame 24, priority 1, Hugh TC Jester, EMS is staged. C4 is not on scene.
2: 31723, I'm clear.
4: This is Fleet Mary Paul Zebra, 4313, 529-99.
24: Clear. Frank 24, priority 1.
6: Frank 24, that's clear.
9: Earl, I see a truck. Matching that description.
6: 45, Frank 24. Assuming that, do we?
11: Henry 52.
21: Henry 52.
2: 41, Sam 23.
4: But there he is, clear.
24: Sam 23.
5: Frank 24 is clear. Could be a great for fusion.
11: Be advised, Texas City Medic 39 is going to be transporting one black female to Memorial Hermann Northeast.
2: See if 81 King 32 can check by. He's real close and help this guy out.
4: We have units in route to Edward 12.
24: 81 King 32 monitoring.
5: Looks like what's on my way.
21: Excuse
30: me. I wonder if you can talk out of Metro PD with me. Just keep units on the perimeter just in case. I don't need all units coming to my location.
25: 115, you can clear Edward 3 information and send my route to that traffic passer. He's okay.
2: This is Barrett.
4: Right, well, that's clear. Everything else, are you in route?
21: Yes.
24: 73,
11: that's clear. Boy, 32, I was right upon him. We bailed. That's not him.
21: Out to reference 211, traffic hazard on 2702 Woodsboro Drive at 2011.
6: Error 73, that's clear.
21: You're clear. William 45, William 46. Charles 49.
11: Charles 39, show me out at Houston Harbor.
21: Charles 39, that's clear.
25: William 45.
21: William 45.
25: We're under control, you can extend it.
11: 2 Adam 705 Houston, I'm still 10-4. 10-6 on scene.
21: That's clear.
0: A suspicious vehicle can be related to the DWI.
5: Houston 2 Adam 705, receipt. That's clear.
21: Henry 57, Henry 52 checking.
0: No, for 4 seconds, I'm on control.
11: Harry, front two, where's the car?
21: Two.
0: Damn, brother, you're trying to take him back.
5: Hi.
4: 41, actually 20, traffic complete, and then my license 656.
24: 24.
6: D39, go ahead.
21: Edward 60, Edward 62, checking.
12: Forward, any outbound or any agencies, he's going past precinct 4, DPS, anybody up that way. I'm a long ways away.
30: I'm turning on King 32.
5: Hey, we're still under control. Thank you.
21: Okay. NOR 54 checking on you.
30: He's needed on District 1.
6: Tells what, 610-181.
4: 2L290 Houston.
6: That's me. I'll give him a call. Something about his body cam.
5: 2L209.
6: 41, Frank 24. If you could, you could just handle it on the call flow. The bottom where camera's going to be down, it's not working.
24: Clear.
30: That's the negative. His body warning isn't going down. District 1 just advised he's needed.
4: 2 Adam 290 UC. You can show me 1-0-95 for reckless driving.
6: Charles 4, I think that's right. I definitely have calls in a second.
3: received 195 at 2013.
7: Take care, that's clear, thank you.
21: That's clear. 181 at 2013, information call on City Pines Drive.
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1: 45 over 12. 41.24.
2: I would have confirmed the location. Looks like we're getting two different locations for the call.
3: That's the round counter confirmed.
1: 45 over 12. Based on the note, it seems like the other party is going to be escalating the situation. Can I get a backup unit, please?
4: Hey, Lee, did you see the information I sent you?
5: 414, I'm at Ella and Hughes. I'm not seeing anything.
2: Go ahead.
3: Yes, clear. 40's pinging at the Family Dollar on Imperial Valley, so I'm not sure what kind of call this is.
5: Right, so I'll go check on Imperial Valley.
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2: Tower 59. Yes, ma'am. Clear, 1-8.
6: 10-4-3, how many of those before?
2: 41, right, 24. I'm going to be checking out on Rush Creek. Check with HPD to see if you got anything somebody going on.
0: That's clear. Go for your plan.
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9: I'm taking a picture of the check file with the 100,000 on file time.
0: That's great. Say bye.
10: Show me about.
3: No, we just said he was close to a call. We were trying to get him to check by, but he didn't respond.
6: That's clear. Did they see any canine?
3: We were just checking with him since he was close to a call. No canine needed.
6: Oh, that's clear.
0: 45, 446,
6: check
0: and traffic.
1: Under control.
0: Everett 11,
6: checking.
0: Everett 11, I'm under
11: control. Trying to be on a white Chevy Tahoe. 1-2, Houston, Orlando, Region Office.
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1: 45, line 26, we play on the notes. We come out to spring fire, but not.
9: From Major 42, send out the what's my first one going on?
8: First one's going to be Natalia, Nora, Adam, Tom, Henry, Adam, Lincoln, Ida, Adam, last name, Victor, Adam, Lincoln, Victor, Edward, Robert, David, Edward, date of birth, September 16th, 2008.
3: Are you switching?
6: I'm clear.
10: 430.
3: 530.
0: No, 527,
3: I'm here. Talk, custody, Bama, one.
0: Central, Cypress, Klein, Holly, you have family disturbance. Show me a ping location.
6: Not 44, return.
10: That's clear, thank you.
0: North Central, Med 401, FSGI.
6: I'm not finding a DLRID for that name, date of birth. They're clear other way.
9: The information caller, 40's not requesting a supervisor.
0: Edward, 30.
13: Sorry, G.
9: 7,950
13: at 960, where would
9: you call it?
0: Charles 17?
13: Charles 17, send
9: the
13: family disturbance.
9: Charles,
13: just leave,
9: let me
13: know. 2017?
3: Go ahead. Go on,
13: Reese.
3: Please, 2017.
0: Charles 17, that's clear. It's going to be a... Charles 17 is going to be at 15722 at North Greenfield Drive. Family disturbance, reference 249 at 2017. The report is advising that child's father just slapped her. Report did not give name, address, or phone number, then disconnected. The report is currently pinging at Collins Park, saying that she needs the police out of the park. Say that they were verbally arguing and the subject slapped her. Call taker could hear the male and the reportee arguing with each other on a callback. Say the subject was currently following her, black male, wearing a black shirt and blue jeans. EMS has declined at this time. Charles 37?
3: You can show me route 249.
0: That's clear. Show me route with Charles 17.
1: 213.
10: 836,
0: can
1: you send me 6 and 4? 213? It appears that reference 256 is going to be related to that call as well.
3: X-ray 26, Mount Local, Cypress Station.

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0: Unit 30, go ahead.
2: 30, can I get a central supervisor to call for service for me, please?
0: Unit 30, that's clear.
3: Edward 59.
0: That was Edward 59?
3: Yes, ma'am. Can you check out the plate for me, please?
0: Edward 59, go ahead.
3: Yes, ma'am. This Texas plate, King X-Ray Tom, 9200. 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
1: East on Hugh Road.
0: That's clear. Stand by.
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0: Edward 30, just be advised, we're getting...
4: 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Go, we're on near there. I'll check it out.
1: Clear.
0: That was Edward 35?
4: 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Just keep duping me, and I'm sitting here. I'm just having a party.
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0: 29.
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0: 29, can you get a report, your call back, give us a description, clothing the mail has on? 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
0: That's clear.
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1: Show under control. 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
4: It's going to be Brown and Quinn, Texas OP, Tom Zebra Paul, 2130. It'll be Tom Zebra Paul, 2130. Gray, Jeep Wrangler.
2: 165.
8: Edward 10, show on mail, en route to the original scene.
0: 165.
4: That's
3: clear. Very clear.
2: I'm clear on Hunter's Glen.
4: Alright.
2: Put Henry 13 on it.
8: Sorry, mileage 122.
0: That's clear. Henry 13 clear?
3: Person, that's clear.
8: Henry 13 clear.
2: 45, Flight 26. Clear on those. We just made the U-turn at Spring Cypress heading back to Eastbound.
0: That's clear. Reference 325 and 2021. Yeah.
2: Boy 14 negative Helium tricky.
1: Clear.
9: Houston to Adam 20 correction, 2705.
0: Reference it's gonna be at a Hardwood Dale Way. North Central Mode 401, still holding FSGI 2020 and Ridge Crossing. 29, get away NOR 14, NOR 18.
9: Houston 2705.
0: That's clear, NOR 14 and NOR 18.
8: Or 18, so that.
2: Did anyone make that scene at the Family Dollar at the Imperial Valley of the day?
0: Sorry, 18 is clear.
1: Frank 21 second in that area.
5: 1072, back doors are secure.
2: What if Frank 22, can we check to see if they're on the feeder or on the main lab?
9: Thank you, sir.
5: Okay, fine.
1: Clear.
2: Where's the report he had? Do they want to stay anonymous or what?
1: In service.
0: What's my MUD 282? Suspicious vehicle.
7: William 22, you can hold that MUD 282 for me.
0: William 22, that's clear. I'm supervisor numbers to hold reference 327 and 282.
5: And thank you. We're going to talk in full.
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7: William 21, you can put me on it. 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
0: Confirm that was William 21?
7: Yeah, clear.
0: That's clear. Suspicious vehicle, North Point Ridge Lane at 2320. Correction, 2023.
4: 42, can you move it to East and roll a responder?
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7: Edward 15, can you send me that local?
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2: 41-1-5.
0: Central with 230 holding welfare check. We also had a suspicious person call for the same address. We've linked them in.
3: Fine, just be advised. Include your normal traffic.
9: Well, so.
2: We're going to follow in. As I said, we saw somebody east of Q, or I guess Rush Creek. We're going to follow along. We'll advise. They said we saw somebody laying on sidewalk.
9: That's clear. Report you advise she's door dashing and she's on the clock. She can't come back to the location and she doesn't really know the area.
10: Primary thoughts, so you can send it.
2: 41-1-5, clear. Please send reference 157.
9: 115, clear.
0: Henry 52, that's clear. Show you route to the welfare check. It's going to be at 8410 Hunters Village Drive, reference 277-2024. Report you advise that they have an intoxicated female with them who's claiming she left her 5 children at this location with her ex-husband, who is...
9: Reporting in a red moss, the tribute.
5: 150, I'll take a look at them real quick, stand by.
0: That's clear, thank you.
2: Sure, 705 East.
11: Delta 4, Indigo, Hollywood Ranger.
9: Houston, 10, 705.
0: Last unit?
2: Yes, ma'am. I got 195. I'll still be on scene 10-6. No records will be needed.
11: No, 5-1. No records. Did you go?
9: Received 195 at 2025, and no records needed.
0: John 5-4, that's clear. 10 trackers, no records are needed. Birch Run Lane and Birch Run Court, no records needed. Birch Run Lane and Birch Run Court, no records needed. 209, go ahead.
12: There were 2-2, a minor on Wilkley.
3: 13-7, that's clear.
0: Go ahead.
12: 4.
3: We saw their seat transfer to 7 Southern 5525 Dean Street.
9: 196 for suspicious vehicles in 703 has been spring.
13: I'm going to meet the officer. I'm going to be on 290 just before the Fairfield drive. I guess there's a male unconscious here. I'm going to be out with Cypher PD. Looks like we have a male unconscious. Go ahead and roll EMS as well.
3: Yeah, I'm for an FSGI 21602 service with it. We saw their seat transfer to 7 Southern 6306 only vendor.
0: 209, do they advise of any injuries on that male, or is he just unconscious in the roadway?
13: I stand by. I got to drag these guys out. We got 2 of their trip.
0: Not clear. Is that going to be an accident?
13: I'm not sure in this moment.
0: That's clear. Standing by for updates. Air 31.
5: Air 31. Can I get another unit out here just for traffic control?
0: That's clear. Can I have a unit nearby with Edward 30 and Edward 31 on Spring Lily Court for traffic control?
2: Bull 14, we're going to be at 31 Fifth Street.
8: Number 35, can you clear me out information? Show me around.
9: Clear.
0: Number 35, that's clear.
3: 41 after 20.
9: Go ahead.
13: One Hispanic male, possibly between 25 and 30, unconscious, is breathing. And I have another one around the same age. He's got head trauma, bleeding from the head. He is conscious and awake.
0: Uh-huh. That's clear. Is the bleeding severe on that second male?
9: Clear.
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13: Showing on second.
3: He's held there. See transfer to certain Southern 55.
9: Frank 24.
3: That's your right.
0: On that second male with the head trauma, is the bleeding going to be severe and are you on the main lanes?
5: Frank 24. You could disregard any of the units. Boy, for help. The traffic hasn't almost like Houston. If there's been no other calls back, we can include information under my numbers.
3: What's all this one?
13: I am going to be on the westbound main lane, and yes, that male, the bleeding is going to be, it's minor. And it may be like a good scratch.
0: That's clear.
2: 41-034, Sanchez car from line accident.
12: Boy 42, you can stop the suspicious vehicle.
13: 7-9, it looks like it's going to be a single vehicle accident. Well, we're going to have all airbags deployed, though.
0: That's clear. Are you out on a gray Ford Fusion?
3: We were for an accident in 1960 in Westlake, Houston. Please hold on to calls for an information call to New York, any sex ruin.
13: Ford Fusion, gray. License plate is going to be William Victor Zebra, 0117. That's William Victor Zebra, 0117.
1: 924 is EMS needed.
14: He's over there, see Charles for theft other, 2618 William Tell Street.
0: That's clear. We just got the call. They dropped it as Northwest Freeway in Fairfield Place. We'll deem it into you.
1: 45.3 traffic.
15: Negative. There was just a homeless person passed out at Rush Creek and Kirkendall. He got up, refused EMS, already walked off.
13: Unit here to assist with traffic.
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1: That's clear. And his eyes appear okay.
16: 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It's a silver Kia Soul.
0: That's clear. We've got several units around you for traffic. Are those injuries going to be life-threatening or non-life-threatening?
15: His eyes look as fine as he could be.
1: Clear.
17: 41-21, Mail the Tank.
1: Mail the Tank, 2029.
0: That's clear.
13: I'll be in route for that in just a moment.
18: Become on that village trail, dropping Hastings, 29.
0: That's clear.
19: 209, when you ready, should we get on that Mason to get to you?
9: Houston Town 550, Louis Garcia, no 29.
13: Yeah, it's going to be, if you cut in between the hospital and get on the on-ramp immediately, it's not going to be too far from there.
1: Okay.
18: Thank you. Boy, daddy, checking. That's 2254 family, 13, 110, 11, Center Drive.
14: Hey, boy, from each citizen, 5334. Cascade Road.
13: 30, we're on it. We can work it.
14: People for information, call us from 2100 and I Lock Drive.
10: Yes. Make sure.
0: Yeah, 30, that's clear.
16: Under control. Sorry about that.
1: Charles, 37.
9: That's clear.
15: 944, are all units secured?
0: Charles, 35.
17: Oh, that's clear.
18: Holy thing.
20: Charles 37, show me en route to 6605 Cypresswood. Reporting party just advised that that's our new location.
19: Change it to a depth of the business, please.
13: So
19: or
13: not?
0: John.
13: I'm
0: 45
16: from this. Can I get you to jump on my call slip for me? Just a wellness check.
13: Just give you an update on the unconscious male. Still unconscious. He is breathing, though. I can see movement both sides of his lungs. He's still breathing fine, but he is unconscious still.
0: That's fair.
18: That's fair. I have one unit check, but on Sam 260.
21: Call 23. Give me information, please.
0: Call 23, clear.
1: Henry 420, checking.
0: He's on Chamberlain Family Disturbance. Unit 40, go ahead.
1: Clear.
19: You made a cut, Charles. I'm there, so I'm in route to that major crash. Did we get an update? Also, is it just going to be a one-vehicle accident? No other vehicles were involved. Let's see.
17: Yeah, we're 15. You can put me on it.
0: Unit 40, that's clear. We had additional call. Witness advised vehicle versus wall.
1: Via local 4363, Sylvan Field.
19: That's clear. 40 to 30, I don't know how far out you are, sir, but if you're still a good distance out, I can go take care of that.
17: 41 volts in on traffic.
1: Got traffic.
14: Charles 55, Box 402 is on scene.
0: That's Charles 55, Box 402.
14: That's clear, Charles 55.
0: You're clear. 2032.
19: We ready?
0: Good.
19: You may just advise, I'll be priority one to get through traffic.
0: Clear, see where they're clear.
15: 784, go west.
17: Sam 22.
10: Clear.
22: Hey, what are we doing? Are we getting these cars out of here?
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17: You can link reference 25 to my call.
14: 1069, it's clear.
0: While you're waiting.
17: 7.2, I'm clear.
19: We're going to have lane 2, 3, and 4 shut down at this time, westbound.
14: 1069, it's clear, thank you.
0: It's clear.
13: 209.
0: 209.
17: 41 low on time, I control.
9: Adam 209. That's clear.
13: Also, update, looks like there's going to be a 5-year-old who was involved in this motor vehicle accident as well. And he's sitting down, 6 years old, excuse me. But I just advised EMS, so they're very...
0: Okay.
4: 2 Adam 209 to Houston. You can show me a route to JPC 1095.
9: Proceed. Yeah.
19: 40209, the individual that's unconscious, is that going to be the driver or passenger?
9: So you meet Citizen 3043 Brandon Irons.
13: Pulled him out of the driver's seat. They're all kind of mangled inside of the car, but I believe he was going to be the driver, the unconscious one.
9: Go ahead. Clear.
19: Yeah, it's clear. Let's make sure we keep somebody on the other person that's injured going to the hospital until we figure it out.
13: That's clear.
9: DNS SDI 2372 West 1960.
0: That's a ML domestic permit. North Central Creekside Solicitors. West Side Norchester information call.
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0: That's clear, 534, 2034, next unit gun.
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23: Forty-1034. Send me a call on East Mossy Oaks. And can you have the caller to meet me at the entrance gate?
0: They say Timberlane family disturbance.
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0: Good.
25: 13,700 Andes on Arizona tag 1 Mary Adam 20 Edward. 1 Mary Adam 20 Edward. Gray Nissan Altima.
7: Yes, ma'am. I'm going to drop me a call slip at the same location and make it a found property, please.
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25: 165.
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0: Good.
4: Is 115 on the call?
7: 10-8, go ahead. Can a heart unit take care of reference 734 to meet the citizen?
0: Negative. I'm on Edward 30's call.
25: I'll respond over to them.
9: The family disturbance, 211 Dominion Park.
25: Vehicle heard you to monitoring.
0: Clear, I'll put you on it.
7: Henry 211.
4: I'm clear.
25: Henry 211, can you take a look at reference 621?
0: Clear, she's advised she's on Edward 30's call.
9: 626, though.
4: Go ahead and send her Henry 15, 22, 23, and 29.
6: You may decide for bus 4.
9: Clear.
7: Thank you, 11. Can you, what's the rest of the number again?
0: My lady, clear.
25: 621.
6: 2705.
0: 165, you advise you want Henry 15, Henry 29, and route to these east calls?
4: Yeah, 15, 22, 23, and 29.
0: That's clear.
7: Thank you, love. You can send it.
23: 722, correction on that. The reference number is 734.
0: Henry 64.
4: You can send me Walton.
0: Clear.
22: Open the roadway that way so we can start pushing people out that way as well.
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4: 35, 572, clear notes.
1: Due to traffic hazard, 17600 North Freeway northbound. Need a record, 17600 North Freeway northbound main lanes before 1960, white SUV.
6: Tell 705 received.
1: 538.
0: Clear welfare check, 572 at 2038.
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0: 160.
1: Unit check by with there with 38 veterans near the Chase Bank.
2: 160. 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
1: Clear.
0: Edward 62, Edward
6: 63,
0: Edward
6: 65. Edward 62, that's clear.
2: Henry 23, go ahead.
0: 45.38 traffic. Show your route to the information call on Spring Lily for 165.
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0: 40.
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16: 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Tom Sam Sam 0201. It is a black Lincoln.
3: Go in SO David 15. And as soon as 144 clears that call for them in route and have 150 in route. Have 150 stop by station 1 and disregard. When David 15 comes out, he can pick up the federal equipment.
0: Clear 150,
6: 144,
0: clear
6: direct. Can you show me out of Moore Northeast?
1: Meet the citizen 1546 West 1960.
2: 115, clear.
4: 144, clear.
0: Clear, 157, you're clear.
2: Charles 25. Good. Charles 25, show me around to station 1 to submit evidence.
0: Clear.
1: Houston, Tatum 316, Batten, no 29.
0: Collins, are you getting people out on that side too?
1: Go on, stop it.
6: Number 62.
0: Good.
6: 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Turn around.
5: Sam. George 6583, I'll be booking our airline, cross you to Mitchell on a Cadillac XT5.
0: Okay. Clear. Area 4, read advice.
6: Present, you want to go ahead? I have the traffic moving here on this side of the neighborhood. 46, Dupe 613 to 115 is called.
0: Okay.
4: Edward 10, send a reference 643, your local alarm on Spring Lake 7.
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6: Front
2: 2-1 traffic. Sam, 22, I'm clear.
1: Yo, traffic.
0: Units on Spring Lily checking.
4: Yeah, we're there. We're all under control. Just clean the cars up.
8: This is Doug, Tom, John, David, 0584, Blue F 150, East Virginia, and Imperial Valley.
0: That's fair.
4: Number 23. Go ahead.
1: 41X-026, checking.
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11: Standby.
12: Location is going to be 3710 Buck Street.
11: That's clear. I'll put you on it.
0: Thank you.
11: That's clear. 32, case number 4.
4: Charles 43, 7605.
0: Charles 43, that's clear. Public service only 605 at 2043.
1: 751, return.
8: 718, turn local out to local.
11: Go ahead. 718, that's clear.
0: Tassita Trail is holding a no one in progress.
1: Boy, 13 seconds.
4: 2-3-600.
1: I found a DL for last name Coster. It's expired and he is otherwise clear.
11: That's clear.
0: Clear Zero, 5939 Woodman Cote Drive. EMS is en route for 40-year-old female, fell, not responsive, not awake, not breathing. EMS is giving CPR instructions over the phone, reference 645 at 2044, priority 1.
10: 41 or 20.
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14: I'll be on DC vehicle search. I'll be off at 1960 near the Mills Road intersection. I'll be in the parking lot of In-Town Suites. Vehicle's just going to be occupied one time.
0: Received.
10: I'm on control. No records are needed. I'm going to be releasing my mail to have to take.
15: You told me if you trust me, please send 1223 Waterloo.
18: Yeah, 54 Washington, accident.
1: Clear. No records needed. Rankin and Gilman Park. 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
14: Boy 17.
1: Boy 17.
0: Charles 54. The Clear Minor accident. 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Unknown description of the vehicle. 692 at 2044.
14: Can you change my call to a suspicious person and stand 946 on me?
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1: AF Family Disturbance, 3611 Acorn Run Lane.
14: Yeah, 4.
10: 4-2-4-3, sir.
25: Good.
0: Unit 4, run.
10: Thank you. Houston, I don't know how it's moved to another traffic stop. Can you link my call to 4-2-4-3-4?
14: Can you check with the sheriff for us? We have a minor accident, 45 northbound main lanes. Just south of 60.
25: That's clear.
0: Clear, semi-1.
10: Can you make sure you just call me as well?
0: Wait, there, you can start that out via rough.
25: That's clear. I'm just going to dupe your call to us.
14: Okay, you said we do have one, or is on the SOS board?
1: Boy, 30 clear.
10: Okay, so you can also reduce these.
0: Just before 1960, unknown injuries.
20: 45 Edward Tilly, you can send me that to the STI.
14: Okay, we have a unit clearance that can pick it up. It's blocking several lanes, but it doesn't look like any injuries.
25: Oh, that's clear.
10: Edward 23.
25: Go ahead.
1: That's clear.
0: That's clear. Edward 11, clear to copy.
20: Clear. You can show me a route to ATC. Beginning mile is going to be 85. I'm going to have one mile of custody.
14: Edward 11, take the inside lane when you get there. It's where it's at.
25: 923, that's clear. 2046.
20: 491, can you send the information call and representatives?
14: Clear. And we'll need at least one wrecker.
0: Clear to trackers and trackers, need first wrecker, 45 northbound main lanes just before 1960. First wrecker needed, 45 northbound main lanes just before 1960.
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20: 236.
0: Good.
21: 2 misses, if I was in the old main lane, going northbound, I'm going to probably shut down this stop.
20: 236, I'm coming from a ways out. Can the first unit to arrive just give me an update when they get there?
0: So 180, 183, advise an update when you can.
21: 183, I'm clear on that.
1: Flying 22.
20: San 22, I'm clear on the major next available unit. Yeah,
14: Houston is family servants, reference 524. We're clear on it.
1: Terry Mata, Dominion Park, Unit 803, Tyler.
20: Flight 24, we're clearing. And being right.
1: And aggressive. Possibly under the influence. They stated she left in a vehicle. Grandmother's still there, but wants grandmother to leave.
0: He's holding a traffic hazard, Deerbrook Park Boulevard, a 1960 bypass.
1: Need a unit to back 41 Boy 30.
20: Going to get
1: clear.
10: 165, you can send me that.
20: Boy, you're not back, Boy 30.
1: That's clear.
0: 165 with clear traffic hazard, Deerbrook Park, 1960, in service for a male jumping in front of vehicles, new black male, unknown clothing. Last time is 2 minutes. No further information at this time. 67 at 2048.
9: 183.
0: 183.
9: Medic 49 advised.
13: Yes. Cars needed. 45 main lane, south of 60.
0: Clear number records needed. 45 main lanes, northbound at 1960. Number records.
1: Weapons were secure. We're trying to confirm what weapons.
0: 183 advised, one confirmed.
1: 41 Frank, 21 second.
9: 183, that's correct.
20: Under patrol, clearing.
0: Clear, one confirmed at 2049.
1: I'm clear.
0: 704, you can say reference 70 on focus. 34, that's clear, Shanghai out, loud noise. Correction, Edward 04, Shanghai out, loud noise, 770 at 2049.
13: William 75.
0: William 75, gun.
13: William 75, can you drop a case number and air the last five, please?
20: 45, call 16, and down to someone's control, please.
0: Clear 04321, repeating 04321.
17: Control 42.
0: Charles 42.
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17: Control 42, you can see me 574.
0: Clear, runway 8127, Northridge Drive, 574 at 2050. East Emma 221, family disturbance.
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13: 236,
19: please. Houston 7203, Ricky Bridgewater shows conditions in the bond out of Harris County.
20: Harris 23.
13: Go ahead.
23: To Adam 203, 10-4, what's the bond going to be for?
13: That's
0: clear, 21. Clear, out 1214, Mossy Branch Street. 0-48 advised, husband shouting. Verbal disturbance only at this time. New black male, white shirt, black pants, no weapons. Reference 734 at 2051. Available unit to provide with Edward 21.
20: Air Force, let me arrive with him.
19: It's going to be a surety bond, family violence, or assault.
0: Air Force, you that's clear.
20: Air Force, excuse me, about 494.
23: Is that a protective person on there?
19: 45.38, expect a proper field call on me.
0: 96.4, that's clear, suspicious vehicle. In service for subject driving around, ATV blasting music, speeding down the street, reference 787 at 2051.
19: That's negative, but he also has conditions of bond for...
13: Not for...
0: 135 is up.
13: No, we're good.
0: 135, clear.
19: Also, shows should have a GPS monitor.
13: Can you show on your back hand? I'll be around 12451 with Dutch Pet. The warning.
23: Clear.
0: William 70.
24: Can you clear me CBU and show me around 391?
0: Clear, suspicious vehicle. You should get Loretta in service for a white truck, possibly. DWR driver, last thing going northbound. Information at this time, 780 at 2052.
19: There does not have a protected person attached to the conditions of bond.
0: William 01, clear to copy contract.
13: Edward 11, traffic.
19: Edward 11, go.
24: William 01, 7268.
13: Same 1916, Red Oak, on Texas, David William Lincoln, 4251.
23: Two Adam 290 Houston.
19: Houston 2 Adam 209.
0: Clear suspicious person. Sandy was at Woodland Shore Drive in service for a park near location at the pool. Reported by two subjects at the park attempting to vandalize the equipment. 784 at 2053.
23: Two Adam 209 Houston. 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
19: Received.
0: Charles 17, Charles 37, checking.
20: Charles 17, we're on the patrol.
0: Okay.
23: To Adam 203, Houston.
19: Houston, to Adam 203.
17: We have to hold that for me.
23: Case on the 10-6 on South Loop Freeway Service Road East, and my call should be Cullen Boulevard. I'll be on the vehicle search.
19: 45, 440. Received. 440.
0: William 21, that's clear. Taxi to 450, welfare check.
1: It's going to be arriving at NPC. Any mileage is going to be 82.
0: Nora 55 checking.
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6: 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They're all gonna be going to Memorial Hermit Cypress.
0: That's clear.
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6: 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William 80 is going to be following the box.
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16: I'll be Canino and Mac Lane. On Texas license plate 76861, David Lincoln Robert.
0: 1255 is clear.
22: 866,
0: please.
22: 165. 165. Put me on 860. I'll pick the other one up in a second.
0: That's clear.
1: X-ray 26. Showing around Highland Cross, 40-year-old male, possibly having a seizure, EMS en route.
26: Air 31, I'm going to need some more unit tire.
1: Air 31, where you at?
27: It's around the Suburban. The male's going to be outside, dark, long-sleeve short. Long-sleeve shirt and with some shorts. Came in a base, Suburban.
26: Right at the corner.
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6: You got it.
26: Stargazer Point, Spring Lily.
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0: 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Do you want to hold the channel or turn your device?
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25: 751 traffic.
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0: This girl, you know, told you traffic for Air 31 till they can advise. Channel tells Mercy traffic till they can advise at 2056.
1: If the units are coming out, we gotta be careful because they're running all in front of the shop.
25: Going to be Brown Road and Park Lane. Sam Nora Tom 3345. Sam Nora Tom 3345. Brown Dodge pickup.
6: Chris. That is going to be a one car, no injury.
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3: 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Boy 280, I told myself on traffic, 10,300 Sand Auburn Drive.
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3: 4-0, check out.
0: Boy 22, stack that local on me on veterans.
5: Clear. 422, clear. Yeah, 30. Just trying to push the juveniles out of the neighborhood. We just need units to be on Alden Westfield. They was talking they're going to go to a Circle K outside the neighborhood.
3: Tenor, that says that with me.
26: Go ahead.
3: Air 12, you can put me in Rockdale location.
0: Air 12, you're clear.
6: 209.
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6: 45,
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0: Error 30, error 31, do we need to continue to hold the channel?
26: That's negative. You can release it. We're just trying to get everybody out.
5: Thank you, 4. This is the DUI that we were looking for earlier. We have all parties that have been transported to Cypress, Memorial Hermann Cypress. We're going to be headed there. To get charges.
0: It's clear, all units can resume normal traffic. Channels released at 2100.
6: 150.
0: 150.
17: Have Henry 86 drop down and take a call, and then check with 236. 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
0: Henry 86.
26: 236, how many units do you need?
2: What did you say?
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27: Houston 2, Adam 205, Andreas, and they'll send us one on.
0: We have 2 taxi to call holding. Wolfer, check and alone with.
26: Can't further, show me out on the line.
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26: 36, you can put Henry 43 and Henry 83 back in. I know there's no, sorry.
0: Hour 30, hour 31, can you advise which circle came?
8: I just heard it in the crowd. Said they were going to a gas station. Well, Circle K. I think the nearest Circle K is at 1916 Trish Week.
26: 1043, take the
8: Cliffy. Go ahead, number records.
0: Go ahead. Number records, Willow Timber and Pecan Landing. Number records, needed Willow Timber and Pecan Landing.
27: Number records, 1960 Red Oak. Number records, 1960 Red Oak.
26: Nora Sam, Sepatine 82, Nora Sam, Sepatine 82. It's going to be 8 gold, 4 to escape.
11: 11. Can you give a call back to Rep to stay there in line of sight?
8: 1294.
25: That's clear.
0: 1294.
12: That's clear. Did you want to return?
8: 907.
0: Clear 907 at 2101. Henry 86 or Henry 43, Henry 83?
4: Henry 86.
8: Boy 12, you can tell me the end of Columbus and Hills Drive.
12: Henry 83?
4: What's up?
0: I'm breaking off that call to pick up my 450 welfare check.
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27: Clear.
0: That's it for Tassita.
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12: 2508 to traffic.
8: 20, have 146 handle 521.
12: 2, go ahead.
4: 41 after 20 traffic.
25: 2000 RC calls for indecent exposure, 1430 only mail.
8: What was the traffic, Joe?
0: Alright, so public service only, 521 at 2102.
4: Grade, Jeep, no license plate, going to be in rack at 945.
12: 6500 block of Kenwick, Texas plate, William, Tom, Mary, 2325. She come back to a Toyota Corolla. Great.
0: 209.
17: You just had a note, the AGSO is going to be also on scene.
0: Okay.
4: 251.
8: 251. 251, disregard.
0: Harry, Semo 110, meet the citizen.
4: Yeah, 171, Semo 110.
0: Clear, meet the citizen, 1614 Lawada, 965 at 2103.
4: 41 if you're trying to read, I'm stopping at the Shell gas station.
12: 25, boy, 28 checking.
27: Clear.
0: William, 67 checking.
8: Boy, two, under control, thank you.
25: I'm 15, you hold me out, 1043.
12: William 67, under control, extended.
27: Clear.
0: Okay, Arrow 4 checking.
15: 204, under control.
0: So 165 checking.
25: 497.
0: Okay, Tom 17 checking.
12: 497.
25: You can show me your DX, right?
15: Tom, 72.
0: Okay. Checking on you.
27: 321, go.
15: Yes, ma'am. I'm moving the traffic stop off the toll road onto Riley Fuzzle.
0: That's fair. King 14, checking.
18: Texas plate, Tom, John, X-ray, 7236. Going to be a 1960 approach. Cali.
25: William 80.
27: Claire.
0: William 80.
25: Me and Mady, be advised. SO just made it to the hospital and they advised they're working it.
9: Can we figure out what's going on, please?
10: 434, let me get some units to Magic Lily and Mary Thistle. The group is congregating there. Magic Lily and Mary Thistle.
13: 4612, I'm right here, I got you.
22: Clear.
0: Clear, unit 40. Well, let me advise that SO is out of the hospital stating they're working the scene. Can you advise?
9: Okay, can you send me back up?
0: Clear.
14: They're welcome to take it if they're already here, but if there's one at the hospital saying they're working it, they need to make sure that they speak to the one that's on the scene out here. I'm pulling up now. I'll let you know.
0: That's fair.
20: Unit 4, show me getting a courtesy transport to the corner of 60 and 45 northbound Peter.
0: Unit 4, that's clear.
21: Yeah, we're in the same traffic.
27: It's available to meet the citizen Green Forest. Supervisor clearing the whole town.
0: That's
20: clear. 16 will be beginning mileage.
0: 316 at 2106.
21: 6.
0: 46.
27: Staff 18204 Chisholm Trail. Supervisor clearing that. Whole time.
21: 46
27: clear.
21: Clear. Add me to the Timberline loud noise disturbances, and can we split the channel so we can monitor or talk about it on dispatch 2 so we can coordinate better?
27: Coming through clear.
0: That's clear, stand by one.
20: 41 Air 34.
27: Air 34.
13: Hey, Blacker B, they're running your way again. So, yeah, watch out.
22: Thanks for the calls from Onyx, yeah.
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21: 46, do we have any available central units that can start heading our way to Timberline?
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21: 46, if we can pull a couple from central and a couple from north central to keep enough units on their side, that'd be good.
20: 7-3, you should be back in Falls. This one is coming through.
21: 144. Both north and south central are going to be a little on the lighter side, but pull the two closest from each district and start that way.
0: Clear. 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
0: Attested Eagle Springs missing person.
27: 2-36, Henry 68
22: for that. 4-82, under control, thank you. Henry 63.
27: 2-36, Henry 68.
22: Also, if another
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27: off,
22: you can use Henry
27: 86. Claire, Henry 68. Henry 68,
10: that
27: was clear to
10: clear on notes. Sam 22, next available for the assault family.
0: Claire, 838-2109.
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20: 1246.
0: Run.
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0: It's clear. 40.
14: 40, okay, this crash was a DWI that SO was looking for, so apparently this driver was in talks before the crash. SO is going to take the entire scene. You can stand down our guys, and you can disregard the AI team.
0: Lester 150, David 15, 144, clear.
14: Are they still in the neighborhood, or are they trying to go to one of those gas stations?
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21: 144, that's clear. And in regards to 46's call, we need to break a couple of units off the graduation over there. Starting that way, the graduation will be wrapping up here.
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27: Quiet on Frank, 2-1 checking.
20: Yeah, bro. Be back in. Any mileage is 3-2-1.
21: Edward 12, you just go to the gas station, give an update, tell them to lock the doors, and if they need to turn off the pump so no one activates the pump and starts pouring gas out, let's do that.
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0: Okay.
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0: That's fair.
19: 1400, B-Boy for suspicious vehicle, 15100 Sunglaze Court.
27: So yeah, EMS is moving up.
7: 40.
0: 40 gun.
27: 41 below 22 checking.
23: I believe 140 is on duty, if so, have him to meet us at Shell gas station at, I believe it's Mason and Sharpswood.
0: That's what I said, I'm on a control, thank you.
27: Please.
0: You advise which unit, when did you meet there?
24: Boy, to be good track for a suspicious vehicle on Sunglaze Court.
23: Dark Hills.
19: That's clear.
23: 140.
1: L18, you just want to report you back in apartment number?

0: Carbonito.
1: Okay. Did you do any additional research from North Franco?
2: That's 7:40, were you clear? 1:44, readvised.
3: 1:40, I'm clear.
1: Do they still need additional resources from North and Central?
2: Yeah, 40.
4: PFSGI 2372 West 1960.
2: 115, 127, can you advise?
4: That's fair. And Unit 40, we have someone requesting public service in here. Could you public service dispatch, please, Unit 40?
2: 115, readvise.
5: Clear, Shava.
2: Do we still need additional units from Central and North Central?
6: I'm still at Magic Lily. I do.
2: No,
6: but they're all
2: in that
6: way, so
2: 115, your traffic was digital.
3: If I can also get the units that were on this scene on the highway, if they can meet at the Shell station on Cypress Wood and Mason, please.
4: That's clear. West side units that were on the major accident, 290 Mushki, me at the Shell at Cypress Wood, per 29.
3: 45 over 12.
6: 115, where we're at right now. We don't need any more. I don't know how Alvin Westfield is. Have ever told advice on that.
3: Hello, sir. You can change the second phone call, please.
7: 21, mail detained.
4: You sent my 221, suspicious vehicle.
8: I'm pulling up to North Spring. I have eyes on this shortly. It also looks like they're starting to gather at the X sign. Just south of Mercer Park.
4: Correction, it's going to be main lanes of 45. SL rolled over, not taking direct.
2: Can you advise if we need additional units from Central or North Central?
9: Starting headed to the Mercer Park one now.
7: Super traffic on the highway between Keystone.
8: That's clear. There was about 4 or 5 vehicles there, juveniles gathering there at the pumps there.
0: People off an info call 8300 up from the 60 Road East.
9: Okay, but is the North Spring gas station good right now?
4: Houston and Telge, district, taking direct.
8: That's clear. North Spring is clear. No juveniles here, but the Exxon stop.

0: Smoke shop. 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
1: Leslie.
2: Top 4, do you have a ready available unit pick by?
3: Matthew, where did you think you were at?
1: Moving into private Charles 5-4, Willow Timber and Pecan Landing.
0: Willow Cypress Wood and Aldi Westfield at the smoke shop, the smoke depot shop. There's a bunch of them here in the parking lot.
3: Okay, that's the one at North Spring then, right?
2: So for 4, under control, the mail, he had the protected order, he violated it.
0: Clear.
1: That's clear.
4: Adam 205 Houston.
5: He's helping to see Charles Ford, disturbance order 6306, Aldi Mender Road.
1: Adam 205.
6: Yeah, it's best if we keep the units coming for right now so we can just kind of disperse all these groups.
1: That's fair.
4: Yes, sir, show me 1095.
1: 195 at 2115. Charles 10, can you check by with Charles 54?
7: Sir, ma'am.
1: Clear,
8: you're out. Yeah, I'm going to go over to the fire station, see if I can send it up there.
9: 144. 144. 115, I'm going to start pushing here. I have 2-3 already blocking where the party was at, so they're coming, we're turning them around. But I got some units coming up, they were going to help out there.
4: 144. My computer is locked up. Do we have a unit available for that central call holding?
8: I didn't catch any of that.
10: I don't want to. I'm clear on those. I'm trying to call out the warfare tip.
5: Everybody, that's clear.
9: Okay, thank you. I'm saying I'm pushing some out already, so you should be getting some units there. Okay.
1: 115, check your mic. We're coming in extremely digital.
7: Let me reference 6-3. Clear on it.
1: Refer to this place, suspicious vehicle, 45 East Ritchie, reference 63 at 2116.
5: Reference 60, we've got some residents saying that some of the juveniles jumping the fence, heading back towards the original party location.
4: 22, can you change your call to welfare check?
1: 22, that's fine.
7: Unit with 30. If you got a unit here with a drone, go ahead and put it up and see if these kids are trying to jump paint and go back to the party.
8: Alright, 211.
5: Alright, 311, good.
8: Let's contact neighbor rep. We're still outside hospital waiting.
4: Also, 144. East is going to be tied up. I don't know if you need to see if unit 40 wants to roll reference 6-3.
1: 430, checking.
5: I'll check on that.
11: 429, we'll be under control.
8: Thank you.
1: 429, that's fine.
12: Tell 5-4, show 1-9,
0: yeah, it's starting to walk south. Oh, I'm sorry, north on Cypresswood now. We're all in Aldi Westfield.
1: Morning, Class C, 2116. B-Boy for a suspicious vehicle, 196 Road West and Veterans Memorial.
3: Aka, where are you at?
1: 969.
0: I'm right here in the neighborhood now.
3: Brittany, are y'all good over there?
1: I'm fine, sir. We're good over there.
6: We are still inside. We have to take them a few of them.
7: 20, that's clear. If it's district, you can roll that one. We are pretty busy today.
1: 20, that's clear.
3: Units, turn on your sirens. Just make it miserable for them to be in here.
7: 51.
1: Good.
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1: Negative.
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4: Charles 43, clear me back in. Send me one of those.
7: Frank 21, let me get a record. Some location. We'll be right next to the Raising Canes on the west side.
1: French 1, that's clear. Need a record, 196 Road West in Cali by the Raising Canes. Need a record, 196 Road West in Cali by the Raising Canes. 19.
14: 23. Tom 23, gone. Well, when the can you run the person and the name tab all the way? Showing to have a warrant out of us, though. Try to confirm, please.
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0: 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Nobody comes in, everybody goes out. Nobody else comes in. Am I clear?
15: No, one of it. 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Thank you.
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3: Lane 45, lane 46, checking.
7: Henry 43.
3: Henry 43.
7: Can we contact the reporter to get a red address? This is the wrong address.
3: Okay. Boy 15, checking.
6: Houston 2, David 904, Dylan Jones, no 29.
3: 045, show unit on control. Okay. We're okay. Back here.
2: Town 31.
5: How many keys are going to
6: make,
5: though? Oh, 10-8 back information.
2: Great. Hey, straight my call. I just came up on a 9 on right here at 18,000 block Clay Road. Put me out on it.
8: Not many, maybe 20, 25. We just have a bunch of cars still coming, trying to find them.
5: Yes, Cliff.
3: 41 boy 15, boy 15, checking. Lima 1, checking.
2: 41 boy 15, under control.
3: That's good.
9: Lima 1, under control, thank you.
3: Okay. Henry 64, checking.
1: Reporting on, we have EMS moving up. He has a laceration to his head.
3: Affirmative, we told him to move up.
7: Hey, works anyway, under control.
3: Okay. 943, your callback number is no good.
2: 924.
6: 924.
7: 943, can you repeat?
6: Clear.
3: Henry 43, your callback number is no good.
6: Boy 29, it's looking like 9-minute ETA. They have a large call volume. 45
1: over 15, I'm under control.
8: 45. Boy 70 under control, can you claim your warning?
1: 731.
3: Okay.
1: Could I get a record to my location, please?
3: Down here?
4: 46 to 160.
10: Go ahead.
6: Houston Chatham 204, checking status.
4: Got the drone up. I think they went to Alden Westfield and like Sapphole Cypressoid.
11: Chatham 204, Houston, I'll be 10-6, doing the vehicle inventory.
6: Proceed.
10: Technical issues. Taking me a second.
4: Yes, sir. Once you get the drone up, and if anyone can drive down and go check towards Mercer Park, we'll be good.
3: That's fair. I'll do that. Thank you. 45 by 12.
8: William 70.
3: William 70.
8: He's in that juvenile call reference 167.
3: William 70, you can send me 391.
6: That's good. I'm using Mr. Pack from 45 says about 20 underage juveniles drinking and fighting at the location.
3: I'm sorry, that's my share. Office GI 19911, Sloan Ridge Lane, 040. Reference to being sideswiped. Reference 189 at 2123.
6: Second call of record 1960 Cali by Raising Cane's. Need a record 1960 Cali near Raising Cane's.
1: 25 or something. That's the one got one number records.
6: Call records, 1960 Cali.
12: No, 100. Can you have a unit check by?
3: Everybody, we need a check by.
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2: Put me out on California tag 9 King William Zebra 129. Kindly show me out at the 11,700 block of Sequoia Boulevard, please.
3: Tom 19, checking.
4: All right, 46. 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
3: 4-19 checking. Tom 23 Mike's care.
13: Go ahead.
3: One confirmed out of SO on Colbert.
13: You said confirmed? Did I correct?
3: Yes, sir. One confirmed out of SO on Colbert.
13: One in custody.
3: Clear one in custody, 2125. 4-19 checking.
2: Charles 43.
3: Go ahead.
2: Yes, ma'am. Can you call the rep back and get an accurate number for this address? The highest this goes is 9731.
14: Hey, let's see. They're over here at this tavern. There's a big group at this Spring Tavern.
3: They didn't provide an address. They advised that they were going to be waiting at that intersection in a black expedition. But we'll call back to verify where they're at.
15: That's clear. I'll move from North Spring if you don't have that location.
4: 46, I'm out at Spring Tavern. Let me see what we got here.
0: Received.
4: 46, units are coming to Spring Tavern. Let's shut it down and let's get everyone going.
3: Hey, somebody to drug ID possession.
16: Delta 4.
3: Charles 54.
15: 45 over 13 East, made a welfare check.
16: Delta 4, how about me on board? Show me in route to ABC downtown, beginning at 362.
3: 362-2127. He's telling me the officer, 45
0: at 1960. 45, Lloyd 12, you can link 211 to my call, please.
17: One forty-four. If the vehicle ever picks an item, not looking for it, not on scene, let's have them break off, pick up that money to hold him.
18: 424-13. Yes, your phone number is an ISO call on 1960 reference 6.
3: That's clear. 59, were you clear?
19: That's clear.
20: Error 59.
19: Hey, Colin, you and Tanaka stay down here. Make sure no one comes back to the party.
3: Yeah. Because the vehicle is not on location for your call.
19: That is clear.
20: Everything on that is clear.
3: Are you clear to break off? Pick up my 82.
19: It's over 35 across from now. 31.
20: Clear.
19: Over 12.
4: 46. Where are these kids at now?
21: 13. They're just to the west of right where we're at.
4: Okay. We're going to start hooking them up. So, if these kids don't disperse instantly, start arresting.
3: It's 229.
0: Can you put me on my last call and give me a record out here? 28. Yeah, moving towards the neighborhood.
4: You get them in this section and start hooking people up. Okay, I'm on the side of the pet store.
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0: Sensor 21, guys.
19: Could I follow and take a second?
17: 144.
13: 12 and 205, he's in on 10-4.
3: 144.
19: Receive.
22: 28,500 Tomba Tollway, feeder southbound. John Young, X-ray, 1352. John Young, X-ray, 1352, fourth pickup.
11: TM204 Houston, could you send me a message for tow information?
19: Clear. Received.
2: They're going south on Old Albany, Westfield.
17: 144, looks like Edward 42 vehicle to me, long gone. Looks like he's rolling up a spring there. He's going south. I'm checking by underneath the officer. There's other calls your way.
3: 113,
2: send it.
3: 42, you clear?
2: Yes, sir. You put me on. 22 to the unit for traffic
19: control. 222 for Wolfer, check 12914 from 1960 Roadway.
4: Alright, you. We're not going to let that near foot. Start the training. Start the training.
3: 42.
2: So, yeah.
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9: Edward 42, if you are not on the loud noise or the disturbance of Spring Lily, go to Dispatch 1. They're bumping you on Dispatch 1.
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9: Hour 42, are you able to clear off your call and check by this NEPA officer 45 and 1960?
15: Yes, I'm here. Is that a call holding for SO or is it going to be for us?
21: 160, it looks like half the crowd is starting to now run south on Old Albany and Westfield.
9: That's clear. 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
15: Yes, it looks like it's going to be a minor. You can put me on it.
9: 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How do you want to clear your suspicious vehicle, GOA?
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9: 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Reference 237-2132.
7: Edward 48, 1 detained, 2132.
9: Central, Mud 200, theft other. Charles 94 checking, Charles 43 checking.
15: Edward 42, Edward 11.
23: Charles 43, I'm good.
24: Kevin Gray.
15: Hey, can you move up here with the shadow patrol?
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15: That's good.
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25: Reference 283, cleared under my numbers. 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
7: Hey,
9: West Side Lakewood Forest, property found. 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
15: 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Have Nora 106 take care of that. This list is called.
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10: Be advised that one of the juveniles just stated that the owners of the house said that they could start coming back. 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
14: Can you update my address to the call notes, please?
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8: Charles 46, for at least one of your central calls.
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16: 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Sorry, mileage is going to be 76184.
9: 1246, I'm showing you en route to a welfare check.
5: 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Beginning mileage 76184 at 2137. In front of progress, possible dialing 13290 from 1960 Railways.
9: 14230 Wonder Lake Drive, apartment 171. Report is concerned for the safety of his daughter. Reference 261-2137. Nora 101, I was clear on your traffic. 302-2138.
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28: Got one female on board and route to JPC, mileage 693-693 for that warrant.
8: Hey, 12, I got one detained in my back seat.
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9: Available park unit for a suspicious vehicle at Spring Creek Park.
7: 46, do we have any records out here on 81 at the smoke shop by the old White Flamingo on the Swiss Farmer in Home 1?
18: Sam 22, need a unit for that stabbing.
1: Dispatch will advise primary.
8: All right, can deal with it.
7: 46 Nito, wrecker at Alding Westfield and Old Cypresswood by the old White Flamingo restaurant with the smoke shop near it.
18: We're going to come on the way in now. And Canyon Lake.
9: You are clear.
5: Police unit for any units of that group. Pretty advised that he saw a person cut another man's stomach and his arm is sliced open. No one's going to be awake and breathing at this time. He's on the line with EMS trying to control the bleeding.
9: Central Memorial Northwest, loud noise.
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5: Via family disturbance, 15414 Kirkendall.
18: Be advised, this is multiple calls in this one location where I'm at. The call that I'm on is going to be on a minor between an L250 and a semi. 2125 Houston.
5: 2205.
18: Call 18, can we find out where at the travel lodge they are?
10: Yes, ma'am, I'll be in route to JPC.
5: Received.
9: That's clear. Yeah, the minor is on SO's board.
18: That's clear.
14: No 85, send my one.
9: No 85, you're clear. I'll clear you information, show you one route. Be the citizen, 341-2140.
5: 1-2-2-2.
7: Progress, 127
1: digital.
7: 127 or 115, do we have all the crowds dispersed right now?
5: Some of them location. He left in a light vehicle.
7: 160, do you see anything where we need to check?
8: I'll work on ESPN momentarily. 144,
9: you're clear.
12: That's clear. Need me up to your address?
5: Cypress Station, a minor, 120 West 1960.
10: 160. I'm not seeing any large groups, just stragglers of maybe five or six here or there.
9: Suspicious vehicle, the center above number Cirole.
18: Yeah, there's some over here off of Kenmore Drive.
12: 4273,
8: 2 8, we have a room number for out here. 142. 10:30 yet, so.
0: 112. I'm trying to get in from a call taker now.
12: 2030, sir, so.
0: 112.
5: There. Houston 2, Adam 550. Brizuela, Comas, no 29.
2: There's one on board. Beginning mileage 621.
0: That's clear, 2141.
3: Number 18.
0: Go ahead.
3: 18. Can you update the location of my call to the one in the Connells?
0: That's clear.
5: So it's going to be 136. 136.
4: 17, more or less.
0: 17, that's clear. Loud noise, 17440, East Mill Route Road, 349-2141, Paul 62.
4: Yes, ma'am, go ahead and send me reference 324.
0: That's clear, show you one route. 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Central, Mud 5, holding a runaway.
3: Number 18, you can send reference 364.
0: That's clear, it's a loud noise, 364-2142.
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0: Lane 51.
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0: Looks like they were trying to head back in the neighborhood, just advising units that were originally having that off.
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3: 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He got into a red passenger car and left right after we got there. Unknown if he's returning to that area or somewhere else.
5: Okay. Go ahead.
7: 446, traffic.
5: Good.
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7: This is Lee Tom, Robert Frank, 1698-99-529.
5: 4112-18, that's out later.
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8: Charles 37.
2: Negative, Charles 37 is not.
7: 242.
8: Go ahead and clear out the suspicious vehicle and put it on reference 286.
7: 44, number 12.
2: Control.
7: Number 12, 32% apply to the victim's left arm.
1: Charles 37, we're picture traffic.
2: 37 for the fly, 2144. Charles 37, you available to check by the steps of a residence in 200?
9: 115, that's going to be the Trailing Vine Park. Number 12, were you still down there somewhere?
1: That's clear. I shouldn't be much longer on this call.
2: That's all I don't know about. That's clear. I put your numbers on it.
7: Hour 42.
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8: Hey, so I'm right here by the 24-hour stop and go. I have one female who was fighting in my backseat.
7: Yeah, well, it's going to be one male transported by box. ESD 11, box 428, Houston Northwest.
2: That's clear.
7: 251.
2: 251.
9: Gotcha. The other disturbance is going to be Trailing Vine Park by that elementary. Is there any units close by?
8: Looks like Charles 43 has sorted out his call for service. Let's have him clear off and take that runaway in Central.
7: 334 on their other way. There's a group at the North Spring gas station, but they're not causing too much of a scene right now.
2: That's clear. Charles 43, are you clear?
9: Okay. Just head down there to that part of Timber Lane and we'll take care of people.
10: Charles 43, negative. I'm still on the phone with the complainant, but what you got?
0: 46, they're going to check by as well.
2: Putting a runaway in my file. I'll put your numbers on it.
8: 2305, we are going to take. Just stand by until we clear this mess over here.
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9: Alright, just let us know how it is down there, being more units.
7: 25-1-6, go ahead and notate the MS location.
2: MS location, 20-1-46. 1088, are you secure?
10: Frank 2-1, out of Cypress Wood, ending 460.
5: 2146.
2: Charles 43, priority 2, he's run away before.
0: Charles 43, under control.
7: 160, I see your drone. You got any place for us to disperse?
2: That's clear. Edward 59 checking. Edward 71 checking.
10: Edward 59, on control.
9: 112.
0: Negative, not at the moment. I'm just trying to follow this one large group over here.
2: Sorry, 112.
7: Edward 71, I'm under control.
2: So major, not so screwing in the parkway. That's clear. Edward 112, go ahead.
7: Is this, what was the address of that last shipment that dropped?
9: NOR 112, ending mileage 623.
2: Clear, 2147.
4: No, sir.
11: No, 85, Mike, as well.
2: You're clear. Call 62, checking.
12: 46, disregard the record. They end up having IDs. 46, you can disregard the record. I canceled them on secondary. They got an ID.
2: That's clear. No more records needed at the vape shop.
13: And they're also hanging out here at Old Alley Westfield and Old Cypress Wood. It's what? You can just come here to the second.
14: Come on, Tony, I'm secure.
2: Edward
5: 12, revise the location. Here's Claire. 2108, Frank 24,
14: check. Frank 24, Edward 12.
5: There.
2: If I'm minor, how is this all over?
5: Welfare Tech 17112, Beaver Springs.
2: Since I'm to travel off, checking. In the 1960, checking.
13: Edward 12, we're in control.
15: Edward 16, show another one to train.
2: Revise.
15: Edward 16, show another woman to train.
12: Edward
2: 59. Additional detain for Edward 62 at 2150. Edward 59.
12: Yes, ma'am. Show me route east northwest for EDO, please.
2: Clear, transporting. Be advised, we're getting an additional suspicious person, 24305 Olding Westfield Road. That's clear. Advising of a male and female with guns, posting pictures on Instagram and standing on cars. Hold a minute.
10: 51.
5: Hey, Adam, purchase 11701-24702, Calafra Del Court.
2: 251.
10: Looks like 417 is going to be related to 115th call.
2: 24305 Olding Westfield Road.
12: I'm advised on
5: him. It's available for the disturbance on Stevenson Airline at Burger King.
2: That's clear. We're advising them on dispatch, too, right now. Call dropped at 2145. That's clear.
5: This is 531 B-Boy for Department Other, 16816, Dry Creek Falls, Woodland. AL Local 5311, Loretta.
13: Is it possible to call back and give more descriptors?
2: That's fair, we'll attempt to call back.
13: Charles, report.
2: Last unit, go ahead.
5: 25412, you can send me, claim me from another call.
13: Charles, report, can you put me on 36?
2: Cross 6-1, you're clear. 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
5: More 12, that's clear.
2: 240 advised ex-boyfriend threatening her, saying he was going to send someone to her house to hurt her. 346-2151.
5: Paris, car 7.
2: 257.
5: The advisor report is not on scene. Was on a FaceTime call with his brother. Say that there's a party going on with drugs, alcohol, and people have weapons in their backpack.
2: Paris, thank you for me arrest the DA's office.
5: Not actively seen, need available unit to
2: that. 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
13: 325, I'll show myself now.
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2: Private available North Central supervisor, they can take a look at SO reference 309. EMS is asking if C4 can work it. You're clear, thank you.
12: 46, the Spring Tavern call with the people with a gun, you can go ahead and clear it out. UTO, underneath my numbers.
2: That's good. Umbo Mug 26 information call. It's a public service.
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16: C, indecent exposure, 1430, Alvin Mail.
2: Howard 11. Howard 11, are you out on that minor with the 18-wheeler?
5: 1948, T-Shaw for Wolford check, 10451, one Huffmaster.
18: Negative. Just the one that was on the main line.
2: That's clear. Just confirming. Be advised, SO does have a unit en route for that semi-accident.
16: B for terroristic threat, 9215, Shaded Pine.
10: Charles 21, so you can send the suspicious person on Jack Road, reference 881.
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2: Fall 62.
5: White male, black shirt, dark gray pants, walking around the site, nobody should be there.
2: 42014.
5: Go ahead.
10: Fall
2: 62,
10: I'm under control.
2: That's
5: it. Left 8C, Charles, for a woofer check, 18010, below quick line.
2: So,
10: we're in
2: equipment.
10: Tom 43,
2: SO. 45,
10: Charles 19, SO.
2: Tom 43, Chris.
5: Southwest 9 Santa. 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
11: 45 Charles 24 SL waiting.
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16: Proceed.
20: Charles 24 KSL Nestle.
11: 138, what was the reference number?
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20: 138, the reference number for what call?
16: Norman 15, show you SL waiting.
11: The one you needed North Central to look at that SO was holding that EMS wants us to look at.
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5: ANSSCI, Paloma, and Goslin.
11: 42 Sam 31, show me SO.
16: Sam 31, clear.
20: 103, it's Prince 309. It's down the street from the major we worked earlier. Person that SO ended up working earlier. It's down the street. EMS has been on location for an hour.
11: Is it on our border there?
16: See, in service unknown disturbance, all the mail firm metal.
11: Gonna look.
20: You're good, thank you.
24: 40, if we have available unit, let's go get it taken care of.
20: 40, you're good.
11: Charles 17.
20: Stand by one. Charles 17, go ahead.
11: Charles 17, send reference 355.
16: Okay.
20: That's clear. At 2155.
16: Hey, Gordon, FSGI, 21602 Cypresswood Drive.
20: William 75.
24: William 75, go ahead.
20: William 75, are you able to check by this major EMS been on scene for an hour?
21: 42 Charles 11, is still waiting, please.
16: Yes.
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20: You're clear, thank you. Major accident, Northwest Freeway and West Grand Parkway. 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
23: Number 20, you can show me a route to the heuristic part 783 and spec 247 information call.
20: EMS has been on scene for over an hour. It was previously thought to be related to the other major. Reference 309 at 2156. 107, go ahead.
25: 45, Charles 32, show me SO waiting on equipment.
24: 40, I'm over here in that location. We looked for it earlier and didn't see it. So is it actually on the main lane to 99, east of 290?
20: Charles 32, show you SO on this way. That's clear. They advised westbound at the bar exit on 290.
16: C4C, the reporting, 1223 Lauder Road.
24: One more time, what exit is that on 290?
11: 41 over 30.
20: The Bauer exit on 290?
11: Go to Texas DL when you're ready, please.
20: Go ahead with it.
5: 45.82.
20: 482?
16: 107, reference 486. Looks like it might be active. Have it. You should have had the feed unit. Grab it and I'll get a next ship unit and route shortly to relieve them.
11: 0916-7595. 0916-7595.
20: That's clear.
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11: Yeah, that's clear. You can send Henry 52.
20: That's clear. Henry 52 showing you in route lane disturbance 12206 Pinelands Park Lane. 040 reference to her son hitting her husband and throwing things. Black male, last seen wearing no shirt and black pants. Male's going to be 23 years old. Diagnosed schizophrenic and bipolar. Has not been taking his meds. There's no other information at this time.
5: 20403 Kendall and Harris is showing special bond release through Waller County SO. She's also listed as a protected person through Washington County. The 1030 subject is Stefan Martin, black male, 62190, brown black, 813 of 97. Is this male subject in the vehicle?
20: Correction. Reporting advice, one is now outside throwing rocks at the front door. 486-2157. Available unit, check by with Henry 52. That's clear.
16: 834.
20: That's clear. I'll show him around.
0: Yes, ma'am. On 1023 at JPC.
1: At 958.
20: Atascocita Trails, quoting a welfare check.
16: B for a DDP, 11933 Fishel Street.
3: Can you put Henry 52 for that?
20: That's good. 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I'm rerouting you to a welfare check. 18910 Arm Bull Court. It's in service. 14-year-old daughter is home alone. Reference 490-2158. Disregard. Henry 52, you're clear.
10: That's clear.
16: Sure, yes.
6: Lower 10 SO.
3: Go ahead.
16: Lincoln 30, clear.
20: Lower 10 SO.
6: Lower 10, you can send a disturbance on Stuttgart line.
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10: 41 Sam 37, show me SO.
3: 43 Sam 30, SO.
20: Sam 37, show me SO.
16: Proceed.
1: It's going to be at 28497 Tomball Parkway, 28497 Tomball Parkway, at the Premier Cinema. Reporting advised, there are two females and two big lifted trucks driving very fast through the parking lot, and there are a lot of kids around. It's going to be a black lifted truck and a white lifted truck. Reporting does not want officer contact.
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10: 45 Sam, 31 SO.
24: Okay, EMS moved the crashes when we couldn't find it. Have our unit continue west on the main lanes, and they're going to find the crash right underneath of 99. It should be one vehicle. There should be two units on location as far as EMS.
8: 46. Go ahead and put everyone back in service. The crowd is dispersed, and you can combine the channels again.
20: That's 20. That's clear. William 75, are you clear on that traffic?
24: That car is counterflowing.
10: 42, Sam 23, OD.
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27: 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You're in the search room. You're still in the record.
20: That's clear. Central with 304. That's the business.
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6: Sheriff's parking lot, Crystal Key, X-ray Robert King, 6933. X-ray Robert King, 6933. Yeah, white Mazda.
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12: William 01. William 01. William 01.
20: William 01?
13: 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C for a traffic hazard, Highway 6 North and Keith Harrow.
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20: That's clear. 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Channel 12. All units emergency traffic only. Channel 12 for William 01. William 01 confirming you advise. He smacked you in the face.
10: 41 Norrin 22. You can 7441 and check 463.
12: William 01. You smacked me in the face.
15: The deal for Warren is eligible current. They have one NCIC. It's saying he's wanted out of Dunwoody Police Department is saying no extradition in Georgia for failure to appear.
20: That's clear.
6: You say no extradition? He's in Georgia?
18: 41 North 22, second 463.
10: George, give us supervisor route to her. Is she under control? 42 North 22, show me yourself.
13: C for an alarm local at 11215 Chelsea Oak Street.
15: That's clear. No extradition.
6: Clear.
20: That's clear. 1-8-251. Y'all are supposed to be the closest supervisors. Are y'all available to check by with William 01?
19: That's clear.
20: Disregard. 103. She's shown to be 20310 Mossy Forest. Score. She's in month 368.
24: 40. How far out is William 46?
13: C for a welfare check at 9035 Canton Park Lane.
20: William 46 shown to be down the street from 103.
24: Okay, at William 46, be priority 1 to her, and let's get a supervisor en route.
20: That's clear. William 46.
10: Priority 1, it's a nice supervisor to get over there.
18: 44, Sam 34.
20: That's clear. William 46, priority 1. 146, also priority 1.
10: 45, over 13.
26: Show me SO. Can you make sure I'm on your board, please?
20: Well, William 01, are you under control?
6: Number 13. 10-5, does it say what it's for or just say failure appear?
20: Number 1,
10: to contact. So I clear medic 10, going to be transferring 1 male to ACA North Cypress. I'm going to be falling behind.
18: That's clear.
20: That's clear. Did you want EMS in route? Okay.
12: No.
15: It's like really clear. It's saying, original charge is marijuana possession.
10: Anybody check?
6: Not sure about
13: 1088, Wolfer check.
10: Good.
20: 213, you're clear. Show you one route.
10: Proceed, okay.
13: It's going to be a 1525 South Cherry Street. 1525 South Cherry Street at Chevron.
1: reported he's an employee at the gas station. He said there is a white truck with a driver's side door open. There is a male slumped over sitting on the ground. He doesn't want to get close and see what's going on. Also, the report, he does want to speak with an officer. He's going to be inside of the gas station.
20: Weapons disturbance, 12301 Turchin Drive. Open line disturbance. People fighting outside with guns. Refusing to provide information. 577-2207. You know, continue to hold your traffic. Channel still held. William 01, you confirmed you're under control. You did not want EMS.
0: 114, can you send me the family assault reference 460, please?
20: Okay.
3: Also send me 441, the alarm on Loretta. Yes, go ahead.
5: William 01, send EMS under control.
18: That's good, R22.
28: You can send him to Citizen and expect
18: that
6: you'd be sent
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20: That's clear. Do you have
18: the male
20: detained?
18: Clear.
9: 10-1. 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
11: 41 North, go ahead and send me Northville. That's how it disturbs.
18: 944, go ahead.
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21: 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X-ray fall frame 3499. Back out, man.
20: That's clear. I'll put you on the call.
18: Clear.
20: William 59, you're priority one. Are you clear?
22: Hey, what you want? 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
20: 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Available unit check by with Edward 21. Are you under control?
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4: Sam Frank Tall 9603. Sam Frank Tall 9603.
18: That's
3: clear. 184.
23: Turn
3: around, Audi, Mendeer, Refresh 263. Clean Mercury, cool. Internet traffic hazard on State Highway 6, and I think he's had it on.
0: 126, on William O'Wan's call. Does she still have eyes on this male, or where's this guy at?
20: That's fair.
22: Yes.
20: Besides the male advising he's not detained yet, still being very aggressive towards deputies.
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0: Yeah, 126, have King 11 and route to that.
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20: That's clear. 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
27: 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Switch back to dispatch 1. 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
6: Thank you, sir. Thank
20: you, guys. William 59, I show you arriving. Am I clear to release the channel?
6: Yeah, quick back, Carwash, 312P, X-ray William 3870. 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
1: Okay, you go ahead.
20: 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You're en route.
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16: 42.30. Send me that indecent exposure.
21: 31, that's clear.
20: That's clear. 146, you are clear. William 01, William 59, is juvenile detained?
5: Detained.
4: 13, show both units back in.
9: 9.
20: That's clear. 1 detained, 2211. 146 clear.
17: No, 20. You're only to the in progress.
18: I'm clear.
3: Tim, you want to roll EMS?
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2: Here we 7-8.
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16: White, female, red hair, wearing a black tank top, colorful boxers, white and black sandals, beige purse.
20: Stand by, 146, were you clear?
8: 146, I'm clear. Don't worry about those down the priority, too. I'll stay at one for distance.
16: She's wearing the store sandals and taking food.
15: Is there any patient info?
20: That's clear. Additional units are route to William O1 should be priority 2. Norwin 11, you clear. Next unit, go ahead.
18: Charles 43 is out on the weapons disturbance. Check on him. And responsive male.
15: I'm clear.
20: That's clear. Additional units, channels held for Charles 43 at 2311. All units, hold your traffic. Charles 43, can you advise?
10: Yeah, I'm not seeing anything. I'm okay, though.
20: That's clear. Want to release the channel for now?
10: Yeah, you can keep it open.
20: That's clear. Channels released, 2212. All units, resume normal traffic. Channels released. Next unit, go ahead.
2: Here, 7-8, one detained.
20: That's clear, 2212.
18: Make sure all other responding units are priority 2.
11: 50.17, I'm in trouble.
20: That's clear. All units in route to Charles 43's weapons disturbance should be priority 2.
6: 10-5-2-2, yeah.
7: Is the air clear?
20: 10 is clear.
15: Good.
6: 4202-4484, 4202-4484,
20: Central, 1304, holding a juvenile disturbance and a theft of a business. Central.
3: 10-3, nobody advised, no righteous consent to.
15: Clear.
20: Also holding Prestonwood Forest, suspicious person. Westside Rolling Fork, holding a suspicious person. West 200, holding a follow-up for a runaway.
14: 42 more 10, show me SO moving equipment.
18: 13, that juvenile disturbance is going to be related to this weapon disturbance. You can do better.
16: That's clear.
20: That's clear.
3: 1088. Go ahead.
2: Alright, 18, show me what they.
20: Clear.
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19: 135, I'm clear on the centrals. Will you see someone?
20: 135, you're clear.
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16: 22, show me the D.
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20: 146, clear.
15: That's clear, 1043, come on.
3: Charles 20, you can ask me 7-200.
2: That's clear.
20: On 2, go ahead. North Central Cypressdale, family disturbance.
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20: So you're reporting references stepfather, who is fighting with the mother, males being aggressive, Asian male, last seen wearing no shirt, black shorts.
18: 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I'll look. 1032.
20: No other information at this time. 646.

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2: Can you advise on when the tourniquet was applied to the victim?
3: B for a disturbance in the drive-through, 3112 Wilson Road in Dairy Queen.
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1: Jessica Business, 2828 Spears Road at the CVS, 509-2215.
4: Charles 31, that's fair, I'm in route.
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2: 13, that's good.
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2: My answer, that's clear.
1: That's clear, show you one route. Suspicious person, 1806 Schaefer Lane, reference to a white female, white shirt, black pants, and pink high heels, sitting in a chair, reporting driveway,
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1: 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Correction. Charles 76. 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
9: Charles 76 from clear.
1: That's clear.
9: William 7. Oh.
1: 614-2217. William 78 clear. East side.
6: 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You can say roll for it.
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1: 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Edward 42, checking. Charles 37, checking.
0: Edward 42, control.
10: Henry 78, we're under control, we're extended.
5: Charles 37, I'm checking, clear.
1: All units clear. Henry 52, checking.
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3: 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The homeless female is now walking out of store, possibly towards the neighborhood, behind the Ross.
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0: Paul 41, you can put me on that. 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
1: That's clear, it is. Reference 690, 2219.
12: 40, can you have 146 public service, man?
1: That's clear, 146 clear.
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13: I'm not clear from things.
3: The suspicious female, 5515 Mount Houston.
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0: Sam 34.
2: We do a callback on the unknown medical reference 319. Seems like a, see if they still need us. Seems like a medical issue.
3: 1088.
0: That's clear.
3: Go ahead.
4: Henry 36 checking.
3: Just advising, I'm not finding a DL or ID for Wilfredo Campos. They're clear though.
5: Henry 36 under control, thank you.
4: That's clear.
0: That's clear.
6: William 89 OD.
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7: West 531B for loud noise disturbance at 16816 Dry Creek Boulevard.
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8: Houston 2 Charles 907, Haglin, exit 44 and 029.
4: North Central Spring Creek, holding family disturbance. Edward 21, unit 236, checking.
6: 231.
0: A for family disturbance, 6318, Amelia Springs Drive.
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4: Where? Last unit?
9: 43015, can you send me the suspicious person and stack the domestic permit?
8: Where's it?
3: 231, my apologies. SO NOR 24, send reference 658, I'll update him.
4: That's clear.
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0: 5417, go ahead.
4: 5926 Winter Breeze Drive, CO 40 emergency 40. 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
4: Okay.
0: That's clear.
4: Arguing with parents, reference 658-2223.
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4: Central, Huntwick, holding a loud noise disturbance.
14: Area 23, there's a carjacking victim. Does he have a license plate for his vehicle?
12: Call ticket pass. He didn't want to answer the questions.
0: William 72, SL.
4: William 72, SL. Edward 65, Edward 21, checking.
8: Houston 7, Solidary Rodney, left 29, action 44.
0: Edward 1, control.
4: That's clear.
8: Houston 2, Charles 909.
14: Alrighty, can you tell before you open the gate, please?
8: 2-0-9-9, can you confirm your location?
4: That's clear. Edward 40.
0: Local alarm, 1210, Grassy Via Drive.
14: Edward 40, bump.
4: That's clear. Edward 80 advised to open the gate.
14: He meant reporty, not Edward 40.
4: That's clear.
0: 250.
6: 5417. Only return requisite.
4: 250.
14: You can give me 760.
0: That's clear. 5417, show you under control. No records needed.
4: 250, that's clear. 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Loud noise disturbance, 5406 Grayson Lane. 40 advised loud music, possibly coming from address, reference 760-2227.
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4: Central, MUD 191, holding meet the citizen. David 11, checking.
14: David 11, field loading now. Oh, clear your shorty. Thank you for checking.
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12: Proceed.
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14: Sonora 23 Riverside carjacked, and he turned his phone off.
15: Sonora 80, can you advise number 40 open the gate, please?
4: That's clear. We're doing a callback.
6: Frank 30, I did a search on him. I'm not seeing no infinity attached to that subject's name.
12: Where's he?
1: 115, show me a
4: 115, that's clear. Last unit.
12: Okay, now he's calling 911 back.
1: 107. Go ahead and SO Henry 21. Put him on that call. Make him primary.
12: And Bobby, he's at 12235 West Village Drive. There are 15 people chasing him. He's dressed in all pink. He's bipolar and schizophrenic.
14: He's going to be a 171 at this page.
12: Oh, yeah.
15: David 11753, when you get a chance, I'm clear on it.
4: David 11, you're clear. 107, you're also clear.
16: 751 traffic.
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16: We're going to be at Smitty's. Tom William Young, 8876. Tom William Young, 8876, Silver Hyundai.
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12: That's related to the 171 carjack.
17: I'm on traffic on this Muke Street and Barsamore Street, bike 028.
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4: 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Ex boyfriend has daughter and not returning her and turned her phone off. See reference 753 at 2230.
0: Mod 150 for disturbance out there. 11906 Sulphur Springs Drive.
1: 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Harry 84, William 83 checking.
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3: 1088, are you secure?
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3: Brief.
1: That's good. Boy 32, check in.
0: That's clear. Boy 13 sending it.
15: Boy 32, we're under control. Thank you.
1: Okay.
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1: 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Edward 8 in the neighborhood, check.
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1: Edward 60, have you OD? 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
18: The male was contacted. Is he wanting police out there? If so, can we get an apartment number?
19: Charles 25, OD.
1: Charles 25, that's clear.
3: That's clear. Okay, be good.
16: Show me transport that mail to Corral Upbeat Park, trailer number 3, beginning when you're ready.
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16: 25041,
1: P25041. Charles 19.
6: I'm
1: under
6: control.
1: That's clear. Can I please?
20: Unified 3, can you get a supervisor to my location, please?
3: Yes, they're showing you giving a courtesy transport to Corral RV Park Trailer 3. We're now on board, beginning 25041 at 2234.
1: That's clear, under control.
20: Under control, but can you just send a supervisor over here?
1: That's clear. Can I get a Tuscaloosa supervisor in route to Henry 53, 4138 Forest Trail, then?
12: The in-service suspicious person, 21,224
16: from 2100. 107. Can you help me out? Ending as
1: soon as we
3: get in. 107. That's clear. Ending 25041, 2234.
8: 107, I have a request on a supervisor.
1: Clear, Henry 53 is requesting a supervisor.
19: 41 error 34, show me OD.
5: No, thank you. Henry 43.
0: 41 error 34, show you OD.
3: G36,
6: I can swing by. Just tell him to stand by.
1: That's clear. Henry 53.
6: Frank 38, I'll be able to put us back on our call. The time is in, we're taking off of it.
3: G31.
1: Unit 231, go ahead.
3: 231, reference 830 is already linked to NOR 24's call. You can roll them together.
1: That's good.
3: Charles 04, can you send me a message?
6: NOR 03 OD.
20: 41 Frank 34, can you send me a message?
19: NOR 14.
0: That's good, Frank 34.
15: Visitor.
1: Go ahead.
12: Available supervisor.
19: NOR 14, can you show me OD?
1: Have you OD?
15: 42730.
12: Reference 869.
20: 41 Frank 34, can you send me that major on North Freeway Dominion Park?
0: That's clear. Send the major on Dominion Park.
1: Central Cypress 4 is holding a suspicious vehicle.
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5: 41 Boy 22, can you show me OD?
15: NOR 12, awesome.
0: Boy 22, show you OD.
5: 135.
6: Sam 33, that's precinct 3 as well.
0: Rizzy.
8: Edward 56, are you clear for reference number 868?
5: 236 is clear.
12: Yes, and Ralph, be advised, they lost that.
8: Lonely disturbance, reference number 868 at 2239. Henry 36, Charles 31, Charles 92, checking.
6: 31, secure, thank you.
15: 45914.
7: 514.
8: Charles 31, you were clear. Confirming unit 24.
15: No, 14. Can you change my call to meet the citizen and stack the suspicious person on me, please?
6: No, Frank, that's clear. You can clear us off that and put us back on that carjacking.
7: Perfect.
21: 224, get Ever 56 a couple of units around where there's backup, please.
7: 336 units under control.
8: That's clear. Central holding a welfare check. Hold Oaks.
15: Good director, I'm traffic.
12: Go ahead.
15: Me at Homestead and Tidwell. William John King, 4688.
6: 250, standby, I'll get you a unit.
8: 250, you're clear.
15: David 11, get with 250, see if it's okay for me to free off the call on the route to and grab this one. Looks like it's more pressing and I'm closer to it.
8: That's clear. David 11, showing your route to his welfare check, 14919 Walters Road, reference number 860. Reporting advice, he does not feel safe. This man keeps following him, saying I'm cheating on him. Reporting he's crying inside the vehicle, saying Melly's hitting on her window and disconnected at 2239.
15: 250.
8: 250.
6: See how much longer Charles 92 is going to be, and then send him to that meet the citizen.
8: That's clear. Charles 82, can you advise?
2: Charles 93. Can you give me about 10 minutes or so?
9: David 11, not just stack it to me.
22: That's clear. Units are 50, were you clear?
21: 250, I'm clear.
20: 44 Sam, 34.
3: 44 Sam, 34.
22: That's clear. Henry 11, clear for this speeding vehicle.
20: Go ahead. Hey, in reference to that welfare check 715, I contacted reporting. She no longer needs her. She got the information she needs about her daughter. Clear information?
3: That's clear.
22: That's clear. 8402 Swan Metal Lane, reference number 900. And service on reference to a four-wheeler going 50 miles per hour, very loud, white male ball head. Does this every weekend at 2240.
12: See unknown disturbance, 6635 Ruby Lee.
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16: I'm at the 900 block of Ron Smith. Texas OP, Victor Paul Young, 4372. Victor Paul Young, 4372, is me, Toyota, Red 4, gray.
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9: 42
20: North, so can you change
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8: 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First available record for 2 out of 202, Way 8, Eastbound Main Lanes and Morales Road. First available record for 2 out of 202, Way 8, Eastbound Main Lanes and Morales Road.
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21: 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You can go ahead and start clearing units. 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
10: Can I get the first mobile record of my location? I'm going to be on North San Houston Tollway eastbound and Morales Road on the outside shoulder.
12: That's clear. Need a record, North San Houston eastbound at Morales Road. Need a record, North San Houston eastbound at Morales Road. Need a record.
18: 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You can send it to them.
0: 420. 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
0: That's clear, Nora 22. Hello, Alec, for Nora 22 for family disturbance on Amelia Springs.
18: Nora 22, all advise. I believe both parties are wrong.
0: That's clear.
25: Frank, I think I'm going to be out on that vehicle.
15: 250, have Charles 76 and route to that disturbance, over.
12: Okay.
22: That's clear, Charles 76, were you clear?
8: I'm good, where you at?
22: Trout 76.
18: All 24.
25: Come back out to East Hampton and go east. We're going to be out on it. It's going to be X-ray David Nora 2294. X-ray David Nora 2294, White Infinity. It's unoccupied.
22: Paul 24, go ahead.
18: Paul 24, OD, please.
0: Yes.
8: Houston 7, so 3, Paul Joseph, back to 44, no 29.
22: 21 Charles 18. That's clear, you with you. Charles 76, showing you a route to disturbance, other 12311, Purchin Drive, reference number 941. The reporter advising that she came to the location to talk and there is a kid wearing a mask and pulling out a gun. Reporter advised that they are pulling him inside. Reporter screaming in the background, advised that there is 12 people outside. Reporter is yelling and saying that he's going to be hurt up. At 2248, if I could have additional units around with Charles 76.
8: 135, you can clear me GOA and route.
22: That's clear.
8: Yeah, we could show me a route.
22: That's clear.
18: Charles, just want to show me a route.
22: All units, show yourself a route.
8: Come, so that's the same. DPS Houston, no more records for them, so it's you. Bellway 8, eastbound main lanes and Morales Road, no records.
10: Got him. Or DPS to D2, no more wreckers. I got one here on site.
12: No more wreckers. North Houston at Morales. No more wreckers. North Houston at Morales eastbound.
18: 41.38 for 925. Get
8: a in route. Sulphur Springs Drive.
13: And on the air. Let's hit Nora 46 and Nora 78 en route to that family disturbance.
0: 751. Hello, back for Charles 18 for disturbance other on Sulphur Springs.
14: 16,400, reference 2920. Board 3, Mary 241. Board 3, Mary 241, Black Mazda 3.
18: Maybe related to Charles 43's call.
25: Clear.
22: That's clear. Nora 46, Nora 78, were you up clear?
8: Houston 7, so 11, Warner showing that's the data carries time, precinct 3.
12: Nora 46, that's clear, I'm in route.
0: C for suspicious person. Correction. C for me, citizen, 15002, Lil Ha Road.
15: Wait, turn on 12. Can you send me reference 833?
22: That's clear. Family disturbance, 7470, Stubner. Spring Stubner Road, reference number 925. Open line disturbance, verbal argument between male and female, pending at 7515, Stubner. Reporting call back, opening to hear female talking and yelling, but unable to hear what is being said. Pending location. Both parties are arguing at the moment. 5-22-49.
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19: Okay.
22: Central holder. 230, go ahead.
1: Charles 15, show me yes, sir, and show me back in Charles 18.
2: You can change Henry 345 to a mental health.
1: David 11, 982, Sherman.
23: Sherman 34, can you see if Mary unit on? They can look at that Charles 18 call.
0: That's clear. Individual Mary unit, reference 783. Double Mary unit for reference 783.
24: 41.37, can you see me have family disturbance?
22: William 31, checking.
24: Wonderful.
0: 21-37, saying the family disturbance on Kirkendall Road.
22: That's clear.
19: Available Mary Unit for District 1. 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
12: Mary Unit, District 1. 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You going on?
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22: Okay.
1: Charles 7, truck.
22: Edward 5-6. Go ahead.
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1: William 5-5.
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26: I have one mil in my backseat en route to Kingwood for an EDO. Starting mileage is 392.
0: Number 28, checking.
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1: Number 28, I'm in the truck.
22: 392 at 2251. William 55, go ahead.
0: That's clear, show you under control.
1: William 55, can I have an additional unit on my traffic stop?
22: That's clear, are you under control?
1: Under control.
22: That's clear, if I can have an additional unit route to William 55.
26: Number 22, change this to DEP, please.
0: Number 22, that's clear. Change against the DMP.
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24: Reference 470 was loaded that we were just on. C1's working it, you can clear it.
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22: 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Long range disturbance, reference number 41 at 2256.
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4: William 55.
3: Charlie.
4: No, 14, can you show 110, please?
22: William 55, go ahead.
4: Go ahead. Can you run the DL and the cost slip?
19: No, 14, that's clear. 1032, go ahead with the traffic cop.
22: That's clear. Confirm the last name.
3: People running block at West Sand Parkway, Florida plate 06 Bowie, X-ray King Boy.
4: Thank you, Fires. That's the scene.
0: That's clear.
22: Okay.
4: Last name is, one more.
22: That's clear. Stand by for return.
13: Henry 11.
0: Henry 3.
13: 45 Charles 17, you can stand and get a lot of Montalki.
0: A for FSGI 18774, Stubner Airline.
13: Henry 211, can you show me OD? Thank you.
22: Problem, 135. Unit 135.
4: For 1 Charles 2 6 SO.
0: Unit 11, can you step it up?
22: 6 SO. Charles 76, we're advising you need units to step it up. Attention all units, the channel's not held for Charles 76. The channel's not held for Charles 76. If I could have a supervisor advise on priority.
16: Priority 1,
13: so he's
16: under control.
22: That's clear. Units around Priority 1.
13: Roger, can you continue to sell family off Park Service? Late to be extended, I gotta pick up sickness.
22: Per 135.
20: Day 11, see if Charles 43 is still on the call. Shows to be close.
22: Charles 43.
20: Get to this call.
3: Charles 43.
22: Charles 43, are you close to Charles 76 location?
3: Charles 43 negative, but I can be.
20: Charles 43, call related to his.
19: C for loud noise disturbance at Blue Nile 5 and Liberty Run.
21: Yes. 40 units into a unit that's not on the call needs to be en route until we have that under control.
22: That's clear. Need all central units en route to Charles 76. Need all central units en route to Charles 76.
4: I'm under control.
19: North Central Workers Media.
22: You're clear.
0: CNPUD for disturbance other 1000 Sacrification Drive, apartment 2706.
12: No records needed, West Village, East Hanson. No records needed.
0: Hey, for local alarm, 3802, the Water Road.
27: Charles 11, I'm in control.
12: Yeah, that's clear.
13: 10-5, you're going to shoot. 10-5, you're good.
3: North 60.
12: North 60.
4: Charles 6, 1, here's 4, is here right now.
3: I'll take that FSGI reference 700.
6: Looks to be William Sam Young, 0966. William Sam Young, 0966.
7: Charles, is there more than control you can follow units on?
22: That's clear. All units are route to Charles 76, priority 2.
8: 1032, return.
6: Good.
8: LP, William Sam Young, 0966. It's going to be expired in August of 2025 on a 1994 Honda 4-door blue in color owned by Jose Sanchez out of Spring. Clear SMW insurance confirmed.
6: Go ahead.
8: I'm
6: clear.
10: 40, we're under control out there. Do we still need the channel health?
22: Charles 76.
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3: Check that alarm on the way. Is our wheel lane open?
6: Anyone else's wheel lane's open?
0: Not there, number 22.
22: That's clear. Attention units covering some number traffic. The channel's now released at 2301. All units covering some number traffic. The channel's released at 2301.
0: Frank 37, check in.
14: 41 Frank 37, intro.
22: William 69, checking.
0: Unit that was trying to OD, repeat unit number.
22: That's clear. Tom 42, checking.
0: That's clear, boy 17.
15: William 55.
22: William 55.
15: I'm got an additional unit in route.
22: That's clear. Are you under control?
15: 45, more 21 or so.
6: Oh, yeah.
3: Boy 29.
0: Boy 29.
22: Tom 42, check. Go ahead.
6: Go ahead.
18: Number 46. Can we try to call the reporting back, please?
3: 1072. Reference 44, get a call back and see which apartment complex they're at. If it's at the Laura crossing further north on Stephen Rose B6.
22: That's clear.
6: Can anyone advise if Will Clayton is open?
3: 5110 traffic.
8: A vehicle, the registration is actually going to be current, pending sticker issuance.
3: Mr. Victor, I'll be on right one time to Oakland.
22: What do we need to call the reporting back for?
6: Nothing.
18: Number 46, relay.
0: 50 point turn, go ahead.
28: 4253, show us primary on this call.
22: Public service dispatch.
6: That's fine.
3: And one more. I'll be on route.
22: 42 checking.
3: North Freeway, I believe I'm past Little York. I'm blocking number one lane. He stopped in the middle of the freeway. Mary, Paul, Boy, 7 Henry, Ocean, Frank.
6: That's clear.
3: I'm 42, I'm good.
22: That's clear.
0: That's clear.
3: D-Boy 10, let me get another unit traffic control before I get hit.
0: That's clear. In addition, you need to back 50-boy 10 for traffic control, 7363 North Freeway by West Little York on northbound main lanes.
22: West Side, hold it and meet the citizens. Local goalie.
3: Number 13 traffic.
28: 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Steady.
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6: Go ahead.
8: 45 Charles 24.
6: Chevron 550, I'm 10-4.
29: Charles 24, that's your feet.
22: Oh, yeah, I'm 45, are you clear or not?
3: I'm going to be 59, coming up to Will Clayton, George, Victor, William, 4982, southbound.
0: Spring Creek Forest for loud noise, 6707, Twin Leaf Drive.
29: Right. Sam 32, check in.
3: Bullet 29, start. Control.
29: Okay.
0: Bullet 29, that's clear, stacking it.
18: 45, bumping.
3: 50, make the load.
22: Negative, William 55.
6: Great.
15: William 55.
3: Yeah, I'm going to reroute to JPC.
22: Subject's going to be clear local.
10: 41 North, so you can stack reference 957 on me.
6: That's clear, 2304.
15: That's clear.
0: That's clear.
22: That's clear. West Side, hold it and meet the citizen, Folky Goldie.
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1: 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X-ray NOAA Robert 5406. So, Red Chevy, Colorado.
22: William 56.
3: William 31, you can clear me advice and put me on it.
5: 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I'm out on it.
29: Charles 19, Charles 21, check in.
22: That's clear.
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10: yeah, presume.
9: Right to see traffic only.
22: William 31, showing you around to meet the citizen, 17448 North Eldridge Parkway, reference number 86 at 2305. In fact, backup unit for William 55.
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22: Unit 164.
3: DPS to D2, what's this morning? Rep and head towards William 55.
27: Charles Lynn, intensive stop.
22: That's clear. William 83, clear for reference number 142.
3: William 83, I'm clear. Did a note.
27: 42, Charles, I'm going to throw.
22: 142 at 2306.
12: That's clear. Units resume normal traffic.
20: 50 boy 10 will be 600 Canino, 600 Canino.
27: 42 North 12, you can see my reference 14.
10: Turn your marker lights off.
9: That's clear.
12: That's clear. Units to back North 14, Smith and Rubley, possibly large party with shots fired.
2: Well, I see I'm under control.
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29: 2908, Cheyenne, Reason 29.
2: 1043 traffic.
3: 40, I'm clear on 138. I spoke with the deputies a few minutes ago about it.
29: C for a family disturbance at 16727 NS Park Drive.
22: 1043, guy. That's clear.
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2: It's going to be South on Feeder 249, approaching Alice on Texas. X-ray King Boy 8967, X-ray King Boy 8967. Going to be a white Mazda.
22: That's clear.
29: A for Meet the Citizen at 16711 Old Wagon Way.
22: Okay.
27: Nora 170, thank you.
2: Final south location is going to be the entrance to the Adrenaline Off-Road.
12: Is the air clear?
29: That's clear.
22: That's clear, go ahead.
29: Yeah. Clear.
3: 41 Boy 209, you have an updated location at the front of the complex, 3215, and I'm not being flagged down. I don't see anything. 512, 32 traffic.
29: 32, go ahead.
12: William 6, can you show me a route to Memorial Herman with one? My starting mile is 191.
9: That's clear.
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3: 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It's going to be a silver color Chrysler 200.
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7: Adam 202 Houston. 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Can you send me an additional unit? I got one male. I'm not sure if he tried taking off. I'm going to do a felony stop.
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29: 202 received.
19: 45 Charles 24. Can you reroute me to the unknown medical?
29: Okay.
19: No worries, Sam. 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
4: 485 at 2310. 1 detained at 2310. Nora 20 checking.
21: 532 Spectate. Prisoner issue on.
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4: Okay. 146 show, 145 following. That's clear.
29: C for a disturbance of it at 11919 Cypress Park.
24: 42 charges on.
19: Go ahead.
24: We got 8510 Mineral Springs.
21: Charles, you can send me that welfare check. Reference 337.
29: Okay. Houston, 2 Adam 202.
7: Go ahead.
17: TNPUD for discharge firearms, 1000 Interpretation Drive, apartment 2406.
29: 202, how do you want us to clear the last traffic stop you were on?
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29: Again?
21: Show me a family disturbance. 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
29: Okay.
7: Adam 202 Houston. I got a male driver and a female passenger detained at this time.
29: Suitable units back in R10 for the family disturbance.
7: You can clear my last call. I think it was a citation issue. I'm on 1038 right now.
19: Charles 10.
17: Go ahead.
19: See me on measure. Charles 32, I'm trying to send yourself and I'm going to be in route with North End.
29: Okay.
4: Edward 21 checking.
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4: That's clear.
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29: Okay.
4: Edward 4.
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19: Edward 21, you can. Full mail release and FEMA report.
29: Charles 18, show 1, female detained, juvenile.
21: 35, Edward 25, please show me how to eat good night.
4: Edward 12, Edward 21, you work there.
29: Good night, Coyote.
4: Westside holding a speeding vehicle, number 542.
26: Sound 51, traffic.
19: Sound 51, guys.
17: What's up, 977, I'm Charlie.
19: 41537, can you send me the suspicious person reference number 428?
17: Thanks, let's have enough, man.
26: Sam George Henry 9124 Black Chevy Silverado.
24: 25 Charles 26 Roman 1 male detained.
29: Okay.
17: Okay, next player 2313.
7: 2 Adam 202 Houston. Can you also get EMS to my location? There is some airbags deployed.
26: Second to Monster, if you get the return, can you air for me?
4: Charles Soda Spice Court reference number 197 and service of reference 0 F-150. Spinning up and down the street. Advice ongoing issue. Kid who lives in the neighborhood reporting advice unit. Contact him and if they need to contact a reporter, you can show them where the kids live at 2314.
19: That's great.
29: That's the list. Which direction of travel and crash going to be?
4: Number
29: 46.
4: No,
29: 46
4: Number 46, can you update the address with the apartment number, please? We spoke to the reportee. Very clear.
19: 10-4-3-4-1.
4: Thanks. Central, holding a disturbance out there, mode 304.
19: Charles, 10. Send it to him.
26: Go ahead.
21: Expect that criminal means to reference 175.
4: Are you going to check?
19: Still not getting a return. For the vehicle, it's clear TCIC, NCIC, and insurance confirmed.
21: Good question, what's up?
4: That's clear.
17: Go ahead.
4: No, I'm not going to get a unit to check back on.
0: What unit is that?
1: Zero one four left.
5: Two Adam 211, Sound 202.
12: She's at 5515 Mount Houston.
6: North Henry, route me.
12: Yes.
0: Go ahead.
22: Do I have available central unit to break off for this disturbance of it?
5: Are you on the main lanes or southbound?
8: North 16.
12: North 16.
6: 135,
5: Charles
6: 61 will be
5: around. 61, return on the LP.
0: Calling, it says the Lee Road on the service road off East Texas Freeway.
5: Right.
8: Can we advise District 1? I just saw a four-door Charger broke down in the number 4 lane of the main lanes. We need to get a unit out there before he gets hit. He's stuck in the moving lanes of traffic.
21: 33, hold the channel for North 15.
19: LP Sam George Henry 9124 is current through October 2026 on a 2012 Chevy pickup, black and color, owned by Ronald Diaz out of Houston.
1: Well, Sam, I'm out of control. She's the same. I still need to get it to
12: check. North 15, that's clear. Charles 21, traffic.
1: Charles 21, okay.
22: That's clear. Charles 61, shortening route to this disturbance. Other 2824 Spears Row, reference number 226. And there's a reference to Hispanic male wearing no shirt, driving a silver sedan, banging on the window of the drive-thru, cussing out the employees, threatening them to pull the firearm out if they don't refill his drink. Drive-thru window is locked, no visible weapons, smells intoxicated. Reporting call back arising. Is now banging on the window, trying to break it. I can have a backup unit for Charles 61.
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1: Child 67, show me one.
29: Okay.
12: That's true. Lay down Merritt Lake Drive. Take plate Frank Charles Young 2082.
1: That's fine.
20: Dave 11, CBU Central, which is
29: 2263. C for a welfare check at 529 in North Elkridge.
22: That's clear.
11: Henry 41.
8: Nora 16.
22: Henry 41.
12: Go ahead.
11: Same contract.
22: Go ahead with the reference number.
8: It's going to be in the number 4 lane, northbound, just south of Ridgey.
11: 241.
8: 50 Tom 27.
1: 50 Tom 27.
8: 45 just before Ridgey for a stalled vehicle in the number 3 lane of 45.
1: I'll be able to perform.
22: That's clear, suspicious person. Lake Short Landing and Bellwood Spring Lane, reference number 241. And so there's a reference to a park and several people in the water with some sort of light source. Subjects are right with two sedans, one black, one red, currently at the park near the park at 2317. 056, go ahead.
1: 058, 347. Going to go right for 45 northbound, main lane before reaching.
29: Charles 24.
21: So, welfare check on 529 is going to be related to my call.
29: Okay.
21: 41 Frank 37. Can you see me disturbance? Reference number 997.
1: Frank 37, the phone.
20: 45117, stack 204.
21: 41 Frank 37.
1: Frank 37, left.
22: Over 58, over 56. Both clear, shortening around to the suspicious vehicle 24822, Audi Westville Road, reference number 247. And so it's a reference to two black male teens. Driving a red Dodge Durango on a license plate recklessly and speeding approximately 45 to 50 miles in the parking lot. Advised that they are parked in front of the CVS now at 2318.
29: No, I
26: thought that's it. Cigar. I stand 51. I dropped there. I need to get a breath first to the left. Can you run?
22: North Central holding up theft other, but 19.
8: Click.
1: 45, Charles 26.
29: Charles 26.
1: Reporting advised there are weapons in the residence. Let me get some additional units to check by with Frank 37.
5: Okay.
26: North, and I'll back in a bit.
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0: Show me one male in custody and route to the diversion center, 6160 South Loop East. Beginning route is 479.
1: North, and I'll find. Charles
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29: That's it. 2318.
12: No records needed on Mineral Springs. No records needed.
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0: 1960, eastbound and Breton Ridge at the Willowbrook Mall entrance.
1: Yes, sir.
2: Robert 110.
3: They have a unit in progress. It'll be a vehicle starting to move around the track for 45 and Richie.
2: Okay. Turning around to this step, other 8011 at Gustav Pines Drive, reference number 183. Reporting a reference to a bag full of stolen mail found in the storage closet. Reporting a bike that has been ongoing mail theft issue at the complex at 2320.
4: 103, case number 4, please. No need there.
5: DPS Houston, first we over 2550, after 1960 eastbound and Breton Ridge at the entrance of the Willowbrook Mall. First we record for 2550, after 1960 eastbound and Breton Ridge just at the entrance of the Willowbrook Mall.
2: That's clear.
6: William 6.
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3: 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Give us a call for a discharge.
4: See if you can go with Unit 40 if he wants to roll that if it's past the Ritchie exit over there. It's going to be on the main lanes.
3: Reporting advising, she heard shots from the apartment.
7: 4-5.
3: Below her. Possibly the apartment that you guys are en route to.
2: Go ahead.
3: Could I have a supervisor advise priority?
8: 737, you can upgrade to priority 1.
7: I have a vehicle rollover. I'm going to be 45 after Airtex. I'm going to be off duty.
3: Yeah, sir, units are off to the service priority 1. Let me get some additional units to take by.
1: Alright, so we have a CMO detaining back to the vehicle.
8: 131, what's with it?
2: That is clear. Is it going to be a gray Dodge Charger?
7: Be a gray sedan.
3: Can you confirm your number for me?
1: 131, what's that address?
2: That's clear.
3: 2320. Be 1000 Cypress Station Drive.
4: 24 in that case, get over 14 and route to that.
1: That's clear, you can put me on it.
3: That's clear.
2: That's clear, Edward 14, were you clear?
9: Two Adam, 202 Houston.
5: Come, 202.
2: Edward 14.
8: No, you can get it.
9: You can show the southbound lanes of Lee Road right before the East X Freeway Service Road shut down at this time. We're going to have two vehicles involved in the crash.
5: 3-2.
1: No, we're taking you changes to disturbance there.
5: Okay.
2: That's clear. It's going to be a stranded motor vehicle, North Freeway and East Ritchie Road, reference number 272, and service in reference to a gray Dodge Charger stalled in the third lane, northbound on the main lanes, right before East Ritchie exit. Hazards are on, vehicles occupy. Per Tom 25, it seems to have a gray sedan that's flipped over at the close to the location. At 2323.
1: Henry 65.
7: I'm clear on 268.
6: 42 number 16.
1: Number 14, can you strike reference 842 on me, please?
2: Henry 65, that's clear. Meet the citizen, reference number 268 at 2323. Tom 25, go ahead.
7: Okay. We're Tom 25.
10: I'm not on that charger on the main lanes. It just got shrugged. I'm northbound main lanes, just south of the Ritchie exit on 45.
2: Go ahead.
6: That's clear. Show you out on that vehicle.
7: We're going to need EMS on scene. We're going to have one toddler injured.
10: Can I get a unit and route in EMS?
2: That's clear.
6: That's clear.
4: 24, get more units and route to that.
2: That's clear. If I could have additional units and route to Tom 25 and Edward 69.
1: Let's get the boy 17 track.

0: That's clear.
1: Go ahead.
2: 133, where's Tom 25?
0: She's going to be at Anwar Freeway and Ertex.
3: Yeah, Robert Chris and Melvin Mellon, Texas Tag, Victor, Tom, X-ray, 9390.
4: Oh, my computer's down. Can you give me the notes on this bill?
2: That's good.
5: City Boy 12, only Allison.
1: 2 Adam 550, no more records needed. I have them on scene.
6: Last unit from unit number?
7: Good, look, wait.
4: No, it's 3-1.
7: 50.
8: 45182, show me Eddie.
7: Hey, Eddie.
6: Another unit's back.
2: You go call right now to 47.
5: 224. 214 is right down the road from that rollover accident. Put her in route to it regardless. She could be priority one.
0: That's clear. Adder 14, were you clear?
4: No.
6: Normal 3-1. It's going to be for an open line disturbance. Report is advising that their friend was being held in that apartment and was arguing with male and female in the background. Reported he wasn't answering questions. Call zero is giving possible 1-1 based on call history. B for suspicious person.
2: 334 North 31.
8: 18655 Continental Parkway.
4: North 31, that's clear. Thank you. Address for the apartment complex or apartment number.
0: Westside, hold on to meet the citizen. Mod 368.
6: Apartment number 2706.
9: I've located the other vehicle on the main lane. It's going to be a rollover. I got an injured toddler.
0: Charles 6-1 checking.
2: Charles 6-1 secure extended.
0: That's clear. Henry 41 checking.
4: 737 clear.
7: It's normal. We're going to try on 550, SM 1960, and Breton Ridge at the entrance of Willowbrook Mall. No more records.
10: 40.
0: Go ahead.
10: That meet the citizen. Are you referring to 274?
0: That's clear.
10: That looks like Humble, not Westside.
8: C4A, another carjacking, 5702 East Hampton, number B.
0: That's clear. Atasca Sierra, hold on a minute, citizen. Warden of the Lakes.
6: Nora 110, you have a gate code?
0: Stand by.
5: Nora 24, reference 353.
0: 353, loud noise disturbance at 2327.
5: 224.
2: 224.
5: Can I get an update from one of the units on
2: the
5: same place?
2: Frank 34, we're out of the team. I was in front
0: of the 1,000. That's clear.
6: Frank 34, beat your traffic.
2: We're out with one of the parties on this call in front of the apartment complex.
0: 107.
6: That's clear.
7: Okay, that's 274. I'll hold it till 161 clears traffic.
0: That's clear.
5: That's almost Lillian's confident. 45 North 10.
0: 230, go ahead.
6: North 10, go ahead.
10: Disregard.
5: Send me that local container.
0: You're clear. That's fine.
6: 934, that's clear.
5: 50 Boy 17, I'm going to drop this time.
0: Edward 80. Yes. Are you on scene?
9: I'm arriving on scene now.
10: 42 charge 11. Can you please not call back to our traffic office?
0: That's clear. I advise an injuries when you get there.
9: Yeah, we need that, but...
6: Third call for additional units back 42 North 16 for their progress for the vehicle accident with rollover.
8: Charles 26, you can put me on it.
6: Charles 26, putting you on it.
7: Houston 7202, Stephanie Chavez, showing specific Honorable PD.
0: Is I holding an honor major minor, about 154.
7: Is it related to our call?
0: Negative. It's going to be a light brown Chevy Tahoe.
5: 224, be over 40, never 58, and route to that other accident, please.
0: That's clear. Over 40, over 58, were you clear?
8: Over 58, I'm clear.
2: 34, 37.
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0: Showing you around. It's an honor major minor on North Freeway and North Vista Drive. Reference number 381. entered a reference to a motor vehicle accident northbound near the exit 66A. Peter reported advised that it's a light brown gray Chevy Tahoe, GMC Yukon. A Y4 escape reported advised that they're at the location in front of the CarMax business. Report is no longer at the location.
2: Supposedly there's a male named James that has a firearm possibly walking towards y'all.
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4: North 31 to Frank 37. It's the male that you were just talking with.
3: That's clear. Y'all getting that from the 171 there?
4: 380. That's clear. She's saying that she's the one who shot the guns into the air.
11: Go ahead.
4: Spear Road is bleeding, which is under control, bleeding from the head.
8: It's the same address that the one Marcus called in is registered to.
7: 7-5, Janine Johnson, trust me, 1099 out of Indiana, limited expedition and state pickup only.
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6: it.
9: 42 North 16, fires on scene.
10: He's trying to out on a suspicious vehicle at a 5455 Wilson Road. Timmy Williams, Sam George, 5889.
4: 480, fire on scene.
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0: At 2332.
11: 41 Frank 21, show female detained.
0: Henry 80, checking.
6: 41 Frank 21, show one female detained. Time is 2332.
7: He's a puzzle at 4861.
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0: Receive.
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5: Hey, so I've got a 249 and Fall Brook driving on DQ parking lot in the Texas LP. Mary Victor Henry 6395.
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7: 102, not yet. We're getting them on the line. Also, who's on board?
0: 107. Last unit covering low.
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3: 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EMS was already here before. 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
7: At 2338.
14: North 10, I'm out at the location. 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
13: Yeah, fine.
5: We're all lanes of traffic shut down for the time being.
7: That's clear. At 2338.
9: Charles 19 traffic.
13: Charles 19, go ahead.
7: North Central Bridgestone. Hold in at disturbance, other.
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14: That's a negative. We're calling him.
7: Nora 16, that's clear. I have your route to disturbance. Other, that's 20914 Marcine Drive.
13: WC4, that's the residence. 14906, with from Brooksboro.
7: For the advice of the verbal disturbance going on between 8 individuals and the repo man, can I get additional unit route with truck correction with Nora 16? That's reference 465 at 2340.
13: C4 loud noise, 11207, fire for shadows.
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3: 72, 1 second.
5: I'm not performing around, Tom.
9: I'm correct.
7: Central, Preston, Wood Forest. What do you know, Mr. Preston, Charles 67, go ahead.
3: 174,
7: that's clear. Reference 462 at 2341.
5: Looks like 114.
11: Car 14. 14, can you send me a welfare check? Reference 243, please.
13: Yeah, fine.
7: Right. Unit 40.
11: You start it. I'm seeing photographer approach to the hospital, please.
13: 2 for 7 of 8, CDP 6853, Lakeview Haven.
14: Unit 40, that's clear. What hospital?
16: My call's right now. It's going to be Memorial. It's going to be... Let me give you a physical address that way.
14: Next. Can I get a crime scene photographer en route to Unit 40? That's 7474 North Grand Parkway, requesting a crime scene photographer. Go ahead.
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7: Charles, 19 seconds.
18: There you go.
7: Okay.
16: No, 20, just type 371 and 749.
18: Clear.
19: No, 16, I'm going to control. I don't need any other units out here.
14: No, 16, that's clear.
7: Hey, for law and order disturbance at 24219, Soaring Sparrow Trail.
14: Units are also North 16, you can disregard.
7: Report.
18: 3517.
7: Okay.
18: 12 and 5,
7: I should have been on traffic.
18: 1015, traffic.
14: What?
18: Everything good.
7: North
18: 21,
7: check in.
18: Nice. 45, over 21, I'm out of control. I'm on all foot. Trying to locate the mail.
7: 1231.
18: That's good. 27015 Tomball Parkway, Texas LP, Victor George Tom 7797. Victor George Tom 7797, Blue Nissan.
14: Go ahead.
18: Clear. We don't need any records on our scene.
14: Set records. No more records needed. Advising no records?
18: 31 is clear. We don't need any records here. Records can clear out.
14: Center records. No records are needed. 12311 Turgeon. No more records needed.
18: 41 friend 37. Can you have him miss? Come to my location.
8: Oscar friend 37.
16: 45 Charles 17. You can send me a call 797.
14: Okay.
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0: Number 21, that's clear. 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Norwalk 16 checking.
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0: Charles 26, can you make me primary and pull the case number if you know you're here?
1: Last unit, confirm unit number.
0: Charles 26.
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7: You can clear that vehicle suspicious. Reference 551. We already drove through there. We double checked the profile.
2: Norwalk 4.
9: Norwalk 4, can you show me a route to Norwalk 10, please?
2: 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Norwalk 78.
10: Norwalk 78, go ahead.
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2: Sí, ok.
0: Se dice que era un fuerte saludo, pero que te pasa así.
1: No me recuerdo con Alvin Mail, no me recuerdo.
2: Por favor, no recuerdo. You can start the disturbance on 529 in China.
3: Hey, report, you got a strange speaker with you? Oh.
1: Hey, report, you have a lot of background noise.
0: Readvice. Frank, you can also clear that information on East Hampton. The call is usually 171. You can clear the information on my numbers.
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3: I need Air 58 ETA. I need a Spanish speaker.
1: Air 58? Air 58, I'm clear. What's your ETA?
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4: 5-4-2-1. Change my slip to suspicious person.
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2: 46 Edward 12.
5: 46 Edward 12. I have an open call at 7315 Spring Cypress for an FSGI.
6: Tower 36, Henry 11, Henry 53, checking.
3: Henry 11, how much trouble?
4: 4-5-0-2-1, signal disturbance on 529 in China.
3: Okay. 50-4-10. I'll have one in custody. Can you change the DWI, please?
6: Henry 53, William 69, turn.
2: That's clear.
6: Move for an alarm local at 6614 Highway 6 North. Go ahead.
7: So I was 32 stack at home.
6: Okay.
8: Let me get you a mess in my location for a Hispanic male. Bleeding from the head, non life threatening.
6: Is the bleeding under control?
8: That's clear. It's not a lot.
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1: Charles 6-1, put me on it.
0: Charles 6-1, that's clear. That's 12525 Wellington Parkway. Report is watching through the cameras, did not see any physical, has not seen anyone physical yet. I think that there's a gate popped open. Reference 634 at 2258.
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1: 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Charles 21, welcome to 75 on traffic, Mound Road and Greenhouse. 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
0: Okay.
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0: Okay.
1: Number 65.
0: Go ahead.
4: Show me a D, please. Thank you.
0: 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How are you?
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2: Can I have an additional use my traffic stop? I'm under patrol. I got the vehicle occupied about four times.
0: That's clear. Can I get an additional unit route with Henry 70? That's 20100 Timber Forest. Requesting additional unit.
3: That's clear.
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0: 75, have your route. Four zero EMS was requested. Henry 70, I have Henry 75 and route to you.

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2: William 45, go ahead.
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2: 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At 2403.
3: That's clear, Frank 34.
2: Edward 14, Tom 19 checking.
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2: Yeah, 224, that's clear.
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2: I'm not too sure. 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
5: No, I'm not too sure.
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0: Can you show my route to the death residence on Wicker Brook Trail?
2: Okay. Unit 107, can I borrow one of yours to see the units for this Wolver chip?
3: 107, that you type call, as I was working the accident, can I break somebody off of it?
2: Unit 224.
4: Number 27, suspicious person 813. Can you also call back to see if you've been suspect still there?
1: L 26.
5: Yes, show me a ROS, and the mileage is going to be 516.
6: 24, I've got the whole freeway shut down. They only have two units out here on this major accident.
1: That's clear, 1205.
6: Give me 5 minutes, I'll get you a unit.
7: 42, Nora 16.
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6: We're going to be opening up the main lanes.
2: 70, go ahead.
9: It's going to be correction. It's going to be two occupants. I have them out of the vehicle at the moment.
2: That's clear.
3: 107.
8: That's clear. So you open up the main lanes.
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2: That's clear. Thank you. That's 23602 Goodfellow Drive.
8: B for family assault. 1699 Romano Park Lane, apartment 404.
2: Biting the... The male has been abusive towards mother. Henry 70 checking.
1: Nora 7. Nora 7, 8, go ahead. Nora 7, 8, change. What's the SPM, please?
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3: Charles, is it going the wing to the QT on Richie?
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10: 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One in custody. 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

0: Concord, you can jump spirit.
1: Yes, sir.
2: Last unit.
1: No, what are you going to discharge, Emily?
2: Tom 35. Can you show me out with Tom 42?
1: That's it.
3: Carswell. Records move up and chip.
4: Records move up and chip. 59, I'll be in the records move up and chip.
5: No, I teach you. I keep getting put on calls in District 4. Can you take me off this call and put me back on my FSGI?
6: Houston, tell him so nice. Here we go.
2: 41 R22, that's clear.
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1: 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North Indy, James, disturbance weather.
2: No problem, Kentucky 17.
0: Okay.
1: Kentucky 17, sir, may I take with you, please?
2: Yes, sir.

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1: That's 2413.

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0: Psalm 13, clear.
2: 45, Psalm 12.
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0: Go ahead.
2: Send me that meat to citizen offer for the wagon way and stack that welfare check on Mount Crossville.
3: Psalm 35. I'm under control. Can you clear me off CBU? I'm having computer issues.
0: That's fair.
5: Hey, we're 69.
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1: Nora 21.
2: Nora 21, sir.
3: I'll be 10A from 2902's call. I had a traffic stop before I was in route 2902. Can you clear that traffic stop and put it as a warning?
1: Yes, sir. You're reporting called back and advised the group has left the location.
2: That's clear. I'll still be around.
1: Okay. Taxi, Steve. Carl 17, check in.
4: Charles 17, under control.
1: That's right.

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2: 24.
0: You can send me that property loss.
1: Central Terran Nova, holding a weapon disturbance. Unit 224, go ahead. Vice 135. That's clear. Have you route to this weapon disturbance? That's 17614 Moss Point Drive. To open line disturbance, call taker to hear someone saying, he pulled out a gun on me. Background. They're not asking call taker questions. Reference 876. Can I get additional units or I was with unit 135?
3: Charles 6-1, put me on it.
1: Charles 6-1, showing you around. Unit 224, you have traffic?
2: Disregard. 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
4: Pulling 83, clear me, and pull up, give me 818, please.
1: 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It's a welfare check. Clear on notes?
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6: B for traffic hazard, North Fairbank, East Ritchie, on the northbound main lanes. Two vehicles stalled.
1: Yes.
0: Got them, 202 Houston.
1: Over 56.
7: 742.
2: 737, is that in moving lanes of traffic?
4: Yeah, 183.
0: I'm 10-4. Can you also notate Medic 97 transported two individuals to HCA off of, I'll give you an address here in a second.
1: Receive. Number 83, have you around to this family disturbance 21934 Octavia Wade?
2: Swagger, move up.
1: 4 years to husband, flattened the tires of her Black Infinity. That was left on 5 minutes.
6: Oscar 5114. Sam, you gotta guess. That's gonna be in the main lanes. It's gonna be prior to one.
1: Subject left in a silver Chevy truck, no weapons. Reference 870 at 2421.
7: Go ahead.
0: The individuals transported were the Jackson and the Brown subject. They were transported to HCA Fallbrook or Fall Creek.
7: Received.
1: Unit 135 units en route to this weapon disturbance. 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Not aiming at no one.
5: That's
6: B from Progress Park to 1 North Freeway, East Ritchie on the northbound main lanes. Two vehicles stalled on the middle lanes of the traffic on the northbound freeway.
3: William 55, can I get a record of my traffic stop?
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1: 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First records requested 12770 Grant Road.
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3: 5740 traffic.
4: B for juvenile disturbance, 14365 Cornerstone Village Drive, apartment 1013. Go ahead.
3: Texas, William Robert John, 0982, E6 Freeway northbound, right at the Lee Road exit.

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0: 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It's going to be a black male, blue shirt, blue jeans, about 5'11", 180 with a low haircut.
1: See in service suspicious vehicle, 59 North Houston northbound.
2: That's clear. Attention to the channel cell for 1242, emergency traffic only. 1242, go ahead.
3: Charles, go ahead.
4: I got one going. 130 east. I lit him up, he's about it out. He's doing eastbound 290.
1: Go ahead.
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3: Charles 12, one on board and route to JPC, you'll be hitting 289.
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0: Hello. B from Progress Priority 1, North Freeway, East Ritchie Road. It's going to be for two stalled vehicles on the northbound main lanes. Vehicles are in a moving lane of traffic.
1: Vehicle 133, terminate.
2: Can you have Charles
0: 31
2: check out?
0: 133,
2: heavy route,
0: 1240. That's clear. Charles 31, turn left
1: 50. Vehicle 133, terminate the pursuit.
2: That's clear. 1242 clear.
3: Alright, set up clear.
4: Charles 31 is clear.
2: That's clear. Attention to units, attention to 1242, clear to reduce the channel?
5: Yeah, you're good.
6: Federal Chase, only OD, please.
0: Sorry, OD.
2: Attention all units, attention units. The channel is released at 2430 to resume normal traffic. Pursuit is terminated at 2431.
1: 1205 Houston.
7: Special Watson, I'm on a family disturbance.
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4: Air 40, EMS also.
7: 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At 2431.
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4: Josh, when you get sent anything, would you like to call us?
9: Forty-one North GTU, go ahead, send a welfare check on Willowwood. I'm down the road.
0: That's good, Willowwood.
7: Three, unit number 9302 Airtex Drive. Open line disturbance of the location. Also, you can hear people turn up the background, another one another. Reporting advised that call taker advised that reporter hung up the phone, voicemail not set up yet. Attempts to call back 3 times, no answer. Rufus number 955 at 2432. Can I have position of units en route with Charles 20?
1: Neutral.
7: That's clear.

0: Alright, Tim, you can send that family disturbance on Romano Park.
1: Romano number 10, send the disturbance on Romano Park.
2: Yeah, 40, I'm under control. We go over all the records direction and make a standby.
1: Go back for number 10 for family disturbance.

0: Need a record 59 Lee Road. Need a record 59 Lee Road, northbound service road. Need a record.
1: Yeah, for you can send the show. I'm at the show at 59 Homestead.
0: Need a record 59 Homestead at the shale. Need a record 59 Homestead at the shale.

0: Voice box off 32. I'm on the control. I made contact with the reporter's wife. Said that he left the location upon my arrival.
1: What's that?

0: Continental 205 Houston. I'm being route to JPC.
1: Continental 205,
2: that's you. Okay, for loud noise disturbance at 24215 Soaring Sparrow Trail.
3: 16-4 Marks. Normal 7, you expect it.
2: Okay.
4: Normal records 59 Homestead. Normal records 59 Homestead at the shell.
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1: Houston 7, Soldier 4, Zeta 4764793 belongs to La Vegas, Evangeline Perez, white female, black or brown, out of Houston staff, and that eligible deal expires 6/2020. Department suspension, DWLI, no liability insurance.
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0: General clerk, go ahead.
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5: Air Force, excuse the 11-4-5-4-8-1, transport 1 mil to Houston, Northwest Stable.
7: Charles 18, show 1 released.
0: That's clear, 24-38.
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9: 2-30.
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9: Can you put Henry 75 on the alarm local?
1: Houston City 904, deal number 02663225, belongs to Ginger McDaniel, white female, blonde of a blue, out of West Columbia, status in that Elzo. Car status show was returned by post office, also showing as a suspension manager conviction.
9: That's clear.
0: Henry 75, I have your reference number 66 at 2439.
10: Officer, you want, what security stands with you, check?
11: NR 12, show 1 out of 10.
8: 12:30.
0: That's my rear budget traffic.
10: Charles, sir, you want, what security stands with you, check?
9: Number 10, can you have a report you step out?
5: 164.
0: Charles 71, that's clear. Next minute, go ahead.
8: That's clear.
5: 164.
0: 164, go ahead.
5: Bump William 69 for reference 64. Have you checked back?
0: That's clear, William 69.
10: 5740. That's the way he's.
5: Two
0: Adam, 202
12: Houston. William
0: 69.
12: Houston
5: 702. Yes, ma'am. Are you ready for record information for both vehicles?
12: Hello, Adam 702. Can you send me the message?
5: Can I talk to you over the radio?
8: Two Adam 203 Houston. B for disturbance other 14365 Cornerstone Village Drive, apartment 1418.
0: Now, I have your route to 167237 on Park Drive and meet the officer. Service above location, at the location reported, into the lot behind the location, there is a vehicle playing loud music from the Shell gas station. 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
12: He's 743.
13: Any for an auto pedestrian accident at 35230 Hempstead Highway?
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9: Yeah, 32, I'm clear on it.
0: William 69, be advised, as social person C4 to check flight at the location, have one unit on scene with multiples detained at the location.
10: Okay. R1-7, hold on.
12: Yes, sir.
0: Edward 83, checking.
8: For item 203, can you send me the next available record? I'll be on I-69. I'll be southbound. I'll be right before a land cash higher. And that'll be the cross street. I'll be on the main lanes right before the 610 exit, the north exit. So, Adam 203, I have one detained.
0: Airway 83 checking. Airway 69 checking.
12: Receive one of the pain at 0041.
14: 45, frame 26.
15: Thank
0: you. Passway.
12: 26.
14: Can you show me OD, please?
12: Say OD.
15: 54 tow truck.
10: Cross 76, can you drop me a case number?
0: That was Charles 76.
10: That's correct.
0: Passway.
15: 54 tow truck.
2: Go ahead.
12: CJ Houston, first of the record 211-203. 69 and Newcastle Drive, Maine, southbound. First of the record for 212-3, 69 and Newcastle Drive, Maine, southbound.
13: T for weapons disturbance at 5406 Highway 6 North.
16: T for an SSRA 207 Hollydale Drive.
15: And 32. Audi Mel and Audi Westfield on Paul and Frank 6130. It's going to be a white Tahoe.
13: Okay.
15: 45 North 21, send your weapon disturbance.
13: Okay.
15: Charles 21, I'll log on southbound on traffic.
13: Okay.
14: Send 32, one of the weapon disturbances, there's a unit there, CFC 5 out on it.
13: Okay.
15: 5414.
16: 14, Tango Hawk.
0: North Central, Walland Township, hold a suspicious vehicle.
15: 45, Charles, that's 2 traffic. 5414, if male in custody, I'll be in right to JPC. Well, the change mark on DWI. Thank you.
16: Nothing.
15: Adam, 02 Houston.
13: Charles 32, go ahead.
12: 712, go ahead. What first vehicle?
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16: 724. 1024.
15: The 6000 block Highway 6. Georgia plate, David Boy, Frank 1380. Going to be a silver Kia.
13: Okay.
16: 734, you could say in VoIP 29 that Spring Cypress SSGI.
0: Alright, 112, that's clear. I've arrested 2 Sandwell Place. In terms of location, for unknown vehicle parked in front of reporter's home with lights on, have been out there for a while. Arrest number 105 at 2443.
16: That's VoIP 29, are you clear?
15: Both vehicles are going to be taken to the same storage lot. They're both going to be transported to David and Son Storage. Address is going to be 11356 East X Freeway. Phone number for them is going to be 281-227-1550. Can you also show me en route to HCA Fall Creek for a follow-up regarding this crash, please?
12: Receive.
15: What's your number? Do a call back.
16: Yes, ma'am.
0: City Boy 12, confirm that tag.
18: 41 North 2, I'm around to get disturbance. Oh, show me around to get disturbance on North Freeway.
0: We on 7 checking.
18: 41 North 2, it.
0: That's clear.
16: That's clear.
8: I'm still 3 number.
16: Northway is going to be in reference to reporting son being aggressive.
12: That's a few details. You said normal records to item 203, 69, southbound, and Newcastle Drive, no records.
16: I was going to be in the parking lot. Suspect's going to be a 16-year-old male. Red shirt, black pants, no shoes. No mental health, no intox. Let me get a unit checked out from Northway.
18: Northway, how are you?
16: That's fine.
18: Northway, show everything.
16: Left out there, seat for a suspicious vehicle. Bowling and TC Jester. 1240.
12: Sounds good. Read your bonnet. Show us suspect at 55.
18: 1040, you checking off?
2: Yeah, I get it.
18: Okay, so who's checking off?
15: Time 203, sir.
2: You under control?
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13: 1032.
18: 10-4, I'm under control.
15: Good.
13: C5 advisor, they're not working that call.
15: Hey, we're going to be moving this vehicle to conduct this SFTs. We're going to be moving the subject off the roadway, so we're taking the chimney right, so I'll let you know when we end up.
12: Receive.
14: That's clear. I'm not showing 4 or us on it, so I don't know if we pulled up.
15: David 11, MDT's hesitating. Show me back in report, please.
16: 8-4, welfare check, 18-5-20, Kirkendall.
0: Navy 11, that's clear.
14: 164.
0: Well, go ahead.
14: You can put 169 back in there under control, 0 notes.
0: That's clear.
19: 169, you can receive you. My computer's frozen.
10: Charles 31, you can turn this door, Charles Calvert.
12: Houston 7-11, check your status.
16: Charles 31, yes, sir.
20: 10-4.
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22: Nora, can you change this to a DAP, please?
23: NASCAR. Motherfucker, the rest of these suspicious vehicles, Venom Memorial and Gears Road. B for a suspicious person, 14-723, TC Jester.
21: That was Nora 112. Nora 112, that's clear. You can disregard the unit. Got a resident in this half car. Nora 112, that's clear. All units are right to Nora 112. You can disregard.
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1: 250, that's clear.
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3: B for minor 221, how does this vehicle?
2: 41 Nora 10, checking.
0: Under control. Under control, under control, no records needed.
2: That's clear, show you under control. 41 Nora 22, checking.
4: No records needed, all the male, all the Westfield, no records needed.
0: Under control, thank you.
2: That's clear, show you under control.
4: 734.
5: It was just not extended to me.
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1: Nora 16, check in.
4: Hey, you clear suspicious vehicle 72 due to no license plate.
6: Nora 16, under control. Take him out.
4: That's in 2 minutes.
2: John 204, you can get a rolling 38 for me. That's clear, Sam 34.
3: Air 69, that's clear. I'm arrested 21106 North Hyde Court. In terms of location for a civil Nissan 2-door in front of a reporter's house, close to his truck. Reporter advised that he sees a big monitor and appears they could have a computer trying to get inside of his truck. Reference number 154 at 2451.
1: Are you sure you have the same?
7: Coming so far. What's your location?
0: 45-24.
1: 24?
4: 1251.
0: Frank Tivor, can you general broadcast the traffic in at public service me, please?
8: 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Should we come back to Infinity?
7: Receive. That's clear. 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
0: Goodbye, Charles. Before you can slow units down, we're under control.
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0: on Adder 69, call, do a call back to the report and get his truck's license plate.
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0: No, 16, you can stack the missing person on us. We'll have that way here shortly.
1: East 5-8 District, not taking direct from the suspicious vehicle.
2: Taking that, sir.
3: Hall's 32, I'll stay on the patrol, no need for records.
2: Okay.
1: 224.
4: Forty one point 13, can you send reference 47 accident FSRA?
3: 224.
5: That's fair, sending 47.
1: 224, if you advise that reportee does not have a license plate at the moment, reportee was that he cannot see a bus that it looks like a port version Nissan Silver with a loud muffler at the location.
4: 14R12 reference. 211, if the reportee's not following, you could clear down my numbers.
3: That's clear. Thank you.
0: William 73.
1: William 70.
0: William 73, can I get first available record? No deal, no insurance.

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5: We're going back to eastbound, come on Tidwell.
6: 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Before you advise, they heard what sounded like a crash, but didn't see anything. 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
4: Go ahead for 2-Adam 204.
0: Unit 40.
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5: Charles, I do one reference 168. If the reporting is not following, you can clear it under my numbers.
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0: Camera 53, check it.
5: What's the log group?
4: Hospital not getting reception. If you're not going to answer, then let's just even get a signature to go ahead and take it.
2: Charles 31, that's clear.
5: There we're going westbound, Lurku.
0: 107, that's clear.
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0: 624, go ahead.
5: Right, we're coming back on to Tidwell.
4: That's clear.
10: My MDT is locked up. If that calls for Station A, just put an available unit on it.
9: 330 is hit authorized.
11: Yeah, 45th authorized.
0: 224, that's clear.
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12: Flat 203, I'm 95, Constable.
5: Going, well, eastbound, 04. Bring of the dead.
1: Tom 203, receive 95, pocket 9.
0: We have 97, checking.
7: I'm not four. I'm out that vehicle at 2928 and 249 northbound feeder. It's going to be Sam George King, 5833. Sam George King, 5833. It's going to be up Ford, L250 pickup. Looks like he's going to have a flat front left tire.
6: Quick.
2: Eastbound.
5: Looks like we're going through the Wells Fargo back northbound.
7: And he's going to proceed to turn westbound.
4: Going through westbound.
5: 59 feeder.
4: Right 30, I'm right on him, fetching up.
8: Got him 204, I think it's right there by you.
9: 10 for you, I'm trying to check the by as well.
6: Quick.
13: I'm behind the unit right now.
0: I tested him on 450 Hunter Railway incident.
8: Yeah, I'm out with 944.
6: Quick.
11: Henry 4 is in contract.
7: We're pulling into the Lowe's parking lot.
4: Hey, I need your update. Where you at?
1: Key for a major accident at 290 in Springside, Cliff.
5: Going northbound, Brandon, towards Norcoby.
7: 732, I'm clear.
1: Okay.
5: Looks like we're going eastbound on Norcoby. Back northbound on Weedy Street.
4: Eastbound, Lord Coffee, back north. Are you still west of 59?
0: Chairman 48, that's clear. I'm going to 16848, unit number 610 West Lake Houston Parkway. To report in reference to a subject in a black Cadillac, license plate William Norr William and 495. Reporting about the vehicle brake checked him and tried to run him off the road. Reporting has a video footage of the incident and will be waiting in the Jeep Commander. Last time is 2 minutes ago. It's number 267 at 1 o'clock.
13: In the, where's the 59?
0: 107.
14: Looks like you're on the outline.
13: I'll be on.
0: Okay. 107, go ahead.
13: Yeah,
0: 107, I apologize. My computer's down. Is there a direction to travel on that road range?
14: 743, down 44, name go check to see if I can find anything that you hit.
0: 107, that's negative. We'll do a callback. China Slate, go ahead.
15: We're nothing. Yeah, it was supervising route.
16: 244, you could be like we 96.
13: 3311. Looks like he went westbound. I mean, correction. He went westbound.
4: You have a description?
13: Through this, field right here.
0: 244, that's clear. I don't have your route.
2: Norm 28, checking.
13: Set a perimeter.
14: 1043.
2: Go ahead.
14: Can you check the parking lot area? Make sure there's not hitting anything.
17: The unit at Laura Coffee and Jensen. The unit at Tidwell and Jensen as well.
15: And report it.
13: I got 7-5, so the unit at Wimberley Street and Wheaties Lane.
0: Here for you, go ahead.
15: Any units responding to my call? Just in service for the vehicle.
13: The unit at Manus Street and Bernard Street.
2: 41 Nora, 28, checking. Are you under control?
18: 41
2: North 28, I'm under control. That's clear. Show you under control.
13: Another unit at Lord Coopie and Manu Street.
0: Henry 48, that's clear. All units are Roger Henry 48. In service for a vehicle at the location.
19: Here, I'm senior 48. I'll be up with Mento on the 32 to turn it to a focus state.
0: That's clear. What's like Shepherd's Mill? Honda asked now, no major minor.
2: Holly, did you get a description?
10: Charles 19.
2: 40, there are melees.
1: Charles 19.
10: He's in the major.
13: Black male dreads, white shirt, blue, like light blue pants.
0: 40, that's clear, man lane, so 290 westbound.
1: Okay.
13: Possibly white shoes.
14: Which way did he go running?
2: Alright, make sure SL's en route to that, and let's get a unit to check on injuries. A little like there's a motorcycle rider down on the ground. Number 16, we redirected ourselves to the major.
0: That's clear.
2: Westbound through the field.
1: Okay.
14: Alright, clear.
13: Yeah, westbound, I think there's some houses right here.
10: 164, break William 97 off and have him right over there last. He's going to be close.
13: 6-10-4, Raven 611. See if we can get a drone available.
0: That's clear. William 64.
2: Hey, 102 is in route.
10: William 97.
1: Who will be the WI unit for District 3? Be the WI unit, District 3.
13: Right, Tim, please.
15: William 97, suspect we got here. He's being a little combative.
14: 10-5, unit 8.
6: 10-32, please.
2: All units en route to 50 Victor 11. Move your traffic east. All units en route to 50 Victor 11. Move your traffic east. East is restricted till further notice.
10: 16403 on that. Have William 79 break off and be around.
0: That's clear. William 79.
14: Last name Simon, that's Sam, Ida, Mary, Ocean, Nora. First name Kelly, that's King, Edwards, Lincoln, Young. Date of birth will be 04-26-1974. He should be in our system already.
15: Clear.
2: Clear, go send it.
13: Roger, Houston.
1: Roger.
0: 379, that's clear. I've been running to Northwest Freeway and Cypress Rose Hill Road. 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
0: Tom 19 checking.
20: Tom 19 checking.
0: That's clear.
2: Tom 204, he's now be assisting us though on this pursuit and turn bailout.
0: Received.
16: 7-1-1-7.
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22: Here, a high white female, brown over brown, abducted by a James Ramirez, white male, 5'5", brown over brown, last seen driving 2012 Ford Expedition, Texas tag, Sam Mary Victor, 5598, Sam Mary Victor, 5598, is located, contact Harris County, Constitution 4.
6: 31, show me out.
0: Arizona, that's clear. I'm out to 514 Spring Park Center Boulevard. Still reporting in reference to thinking a biker gang is out to 040. Advised that he just got out of jail 6 months ago.
23: 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For a loud noise, 24-219, flooring, Sparrow Trail.
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16: Where y'all gonna be at?
14: We right behind Denny's.
10: I don't know, Major Minor. Looks like it's going to be on the westbound lanes, just on top of Cypress Rose Hill. So we're going to have to come up from east of the Cypress Rose Hill on ramp.
13: 419, Nestle,
0: please.
13: Nestle. 479, no more records up there, no more records.
14: 743, 1072. I'm checking the entire park lot. I haven't located any damage anywhere.
16: 179. 479, go ahead. 4-10-43. Check and see if any of the light poles in any of those parking lots nearby between Whataburger and behind it. Make sure he didn't hit those.
24: Yeah, the county's already up here. It looks like they're loading up the accident victim. I'll advise.
0: Yeah,
16: his front tire should be nearby. He's got some pretty significant damage to the front end of the vehicle, and he's missing his tire.
10: 164, I'll steer on that, put William 78 and William 69 back in.
23: I go well for check 16206 Centennial Light Drive.
0: That's clear, William 78, William 69, you're back in.
14: That's clear. While I was turning around, I did see a wheel in the intersection, or at least a tire in the intersection near y'all. When I spoke with the reportee, he was still on scene, stated that he came in from that north parking lot, so he's coming eastbound.
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13: 179, show medic, 3 on scene.
0: 179, that's clear, 109. Can I get a supervisor's number for reference number 301?
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6: 1 mile on board, being mileage 567, 567.
16: Frank 34, can you go back to reporting, see where she's at?
2: That's clear.
0: That's clear, at 110.
25: Charles, 21-10, the family disturbance on Lodgeville. I'm clear on that.
2: Charles, 21, that's clear, 10, the family disturbance on Lodgeville.
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2: Lodgeville, back for Charles, 21, for disturbance family.
27: Number 16, we're going to have the lanes 2, 3, and 4 shut down eastbound by the 290 and Spring Cypress.
28: Item 203, I'm 10-4.
23: Yes, ma'am.
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5: that's the Avon Reservoir 910, unit number 1013, Spring Cypress Road. The report in reference to a vehicle stolen at the location of Black Chevy Malibu, missing. Last time is tonight. Reference number 372 at 112.
1: Frank 24. My suspect was lifelighted from Memorial Herman Cypress to Memorial Herman Woodlands. I'm underneath the traffic unit, please.
4: 12113 Veterans Memorial Drive.
3: Roger, you can disregard him. Okay.
4: That's clear.
3: Charles AP, you can show me a route to the suspicious person.
6: I'm right there now for the area around Whataburger is going to be clear. No damage.
3: Nora 21, check in.
4: Charles 18, that's clear. Showing you right, suspicious person.
2: Nora 21, I'm under control. Thank you.
3: Okay.
7: Yes, clear.
8: William 79.
7: Yeah, 32.
3: Yeah, 32.
5: William 79, go ahead.
7: I'll play you for me, please.
8: There's plenty of units up here. Everything's under control. If units are running hot, you can slow them down.
7: Charles 21, you can slow anybody else down.
8: 21 Frank 34, send me that minor on 1960.
5: William 79, that's clear. Units, all units in route to William 79, priority 2. All units in route to William 79, priority 2.
3: 1032, can you feature traffic?
4: Frank 34, send the minor exit on 1960.
7: 32, run up late for me, please. 577-32 David Victor. 577-32 David Victor.
3: Okay.
9: 2 Adam, 202 Houston. Can you show me 1023 here at HCA?
3: Receive.
5: 1-6-4,
9: can you store for number 301? Yeah, I'm looking at it. CO40 doesn't mind rolling in. If we don't have anybody in that area, then it's going to be on the 7 side.
5: That's clear. 40, that's clear.
9: You can clear 414 information.
3: Visible traffic unit referring 24.
5: That's clear.
7: Charles 21, can you log a tag?
3: Charles 21, go ahead.
7: Can you get a motorcycle tag? 810 Paul 9 David. 810 Paul 9 David.
9: Henry 70.
3: That's good.
5: Henry 70, go ahead.
0: I'm San Pedro, can you log a canine deployment?
9: Okay. I had a black Escalade just pass me going westbound on 1960. I'm going to try to catch up to it. It's in reference to Henry's 48th call, possibly.
5: That's clear.
4: Civil traffic unit for District 5 for 45 Frank 24. Civil traffic unit for District 5 for 45 Frank 24.
7: We're going to mess with North.
8: Hey, what did you do?
5: Hey, where is your standby for me?
3: Stand 32.
7: Very good.
3: Okay,
5: guys,
3: that's
5: coming
3: back clear.
5: 24. No, you can take the suspicious vehicle on Adley.
2: 45 North 21, show me back in 45 North 14.
10: Yes, please stand by and wait to be acknowledged. William 79, you're clear. Attention records, number records 25829 Northwest Freeway, number records 25829 Northwest Freeway. Edward 80, did you have traffic?
3: Okay.
0: Charles 6.
10: Unit, stand by and wait to be acknowledged. Ever 80, did you have traffic?
7: No, 31, I'm going to be out of my subject vehicle. 4-4-50, Texas Tag, William, Sam, David, 4763.
6: 10-4-3, I'm showing you back and clear back for the time.
4: 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That's clear.
8: Hey, can I get EMS for a 47-year-old male presenting with thigh pain? 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
5: 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Next one, go ahead.
0: Charles 67, show me a route to the address in the phone for it.
8: 5032.
3: 224.
9: 5032. You're looking for traffic? 224 to Henry 70, get that vehicle stopped.
3: Strong record, Frank 24.
1: 4, public service me.
9: Henry 70, 224. No, I've lost it. It might have turned off into one of the neighborhoods. I'm turning back around. eastbound on 1960, see if I see it again.
11: Have that unit send his public service to my box.
12: That's clear. I'll be on standby in case it decides to take off.
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14: Charles 21, are you clear to log another flight?
3: Charles 21, go ahead.
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3: Okay.
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9: Clear.
17: Miller 16, Sci Paramedic 3, transporting 1 male to HEA Northwest.
16: Okay. Trinity, I'm secure.
5: That's clear.
9: Okay, thank you.
14: 45, Charles 24.
3: Charles 24.
14: Can we get under EMS and route to our location? We're going to be down 500 feet down the road. What kind of passengers have the cut hand?
4: Okay. We have an in-talk operator for 50 Tom 43. We have an in-talk operator for 50 Tom 43.
12: Got him, 202 Houston.
3: 211-202.
12: Yes, ma'am. I'll be 1024 incident from that crash. I'll clear out the call now.
3: Thanks.
5: Error 80.
16: Get an additional unit, I'm under control.
5: 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Error 80 is your... 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
5: 44-7-34. Okay, suspicious vehicle reference 123. Hey, that's going to be in C4 parking lot. They broadcasted already. We're short on staff. Kick it back to them.
6: That's clear.
7: So Adam 203, you said?
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7: Can you show me a route to JPC, starting mileage 135676?
3: Received at 0120.
7: Correct information, please.
3: Received.
8: Charles 15, send reference 403.
9: Charles 09.
3: Charles 09.
9: Can you pull a case number, please?
3: Okay.
8: Charles 61, can I get a check by you?
6: That's good, Charles 15.
3: 32605-11880, repeat 11880.
1: Charles 61, that's correct. Can I have a unit in route to Charles 61?
0: And 32.
3: And 32.
0: In route down. In route to downtown, Memorial Harbor with family members.
3: That's good.
6: 41, Charles 18, checking.
1: Norris 20 checking, William 79 checking, Tom 26 checking.
9: Norris 20, I'm good, thank you.
7: Charles 31, we under control.
10: Tom 26 under control.
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2: Go ahead.
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2: Reboot.
0: 440, that's clear. 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
3: 41 or 28. I'll be closer to Cornerstone. Let me check my work that unit.
7: Get the record low.
3: Go ahead.
7: And to be advised, we're going to have to get traffic out here as well. It's going to be a fleet.
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3: Which unit?
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7: Wait, my unit is going to be 22492.
6: 133, can you take a look at reference number 505?
4: That's correct.
0: Charles 17, check in.
4: Charles 17, under control.
0: Perfect.
4: Checking. 233,
3: it's
4: going northbound?
3: Available traffic in for a fleet accident, reference 263 for District 2. Oh, traffic in for a fleet accident, reference 263.
6: 133, that's clear, going northbound.
4: That's right. Put me on.
1: Tom 42 to 133. I'm northbound 249 or 9. You can have me that too if you want.
8: 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You go ahead and clear the welfare check. I'll send Daniel Light on the numbers and clear on the notes.
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6: 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I reroute to FM 1960 Road West and FM 1960 Road Southbound. Reference number 505 at 130.
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0: Clear
6: 904. That's clear. Can you try to get a current location?
2: That's clear.
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1: Okay.
2: David 11 checking.
0: Mile 33C. First person vehicle, 2392 North and Houston Parkway West, going eastbound the main lanes.
2: Unit 133.
6: 133.
2: Be advised, reporting no longer has visual, lost him after Luetta.
6: That's clear, I'm about to hit Luetta.
2: That's clear.
9: I'm pretty much out of Iowa, is there a score as well?
2: 217, that's clear.

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1: Clear me one, please. Thank you.
0: That's clear.

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5: 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I'm under control.
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6: 1072 is clear, showing you arrive 5451, one mail on board, ending 22522 at 137.
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0: Edward 83.
2: You can show one mail release, one mail being transported for Herman the Willis.
0: That's clear, one release at 138.
9: Charles 21, I'll be in route to Memorial Herman Cypress.
0: Okay. 1088, are you scared?
9: I'm scared.
0: Unit 224 checking.
3: 15332, Chipman Lane.
9: Clear, I'll route myself. This 50 boy thing. Keep me on the call. Just add it to the notes.
3: That's clear.

0: Point final order 2-1. You go ahead and inspect the disturbance on Keith Harrell.
1: Okay. Unit 230.
2: Troop 30 on patrol.
1: That's clear.
3: Number 14, number 21, check in.
2: Number 14, we're on the control.
3: Okay.

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1: 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Available supervisor clear on 5511 Fleet.
0: Okay. Hey, for family disturbance, 16206 and turning all light.
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0: 41 Ranger 7, can you see me to disturbance, reference number 119?
1: Central, Terra Nova West, pulling down the disturbance.
0: Frank 37, sending 119. CNPUD for discharge firms, 555 Butterfield Road.
2: 135, Charles 61, and I'll be in route.
1: That's clear. Charles 61?
3: Clear on that.
1: That's clear. Showing you both in route. Family disturbance, 5414, Alonso Lane. 240 reference to sister. This is intox drinking, having mental health episode, wearing black dress in kitchen area, has mental health but unknown what exactly. Reference 609 at 141. Henry 84 checking.
2: Henry 84 is
1: okay.

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1: Number 16, we're going to be moving the accident to the Little Bucky, the 290 Mishki. We're going to be clearing the main lanes here shortly.
0: Number 14, that's clear, showing you route. Loud noise disturbance 15910, Skyland Drive, and service hall of music, 6538142.
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1: Tom 26 checking.
0: No, 16 main lane, you're gonna be
1: open.
2: Okay. Thank you, ma'am.
1: Tom 26 under control. That's clear. Henry 36 checking.
4: 36 under control, thank you.
1: That's clear.

0: Seeing family disturbance, 5614 East Hampton, number 8 is an error.
1: Seven thirty-four. 525 call, see where that vehicle's at. She's been calling multiple times about that vehicle.
0: That's clear.

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0: Henry 70, that's clear.

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0: 41 Frank 37, checking.
1: 41 Frank 37, under control, thank you, sir.
0: That's clear. Show you under control.
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0: 883, that's Claire Chalene, Rowlett Loud Noise Disturbance, 2539, Apartment 6217, Spring Cypress Road, in service in reference to neighbors playing loud music on location, Reference 694-149.
1: Short one adult male being transported to Memorial Hermann in the Woodlands.
0: That's Claire.

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0: Nora 2-8, go ahead.
1: Those other two calls on Cornish, I'm going to duplicate to this call.

0: 41, Boy 29.
1: Boy 29.
0: 41, Boy 29. I just meet the citizen. I'll be under control.
1: That's clear. Show you under control.

0: Eastside Memorial Hills holding an accident unknown major minor.
1: That was just nice, thank you.

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1: Edward 69 is clear. Showing in route, accident unknown, major minor at 3225 up from 1960 Road. In service and reference, crash notification for F-150. Unable to contact occupant at reference 706 at 152.
2: 41 Charles 18.
3: And 32, we're at a warm.
0: Okay. You can send me reference 168, please.
2: That's clear, sending you 168.
1: Charles 61, checking.
3: Charles 61 secure, extended.
1: That's clear.
0: 135. I'll be in transit, one adult female, back to the original location, beginning mileage 78.
1: That's clear, 78 at 153.

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1: Forty Mary 30.
0: I'm under control. Can you change to a welfare check?
1: That's clear. Change to a welfare check.

0: Charles 15, you need to check for him on the patrol.
1: Charles 15, repeat your traffic.
0: Charles 15, let me get a unit to check by. I'm under control.
1: That's good. New unit dispatch, unit check by with Charles 15. Charles 15, do advise he is under control at this time, though.
2: 40-30, I'm clear to just call in. You can show me, Robson.
1: Okay, 40-30.
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1: That's clear.

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2: 135, we're under control.
1: That's clear, one detained at 203.

0: Another team. I should have a local whisper.
1: I'm saying you need a reason.
2: Okay.
3: Okay, that's true.
1: Of course.

0: 41537. Can you send me a disturbance or reference number 474?
1: That's clear. Send me 474.
2: That's clear.
0: Forty-one boy 29,
1: show you OD.
2: Edward 40 checking.
3: 45 over 21. Can we get Century to call back to see if we can get an apartment number?
2: Okay.
0: Edward MJ.
2: That's clear. Henry 53 checking.
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2: Last unit, readdress.
3: Under control.
0: Charles 15, 1 mil detained.
2: That's clear.
1: Charles 15, 1 mil detained, times 205.
2: Edward 83 checking.

0: Can you please put 4Tom13, meet the officer, Hardy Toll Road in Western New York?
1: Here, one of our own,
0: sorry. He's going to be with 8167.
2: That's clear. You said Hardy Toll Road, and what was the cross street?
0: Western New York.
3: Last unit.
2: That's clear.
1: Forty Mary 30. Can we get EMS check by location for precautionary? Do you know the injuries?
3: That's clear. Having EMS check by precautionary.

0: 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Anything. Anything.
1: Charles, 60, when you're clearing your entity.
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1: Henry 11, you can hear me information.
0: That's okay.
2: 45 Nora 21, I was clear on the notes, thank you.
0: Answer.

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1: Pull myself in transport.
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3: 10A, can you, 10A now for 40 foot service? That's clear.
2: Okay, this is the one.

0: Captain C, 361, be advised, you're still on a crash call. How do you want to close that? 3-2.
1: Hey, wait, they wrote me another unit. I'm running, Joe.
2: That's clear. Can I get an additional unit to Edward 83? Edward 80, that's clear. Show me your number.

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0: Disregard.
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0: Go ahead.
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0: I'm clear.

0: 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I'm going to post it.
1: 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Henry 70 checking.
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1: 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Showing in route. I'm noise disturbance in service for a brown dog wandering the street and barking. 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
1: Sandler, did you have it?
2: 132, go ahead.
1: I said in Campbell, X-ray George Boyd, 4252.
3: See possible shooting, 6635, we believe. Maybe we'll supervise clear on the possible shooting.

0: 33, I'm clear on that. Can we get a couple of units off of that Victor unit's call to respond?
1: Tom 26.
2: Tom
1: 26.
3: We got three going at this time.
1: Vasquez Carlos, showing to be clear local, never been handled. Deal expires 2030.
2: That's clear, thank you.
4: C for suspicious person at 11875 Marshall Little York.
1: William 04, William 72 checking.
5: William 72 under control.
1: That's clear.
6: William 04, checking clear. Thank you, William.
1: That's clear.
7: 45 North, where are you going to check that?

0: 45 Charles DeFord, no more records.
1: Okay. No more records, no more records. Last time you were confirmed, no more records.
2: Tom, 13 checking.
3: Out there, can control, not clear, sir.
2: That's clear. Henry 65 checking.
4: Under control.
2: That's clear.

0: 45 from 914.
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0: Realize we're going to have the westbound lanes of West Louis York completely shut down.
1: Okay.
2: 1032, I have one to pay.
3: Edward 40 checking.
4: Edward 40, I'm good.
3: That's clear.

0: speak for Auto Phone 10433, oh Lord. Before the sermon, 15:530, oh Lord. December 7/17/17, hey, from.
1: Did you make 15?
0: Go ahead.
2: Sam 32.
3: Sam 32.
1: Did you have to put 81 King 39 in a different tax up?
2: Run a driver's license for me, please.
3: Okay, go ahead.
0: Nah, it wasn't that.
1: He's going to be right at Jensen and Laura Coffey on the temp tag. Tom, Mary, Paul, 2-9, George, Tom, Robert.
2: Michigan DL, Charles, 360-730-344-876.
0: Okay. William, 97, checking.
3: Sam 32, can you confirm the state?
2: Michigan.

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3: 45, Charles 4.
0: Jim 606. Just slow down. He's right here in the middle of the street. Slow down. Charles 4.
2: Units loaded traffic north. Units and routes slowed down. Victims in the middle of the street.
3: Can we get a UMS on the route?
1: 2 Adam 606 Houston, show me out at 26349 Northwest Freeway, 10-6 at the
0: steep. How can I help you, Miss Holbrook?
3: One of the drivers has pain in his hand and back.
0: Tom 42 checking.
4: What am I saying? I'm scared.
0: Tom 32. That's clear.
3: 10-43 for everyone.
5: Okay. Tom 42, I'm good, thank you. Go ahead.
0: That's clear. Not letting us on that driver's license.
5: What was it?
3: 106 Commerce. 106 Commerce at the Chaos Chocolate to go. Area of activation, tax motion.
4: 2 Adam, 202 Houston.
0: It's not letting me run the driver's license. 2 Adam, 202.
5: Yes, sir.
4: Sir, I'm not getting anything either. I'll be tonight from helping out D2.
5: 115,
4: I'll
5: be right to check following.
0: Received. Is 2 Adam, 211 still out there?
3: Clear.
0: No, we're saying you can let Eastern China. So far, it's going to be a good student once he gets there, he's going to hit.
6: 2 on 211, Houston. I'm still out here assisting D2.
0: Received.
2: Units resume normal track.
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5: I just want to fly over to 2-1. You go ahead and change it to a major.
2: 236.
0: That's it. 10 to 11, Frazier, not 29.
2: B-7-4-2-5-3-3-3-3-3-3-3-3-3-3-3-3-3-3-3-3-3-3-3-3-3-3-3-3-3-3-3-3-3-3-3-3-3-3-3-3-3-3-3-3-3-3-3-3-3-3-3-3-3-3-3-3-3-3-3-3-3-3-3-3-3-3-3-3-3-3-3-3-3-3-3-3-3-3-3-3-3-3-3-3-3-3-3-3-3-3-3-3-3-3-3-3-3-3-3-3-3-3-3-3-3-3-3-3-3-3-3-3-3-3-3-3-3-3-3-3-3-3-3-3-3-3-3-3-3-3-3-3-3-3-3-3-3-3-3-3-3-3-3-3-3-3-3-3-3-3-3-3-3-3-3-3-3-3-3-3-3-3-3-3-3-3-3-3-3-3-3-3-3-3-3-3-3-3-3-3-3-3-3-3-3-3-3-3-3
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0: 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Echo 43, Charles 20, check in.
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7: clear. Charles 11, that's clear. Need a record. 6635, Ruben Lee, need a record. 6635, Ruben Lee, need a record.
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2: 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No, 16, we'll redirect ourselves. Where is he at on 290?
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0: Mary 30, I'm being around.
1: That's for 40, Mary 30.
2: Little Mary Unit for District 1. 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
3: And that's 044.
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0: Wi-Fi. Put in a family disturbance. Winford Forest.
1: Ten four three back in false.
2: Chris.
3: 45 Charles 24 runway back open.
0: Okay.
4: Yeah, you can send it.

0: William 58. That's clear. It's going to be a family disturbance, 8103 Country 1 Court, reference number 4. So reporting a reference to fiance, Wesley White, hit reporting and threw a reporting on the ground. Reporting advised that he's been abused. Reporting advised that he has been drinking and also Wesley has been drinking. Reporting advised that guns are in the closet. Wesley is short. Wesley advised walking towards the front of the house, possibly living room or front yard at 2:46. Tom 35 checking.
1: Oh, Tom 35, we're under control.
0: That's clear. William 31 checking.
2: Any unit on Ruby Lee, can you look at reference 82, please?
0: Henry 34 checking.
3: Okay, unit
2: in Audi, you
1: clear? North, you can't agree. William 31, I'm going to try. I think I just saw the juvenile. I'm circling back right now.
0: That's clear.
4: Charles 21, can you repeat your traffic?
3: North, Hamill, Mayoka, Fireman, 244. 6 pound 32, can you repeat?
1: What was that?
2: 247.
3: Charles 21 is requesting you repeat the traffic.
1: We need the traffic diverted. I believe it's going to be the Mason Road to take the 290, so we can shut it down.

0: Unit 217 checking.
1: Four down 43, 217 is under control.
0: You're clear.
2: Number 20, you can show me a route to New Orleans or Northeast. I'll be coming from JPC.
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1: No, not yet.
0: 1219.
2: No, 20.
0: 1219, go ahead with your traffic.
3: Go ahead.
0: That's clear.
2: No, 20, can you change my call to warrant service and kiosk? Show me in route 2. I'm on Herman Ortiz.

0: Sorry, not Jim. Could you run my name in the ghost with it's Woods, last name, first name, Kyle, March 1896?
1: Yes, sir.
2: Edward A3.
1: Edward A3.
2: Somebody transporting one male to JPC, been getting mileage 4747.
1: 47 at 255.

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0: 7-4-2.
2: I'm on a 1038. The vehicle's return's not coming back to anything, but I'm just giving you a heads up of what kind of vehicle it is. It's going to be a gray Jeep SUV, newer model. It's going to be a 28 out of Michigan, 25991 Robert Frank.
3: That's clear, Charles 33.
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0: Okay.
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7: 217, 11 BTS Rosen, can you grab me to what time my team's called?
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0: Charles 21, we're going to need at least one or two more units to help shut down 290.
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2: Tom 19, is your mic secure?
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1: Okay.
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2: That's clear. Woods Kyle is going to have 9 open out of prison 4, 1 out of Tomball PD.
1: 751.
5: Clear me, settlement, and you can show me LD.
4: Can you confirm?
2: That's clear.
6: Alright. I'm on the county LD.
2: That's clear.
7: Houston 7-4-2, I'm not getting any return for that. 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
7: Hold on, Tools, who's Curio?
2: That's clear. Nine confirm out of prison 4.
4: No, that's clear.
9: 1-42, I'm out with Tom 19.
2: That's clear.
5: Charles 2-4.
7: Houston 7-4-11.
5: Do we have an EMS still en route?
10: 211, go ahead.
7: Let me double check with him. 7-4-11, can you make 7-4-2's location, the subject he's out with, is a threat to law enforcement and violent tendencies?
10: 10-4, I'll be there. 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
7: Receive.
10: Adam
9: 202, Houston, I'm 10-4.
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2: Last unit, you come in low.
10: 103 OD William 01, please.
2: That's clear. William 01 is showing to be on a call. How do you want to clear him out?
10: CBU.
2: That's clear.
4: I'm not in one custody.
2: At 301.
0: Charles 12, you can clear reference 917 out of my numbers.
11: North 16, anybody responding to 290? We're going to need a unit to shut down the entrance ramp at 290 in Fairfield. So you have to take the feeder.
12: North 13.

0: speak for a minor accident, 4055 Little York, in the drive through a Raising Cane's.
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0: 42 North 13.
2: 13.
3: Unit 217 checking.
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5: 17 under control.
4: Go ahead.
3: Let's clear.
4: Bring me the yellow tape off the top of my shop. Repeat that. Get a yellow line. Scene tape.

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2: Serena 550, I'm 10-4.
3: Serena 550, that's a seat.

0: No, it's clear. It's going to be a family assault at the night game. 2619 FM 1960 Road, reference number 191, to report at the location in reference to a drunk customer who smacked his significant other. Reporting advice that the address is 2424 Pine Woods Drive in Pearland, Texas. Reporting advice that they left the DOS charger at the location at 305. William 31.
1: Go ahead.
0: Attempt to call back, no answer.
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0: That's clear.
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0: Okay.
1: 41 Charles, 3-3, checking.
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0: 3-2.
7: 41 Frank, 3-4, send me a disturbance family on Paramount.
1: That's clear. Saying the family is from Parramatta.
0: Yeah, 32.
4: Yeah, 32, good.
0: Tom, 19, that's clear. Go ahead.
8: Tom, 19, shout out to the GBC, relay my 724.
4: Sam, 32, you look alright.
0: Sam, 32, they're talking on what? 724
9: 309.

0: Hey, Sarge, it's number 16. If you don't mind, can you take Charles 21 spot here on the main lanes? He's going to bump down and close off that ramp that traffic needs to be shut down.
1: Number 16, he moved to the back channel.

0: William 31.
1: William 31.
0: Let me get EMS make my location for a female conscious living breathing. She has, she was bleeding from the nose and the ear swollen as well.
1: That's clear. Do you have an H?
2: CNPUD for major accident. 521 FM19 City Road West. Can be for a major accident. Greyhound Accord versus Black Volkswagen.
3: 737 clear. Next is available.
0: Frank 34, you're on the street.
2: That's clear, Frank 34.
0: Number 20. Number 20. Number 20, can you show me out of a more hurry? Northeast.
2: Matt 33C for criminal mischief. 2327 Irish Spring Drive.

0: 31.
1: I got the on-ramp. 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
0: Huh? Yeah, can you put me back on the evading, please?
1: Affirmative.
0: So do you make me primary on that? Where we're at, no more records.
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2: William 31. EMS is en route.
3: Yes, no, that's clear, thank you.
0: 34, can you get some more units for tower control?
2: Henry 70 checking.
1: Additional units to 4 Frank 34 is vehicle accident for traffic control.
0: Where are you controlling your target?
3: Henry 70, I'm going to control.
2: That's clear.
0: 42 Charles 11, can you put me on a traffic hazard at the same address, please?
4: Number 3, will you just clear me before and show me around?
1: Last unit, confirm unit number.
4: North 31.
1: That's good, North 31.
5: North 22, you can show me en route.
1: North 22, show you en route.
4: We're taking full units number.
0: Frank 34, we have an ECO on EMS.
1: Go ahead. Stand by. Having a sensor do a callback for EMS.
5: The call I'm primary on is Victor 11's call, so you could try to link those together and make them primary for her. Okay.

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1: That's clear. Show fire an EMS on scene.
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0: Last unit, revise unit number.
2: 158.
0: That's clear. A 320.
3: That's clear.
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0: 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Can you send me a message, please?
1: All right, G2. Can you also log X-ray George William, 5805?
2: That's clear.
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0: Tom 43, checking.
1: That's clear.

0: Edward 6-9 checking.
1: Edward, you win it, sir.
0: That's clear. Tom 13. Edward 83, go ahead.
2: 13 in control. Show me arriving at JPC. End of mileage 7171.
0: 7-1 at 323. Tom 13, you were clear. He's high, holding a stolen vehicle in our gate.
3: Everybody's there, you can say.
0: Airway 3, that's clear. It's going to be a stolen vehicle. Northgate crossing.
4: 21 Frank 34. So, ESP 11, Paddock 480, transporting 1 Fremont to Northwest.
2: That was Airway 80.
5: 2 out to 11, sound to 05.
4: That's clear.
2: Go ahead.
0: That's clear. Airway 80 showing you a route. 26325 Northgate Crossing Boulevard, reference number 320, 0 point reference Alpha, Wagon Posada, possibly stolen from the location, nothing in the tow menu. 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Airway 83, showing you back in.
5: Hey, where are you located right now? I'm here on Old Humble Road and 69, close to the Grand Parkway. I need a Spanish speaker to perform SMSTs. Where are you right now?
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2: Was he 20?
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6: Hey, North 31, can you block the Cypress Station southbound lane?
4: How's that?
7: 12-5 Houston to Twatum, 211. I'm right now on 45, coming up on Bluebell Road. I'm just beginning a traffic stop. Let me finish up and I'll head to your location.
5: 10-4.
2: Got him, 202 to 2 out, 211. Did you reach out to D2? See if they got anybody?
5: Not yet. I was reaching to town 12-5 to see where he was at first, but I'm going to call for a. Be easier to see. Think anybody?
8: Tom 42, I'll be in around to a traffic hazard. Show myself in around, but I'll be priority one.
2: Yeah, 10-4. They don't have anybody available. See if you can reach out to Humble PD. They might have somebody.
5: 10-4.
0: That's clear. Supervisor clear in Tom 42. Traffic?
9: 131.
0: That's clear.
4: That's clear.
0: That's clear.
10: 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Is the channel clear?
4: Affirmative.
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0: 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I also get the first level records in my location over here in Alvin Bender Road and Old Humble Road.
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1: You sure you see all that force on my scene as well?
0: I can repeat traffic.
1: Frank 34, Keisho, UC 11, medic 412 on scene as well.
0: Yeah. That's clear.

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1: 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No need to air.
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0: Fighter 58 route with that. Fighter 56 is a backup.
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1: See the reporter you with autism, PTSD. Reporter is asking for a mental health unit.
2: 42433, can receive you, show me up, please.
3: Yes, sir.
1: She's putting upset, stated family is causing mental issues, or been still at talks. Reference 355 at 331.

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Aldi Vendor Road is Old Humble Road. Second request for first favorite record. Aldi Vendor Road is Old Humble Road.

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1: Charles 19, go ahead. Traffic unit, Major Fleet, District 5. Traffic unit, Major Fleet, District 5.
2: 42, Charles 11. Can I get a record symbol up, please?
0: We have a major accident on Main Lake of 290 going outbound. One of the vehicles is going to be a shop. It's going to be a fleet.
2: Sure.
1: No problem.
0: Do we need a couple more units?
1: Records on Ruby Lee, move up and shift. Records on Ruby Lee, move up and shift.
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1: Charles 20, clear for this unknown medical emergency. You're showing to be close by.
3: Charles 20, okay.
1: It's an unknown medical emergency in service in reference to a suspect passed out behind the wheel.
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3: 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Center records. No more records needed. West Ridge, EM 45. No more records needed. Charles 31 checking.
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1: 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Do you have a starting mileage?
0: 143202. William 31 units on scene checking.
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0: And 32, how many total injuries out there?
1: Hold it.
0: How many people injured?
1: One.
0: Okay.
1: Let's take minor.

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2: Charles 20 checking.
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3: Myself and 10-43 will be going by.
2: North 24, Charles 20 checking.
1: That's clear.
4: Northwest, MUD 23 for missing person, 13606 Walters Road.
3: That's of course clear.
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6: Go item 6050. 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
1: Unit 224, go ahead.
0: We're going to get the carrier.
1: That's clear. Tom 13, checking traffic.
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0: 4 2 7, Joey, shoot me on the area.
1: Yeah, it's clear. Northbound main lane.
0: Is that 59 or the feeder?
1: 59 feeder. Correction, 59 main lane.
0: That's clear.

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2: Ending mileage is the same. And can you run the suspect in the call notes? Last name is going to be Ashley.
1: That's clear, standby for 719 at 3 CPA.

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2: Central, Kleinwood. Holding an unknown medical emergency.
3: 5532.
4: Clear.
1: Go ahead, make me primary on this fleet and drop case number. No need to hurt.
3: Clear.
2: Charles 67. That's 8100 Cypresswood, apartment 1527. It's transferred from VSD 11. Report is not answering to EMS. Can hear infant crying in the background. Possible gate code pound 1527. That's reference 539 at 401.

0: 50, Tom 42.
1: I have one in the back seat. I'm going to be transporting them off the main lanes onto the service road or to a parking lot for SFSTs. Starting mileage is going to be 379.

0: Lady Town 42.
1: Lady Town 42. Yeah.
0: I'm out. Any mileage, same as the starting 379. And the address where I'm going to be at is 27230 US 290.
1: Okay, 402.

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1: 41 Franklin.
2: Squadron 205 Houston.
3: Squadron 205.
0: The 1 mil en route to JPC, beginning miles 035.
1: That's fair. Time is 404.
2: Yes, ma'am. Can you send a record to my location? I'm going to be on Interstate 45 northbound. Stand by for an address. I'm going to be at 17018 Interstate 45 Houston, Texas, 77090.
4: 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Ever 40, have you run to this loud noise reference 545 at 405?
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4: Charles 20, check in.

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1: 44 San 34?
2: It's on 38.
3: 44 San 34?
0: Self, then Tom 44 will be out with Tom 41.
4: Henry 70, Edward 58 checking.
2: Oscar.
1: Do you realize that there's any call history to that 510 phone number on reference 122 is linked to this call?
4: Clear.
5: Hey, Henry 70, I'm on the control, thank you.
4: Henry 70, clear.
3: Sam 34, there's no reference number 122.

0: 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No call history.
1: What was that last traffic?
0: 734.
2: Hey, can you unlock yourself? I'm trying to myself.
0: And show me out on 801.
1: Go ahead.
0: 737, show you out on 801. 734. No call history for the 510 number.
1: Oh, thank you. When you walk down there.

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1: Okay. Henry 53, checking traffic.
2: 46730.
3: Henry 53 on the control.
4: 42 Sam.
1: Henry 53, clear.
2: Yes, ma'am, I found the body. It's a dog.

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2: That's clear.
0: I'll have that mail on board. Show me after 5451. 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
1: Mayor 4 Desk Man, I took Bojura Road and Tomball Parkway. There was a both location to a missionary and subject on location being loud. Reference number 751 at 433.
2: Yeah,
1: okay, you're so busy. We are 4, be advised, it is at the Harvey Construction.
0: We are 4, clear. Thank you, ma'am.
3: License and confirming number?
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0: Show me 10-6, conducting SST, so I'm going to be 610 eastbound, right before the 45 southbound exit.

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2: Okay, 439.
1: WAM 31, I am route to 1053A1 ongoing drive. Service to both location reported by his neighbor has a large light based on her window and playing loud music at the location. Reference number 761 F440. Just 20 check in.
4: 430.
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4: 50 Town 42.
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6: Town 43, can you send a Spanish speaking unit to my location?
4: That's clear. Time is 440. I'll be changing locations as well to Jersey Village PD.
2: Okay.
6: Sounds great, Nick. I'll be around.
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Northwest Mile 22 from missing person, 13606 Walters Road. 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

0: No, está bien.
1: All units, be on the lookout for a sedan going southbound, being northbound meter, correction, the northbound main lane. They just passed the FM 1774, going about 90 miles an hour.
2: 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Interest for two motor vehicle accident, no injuries. 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Purpose number 898 at 456.
3: 15 clear, going southbound and northbound lanes on the main, on the toll road.
1: Exactly.
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0: That's clear. Attention workers, working it at 290 North Sam Houston Parkway East. Attention workers, working it at 290 North Sam Houston Parkway East.
1: Sorry, we moved on to the Exxon off of West Hardy and North Sam.
0: That's clear. Attention workers, working it at West Hardy Toll Road and North Sam Houston. Attention workers, working it at West Hardy Toll Road and North Sam Houston.

0: Tom 43, that's clear. Attention records, no more records needed at West Hardy Tower Road in North Sam Houston. Attention records, no more records needed at West Hardy Tower Road in North Sam Houston.
1: 061.
0: Henry 61.
1: Representative.

0: Harrison Front Desk for Admiral to 12215 Arkansas Spot Post Lane. She reported in reference to unwanted guests at the location. Reported advised that husband invited the guests. Advised she is separate. Reference number 920-504, number 58 check-in, Henry 53 check-in.
1: Number 58 in control.

0: Clarence 6 Palm View, advised reporting says that 4 or 5 people are upstairs at the location drinking and playing loud music. Gun at the location is secured. Multiple intoxicated people at the location.
1: Yes, clear.
0: Henry 5-3 checking on you.
2: Henry 5-3 under control.
0: That's clear.

0: So sorry.
1: So sorry, guy.
0: Oh, your airway's under control.
1: So sorry, that's clear.
2: It's sound 44.
3: It's sound 44?
2: You can show me at the JPC, ending 776.
3: That's good, 510.

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1: Go ahead.
0: Yes, ma'am. There's no suspicious people here. It's the workers in the 18 wheelers and all.

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1: Palm 43, go ahead.
0: Can you run the name all the way in my call notes?
2: 137-189.
1: Palm 43, that's clear. Last name, Miha?
0: That's clear.
1: She canceled.

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1: Any odd units that saw on scene, I'll put it back in service. 465, but it's here. A local, 75.
2: That's Clint Harris, 6-1, you're back in.
1: Frank 34.
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1: You show us on unknown major minor, northbound lanes of 45, right before the Airtex exit. Can we get a couple units?

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2: 62. He has 9 warrants.
3: 10-7, repeat. C4FSRA 59 Mile Houston northbound mailing. 41 Frank 34 is on a major minor on North 31 air tax.
2: 10-7, I'm clear. He's clear. Put me out on 657.
3: Okay, we're putting you out on 657.

Right, 34. Let me get some records, too.

0: Need a record in the freeway and air text for the air text exit. Need a record.
1: We're going to be the moving lanes traffic if Carlson was just stepping up.
2: Justly.
0: That's clear. Units around to the no major minor on North Freeway and airtight, step it up.
3: Charles 26.
4: Charles 20, go ahead.
5: Charles 26.
2: Show me arrive, ending mileage 737.
3: Ma'am, I'm clear on the length event. I'm still in the parking lot. Just for future reference, just clear it out of my numbers.
4: Charles 20, that's clear, 737 at 517.
5: That's clear.
4: Final 43.
5: Final 43.

0: Com 43, be advised, Miha is showing 9 out of Z4 for traffic and 1 out of Memorial Village PD for failure to appear. DL expired.
1: 130, how many you got from us?
2: 42.30, who's in the accident?
0: 133, be advised, 9 out of us.
1: That's true. Confirm ours, please.
0: 133, that's clear.
3: CAD down.
2: 2 out of 606, Houston.
4: 2 out of 606.
5: 42, 732, so.
0: That's negative.
2: We're about to JPC, beginning mileage 143233.
4: See the 0519.
1: 670, info.
0: North Central, Dowdale, reference number 13.
4: Can we get a mail unit to our location?
0: Tom 26, that's clear. Can I have another unit and route to Tom 26 and Tom 43?
3: Tom 43, I'm headed out there.
0: That's clear.
1: Sound clear.
6: Affirmative.
0: Last minute, rear budget, your number?
6: Tom 35, mute in this regard.
0: That's clear.
3: 138, you can reference 13.
1: Portal,
0: 138, that's clear. Reference number 13 at 520.
1: C7 to ESO.
2: Go ahead.
6: No more records. 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
0: Error 58, check in. Error 69, checking on you.
2: Error 58, I'm gonna check.
0: That's clear.
1: Hey, you have an overturned vehicle on 59 northbound side at the East Mount Houston entrance route.
2: Frank 30, y'all clear? We have a unit.
7: All right, 30, we're clear. We're at East Mount now. We got to turn around and get back northbound.
2: Where's
1: it? I have the license plate if you're ready.
2: Go ahead.
1: We texted X-ray George Lincoln 2663. X-ray George Lincoln 2663. You've also disregarded records. We're here on location.
0: Tom 43.
1: Tom 43,
0: you disregard.
2: Records can disregard. 59 Mount Houston. Records can disregard.
0: Tom 43. Tom 43, 9 confirm out of C4.
3: 70, Charles 34.
2: Go ahead.
0: Rear
3: yes, ma'am. I'm clear of the hospital. Can you show me en route to the radio scene now?
2: Where's he?
0: Tom 43 and I confirmed out of C4.
2: That's clear.
6: 42 out of 15, SO.
0: Error 69 checking on you.
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1: Unit to 290 in Mishki, you're good to open over back up. Thanks, guys.
2: Go ahead.
0: If you could update the address, this is actually going to be at the old Humble exit, going northbound at the old Humble exit.
3: So, support is clear.
4: Also, it's clear.
1: Bus unit.
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6: 043 checking on you.
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6: Yes, ma'am.
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1: Air 14, because I mean, 154.
0: Tower 410, that's clear. I'm route 16410, suite 1020 North Freeway at the Spiegel Suite.
1: Oh, no.
0: That's the reference number 41F525.
2: Houston Sub 402, Luis Alberto Cervantes, and Santa.
3: 426, 1-18.
0: Tom Thompson, that's clear. 1-10 at 526.
4: 224.
0: 224,
4: bye. Put Edward 69, Edward 40, and route with Edward 14, please.
0: That's clear.
5: Warranty Santa 30, send me reference 371.
3: Tom 26, 1 in custody.
0: Tom 26, that's clear, 1 in custody, 526.

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2: Nora 24.
3: Frank 34, that's clear. Showing you moving off the main lanes.
4: Okay, 24, clear.
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4: CVU.
2: That's clear.
0: 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EMS will be around the state.
5: In 7609, Harris County Constitution Crew will not confirm.
4: That's clear.

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1: Okay.
2: Well, 145 traffic.
1: 145, go ahead.
2: Thanks.

0: 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Be a yellow in color. Two-door sedan.
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0: 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Starting mileage is 911, 911.
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0: Can we redirect some of those lakeside contract units to a long holding call?
1: That's clear.
2: Houston 7402, 30 of Vasquez, no plan on.

0: wanted to break that roadway and just open back up and route to Kingwood for investigation. Kingwood Hospital.
1: Is that NOR 17?
2: NOR 17.
0: 546.
1: Spring Creek EMS is transporting one female to Moral Herman, Cypress.

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0: Tom 26, Edward 40 checking.
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1: 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I'll take the alarm.
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3: C4 Minor 930 North Sam at Hardy.
0: That's clear. 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
0: Last unit, re-advise.
2: 24, Shelby.
6: Yeah.
8: 10-8, OD.
7: William 72, OD.
6: 20.
0: William 72, you're OD.
3: David 14, SO.
1: Charles 67, OD.
2: David 14, show SO.
0: Charles 67, you're OD.
5: William 79, I'll be OD.
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8: 45, David 17, SO.
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0: My first stolen vehicle is 17714 Red Oak Drive. 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Advising no one should be on site and they're not able to get a hold of a key holder. Additional vehicles arriving. You need to back there, cross for caution.
1: Hey, 17, I'll be back.
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2: William 40, that's clear. 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
1: 42
3: day 150
1: suspicious person on 1960.
3: 45 at 11 or so.
0: 11 or so.

0: Charles 92 checking.
1: Charles 92, I'm at control.
0: That's clear.
2: Charles 15.
0: Charles 15. See in service for vehicles exiting the entrance ramp at Hamill and 59.
2: Not getting response from the Portia's number. Going to be in route to 5003 Cypress Creek Parkway. See if she's still there.
0: That's clear. 244, you're OD.

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1: Chandler.
0: Amber 39, show me that stuff. Show me that station and do a push out.
1: Amber 39, QSO.

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1: 10-17.
0: So ground side security, these our construction workers working on this project over here. You can change the call to suspicious person.
1: Sure.
2: 9-11, is there any disturbance on your case? Clear and comment.
0: 45, 54, clear, thank you.
1: Hello, that's clear.

0: 45, Charles 32, show me over there.
1: Charles 32, Shirley.
2: Charles
1: 32. Charles 32. Charles 32. Charles 32. Charles 32. Charles 32. Charles 500 Airtex Drive.
2: Newark 23, show me the South 65.
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0: William 44, show us off.
1: William 44, USL.

0: 41 Charles, hold on.
1: 144, show whistle.
0: 14 was clear. Billion 44, that's clear, you're a show.
2: 42, David, can you give me a show?
1: One 44, show us home.
3: 12.
4: Go ahead.
3: Let's make sure we get the longest holding calls. Take care first, please.
0: That's clear. Your SO.
4: Right now, nothing over 47 minutes.
3: Okay, ma'am. Thank you.
0: Come on, Charles 31 checking.
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0: Unit
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0: That's clear, your OD.
3: 42, Franklin.
4: Go ahead.
0: 41, Charles 31, checking.
1: Yes, ma'am. Send me a traffic hazard and stack the number.
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5: Dude, so it's going to surprise me. Approaching 10 miles south of Grand Parkway and Jack Road. I said there's a black female, black shirt, and on pants. Looks as if she may jump off the ridge. Surprising northbound on Grand Parkway. Cruising along her there.

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1: 45, David Thompson, can we call reporting, verify direction of travel and intersection straight, please?
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2: 47 is positive, pretty confirmed, northbound main lanes near Jack Road.
3: Clear, I'm turning back around. I didn't see anything. 99 northbound Jack Road.

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0: 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EMS request for an 81-year-old female that fell in the restroom with hip pain, alert conscious breathing, has dementia, reference 297-625.
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1: Correction, the 2/11, 6-year-old, white female, brown hair, brown eyes, will have a scar on their forehead, last seen at 18:39 hours on the 29th on 2nd Street in Dickinson. Suspect is a James Ramirez, 36-year-old, white male, brown hair, brown eyes, will have multiple facial piercings. Suspect is traveling in Texas, Sam Victor Mary, 5598, via Brown, 2012 Ford Explorer. 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

0: The traffic hazard that's called in around East X and Hamill, been advised it's HPD is working an accident. They've got the roadway shut down. Reach out to them and see if they can get another vehicle over there to shut down the exit ramp to stop those vehicles from going counterflow.
1: That's clear.
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2: This is a holding unit that was out on that major on East Tech on top of the water. You can disregard any of y'all's units. We're going to go ahead and take primary on it.
1: Okay.
0: Sam 12, what was the last time?
1: Holding ISD unit advisor are going to take primary on that accident, but we can disregard.
0: That's clear.
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0: 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And I'm coming to service 22731 Rustic Brook Avenue.
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0: 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It's an information call. 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

0: 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It's advising your priest husband. Once removed from the location, Senate Mountain in Arturo Paloma, 55 years old, wearing a blue shirt, gray shorts. I advise he shoved her against the car. He's been doing cocaine all night, possibly intoxicated, and mental health issues. Unknown weapons. Item 32, clear backing.
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7: 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Charles Dubois, show 1 blank. 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

0: 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On Cypress North Houston, apartment 702, floor 56 at 647.
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1: 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William 60, clear. 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

0: Today was 604, no 29 showing for Kenneth Michael Oliver.
1: 81. I ran this subject that I'm dealing with. His name is Timothy Wright. 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Can you verify that for me, please?
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0: Well, you made one. I believe it's in-state only. 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
1: 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And he has many folks from Clear Local.
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2: Go ahead.
1: I'm not with William 91. We're under control. You can disregard other units.
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0: 45 out of 200, so. Adam 21, show yourself.
1: Forty-five,
0: yeah.
1: Denver. Where are
2: you? 41,
3: David
2: 16.
4: David Smoker. 41, David 16. 14, Frank 10. No more records.
1: Step up.
4: No more records on West Village. No more records.
2: Go ahead.

0: be advised, the report he has an air egg in a vehicle. She just refreshed and got a ping at 16755 Ellet Boulevard. We'll be going over there to attempt to locate that vehicle.
1: 45-17.
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4: You're local on 2920. I'm looking at the map. That's either going to be NAC4 contract or District 6 if it's on the south side of 2920.
2: Peter 10 under control.
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3: So, Narvi Court, Audible Burglary 674 at 712, Paul 17.
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0: Das wurde ja eh gesehen, Honduras.
1: Hey, ma'am. 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
3: the HP.
1: Okay. Go
3: 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Yeah, I have Charles 38 back up, Charles 48.
1: Charles 38, were you clear?
3: Charles 38, clear.
1: Clear.
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1: Henry 110, the business owner wants a deputy to check by for a trespass. 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
0: 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Saying that the male has an injury, but he's refusing EMS, so I threw a heavy metal canister at his nose.
2: Sam 10, go ahead.
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0: Go ahead.
1: Lincoln 10, Sam 11, checking. That's clear.
2: I'm not control.
1: That's clear.
0: Barbara 12, I...
1: Control 26, I'm under control. That's clear.
3: I was joking, you put me on 117 slip.

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2: Charles 26, that's clear.
3: About the 1300 block of South for Seminole, Texas. Victor, Victor Boy, 3704. Victor, Victor Boy, 3704. Be about Charlie Clear.
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2: Davidson,
6: I can send that alarm.
2: Davidson, that's clear. Shannon Route to the alarm on the water crossing.

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1: Be advised, was unable to locate that vehicle. Go possibly be in a garage. Go check back periodically throughout the day, see if it can locate it.

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2: Alvin 2016-3 on National Primary. Can I get a one record to the eastbound lane to Billway Service Road near Hardy for two vehicle minor?
3: Need a record north sound in Houston Parkway East. Eastbound main lane. Need a record. North San Houston Parkway East. Eastbound main lane.
2: King 3 is going to be on the service road.
1: Houston 2 David 507. Salinas Solis. Showing conditions of bond. There's no 29.
4: 41 David 3 Houston. Overland Trail.
3: That's clear. Need a record. Eastbound service road. That way near Hardy. Need a record.
4: Three, 3 2 square. Train route.

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3: I'm out on traffic at 11,700 block of Sleepaway. The vehicle will be logged.
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0: All in King 3 on it, so I got one. Thank you.
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3: 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I have a male that's on alert, but breathing.
2: That's clear.
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2: That's clear.
5: Tom 18.
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5: William 94, you were clear. Paul 15.
7: Hey, David 215, receive.
0: Forty-one, David 26. I need some of that family disturbance.
2: David 26, that's clear. Should we interrupt to the family disturbance on Deer Trail?
6: Charles 15, can you take my call to the family cell?
2: Charles 15, that's clear.

0: to Sanctions, we advise it was a male, hit another female at location, no descriptions at this time. Bill Backer for day 26.
1: Thank you, brother.
2: David 16. You can leave my call open, and I'll back David 26 real quick.
0: Okay. 41 David 2 at 7:45 North Kansas Deploy. I can deploy 10:45.

0: 41 Charles Speaking. Can you show me a route to the DA's office?
1: Hey, a local 17331, Cloud 9, go ahead. 15, that's clear. Turn route to the DA's office.
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2: go. Adam 36 in that, over.
0: That's clear. 25 Adam 32 en route to Cloud 9 Court. They just updated to cancel. 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
1: Yeah, that's clear.
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0: 42 Frank. I hate you sending out forever. It's not there. Under.
1: Black female. South Mount Fat. Santa, go ahead.
2: Freeway Frank Doctor, Texas. Solid Acre David, 3540.
3: 4 Charles, 24, go west.
1: That's clear. 41 David, 32, EZ, 11, Medic, 420, all safe. Medic on scene, 76.
4: And it's 24.
1: All right, 24.
4: And it's 24. Change my closer with Rosal D, please.
0: I'm 31.
1: Clean. I'm 31. Five, that's clear.
0: Not on Trevor, 11,700 block of Steeple Way. The vehicle will be logged.
1: Okay.

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1: Can I get a unit with a mobile APHIS to check my... 42, 42. Okay. Civil unit for mobile APHIS at 150 Overland Trail. 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
0: Yes, ma'am. Can you change it to Wilbur check? I see her. I'm going to make a U-turn. She's not on the main lane. She's on the lower ledge. Looks like she might just be relieving herself.
2: Well, give her props.

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3: You're in 122.
1: That's clear. Sun Vista Del Oro, 7519 at 802. Clear 22.
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0: 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I'm currently at the location.
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1: Park 5 David 19, EMS on scene. No more reckless.
2: Red markers on Highway 60, West Red markers, Highway 60, West Red.

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0: 15-19, let me get another unit. I'm on the control.
1: Oh, unit for 19, Highway 6, how much road?
0: Counter 31. Counter 31. Traffic 11,600 block of Yuri. The vehicle will be leveled.
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2: 왜 안 다리세요?
1: You can show William 15 back in service. I got that alarm.
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3: Go ahead.
2: Reference 70.
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5: 37. 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Freeway at Lakeford, Texas,
4: 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Hey, 243 is going to make contact with that investigator about the sighting.
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1: 238, swinging around.
2: Henry 110, show ESC 11, Medic 420, Transport 1 has been acknowledged to HDA Northwest. That's clear. 238, that's clear. Did you see the reporting? 7510 at 808.
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7: 33. Can you change my call to a family assault, please?
2: Mud 480, holding child custody. Bitternut Hickory. That's clear.
3: Nor 86, go 480.
2: NOR 86, that's clear. It is seen the reporting. 7562 at 809.

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2: Three 368, holding a mental health call on Logan Road.

0: We might still be tied up for a little bit if you can hang on to it. I'll take care of it in a little bit.
1: All right, so see if you can get William 57 and route to that.
2: William 57?
3: Units of the disturbance on Cypress Station, Ching. That's clear.
4: William 57, bird.
5: You got a suspicious vehicle, 29609, Little Washington Road.
2: Sure, you en route mental health on Logan Road. 7579 at 812. Advising that the son is under the influence of drugs and they keep facing the stairs.
1: All right, so excuse me, get him back up again. 42 Franklin.
6: 42 Franklin. 934 Homeless.
2: Day 15. Need a unit route with.
7: Yes, ma'am. If they already exchanged info, you can clear the minor item numbers, please. Confirmation.
8: 45 David 17, send us the vehicle.
2: Clear.
5: There's 17 clear.
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6: That was this morning when they had the original crash, but now they're calling back wanting a report.
8: Me, along with David 22, we're going to be in service in here for a white male wearing a gray champion shirt, long hair.
6: That's clear.
7: 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You can stack it on me and I'll give him a call.
6: Clear.
4: 934,
5: Tomball
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5: Can I be said by UCB Fellowship 29510 Tomball Parkway? 46, there's a homeless male sleeping on the porch. It's the entry on the back side of the building.
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1: Units emergency traffic only. I want to see for full alarm 12 to 39, Queenston.

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1: Please, my location, I'm so quick to change. 1634, Hawthorne.
0: Suspect detained at 817. And re-advise the address?
2: Good.
3: Going to be Black Bear Diner, 25517 Commonwealth Parkway. Area of activation is going to be Zone 1, refrigerator, hold up, panic.
4: 21 is going to be the Hawthorne address inside the, on the call slip. And then I have...
0: You transfer DOA 16685, no worries, please.
1: 37, am I getting out?
2: Sam, 13, I'm here.
0: You just got out. You said one detained. Is the child at the location?
1: I'm at 1634 Hawthorne and Lamarck.
5: Houston, 2 Charles, 1103. Howard Brown, there, 29.
0: Claire, and one detained. Is the child at the location?
1: 37, that's Claire.
0: That's Claire. Child at the location.

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2: 744, where's 37 at?
1: Heavy duty, can't find you. Where you are?
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0: Hey.
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0: If you can, it's going to be located just north of Adelot Drive.
1: We gave him those instructions. He was clear.

0: I'm ready.
1: Sam 11, you send me the info call.
0: Sam 11, that's clear.
2: Yes, ma'am. I'm out with mom right now. Are we confirmed that we do have the child?
0: That's clear, 37.
3: That's it for 12.
2: Wonder, I said thank you.
4: Go ahead.
1: Sam 11, go north.
3: Academy parking lot. Texas license plate. Tom Sam Young, 5344. Tom Sam Young, 5344. Red Cadillac.
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0: William, 81, under control. .45 there. William 81, you were clear.

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1: How are you, Jack?
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3: Sam 11. Somebody trying to reach me? Charleston 1, sorry, it's going north.
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2: 41 David 16. You can link that to my call. 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
1: 799, clear warning. Under control, just did it.
0: That's clear.
3: I'm clear.
0: Clear. Say Sam 10, checking.
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0: That's clear.
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0: 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Be advised that Noe Diaz, showing 1099 out of Florida, showing no extradition, in-state pickup only.
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2: 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Last number 4, Robert Hill of Williams. Sam Tom Hill of Robert Christian John 20 spun out right now.
3: Okay.
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0: wondering.
1: Yes, ma'am. Charles 24 will have the mom and to reroute to that location. He'll give you updates when he's ready.
0: Okay.

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0: You were saying we referenced 2-9, so I'm turning all the notes.
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3: Airline 2 Charles Aggressive, item 19215, airline. B-Boy Runaway 2331, number 1.
1: 366, go with your accident. Henry 66, that's clear, show you en route to the minor. 7741 at 834.
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0: and you show me out on the suspicious vehicle at Squatty Lions Park, it's going to be Cromwell and Hardy. On the Texas plate, is going to be Tom Charles Boy, 1700, and show 1 to 10. And can I get a marked unit to my location?
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0: 42 Adams 35. Can I also get a record of my location?
1: Robert Kane, show him at something.
2: Need a record. Cromwell and Hardy, Squatty Lions Park. Need a record. Cromwell and Hardy at Squatty Lions Park. Robertson, that's Clarity 42.

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0: 15,429.20 on Texas license plate. William Victor Robert 0554. William Victor Robert 0454. Great to the camera.
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1: Cedar 40, homeless black female with braids, wearing blue jeans and a jacket with camo green pants. Correction, blue jean jacket and camo pants, carrying a stick, refusing to leave. Told the 40 to call the police. And she threatened the 40 with a stick. She's currently at the back of the business. 429 at 849.

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4: Good.
1: Clear. 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
4: Adam 32, you can say that.
1: Adam 32, clear.
2: 15,200 F20 Texas license plate. X-ray David Robert 9444. X-ray David Robert 9444. On gray Hyundai Tucson.
0: It's going to be 477-58771. It should be for Brandon Rodriguez.
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5: He's showing to have three open set six.
0: Yes, sir. Thank you.

0: Can I get first record for a stranded motor vehicle in the moving lane of traffic, 17025. It's going to be Shaw Road, 17025 Shaw Road. It's going to be a record of a vehicle in a moving lane of traffic.
1: That's clear. Again, need a record. 17025 Shaw Road for a stranded motor vehicle in a moving lane of traffic. Need a record. 17025 Shaw, stranded motor vehicle, moving lane of traffic. Need a record.
2: Yeah, good job, sir.

0: That's clear. See Charles for a suspicious vehicle, Northam Houston Parkway West and El Boulevard, feeder westbound.
1: 41 David 32, send it.
0: 32, that's clear.
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2: You can send a welfare check on Lacewing 396.

0: Yes, ma'am. I'm going to be out with the vehicle at the address where I put in the call notes. And be advised that some of the neighbors have been calling on the car. I'm going to be out with it already. We have to take calls from it.
1: Hey, Adam, for assault, 4550 Loretta Road.
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0: 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Also showing registered 1077. 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
0: You must have reference 577 on me as well. 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
5: My 2.
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5: Show me on stranger motorist on the Tumball Parkway and Grand Parkway on the southbound feeder. And I'm going to need a record. Her vehicle's stalled out. I'll give you the plate when you're ready.
1: That's clear, bud.
5: Number record 17025, Charlotte Road, number records. X-ray Frank Robert, 4168. X-ray Frank Robert, 4168. Should come back to a Volvo, white in color.
1: That's clear. Attention records. Attention records. Need a record.
4: 41 Lehman 42 checking.
1: 249 and a 99 on the southbound feeder. Need a record. 249 and 99 on the southbound feeder. Need a record. 106, you're clear. Number records.
6: Additional, thank you.
1: 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Number records.
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7: 742, can you send me a client number for 447, please?
8: Houston 2-Lima 808. Amado Olivares Torres, status is not eligible, the L Class C, expiration 1-4-2033, showing SR suspension, mandatory conviction. No 29.
1: So that's clear. William 2, you're clear. Tension records, 249 and 99, need a record. Southbound feeder in the moving lane of traffic, need a record.

0: Wait a minute, just in case they need, we're going to be on the north side of the intersection at Grand Parkway, just so they know.
1: That's clear, Rikers, at 249 and 99. It's going to be on the north side of the intersection.
0: Be the north side, but heading south.
1: You're clear. And be advised, the vehicle comes back to a Volkswagen, not a Volvo.
0: That's clear. Thank you.
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0: Name 15, I'm being patrol.
1: That's clear. 2340, there's a white male wearing a gray top, dark blue pants with an ankle monitor laying on the grass behind the Philmax gas station. They report he's waiting in a red Ford truck, 381 at 911. North Central Creek, hello, caller.
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0: Charles 95 under control.
1: 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William 2 checking.
5: 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Waiting on record.
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0: Edward 34. Yeah, this is vehicle 24310, Green Buffalo, Cross Trail.
1: Edward 34, can you run the person to flip all the way, please?
2: 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Victor Mary David, 1493. Silver Chevy Equinox.
0: Clear.
3: First. 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
4: Charles 48, I'm clear on those. I'm at the park.
0: Clear. Room 47, they did advise them all broke into the business.
3: 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Let's get some more units en route in case he decides to run.
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0: Lima, do I have a record?
1: Clear since Rutgers, no records. $249.99 on the southbound feeder, no records. $249.99 on the southbound feeders, no records.
0: $147. What was the no way? The pants, ankle monitor.
1: And they advise 5-minute lapse time or less.

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1: Do they see him leave? In which direction he went or anything?

0: John, did you get him?
1: Oh, yeah. 147, I'm out with 161.
2: Clear, confirming that's the mail in question.
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4: 45, David 410, EMS, back to location. 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
2: 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David 14, Nora 15, Nora 23, I'll show you back in.
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7: Can you pull me a case number? 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
0: William, I'll see
2: 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William, I'll see you.
8: I just made contact with the reporting. Could you update my address to a possible location? I'm going to do a welfare check. That will be 418 North Willow Drive.
0: And we advise we're getting the car out of the roadway.
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0: 7 13, send me out there.
1: East Emma 43, left other. Just left other, 24019, Blossom Crest. Six seven seven at 9:20.

0: William 1-2.
1: William 1-2. David, can you confirm that theft over?
0: Yeah, we're in the parking lot at 25531, 25531 Tomball Parkway. It's like Portillo's parking lot. It's probably going to be a owner request.
2: 37. Can you update my location, Robert 16's location, to 720 State Highway 3?
1: 37 confirming 720 State Highway 3.
0: That's clear. We're still going to be on the mark.
1: We have 14 on route. Clear.
2: That's clear. Thank you. Are we still in the same?

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0: Clear.
3: Charles 48.
0: Charles 48.
3: Charles 48, I got one people at the same.
0: Clear at 922.
2: 241.
1: 241. Oliver C. Charles for a family disturbance, 1110 Cherry Spring Drive.
2: 241F, Charles 88 to Charles 48, apologies.
0: It's clear. They're already in route. Edward 34, clean your update.
4: 53.
0: Go ahead.
5: 34, go ahead.
4: Send me your district call.
0: It's a minor, it's ring Cypress and 45. They moved into the Wells Fargo parking lot, 708 at 922.
4: 45, Edward 13.
0: Edward 53 was your correction. Edward 34 was your mic secure. Go ahead.
5: Yes, sir.
4: Put me out on that death on highway 6.
1: Okay. B-boy for suspicious person, 4157 FM 1960 Road West.
0: Last name Valdez Rivera shows to have two open out of precinct 1 and one open through the sheriff's office.
5: Edward 34, that's clear. He's good day. You can confirm. And roll me a record, please.
0: Attention records. Attention records. Need a record. 2111 Spring Cypress, need a record. 2111 Spring Cypress, need a record. 147.
6: The person I just logged, last name Cranford. Can you run them all the way? Shows to have open

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3: 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I still had a control.
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0: And for assault, 45-50 is loiterer. /147, you might see. Cranford chose to have one up and throw a cell for 30 DWI.
1: I just like learning stuff from it.

0: Number 34, that's clear. Number Records, 2111 Spring Cypress. Number Records, 2111 Spring Cypress. Number Records. Two oh three, checking.
1: 45, David 14, UMass is on scene.
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3: 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He left the back rear lights.
4: Yeah, I'm 4-4 track, 21-210, Charlie Rothrop.
5: 45, Dev Touchman.
0: 2608, be advised, the Keelan Darrell Williams, showing 1099, showing the U.S. Marshal Service, showing full extradition. Did you want to confirm?
4: No, sir, you might need to twist precaution. That's a third party with possible servants location.
1: Wait, so he's coming back.
4: Clear.
0: Receive. Upon confirmation, we'll be taking the subject.
2: 10-4, I'll be detaining him in a second.
5: 45-11. I don't want to. Continue up the address to 8490 State Highway 6.

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0: 45,000. So we can get a contact with the key holder.
1: Okay. 147, Mike Sussex here. Davidson, you can turn me back in Adam 11.
2: This way.
1: Davidson, clear.
3: SL, confirm one E warrant.
2: This way.

0: 41 David 15.
1: North Central 401 information. 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Meet the citizen.
2: David 14.
1: David 14, you want this 401?
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1: She wants to meet the citizen 9506 Brennock Lane. They're locked in the park by sign 5 across from the ravine from the location. It's a male and female with two dogs at 776 on 931.
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1: 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Realize it's the same park as David 14's. We're linking it in.
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0: 3034 Lincoln's Meadow Drive. There was an open line disturbance report. He was screaming for a male by the name of Jake to stop. They were repeatedly screaming to stop.
2: 4-4 C, Hobo Alarm, 17219, Crown Meadow Court.
0: The reportee is no longer responding to the call taker, 809 at 933. He'll be in front of the complex.
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0: SO, confirm 1 E warrant. Precinct 1, confirm 2.
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0: 933. B4, disturbance 21101 SM 2100.
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0: Charles 48.
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0: Will you be able to get a contact with the T-holder?
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2: 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It's going to be a disturbance other at the ATV 2121 FM 2920 Road, reference number 822 at 937. Device Tier 40, Hispanic female wearing green shirt and gray skirt, and a black male wearing a tan shirt and black shorts who've been arguing in the store for the last 5 minutes. Weapons, unknown mental health issues, unknown in talk.
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2: Henry 63, this clear show you in rounds to child custody dispute, 8610 Mile Run Road, reference number 827 at 938.
8: Family disturbance on the LLS, still calling back and see if she's still trying to kick the door and get somebody in route.
7: That's clear.
8: And also know if she sees any weapons.
2: Ross Poppy Family Park holding a disturbance other.
10: Sam 11, reroute David 29 to that family's disturbance on Ella.
7: That's clear. 29, show you en route to the disturbance on Ella Boulevard. Go back here for David 29.
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7: 29, you've been rerouted to the following disturbance on Ella Boulevard, 15330 Ella Boulevard.
1: Henry 29, that's clear. Can you read the notes?
2: Off 53, disturbance other at 13639 Oak Hollow Drive, it's Ross Puffy Family Park, reference number 846 at 940.
12: 41 David, 16, stack my call and show me around the back.
2: Advising.
7: 16, that's clear. 29, it appears to be a female is back at location trying to kick in doors.
8: 42, Adam 35, you can show one of them in the custody.
7: Door, female appears to be the reportee's daughter. Central doing a call back.
11: Why custody, nurse?
12: 2, they have William 37, check box at 4 Kino.
2: William 37, are you clear? William 37, are you clear to cross?
4: Cross it, drop, don't drop, stop.
3: Clear.
2: William 37?
3: Go ahead.
2: I have you en route with Paul 53 to Ross Hoppy. Be advised, it looks like the other party is now calling from down the street at 13650 Ocala Drive. We'll link it in.
12: Do I intend to do a call back to you? There's no Echo Park, but I went back to that secondary location.
7: 816.
2: The boyfriend is going to be at the park. The girlfriend is the one that was calling from the other location.
12: Did we see if she was still on location? If not, can we get a clothing description? I see a 2B was going on her this morning.
7: That's clear. Central's doing a call back to confirm that information.

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3: Adam, very well.
0: Harry 20, show you, and I was going to be a local 20303 Lionsgate Lane, reference number 910. That's 943.
4: Adam, very well.
5: 42, David, thank you.
0: Charles 51,
3: go ahead. You can send me reference 911. I'm clear on notes.
5: I'll be transporting one at
1: Oakville
5: to
0: JPC,
5: beginning 542.
1: Charles, you are under control.
0: You're clear.
6: 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Need first available wrecker, 3505 Collie Street in the Wells Fargo parking lot.
0: Ma'am.
2: 608, I'm already.
6: It's 12608, that's clear. 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Keep your system clear, 944.
2: If I said to cover.
1: Right.
2: Approaching 75 East Main, Texas, license plate, Robert Zebra Young, 4745. Robert Zebra Young, 4745. Running white Nissan kit.
7: Four one David 161 detained.
0: One detained 945.

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2: There were 5-2.
1: Good.
2: We're not getting an answer at the door. Can you public service number 40?
1: That's good.

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1: Charles 48. 45 Adam 11, Reno answer on callback to either of the key holders.
0: Charles 48, I'm going to be stopping at just the handcuffs.
2: 10-11, that's clear.
1: Charles 48, that's clear. Where are you going to be stopping at?
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3: Adam 31, I'm clear on the update.
1: Clear.
4: 130, what was he stopping for?
1: To adjust handcuffs. You were clear. 243. Clear that updates in our slip from Lamarck. I'll reach out to them and update them. That's clear.

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0: North Weather, going West 28. Charles 48.
1: Nora 23, it's a local. It's 20711 Normandy Forest Drive, reference number 947. It's 948, next unit.
0: Charles 48, I'm back on route.
1: Charles 48, this way.
2: David
3: 22. David 22.
2: Could you hold my call and show me backing up David 16? I'm down the street from him.
3: Okay.

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1: Hello,
2: one David 16, are you speaking?
3: David 16, I'm sorry.
2: Of course.
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1: Good.
2: Yes, ma'am. You can stack your 2B calls on me. I'll grab here in a second.
1: That's 23B boy, child custody dispute, 4119 Farmers Pass Road.
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4: Error 15, I'm neutral.
3: David 10, sir. Error 15, you're clear. Error 74, units 12920, checking.
1: Oakwood Lynn, A. Adams, for a fellow disturbance, 6915, 10 firms.
6: B4A, DDP, 17417, Westlake, Houston, apartment 52.
7: Error 74 and the units on 2920 were secured.
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0: That was Paul 53.
1: 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Paul 53, show myself, Wayne 37. 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
0: For Henry 60, put me out with Henry 63 for the Los Angeles out of control. You sold me out of the location, please.
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1: 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JPC, beginning 959. Nine five nine at 10:02 in Robertson, you were clear.
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0: 906 traffic.
1: Westside Folky Gully holding a low.
0: Tumble Tolley southbound, Fita airbound, King Zero North 2582, King Zero North 2582, Kia Forte, Gray.
2: William 40.
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0: Harry 24, abandoned vehicle at 9126 Riverdale Canyon Lane, reference number 153 at 1013.
2: North 50, can you change my direction? 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
1: How many one records modification, FM 1960 and 45 behind Texas Roadhouse?
0: That's clear.
2: Locked in for gate code to get in. There's nothing on the Hurstville side. I'll travel out.
0: Teach records. Need a record 1960 and 45 behind the Texas Roadhouse. Need a record 1960 and 45 behind the Texas Roadhouse.
3: 45, David 16, 10,
4: and Parks. Supervisor clear on hold times.
3: Stand by, he's contacting the reporting.
5: I'm moving on, sir.
4: David 16, clear, transit upper northeast and half mile, sir.
0: He's heading for this forest, holding an animal, he may.
4: The reporting was robbed, 97 mile, wearing a blue shirt, black shorts, stole electricity cable, left on a white mobile bicycle heading towards Michoacano. Reporting following in a red Mazda four-door sedan.
2: Arrow 15, go with it.
4: No weapons seen, no eyes seen. The subject had a black backpack. Only one suspect. They're now both stopped.
0: Arrow 15, it's an animal humane at Pear Tree Lane and Greenbrook Drive, reference number 159 at 1016.
4: Cross me at the Exxon. No.
2: Sorry, that's Edward 5-2.
0: Edward 5-2, that's clear. I'm sure you know.
4: Yeah, it's going to be on clear, you're backing.
5: Or Charles 85 is clear.
0: Charles 85 is clear.
3: 238, no more rush.
0: You're clear. Teach records. No more records are needed, 1960 and 45, behind the Texas Roadhouse. No more records needed.
4: Double CIT unit for reference 99, only available. CIT unit for reference 99.
2: Ah, 73.
5: Go ahead, sir.
2: There's not going to be a gate code.
6: Somebody's pulling in right now and the gate is open.
2: That's good. I'll show you on location.
0: What size I'm in? Holding a hold of form.
2: Give me that. Go ahead.
4: Yes, 17.
0: 258, it's a hold of alarm at 14907 Offer House Road Drive, reference number 180 at 1018.
3: Where is the report yet on this call?
7: Hey, we're 3-2, I'm good, thank you.
0: You're clear.
4: We're trying to confirm that he's not cooperating with Central. Not answering. He's not realizing that it's not the subject.
3: It does not look like he was chasing the wrong person. Is there time to give us a pinpoint where he's at?

0: Tower 33 checking.
1: Henry Dick 3 secure.
0: Dick 1.
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4: Central Ranger Rose holding a VMV.
2: No, the owner of the building. Not one door was unsecure when his workers left unlocked. Was triggered alarm. Question we back in. Information is time.
3: Last question.
5: 40 Mirror 13.
0: 13.
5: Yes, ma'am. Morning. Can you send me that mental health call and have a unit check by, please, and coming from downtown? Thank you.
0: Good morning. Is that clear?
1: Sorry, go ahead and send it.
0: Available unit to check by with 4013 at 2610 Skelton Drive.
4: That was 158?
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6: 41 Lincoln 10 David 42 can back once she clears off her minor.
4: Charles 88, you're clear. Show you in route. It's going to be a BMV at 2239 Laurel Birch Drive, reference number 219-1021.
0: That's clear.
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0: 29.
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4: 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Tom 30 checking.
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2: M20, put me on traffic, 19200 block of Tuckington Road, on Texas tag, Robert X-Ray Henry, 4568.
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0: see a report here in the lobby at 5451 in reference to his daughter's vehicle having the front windshield busted last night at Premier Cinema.
1: Forty Mayor 13.
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1: Hey, 13. 40 Mayor 13. Can you call back for an update, please?
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0: 43-15. 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
2: 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Adam 20.
1: Adam 20, I'm having connection issues. Are you clear to log a deal?
3: Need a North Central Supervisor's numbers for the Encanto Real Holding. It's got an 8-minute tag.
2: Go ahead. 161, where's the closest unit?
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3: 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Or Nora 15?
4: -1 -1 -1 -1 -8, get Nora 15, or any Bridgestone unit, or any unit that's close to send them.
3: That's clear, Nora 15, are you clear?
2: Okay. 243 is Nora 86,

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1: Can you change my call to a welfare check, please?
0: That's clear. There's been 14 911 hang-ups from this location to the state.
2: Houston, today at 706. Olive Ray, Zamora, and 29.
3: See Charles, one disturbance, 16-11, carrying my drive.
0: 40 Mary, 13.
4: Yes, ma'am.
0: Central called back twice. There was no answer. Went straight to voicemail.
5: Hi, Central, how's it
0: going? 13 is reporting call back. Advice, no new updates. Still needing a unit out to the location.
6: 45-11, you can check the line of disturbance.
0: Clear.
4: 40-13, I'm clear.
7: Central holding a family assault. The report is going to be here at Station 1. The incident happened in Cypress Forest.
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7: 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The incident happened on Fenchurch Drive, reference 288 at 1032.
5: It happened at 511 4375 at 2920. They're currently westbound on 2920. Female says the male grabbed her. They had a verbal argument. He's left the scene in a red Chevy Equinox. Report you following.
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2: Houston, 2-David 604, Hugo Renovalto, Texas City non-eligible Class C, expired 1 of 25, denied renewal failure to appear from 1 of 25, at 0.9.
4: DEC reported rest to recovery of his stolen vehicle, 4006 Salina Circle.
5: Mr. Ryder, some reporting stating that they're turned into the Chevron Jackson box at 16,003, 2920.
4: C4 solicitors, Westlake Houston Parking, and the bill.
1: 45-16, chances to meet the citizen.
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2: Hi, Stranger, just updating. They're still going to be at the Chevron, LV2920. The male is currently in the gas station. Hispanic or Pacific Islander male, gray hoodie, gray sweatpants. The vehicle that he was in is still in the parking lot. It's going to be a 2011 Chevy Equinox maroon in color.
3: Area 32, I'm good, thank you.
4: See left at the red light, right off. 20 miles away. It's got a new class way. Four property.
2: That's good.
0: 41 David 32 checking.
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0: That's clear.
2: Sam 11.
0: 11.
2: Now, are you showing me on HUD 13?

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2: Hunter's Glen, child custody, 182, an alarm.
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2: Got it.
6: 3735497, 3735497, that's in Kilgore, white female, subvictim.
0: Houston 7 Victor 4,
6: Frederica, Callahan, there's 29. 7 I know I said 996 was out, it's actually 459,
2: that's out with me. Yes, sir.
0: 4 Edward 5-2.

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0: 45. It was in there past the Red Oak Manor.
1: Yes, okay.
2: Central 5, meet the officer and meet with EMS.

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3: Charles 51, EMS is en route to the location. 17-year-old son is going through an emotional crisis, stating that the son grabbed a knife and stabbed himself in the stomach.
2: That's clear.
4: Welfare check on 10-year-old Victoria Benavides.
3: The knife has been put away. Reference 382 at 1047. Supervisor acknowledged.
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6: 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I'm en route.
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9: Houston 2 Charles 1103, Thomas James Gilbert, Houston, non-eligible Class C, expired 8th of 2016, showing extensive traffic, last SR suspension for a crash from 2 of 22, there's no 29.
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3: We'll call back on that Wolford chick and advise them if they can contact the maintenance man, see if they can open up the elevator.

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3: 42 David 22.
4: There's a Z50O for Flores Square. First name Guillermo, that's eligible current. There's TCIC and TIC out of Harris County that's for a failure to appear on criminal mischief. The name is listed as Flores Guillermo, same date of birth. The AKA lists as the Flores Queller.
3: Okay. Go ahead, bro.
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0: Go ahead.
1: 215, you're about me to it. I'm close by.
7: Have the report step out.
0: Just clear, we'll call them.
8: 42, Franklin.
2: Go ahead.
8: Yes, ma'am. Can we have FD check by that welfare check on Timber Force? And you can stack it on.
6: 41 David 29, out at JPC, any mileage 248.
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0: Mile 152, Fifth.
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0: Valley, was it?
1: Enchanted Valley to 1600.
0: That's clear.
2: 41 Lincoln 10 out of control.
3: Henry, sir, before you say 152.
4: Lincoln 10, that's clear.
5: 42 out of 10, St. Herman Road.
3: Forty-one, David, 1-6. Do we have a gate call?
0: Perry 74, that's clear. Have you a route? It's in reference to a theft on Jody Wood.
4: Code will be pound 0504.
3: Henry, can you take it out? I'm on.
0: That's clear. Have you under control?
6: 15, can you up? You can disregard me from it.
0: William 88 checking, NOR 86 checking.
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2: 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We want David 15 there with 26 checking.
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1: 48588. Actually, leaving in route 5451, one mail on board, beginning mileage 48588. 1101.
3: 41 Lincoln 10.
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0: It is not the same person. You ran a Daniel Craig Allen. It's coming back on a Don Craig Allen.
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0: 10-4. 1099, but it's going to be out of Louisiana, showing surrounding states only. We'll have to contact for extradition.
3: Clearing all the hold times and the call screen. 7 district units in District 1, day shift today. Answering one at a time. Priority 1 takes precedent. Nobody answers a disturbance call by themselves. If they stack up, we're going to stay safe.
4: Clear.
0: We'll advise what Louisiana advises.
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4: Donut.
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4: Lane.
1: 45, David 16,
4: criminal
2: mistress.
4: David 16, clear.
2: David 15, fire department and EMS is already on scene.
4: 11-0.
6: Charterwood, hold up alarm.
8: Charles 68, send it.
6: The hold up alarm at the Frost Vintage Fitness Center off of Louetta. 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William 40, checking.
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0: My 26 a family disturbance.
1: Which one is this?

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Having a route, aunt and uncle are having an argument at the location. Subjects can be heard yelling and screaming in the background on Marker Ridge Drive, 589-1106.

0: Yeah. 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
1: That's clear, I'll hold it for you.

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1: That's clear. 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
0: Henry, Jen.

0: the trailer that's parked on the street at Cypresswood Point. Trailer has been stickered before, and they just keep bringing it back. Reference 632A1108.
1: Yeah, we're 32.
0: Okay.
1: Confirming the address on the call slip is correct. I'm not sure if there's a Sam's at that address.
2: Henry 110, you can send reference 374. We're clear on the note. School and servant advised.
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0: disregard. Edward 87, have you routed to meet the citizen at Station 8 off of Hallsworth, following for it. It's going to be in reference to a scam. Reference 673 at 1113.
1: 145, disregard Edward 87, put Edward 82 on.
0: Edward 82, are you clear?
2: Clear.
0: Edward 87, how are you back in?
2: 42 days, can't send a disturbance on East Street.
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0: Adam 31.
2: Charles accepted.
4: Jim Lawrence.
2: Adam Chevy, the 11,700 block of Steeple. The vehicle will be logged.
0: Clear. No, sir. I need you to talk for a physical disturbance at 2327 Waldenburg Place. 21327 Waldenburg Place.
4: William. I'm under control.
0: 45 David 11, you detected me to send a send on me.
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0: Go ahead.
6: I'm headed following EMS to Houston Northwest.
0: Clear. 799, it's going to be third party or 40 that they're on the phone with his sister-in-law and states that her husband is currently beating her. 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
6: Go ahead.
0: Yeah,
6: 261 will be following Charles 51.
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7: Showing route, Ridgecrest, unit 2313. 40's rambling, gave an address, not answering questions.
0: 799, the report stated that the husband just took the wife's phone and stepped out of the house. The sister is on the phone with the sister-in-law on her mom's phone.
5: That's fair. So they're separated.
7: Referencing a male that put his hands on her mother.
0: Clear.
5: That's clear. All units in downgrade.
6: David 26, can you also suspect that family disturbance 487? It might be related to our call.
7: Clear.
0: Edward 01 checking on you.
6: Edward 01, under control. You can disregard other units.
0: Units around these reach out to Sam, you can disregard.

0: 42 out of 15, you can send me that vehicle stolen on North Sound.
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0: No, sir.
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2: Terry 20 on Melvin Moody Black Mill 1231-71 showing clear. I'll try the other date as well.
3: Is the Melvin being inside the bike trail?
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3: So he is D11 on scene. Hold on, hold on.
2: Harry 20 on Melvin Moody Blackmail 1230-71. He has been handled. He's showing clear local.
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3: David 22, can you have C4 come to 721 Treshwick Road? The park gate is closed. EMS can't get through the gate.
1: 41, David 22, show me a route.
0: David 22 en route, northbound near the exit ramp, air tags, 3 vehicle crash. He'll need a unit for traffic control.
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1: 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I'll say that up.
2: 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Put him in route and he can go priority one.
1: Call 16, are you clear?
3: 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I'm on the cart right now.

0: That's clear. Where is it at?
1: Carter Park. You know the gate at the front of the park?
0: That's clear. I'm going to be a minute. I'm...
2: To Adam 402, Houston.
1: 46, also get Paul 15 en route.
3: 41,
4: 32. To Adam 402, go ahead.
5: Paul 15, have you en route as well?
4: David 22.
3: If we can get an additional unit to be blocking off the right lane on 45 north.
2: The vehicle's in a secure parking lot. This 27 Thomas standing by with the vehicle until a licensed driver arrives here in the next several minutes.
4: Hey, in addition, you know, so
3: just the AirTag exit.
4: Just so you know, 45 AirTag, block right lane, traffic.
1: 46, you can clear 720 and 754 information.
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4: Houston, 2 Adam 402, did understand vehicle in secure parking lot, but who is waiting with the vehicle?
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7: I lost property on 3835 Loretta. We'll call back. We'll lose going to be a different address.
5: 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Be around with it.
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0: David, did you ask to see? I'm holding criminal trespass.
1: So Mills gonna be awake and breathing. I'll be putting him in the patrol car, taking him back to the entrance of the park.
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0: different. I have locked on you. I'll show you now. 9129 at 1132. I do need a park unit for me, the citizen in Spring Creek.
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0: 45 Adam 11, David 10, check.
1: Yeah. David 14.
0: That's clear. David 14.
1: I'm out with the child. Appears to be in good health. One of the reporters here stated that the child came from a different address here. I got the address and ready.
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0: Paul 53, I got a 10-minute ETA. Can we GB for a record with a lockout kit?
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0: 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Need a record with a lockout hit for a Nissan Pathfinder at Spring Creek Park on Brown Road. Med 5, Central Med 5, holding lost proper on Bridge Cross.
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0: 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Charlie and Ralph, Forest Trails. 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
1: Go ahead.
3: You have a description on the 100 block? I'm right here on Ridgeview right now. I'm on the next job.
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4: Go ahead.
1: Clear. 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
5: Attention all units, I can settle this thing.
1: Adam Lincoln, Nora.
3: That's clear. I'll be in service. You can put me on this slip.
4: 41 Lincoln 10.
1: 41 Lincoln 10.
4: Minor fleet, be on the main lanes of the east, Sam Houston Parkway, about a quarter mile south of 90. Need a traffic unit, please. I'm the only vehicle involved. It was road hazard.
1: That's clear.
4: I'm going to switch to Central to get the county hooking around.
1: That's clear. Tom 30.
2: Tom 30, I'm good.
1: Tom 30, clear.
3: 41X14, more than those particular, the vehicle's going to be occupied, so they will be BMW, correct?
4: 30. You would give me a case number and I'll get it off the computer.
1: That's clear. And your DL is locked. Mary 11.
3: Mary 11, I'm on control.
1: Mary 11, you are clear.
3: Okay, it's clear. It's going to be occupied. Is that clear? No one's the IC or anything?
2: 51, go for Nora 33.
1: It's clear, Mike is secure.
6: Ag is clear.
2: That's clear.
1: Clear. They're on that DL, showing warrants out of this agency.
4: Terry T, can I remember reference 11?
1: 218, that's the same thing that William 88 is on. I was just going to do, but then traffic unit for minor fleet on Central, traffic unit minor fleet.
7: Sam 14, I'm going to help out with David 22 real quick with their major accident, and then I'm going to add a route to Lincoln 10.
1: That's clear.
4: That's clear. Go ahead and dip it in. They're just asking for a public service whistle, rather.
1: Traffic unit minor fleet, switch to Central. Traffic unit minor fleet, switch to Central.
4: 41 Lincoln 10, I'm actually north of US 90 on the main lanes of the southbound East Sam Houston Parkway.
1: That's clear. Memorial Hills, I'm holding in a new major minor. Holding Westville.
7: They were 53 Memorial Hills.
1: Clear, show you en route. It's a black Jeep.
3: 41 X-ray 14, you go ahead and clear this call. Information. It's going to be a resident who lives in the area.
6: 314, that's clear.
4: 145. Hey, Saul, if you can hold right there, we're going to stop that traffic in a minute.
1: 145.
4: That's clear. We got one entrapment, priority one.
1: Clear.
7: 238, show me that.
1: 238, clear. Do you want me to put you on the other call?
4: 218, next question.
1: That's good.
3: What are you doing, 15? Change my call to that other, please.

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1: Edward 53.
0: It's now coming in as a major, and the other vehicle is showing to be a Ford Fusion.
1: I'm clear. We're on the side.
0: That's clear. She's advising.
2: Adam 21, I show myself out on a Meet the Citizen. 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
3: Minor Fleet, reference 54. Oil traffic unit for Minor Fleet, reference 54.
1: Verify these first two records.

0: Edward 53, that's clear. I need two records for 21-100 Alding West Mills. 21-100 Alding West Mills.
1: Yeah, 53, if I could have you mess check, but I have a black female around her 20 years of age complaining of head pain.
0: That's clear. EMS is en route.
2: Edward 33, you can slow everybody down. There's no entrapment. She's just sitting down.
0: That's clear. All units should be priority two.
3: One person, I'm clear.
4: Hey, Adam, for a suspicious vehicle, 927 Spring Cypress Road.

0: Area 52, we got one wrecker on scene.
1: 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Have one, need one.
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0: 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Is that your point?
1: Exactly. 145 clitoris.
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8: Charles 68.
0: Charles 68.
8: One detained, locked PC search.
0: Charles 68, that's clear. One detained at 1157, PC search. Henry, 20.
8: 41, Henry, 22.
3: Henry, 20, go ahead.
0: Checking on you.
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0: Henry, 20, that's clear. Robert, 13.
8: Robert, 13, I'm under control. Roll me one more unit.
1: That's clear.
0: Clear, Mark, you under control. Need another unit with Robert 13.

0: Yeah, 1-5.
1: 117, have Robert 12 check by. 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
2: Clear. 41 David 32, that was 41 David 22 who had advised of the transport to Houston Northwest. That's clear.
4: 41 David 42, 45 out.
2: Edward 82. Edward 82, I'm good. Edward 82, that's clear. Robert 50.
4: Sherman.
2: Clear.

0: 1:30.
1: Here, 122, US Bar Heart Unit.
2: Yes, ma'am. Hold that information call for 261. He's aware of that call. I'll take care of it.
1: Clear. Yes, ma'am. It will be for reference 159.

0: Yeah, I'm for a minor. I-45 in Spring Cypress.
1: 42 out of 15. You can send me that loud noise on North Sound.
0: David 22.
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0: 15007 Yorktown Colony Drive. I was flagged down by a black male. He's going to be wearing a black shirt, red bottoms, under control for now.
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0: 42 David 11, David 10, checking.
1: 42 David, camera, under control.
0: Clear. Queen Mary 3-2, checking.
1: Queen Mary 32, I'm under control.
0: That is clear.
2: Rolling fork, holding a minor. Clear. Maryland's holding a meet the citizen.
0: Controls for a minor, airline drive, airway drive.

0: Robert one.
1: Okay, go ahead.
0: Yes, ma'am. Can you clear me off citation? I'm in Robert Perkins. Or correction, Robert Perkins called my LDC. He's not updating.
2: Item 2-1, I'll be transporting the same mail to 26903 Lake Ridge Parkway.
1: Here, 66. Henry 66.
3: 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You can send me the Meet the Citizen.
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1: 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Trail of the Lakes holding child custody, Juniper Green.
5: 42, Adam 15. You can tell me to meet the citizen on North Sound.
6: 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Neighbors harassing him in reference to noise.
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0: job, Custer. Yeah, no problem. Humane, 21502 Fellville Road. 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
0: Frank 10 around Aero Park. EMS on scene.
1: 4 Henry 60.
0: Clear. Child custody.
4: 42 Frank 10, Houston. If he's your junk, can we see what we're needed?
5: Right here, 60. Quick, send me information. What you got?
0: Clear. Disregard. The cancel. The report is not at the location.
5: Sure, 60. That's clear. Thank you.
6: 15.
0: William 15.
6: 15. You got a clear warning and send me right to the accident.
5: 5-5. So send me a wall for check. That's where I'm clear on it.
0: How are you clearing Rodney Ray?
4: Adam 32, send the local hospital and pick a court.
6: Going to be clear warning, and I'll be right to the minor.
0: Clear. Should you en route? 9486 at 1210.

0: 42 Sanctum. They do request this, but they don't know why. Going out for my check.
1: Loud and clear, Jason.
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0: That's clear. Me too.

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2: So, what do I want to say on update?
3: See Charles for 5 minute disturbance, 15455 Point Northwest Boulevard.
1: That's clear.
0: Okay, Fatis will send me that info, Constant Rice Bluff.
3: Clear. Adam 21, transport complete, standing 135. 21 clear, 1213.
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4: 3C Charles with theft, other 18204 Chisholm Trail.
3: For 3:20, the girlfriend removed, black female, unethical description, lost a party out of the residence, having a verbal disturbance, no weapons, no mental health issues. Unit by David, 16.
0: That's there.
2: T-38. You can change it to a major.
3: David 13, clear.
1: Clear.

0: I was checking Duffel.
1: Just checking, please.
0: We got in control.
1: Yes, please. Charles 85.
2: 4 Charles 85.
1: That's clear.

0: 22 David 18, checking.
1: David 18, I'm Angel.
0: Clear.
1: Sorry about that. David 18, under control. Send me a message, please.
0: Three boy for family disturbance, 17714 Red Oak Drive. That's clear. Creek A. Adam, Mental Health Call, 6210 Rippling Hollow Drive.

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2: Could you please let Central know to tell the county hook it's going to go to Tom Hall instead? 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I did not know that. Thank you.
0: That's fair.
3: Charge 40 with it.
1: Charles 24, that's clear, sir. You know, 9578 at 1220.
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0: Get a wrecker, East on Houston Parkway, North Crosby Freeway, main lane, southbound. Get a wrecker,
1: Call 31.
3: That's clear.
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0: San Houston Parkway North and Crosby Freeway, main lane southbound.
1: Clear? Adam 2-1. I show myself out on traffic. 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
3: Where do you want your boat?

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1: Edward 32.
0: Northbound lanes are open.
1: Edward 32, that's clear. Runway is open.
0: Edward 32, southbound still shut down.
1: Clear.
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0: Hey, we're 32.
3: Frank 10 clear. It'll be near the Exxon. Three vehicles.
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1: 258.
2: Well, that minor that's holding on 25, this is going to be that call.
1: I put you on it. Mud 109 holding a minor. E68 Kings Parkway. Inverness holding a missing person on Gloucester. Mud 504 holding.
0: Southbound lanes open.
1: Edward 32, that's clear. Southbound lanes open.
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3: David 18, let me get one wrecker. Thank you for recovering this.
1: David 18, clear.
5: 41, 10, 15.
1: Need a wrecker. 50, 15, Alden Vendor.
0: Palm 18.
4: 41, 10, 15.
3: Yeah, I forgot.
5: 10, 15. 41, boy, 30, does not appear to be on duty. Take over the board, please.
1: Need a wrecker. 50, 15, Alden Vendor.
4: Clear.
6: Where did that missing person just have one of the deputies block the vehicle, see if they got any leads on it?
4: 342?
1: 342.
0: Clear. Edward 32 or Edward 01, will you clear? Give me the 7th of Red Oak, please.
4: That's clear.
3: Clear. I don't think we have the right suspects on it yet. Sam 14, can we check for that record again? And if so, can we dispatch on District 3 channel as well.
2: David, I can't get more records.
7: Hey, I got more. Just see if it's even a Texas plate. Maybe it's another state.
4: Record and Ricker, East San Houston Parkway North and Crosby Freeway, mainly southbound. Need a record and Ricker. East San Houston Parkway North, Crosby Freeway, mainly southbound.
1: No more records, Alden Bender. No more records on Alden Bender. Be an abandoned vehicle, 6819 King Woodland.
0: The buyer's tag, and it does come back to that reporting on Gloucester.
4: 41 David 32, show me around to the DA's office for 2B.
6: 836.
4: 836, fine. 42 32, we're under control.
1: That's clear.
8: Will you hold me out on a follow-up? This is going to be in reference to case number from yesterday with the FSGI, the last 40093. I've got an address on three. Address is 24007 Sanders Cemetery,

0: Houston, 2-905, Carly Vaughn Ramirez. Texas DL expired 1/18/2019. Status is not eligible. Deny renewal FTA as of 1/19/2019. Subject is not wanted.
1: 1014 World, so just updated. We're in the 8500 block of East and Eastern Parkway.
2: That's clear.

record New Yorker 8500 block of East Sam Houston Parkway North. Yeah, record New Yorker 8500 block of East Sam Houston Parkway North, mainly southbound. Central holding a follow-up. Reference to C4 case number.

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0: Quick wiggling. Charles 85, you're cleared to follow up 428 at 1231. Tom 18, checking.
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1: Tommy's here, clear.
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0: Charles ADA checking.
1: And ready to, I don't need any records.
0: Yeah, sir. Charles 88, you're clear, Henry 82, let's clear attention records. No records needed, 1960 Eastern Kings Parkway, no records, 1960 Eastern Kings Parkway, no records. Tom 22 checking.
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3: 45, this will snake that meet Officer August Crow.
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0: Eastbound 43, domestic permits. 45 David 16, David 13, checking.
1: 1150 B-Boy for Meet the Citizen, 12455 Venice Memorial Drive.
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0: 733, it's still weapons disturbance, 28426, Dale Forest Court, it's either 49 on an H. Has a weapon, and he's trying to run over for 40 with his car, 531 at 1239. It looks like it does take this call. We'll try to get better information.
3: Henry 66.
0: Henry 66.
3: Can you clear me a vice? 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
1: It's going to be a 1003 Inwood Street. Reporting about that there's two white males on vacant property. He would like TPWs issued.
2: Correct.
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0: 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Boy for welfare check, 17710 Red Oak Drive.
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2: 799, check boy.
1: That's because the reporting's name is going to be Ted.
4: Can you change the address to that 13100 Stonefield? That's what I'm going to call it.
0: 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Keep with for check, 17710 Red Oak Drive. 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
5: 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Again, emergency traffic only.
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2: Henry 33, got one male detained, guns on the ground. Roll EMS.
5: That's clear. Is it just for the bleeding knees?
2: Give me. Henry 33, I got one male with bleeding from the face. I got another one. He's got cuts and scrapes all over his body.
7: Houston, 2-201, Robert Sanders, No. 29.
5: That's good. You know what, two boxes separate?

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0: 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Again, all units, continue with traffic, channel release at 1244. Henry 66, can you confirm you have the weapon secure?
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3: Houston 2 David 211, Ricardo Ochoa showing 1077, there's no 29.
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6: David
7: 17. I'm going to reroute me to that Sunbury call.
1: Yeah, for a minor. 45 is Spring Cypress.
6: That's going to turn on to 8255 Sunbury Lane. It's a disturbance with the 14-year-old son, Caden Abbott. White male, gray shirt, blue pants, Detroiter house.
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0: Central with 202, suspicious person. North Central Bridgestone, suspicious person.
6: 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You hit the back, David 17.
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10: Okay. 79 out there.
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0: No, I want to wait. 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
0: 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To the reportee, black male wearing a red shirt, black pants, at the reportee's front door, stating a phone pinged at this location. He's parked in a black truck in the reportee's driveway. We don't know who this male is, and there's no phone pinging at the location. 584 at 1247. 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

Charles Eddie, what is it? Charles Eddie, what's up, Elder? 11907 Mopin Valley Lane. 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

0: 11. 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
3: 451.
2: Charles 88, you're back.
0: Good.
3: Just advising, he's quick.
0: Which one?
4: Sam 11, send a BMP reference 497, put on the comments.
2: Sam 11, that's clear.
0: 836, I'm out.
4: Sam 11, can we see if we can get a mirror unit route to reference 960?

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7: Out of 31.
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0: That's clear.
7: I'm out on traffic, 11,800 block of Paddock Way. The vehicle will be logged.
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0: Paul 33 checking.
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0: Clear. 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
0: 2812 Trailing Vine Road. It's going to be at the Trailing Vine. Point of entry, the overhead door, 675 at 1254.

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1: 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Raimundo, Tobias, 29.
2: 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That BMB is dropping the 7-C4.
3: No, no, just drop it. That's fair.
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1: Henry 33, can you drop me a case number? Tony there.
2: Henry 32, that's clear.
3: Henry 36, deal.
2: Central Pond with disturbance.
4: Okay.
1: Port 2815, I'm under control.
3: 1762-8813, last name Martell.
2: 31 David 16, day 42, checking.
4: 218, William 81 for a reference, 648.
2: Proceed. William 81.
1: Under control.
2: That's great. William 81.
4: It's a bit kind, but.
5: 4103 now, Sir Mitchell.
2: Turn out to the BMV. Maybe at the Walmart 26270 Northwest Freeway. Edward 39, show yourself. It's going to be for his white Ford that was broken into at the parking lot 648 at 1257.
6: 996, I've got one on there. Maybe Edward 3, you want him?
2: Robert 15, checking.
7: I'm sure, man.

0: 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Henry 20.
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2: 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On a Lincoln Navigator, black and color.
3: Can I get a supervisor for location for a request?
0: Clear. 45, item 11, checking traffic.
4: Clear.
0: Need a supervisor to Henry 20's location.
1: Okay. I'm on a supervisor.
0: Clear.
5: 253, clearing route.
0: Clear. Charles 88, go to the center of 679. 934. Charles 88, it's a disturbance at the East
4: Mail Route
0: Road. 934. And the
6: I'm reaching out to 934. Go ahead.
0: See the report advised. Driver's accusing the reportee of hitting his vehicle with the door. Mel's blaming the reportee for a scratch.
6: Ma'am, I'm ready to come out if you are.
0: Advise it's a gray Jeep Cherokee versus a white Toyota sedan.
4: I'm ready.
6: On our way.
0: Advising the male was in the reportee's face and following the reportee at 6:09 at 12:59.
4: No, that's 6:05.
6: Go ahead, sir.
0: Channel's clear.
5: 45, Davis 16. Can you change my call to a domestic agreement?
0: Davis 16, clear.
4: Well, your name and date of birth found a DL, it's going to be current and clear.
0: Proceed.
7: Okay, Mr. Clear is out of control. Looks like a salesman. He just put hang tags on doors. I'm going to try to locate him and have a conversation. It's out of control.
0: Okay.
8: 49.
4: 49. If you can make me primary in 4088's call, I'm going to be closer.
7: Mr. Fan has been warned about his trespassing. How about you?
0: That's clear.
4: That's clear.
1: Okay, can we be advised?
0: Clear.
9: 45, Davis 17, I'm out.
0: Davis 17, clear. 320.
9: Can you update the call notes? The address?
0: That's clear.
8: Houston 2905. Houston Martinez, New 29.
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10: 4186
0: in traffic. Jarmilla, 929. X-ray 26. Task, we see a clean with gland disturbance. West side simul, and what you mean? Eastside Memorial Hills, FSGI. Mary 11, Robert 10, checking.
11: Hey, I'm on the truck.
0: Mary 11, you're clear.
7: Robertson, same driver.
0: Robertson, clear.
12: William, 6, you can send Simon.
0: It's an animal humane, 17818 Watson Bay Drive. See the reportee cat stuck in a storm drain right in front of this location. 736 at 1302.
5: Number 15, send away from 6106.
8: 2905.
0: It's an FSGI. There's a great dodge.
9: 934.
0: The mail left location, report he's 5 minutes away.
9: 45, Davis 17.
8: Davis 17.
0: Lapse time is 10 minutes, 676 at 1302. 10-542, family disturbance.
13: 2-8-0 mail, on board, ready for the case.
9: Before he opened the door, she was displeased with his response time. Slammed the door in our face and said that she doesn't need us anymore. And changes to me to citizen.
8: 27905.
0: That's fair. Henry 82.
13: Hold on just a second.
0: Clear.
13: Actually, you're leaving in Ryan JPC, 2-1-4, beginning 43551, 1302.
0: Okay. William 44, checking.
8: Delayed return. Christy Martinez, showing to be protected person. Order issued to Gallatin County. The 1030 subject is Michael Martinez, Hispanic male, 220, brown black. Date of birth is 4/6/69. That male subject in the vehicle. Receive.
10: 218, you can have William 94 and myself around to that. Sound insurance.
0: 218, that's clear. William 94, you clear?
8: Stand by.
0: William 94, she route with 218 to this family disturbance.
8: Proceed.
0: TV report, he advised his mother and her boyfriend are having an argument. Mother has a gun locked in a safe. Report, he has major depressive disorder, ODD, OSD, autism, and ADHD. Report, his mother came to the phone saying she's fine, there was no physical violence. Say there was only an argument, her son has a hard time regulating his emotions. 701 at 1303. William 44 checking.
8: Houston, 2905, checking Missouri. On one young Henry William 59. Not showing any records. Re-advise.
14: Oh, you still on disturbance?
15: 45-10-4. Mary 20 is no longer needed there. Can this see if they can look at my call? I'm about 10 minutes out from my...
0: Hold on, wait, that's clear.
14: Yeah, clear every 60 out that suspicious person I'm around to.
0: Wait a minute, let me re-advise. Henry 60.
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0: that's clear.
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17: You're not needed on David 17th call any longer. 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Please, around 2.
0: See the reporting Hispanic or white male, about 5'8", wearing a blue shirt. With an AT&T logo, black pants, gray tennis shoes, recording the report due to asking the subject to leave from the location. They're going southbound on Kelly Timbers. 687 at 1305.
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5: Edward 32.
0: Edward 32.
5: Do we know if it's the office or is there an apartment letter?
8: Wait a minute, I'll be around for David's list.
0: It just says commercial trailing vine. Point of entry's overhead door.
18: 836-0.
19: 4085, you can clear off 4088. This is really secure. It's calm.
18: Good.
0: That's clear. Charles 88, you're back in. Let's see, 230 still holding a stolen vehicle.
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18: Las Cumbres.
19: I'm listening, Eddie. 261, you can have Charles 88 take the call.
0: Charles
8: 8. Yeah.
0: Stolen vehicle, 13611 Perry Road, apartment 4304, 714-1306.
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0: Charles 68, Paul 33, checking.
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0: Paul 33, confirming you're under control.
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0: Clear.

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1: 21401, go ahead.
0: Are you calling for 211402?
1: That's received. Sir, they were en route to the jail.

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1: NOR 23 sounded.
0: Two 0 7 0 8, Gurgled out the Sprouts in service of black female wearing a white shirt, great pants, sitting on the median under a tree near the location. Advised she wasn't leaving. There's no animals or weapons that were seen. 786 at 1310. Charles 85 checking, Robert 17 checking.
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4: 45 Dago, love you, decide that minor on me.
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5: Stable supervisor.
6: 713.
7: 45, I'm looking to pull myself in traffic.
5: Reference 495, what priority?
1: No, sir. Air 15, your 40's in a black Mercedes with the blinkers on.
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6: 10 clear. 45, Edward 15, show me SO waiting.
1: Edward 15, clear, show SO.
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8: Edward 17, showing Rocky Boy 33, I'm down the street.
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10: 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Thank you.
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1: Mud 23, B-Boy, suspicious person, 4238 East Terrace Creek Circle. 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
1: 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Buckwood, hey, Adam, Animal Medical, 17615, Telegraph Creek.
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0: That's clear.
7: B-Boy for a minor accident, 17802 Spring Cypress.
1: 1150, B-Boy, meet the citizen, 12455, Gunner's Memorial. C-Charles, disturbance of the airline, West Road. Level supervisor, clear hold times.
8: Okay, my mind clear.
1: That's clear.

0: 71 Davidson, I get stacked at disturbance on Airline and West Road. I'm in the area.
1: Edward 17, I'm going to need a fire department to 4th Century for there's a locked gate.
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0: Central in a vehicle, leading 5th Street, taking direct. Windmill Run and Aspen Peak. Two 18, Paul 33, Charles 95, checking.
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5: I'm going to need a fire department for 4th Century. He's got a metal door. I can't make entry.
0: 261, that's clear. You can disregard. 34 is going to roll him.
7: Paul 16.
0: Paul 16.
7: Put me on a meet the citizen at 28418 East Hardy. 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
7: 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We're going to be going to Dennis Johnson.
5: 710, 8473.
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0: That's clear, name and help. 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
0: 144,
7: 1324. 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
0: 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Again, you records are not needed.
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3: 2-David-801, you previously had a call that did not get a disposition. 288 northbound service at Sam Houston Tollway eastbound.
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3: 2-David-801, that's received.
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0: Yes, ma'am. The report is requesting a take with a supervisor if I can get one in route.
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0: 42 Adam 14 traffic. 147 at 1330.
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4: 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I'm going to be on a Navy Nissan Altima, no license plate.
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0: 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Yeah. That's clear, William 57?
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1: 106, just, I just talked to the reporting. 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
0: That's clear. Sorry, Mary, going off the ground. It will clear this offer. 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
0: 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Terry 63, is your mic secure? 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That gun's going to be confirmed out of HPD.
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3: David, can you confirm that aggressive animal on Highway 6?
0: Texas Tom Frank Boy 8822. Should come back to a black Honda Accord.
2: David, 10 clear.
1: That's clear.
2: Motor 2, C4, medical emergency, 6215 Albert 10th Street.
1: Charles Clark, go ahead.
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5: NOR 76.
1: NOR 76.
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1: 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It's 23223 Gosling Road, reference number 36 at 1337.
2: Yeah, normal for a child, 2715, Cattell Shallows Lane.
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0: 7604, Brandon Brown. Supposed to be listed in order of protective custody at Alexandria PD, Virginia. The protected person is Ruth Hernandez Leva, 924-87. Is that female subject in the vehicle?
1: Stand by, I'll check.
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7: 41 Davis, show me out an unknown medical emergency at the same address and send EMS. For a male with heavy swelling in his feet, complaining of pain in both of his feet.
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1: 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Exactly.
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0: 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That's clear.
2: 2-8-0, I'm clear on that. Just to be able to use somebody.
0: 2-8-0, clear.
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4: 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Paul Frank John 2044. 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Blue Infinity.
0: That's clear. 41 X-ray 26. Do you think it was 894? I'm clear on it. That's clear.

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1: They've got two separate incidents they're wanting to get a report for.
0: Receive.
2: 236,
0: I'm out. 253, you can
2: show
0: 165
2: on that vehicle.
0: Yeah, it's clear.
2: Is
0: he clear on it?
2: Yeah, clear,
1: he's clear. Of course
0: not. That's clear.
3: Should we have all the output up on those passes?
2: William 57.

0: nice over here. We have an Asian male who seems confused and very disoriented.
1: Stand by for dispatch change. All units, stand by for dispatch change. That's fine.
2: 476.
1: Yes. 476, your question. What's that, Lakewood Forest, holding a disturbance other?
3: 242, SO.
1: 242.
4: 144, hold that for me. I'll be clearing out here soon.
1: Wait, 44, that's clear. Supervisor, clear to hold it for him.

0: Take it out. Westside Supervisor's numbers to hold that disturbance for William 44.
1: See Charles 4, Frederick Drive, 16007, Sunbeam River Drive.
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4: William 44, Glenn, clear me CBU and show me routes to that disturbance.
3: 45 Stan 21, show me SO.
1: 45 Stan 21, show SO.
2: 45 over 25, show me SO waiting.
1: Over 25, clear, show SO.
0: William 44, it's a disturbance other at 16423 Rhinefield Street, reference number 161 at 1352, female in a group home pushing her alarm due to a male being verbally aggressive, last time of 5 minutes, and it's still going to be active.
5: Tunica, have two units respond, please.
0: Yes, Claire, can I get an additional union route with 2044?
2: 5-3, clear traffic stop.
0: 6 or so. Number 14, that's clear.
2: 5-3, clear traffic stop. It should be picking up that reported, alter. And just about 996.
6: Over 17, MSO, you can send a suspicious person, 896.
1: Number 17, Oscar.
3: Clear. William 2, go ahead and send me in right loading. There's not anybody else available.
0: Last unit, revise your number. William 2, that's clear. I'll show you in route with William 44 to that disturbance other.
7: Henry 33. One in custody, route to JPC, starting mileage.
1: Yes, sir, through normal traffic.
0: Henry 33, one in custody at 1354, go through beginning.
7: 400.
1: Airliner C for autoped, all the mail and airline drive, supervisor clear on the autoped.
0: 400 at 1354.
6: Sam 26 clear.
2: What do I have, 397 to me?
1: That's clear.
0: And see the supervisor to advise on reference number 187. It's shown to be in Humble City Limits. It's rolled over to us.
8: Fall Creek for an information call. Report is requesting a public service only, 5898 Wilson Road.
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3: 46, you can roll it to HPD. I think it's going to be that area.
0: 46, that's clear.
1: Be for me to citizen, Ellen Wester G.
2: Foster, home out.
9: Edward 2.
0: Edward 02.
9: Okay. Ready 4 on, we'll be transporting 1 in 7th position to, Northwest.
0: That's clear.

0: another patient or if it's a worker?
1: They didn't advise

0: 2022. Show me SO.
1: SO.
0: Edward 12. Go ahead. We can get disturbance reference 117. I'm clear on it.
1: That's clear. Available unit to back over 12 for the family disturbance on Romano Park.

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0: 31 Boy 22.
3: Affirmative.
0: Go ahead. Come here, so I'm assuming that's suspicious for San Antonio, please.
4: Error 62, that's clear. Show you in route. It's going to be a meet citizen at 5014 Algernon Drive, reference number 173
0: at 37. That's clear.
5: 50 Tom 20, can you show me SO?
4: NOR 77 SO.
3: That's permanent.
4: William 81 checking.
1: 7604 Ryan Morrell, showing a suspect precinct 3 Harris County from September 2025.
0: That's so.
4: No, I'm out of control. No, 7-6, you're clear.
0: Your control.
3: Show yes.
4: William 81, you're clear. No, 81 checking.
6: No, 81 under control, extended.
4: No, 81, you're clear. Channel's clear, go ahead.
0: William 5-4 or so.
4: William 5-4 or so.
7: No, 45, show me yes.
4: No, 45 or so.
8: William 51
4: or so.
9: William 89 or so.
4: William 89 or so.
9: 42 over 21 or so.
3: Show you, sir.
10: Adam 31.
0: Adam 31.
10: You can send me records 958. I'm clear on those.
0: Okay.
4: Just records. Just records. Need a friendly record to 19511 North Freeway. 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
10: San 51, put in the hold time for the minor in Spring Cypress.
0: Yes, sir, thank you.
4: 45, Edward 14.
0: Edward 4.
4: Send me that suspicious vehicle on 529, send me to get it on top here.
0: No, sir.
9: 45, Boy 32, show me SO.
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0: 432,
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6: 45, Frank 26. Come here, so we're out to combo. Space up
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11: Confirming, we still have EMS in route.
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10: Hey, we're 32 OD.
1: 7401, he's on the 29.
4: Hey, we're 32 OD. Robert 17 checking.
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4: You're clear.

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1: 45 Frank 22, show on Rattana Road. 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Hispanic female, purple shirt, pink stripes, gray shorts.
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3: 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Charles, which is first in Barker, Cypress, and Cypress.

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8: 133, if you're wrong here, though.
0: 133, that's Chris. Hey, you're wrong. It's going to be at the T-Mobile. Supervisor Crown.
9: 42, Sam 22, I'm clear.
0: Clear.
9: Who will be Papa and Miller? How are you?
5: Hi, Miller. Is your name?
7: What is up, boy? 20, can you show me it's up, please?
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0: Edward 12.
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5: Edward 25.
10: Edward 12, go ahead.
3: Can you send me to make a citizen reference 151?
0: Yes, sir. Were you going to check? Can you check my 133 from a cautionary at the T-Mobile?
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3: boy 33.
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3: That's clear.
5: See Charles, suspicious vehicle, State Highway 6 North at Attic Tattoo.
0: Harry 33, checking on you.
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6: Let's get a call back to the precinct 2 deputy on the theft on Eldridge. If we can't get any more information, clear the information, we'll run up.
0: That's great. Noro 07, show you some. Last unit. 981.
7: Arrow 48.
0: Arrow 48, show you some. Tom 18, checking on you.
7: Tom 81. John 81.
8: John 81. Can you type reference 322, the suspicious vehicle, me?
9: Oh, sounds good, extend.
10: 422, 422 Sam 22, I'm clear on Boy 33's update.
7: That's clear, second.
0: You're clear. Sam 22, that's clear.
11: So I just made contact with the manager, yeah. It's a good false alarm.
12: Houston Town 604, Joshua Berry, says new 29.
0: Paul 15.
2: Yes, ma'am. Can you show me OD?
0: 42 Edward 17. Paul 15,
13: if you could show you OD. 42 Edward 17, go ahead. Yes, ma'am. I'll be moving to 11730 East Tech Freeway to review surveillance footage.
12: 42 Edward 17, that's clear.
14: Charles 49, show me SO.
0: Charles 49, SO.
6: Charles 25, show me SO.
0: Charles 25, SO.
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9: Sam 21 clear.
0: Assignment 358 minor.
12: 28903, checking your status.
9: William 89. Hold on my numbers. I'm trying to get a shot.
0: That's clear. Supervisor clear.
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6: 42 Edward 21, you're using a local West location.
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7: Enrique 11.
8: 21 David 10, you can send that service on West Road. I'm clear on it.
5: Henry 311, go ahead.
9: Adam 21, you can send the suspicious person on Parker Cypress.
5: That's clear. Available units back. David 29.
4: That's clear. Showing your route.
7: Can you send me a reference 318 welfare check?
5: That's clear.
10: Houston 2 Adam 410. James Holiday. Houston DL status not eligible. Expired in 2008. ID expires in June 26. The FO suspension with no liability insurance. SO suspension, mandatory conviction, no 29.
5: 22. 22. Put William 89 on 314, please.
1: That's for William 89.
11: 41 Frank 24, can you tell me your family disturbance on Red Oak Drive? I'm clear on it.
5: Henry 311.
4: That's clear.
7: Go ahead.
5: Your new reference is 390.
7: Received. Thank you.
5: That's clear.
3: Edward 84.
1: Edward 84.
5: Beeper found the disturbance, 14131 Cornerstone Village.
12: Can you hold me out on a stranded motor vehicle in the 240 block of Cypresswood in front of Target? My record.
5: Just confirming, 220. 133RC, BMV, 3462 Sandbrook.
1: Yeah, that's clear.
7: 42430.
5: 430, that's clear. A for criminal mischief, 3619 Acorn Run.
12: Ready for, can we get a friendly record? It's one of our deputies.
0: 42432.
5: North Greener C for a theft, 18204 Chisholm Trail. That's clear.
1: That's fair. 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Need a friendly record, 214 Cypresswood Drive.
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1: 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That's clear. 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
5: For criminal mischief, 3845 FM 1960. That's clear.
0: Boy 44, you can put
1: me on it. Mary 10, checking.
4: That's clear.
13: Mary 10, okay.
1: You're clear.
5: A for lost property, 4835 Luetto.
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5: B for DDP, 17100 Rolling Creek.
12: Henry 25.
1: Henry 25, that's clear. That's you, SO.
5: C for a minor, airline and airway. Go ahead.
13: Can we go there for me?
0: Wait a minute, show me route to that minor in 358.
5: Hour 12, your radio cut out. I wasn't clear on any of that.
1: That's clear. I have you on it.
5: That's clear. A for animal humane, 21502 Fallville.
3: Roger 15.
1: Robert 15.
5: Beaker Minor 3645 of 1960.
14: You put myself and Robert 13 on Edward 84's call and show the vehicle removed from the roadway.
1: That's fine.
15: 41 David 10, I'm under
5: Illinois
13: Market Distributors.
5: Still
15: clear. 41
7: O 39.
5: Go ahead.
13: Edward 84.
7: Familiar to be transported to Houston,
1: OS. Edward 84.
13: No more records.
1: Still clear.
7: He's in stable condition.
1: Pass, clear.
16: Sam 21, I'm clear.
1: Two records, no more records needed. 214 Cypress Wood Drive, no more records needed.
5: 444. Go ahead.
1: Call 16, checking.
5: Can you send me reference 419, I'm showing it.
1: Cell phone.
3: 45,
1: Bill, 18, County Community
3: Control, thank you.
1: That's clear. Yeah, park unit for Atascocita Park.
6: 42, David 18, OD.
5: David 18, Coyote.
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13: Over school traffic.
7: 40 number 12, can we have the report you sent out? I found the apartment.
5: Edward 12, show your D.
13: Edward 12, I'll be traffic.
5: Officer. Edward 12, go ahead.
16: Paul 17, show back the information and give it to me.
13: This is Charlie Williams Hall, 2068, on 711 Lane and Hopper Road.
17: Hey, for suspicious vehicle, 45 and East Everson.
1: That's clear. Paul 17, that's clear. Show you in route. Meet the citizen. The task is to the park. Reference number 421 at 1417.
3: 45725, reference 322.
1: That's clear. Show you route.
10: Houston 8 Henry, 102 Kristen Woody, No 29.
1: The unit to back Sam 25 for the suspicious vehicle. City Highway 6 North.
3: Sam 25, all the
1: advice. That's clear.

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2: Coyote.
3: Henry 15, I'm under control, man.
1: Yeah, class.
2: Town 401, Ricardo Gaines, NIT 29.
1: Robert 17, Charles 27 checking.
0: Charles 27 under control.
1: Charles 27, you're clear.

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1: Hi, right, Michael.
0: Was that Charles 52?
1: Henry 22.
0: Henry 22, good.
1: Reference 442.

0: Terry 22, this question, you round is a suspicious vehicle at 1960 Road, West and Lee Road, reference 442 at 1422.
1: Paper Miner, 45 in Hardy's Hole.
0: Nora, 45 checking.
2: Also, it's over the top.
0: Jiggly.
3: .45, I wear 15, you can send me that liner.
4: That's good, showing you around.
3: Yeah, we're 12, you can send me that info.
4: That's going to be about them, just notifying us.
3: That's clear now, I was just going to clear it out.
5: William 2-1.
4: That's clear.
0: William 2-1.
6: 42 Edward 12, checking.
5: Show me a route to Tom Ball VMC.
6: That's clear.
3: William.
0: William 21, you were clear. William 57, you were also clear.
7: Edward 10.
1: Go ahead. Houston City at 706, Sean Keesler, has no 29.
5: William 40 to Motors.
0: William 40, you're clear.
6: I'm checking.
7: Go ahead and send me the minor on 45, reference 142. Stack the other minor that's on holding at 45. And reference 398. If they're not following that vehicle, clear under my numbers.
0: That's clear. Director's number, records needed 14550, Spring Trappers Road number, records needed.
8: Twenty-nine. Let's see, of NOR 81 for reference, 461.
0: NOR 81.
7: 81, correct.
0: NAR 81, welfare check 23223 Gosling Road, reference number 461 at 1424.

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0: Edward 31.
1: Sam 25, I'm looking at him. He's second.
2: That's clear.
0: Edward 31, that's clear. 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
3: We may not. I called the complainant back, time 3, no answer. I'm trying to locate the parties. Can you call back and see where they at?
4: Same 25, I'm clear on that. Are they wanting us to work there off?
2: That's clear.
5: Under control, it's the wind on my head to the 4th century.
2: I believe they want a unit to perform a welfare check at the X rays.
6: That's clear.
4: That's clear, ma'am. Do we have a time frame?
6: Edward 12 checking.
2: Unclear at this time. I can have Central call back for more updates.
4: Yes, please.
1: 45016 traffic.
2: Go ahead.
7: Where do you want Edward 12? I'm in control, thank you.
2: That's clear. North Central and Contrarial evidence submission.
1: 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Please show me on 11,700 block, the Steepaway Boulevard.
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2: That's clear.
1: Every 12.
2: Every 12.
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0: 389, go ahead.
1: Wait, me 9, dispatch returns your callback times 2, no answer.
0: Wait, me 9, that's clear. I'm just going to keep a service at HEB parking lot.
1: That's clear. Charles, 5-4.
2: Edward 39.
0: A message, please. Charles, 5-4.
2: Edward 39, that's clear. Report is advising that 2 kids jumped in the pool, a 5 and a 6-year-old.
1: Charles, 5-4, show your house reference 499 at 1430, mental health call at 5610 Mammoth Oak Drive. Report advised that there are individuals who are giving him medication that he does not need.
0: That's clear. Can you say if they're flu or they're drowning?
1: Report is a possible 171 having issues with the people who are living with him. Say that they are 4 individuals. Report is going to be waiting outside in a Hispanic male brown shirt with pants.
3: 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No more records of a location. 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
0: 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Frank 21, go north.
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0: Yes, but for reference 551, Bill Vaughn, that's going to be on the opposite side of Highway 29. It's going to be in the SL country.
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1: That's clear. Do I have a lieutenant or captain on 551 to roll it? It's on the precinct 5 side of 290.
6: Hey, we're 21. You can turn me out of service on planet 4.
1: Sorry, 21, that's clear.
0: 20, I'm clear on 551. You can send it to them.
1: Yeah, 20, that's clear.

0: Westside District, take direct. Disturbance other at the Kroger on Springs, Jefferson, Skinner.
1: Everyone, you can take your stolen.
0: That's clear. Central Heritage Village, family disturbance.
2: Edward 1-4, you can send me that. That's on North Eldridge.
0: 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Show me your route.
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0: 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Charles 35E, you can check around this family disturbance.
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3: 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Send it.
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0: 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Charles 85,

0: Yes, I'm a 221 suspicious person.
1: Highway 16, you can show me a route.
0: Highway 16, that's clear from 610, suscicious person at 16230 North Freeway at 1433. Revised two homeless subjects are under the stairs.
2: Highway 39, I must slow you down to a welfare check. Report is advising the children aren't drowning, they're just swimming.
0: West side, still only a disturbance other at the Kroger, Spring Cypress, and Northwest Freeway District to take a direct.
1: That's clear.
3: 2 hours
1: 804 Alvarez 29. 146 reference file 64. We'll get a unit about that. Might possibly be coming out progress over there.
0: 146, that's fine.
1: 146 7, William 75 and route.
0: That's clear. William 75, clear. William 75, clear.
4: William 75, you ping me?
5: Edward 10, roadway's back open. I'll be getting off the freeway.
0: That's clear. William 75, that's clear. Showing you reference 564. It's going to be a disturbance weather at 17455 Springs Cypress and Northwest Freeway at the Kroger. Pretty advised, reference to a Hispanic male, white shirt and jeans, loitering around the Pokemon machine, refusing to leave, causing a disturbance. Male is inside of the store arguing with another store manager.
6: Charles 54.
0: Charles 54.
6: Charles 54, can I have a Spanish speaker?
1: 836.
0: That's clear. Can I have a Spanish speaker or not with Charles 54? Are we ready to go ahead?
7: Good. We will not be back in William 75. Nice to see you now. Okay.
0: That's clear. Show your route to William 75.
5: Number 55.
0: Number 55.
8: 45440, go ahead and send me that FSGF.
5: Number 55, send me that too.
0: That's clear. Show your route. Number 55, that's clear. It's going to be a follow-up at 6031 Canyon Dawn Drive, apartment 1304. Requesting a public service only at 1435, reference 619. Boy 44, Edward 24, checking. Tom 23, checking on you.
3: Edward 22, send me reference 403.
2: Edward 22, that's clear.
0: Tom 23, clear.
9: 411, I'm on the job.
0: Robert 11, clear.
3: 45, Edward 24, checking your family disturbance on East Summit to Canyon.
9: Boy 44, I'm ready to roll to home.
3: That's clear.
0: Edward 31, checking on you.

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1: 433, that's clear. 1437. No essential domestic welfare check.
2: William 57.
1: William 57.
2: Yes, ma'am. I'll be transporting one male on an EGL to St. Luke's Advantage. Starting mileage is going to be 338.
3: Hey, Adam. Suspicious vehicle 7215 swinging oak.
1: 338 at 1437. 329. East Aldine or C for Amica Citizen, 5539 Louder Road. 29. You can send me to welfare check. Confirm that's 229. 229, that's clear.
3: That's clear. Reference 655 at 1438. Welfare check at 20814 Rose Crossing Lane. 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Reporting advised that they are currently at location and the female's not answering the door. Westside District taking direct suspicious person on Gold Point Drive.
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0: Edward 17.
1: Edward 17, go ahead.
0: Yes, ma'am. Hold my call and send me that. All right, send me that. Meet the citizen off the water.
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1: NAR 81, that's clear reference 676 at 1440, traffic hazard at Kirkendall and Wilkes-Rayford.
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1: Nidorecker, Nidorecker, 45, I'm Cypresswood, Nidorecker, 45, northbound main lane to Cypresswood for a gray Chevy Trailblazer.
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2: Robert 15,
0: Robert 15.
2: I get two more units from West Novel, I'm under control.
0: Robert 15, that's clear. Can I have two additional units check by with Robert 15 at 130 East Florida?
3: Robert 17, I'm in route.
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2: Number 25.
0: Tom 17. You need me to respond to reference 669?
3: 45, I have a 25.
2: I'm number 47 now, please.
3: Clear.
1: Tom 17, that's negative. He's got plenty of units around. That's clear. Check back in.
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5: 2022, can you stand my call? 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
1: William 57.
6: Yes, ma'am. Can you put a evening shift unit on my call, please?
5: 06, 100 block West Sam Houston Parkway, Peter Road, Texas Tag, Tom Lincoln, William 3482.
1: 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That's clear. I have available evening shift unit check by with William 57.
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9: I have the kids in my back seats. You can show me a route. They're going to show me where they stay. Talking about it. 4-0.
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6: 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I'm in route to St. Luke's Lake since you can meet me there.
3: Clear.
5: What are you doing? 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
1: East 5, Mud 221, holding a minor accident. East Ridge and West Hardy.
11: Air 12, I'm clear on.
8: 45438.
1: Air 12, that's clear. From 760 at 1444.
3: 45438. You send that accident, major reference to the
1: West 4. Air 12, it's going to be a 2-motor vehicle accident. EMS declined. Silver Chevy Traverse and black Nissan. No traffic is blocked at this time. William 57, I was clear on your traffic.
3: As one female's injured, EMS around, two vehicles, no one trapped. Priority
1: 2. Can I have a central supervisor look at reference 7-8?
5: You're down looking at it.
1: That's good.
8: 41 inches to 73.
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1: 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William 75, show you back in.
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8: 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A for family disturbance, 23-220 Kirkendall.
11: Frank, can you drop a case number? They don't need it over there.
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3: 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I'll be clear off your phone. Can you just hold your time? 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
2: Arrived then, he's 422.
3: 422 at 1448.
0: 42 over 17. Over 17, go ahead.
3: Tascosita, I'm filling in solicitors.
0: Yes, I'm reference 548, the information call, you can clear under my numbers, that was nice.
3: Tom, 40 checking on you, Nora 45 checking on you.
0: That's clear.
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3: 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Tom 40, I'll clear your traffic.
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2: Rose, Sherman.
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8: 45.84, SO, Frank 26, still en route. Heard yesterday, neighbor backed into our vehicle.
3: Nora 45, checking on you.
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8: Clear.
2: 45 already told me that suspicious vehicle today.
9: Robert 15.
3: Robert 15.
8: Westbound white Kia on 290 near Becker driving reckless in service.
9: Yes, ma'am. Blue shows down the open warrant out of Trinity County. Can you see if it's still valid?
0: 42 over 17.
3: Over Matt Lott Lewis.
0: Over 17, go ahead.
9: That's criminal.
2: Yep. 45 over 15. Can we change the statement to citizen, please?
3: That's clear.
8: That's clear.
9: Over 3 now.
0: Edward 17, that's the call I'm on. There's no vehicles blocking her driveway, and I try to make contact with her.
3: Go ahead.
10: I acknowledge in the mileage, same mileage.
1: Clear, 1450.
0: Edward 17, it looks like she just called back and placed a new call. It's going to be reference 840.
1: Edward 17, put me on it.
0: Boy 33, that's clear. 1451.
2: Henry 13.

0: Henry 13, showing you en route, reference 875 and 1451. Going to be a disturbance other at 6827 Maze Clearing Trail. Open line disturbance, reporting provided the location and is now screaming at a male in the background, not responding to call taker questions. Can I have an additional unit en route with Henry 13?
1: No, 45.
2: 42433, let me get a female for a female search.
0: Nora 45.
1: Well, if I can help you, guys, I'm making entries in the backyard to make contact.
0: That's clear. You're under control.
3: Is an available female deputy to check by with 42 boy 33.
1: Well, if I'm under control, you're still telling me.
4: There's a 17 for me on it.
0: That's clear.
5: All right, 22.
0: Henry 22.
5: You told me route to Henry 13.
0: Henry 22, you clear.
6: 42, Edward 11, SO.
7: Street gate dispatch, I'm clear.
3: Edward 11, show you SO.
7: HPD dispatch.
0: Hey, HPD, go ahead.
7: Yes, man, I got one of our North Delta units on a pursuit. Last location was 1960, I believe, Air Champion Force. He's still active, I think, maybe by himself. Looking for some assistance if anybody
0: is available. That's clear. Your radio traffic HPD unit, what channel are y'all on?
7: They're on our north station. North Mike.
0: That's clear.
8: Boy 22 checking.
1: Robert, I'm going to go. I'm directing the trouble.
3: Boy 22, I'm under control. And can you change my class to the staff, please?
0: HPD unit, do you have a direction yet?
7: Before I switched over to you all, channel was, I believe, north on Champion Forest coming up to 1960. I think that was the last I heard before I switched over.
0: 165.
9: Put me on 876.
4: Number 17, clear 840 under my numbers. I just spoke with her.
0: 165 is clear, 876 and 1453.
3: Edward 17 is clear.
0: Central Charterwood holding an accidental injury.
9: Yeah, Robert 16, I'm on the HPD channel. Sounds like against people detained on that.
0: That's clear.
8: Florida Mayor 20 checking.
10: Under control.
8: That's clear. Have you located the subject?
10: Yes, I'm on my way right now.
9: Edward 16. Would you mind running the name and date of birth of Louisiana? Am I calling those?
10: Yeah.
11: 41 boy 29 off ESO loading equipment.
4: Edward 17 to boy 33, where are you at?
8: 41 boy 29 SO loading.
0: Confirm unit number for name and date of birth.
2: 433, I'm going to be right in front of you, just the states.
9: Edward 16.
0: That's nice, stand by for a turn.
4: Alright, I'm at the light, I'll be there in like a minute.
2: Charles 17.
0: Charles 17.
8: And be a local, 2918, Twin Fountain.
2: Charles 17, St. Charterwood.
3: Houston 2701, Stephanie Torres, this is no 29.
0: That's clear, turn around, reference 837 at 1455. Could be an accidental injury at 19 and 27 Charter Ranch Drive. Pretty advised that her husband's heart isn't beating. Pretty advised that Robert 16, that's clear. You can advise that HPD is currently under control and they're no longer requesting assistance.
9: Yeah, that's clear. I just bumped on their channel. They're secure. They've got all occupants detained. No need.
4: Davidson.
0: That's clear. Davidson.
8: 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Cypress Station.
4: I'm still on scene. My body camera went down.
12: Edward 11, you said it.
0: That's clear.
8: Are you clear on the notes?
13: 325 on the cell.
9: Number 12.
0: Number 12.
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13: 12, can you put that my exit back on the board? I'm out of traffic for a vehicle trying to fly wrong way driver for the record.
0: Marvin 12, let's go. Your accident is back on the board.
14: 113, you could stand here, alright?
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16: Sam 25, I'm throwing the update on that welfare too. Get a unit rent.
0: That's clear. 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
3: Edward 20, that's clear.
0: Next unit.
3: Paul 61, show me SO, please.
0: Paul 61, you're clear, William 11.
13: William 11, I'll check out with Charles 17 to call him nearby from VNC.
0: That's clear.
17: Edward 12.
13: Edward 16, I'm clear on notes. Can I get a unit with a mobile office to my location?
3: Edward 12, go ahead.
17: Let me reference 879 and have EMS pulled up.
13: And then send me information, show me a route.
0: That's fair.
14: Here, 78.
0: Any 78?
14: Yes, sir. We're going to do this service area. You can discard any unit that's not in the area.
0: That's fair. Any that's not on scene with 178 can disregard. So I have a unit that can be en route to mode 321 for a minor accident. Robert 16, that's great, thank you.
18: William 51.
0: Last unit.
18: William 51, you can show me out at Salmon's Vintage with William 52.
0: Okay.
16: Tomorrow 7.
0: Tomorrow 7.
16: Would you be so kind and change my code to 350, please?
0: Nora 7, that's clear.
19: Henry 35.
0: Henry 35.
19: Henry 35, you send the reference 923.
8: 45.20, show EMS on scene.
17: 4018, SOE.
0: EMS on scene, 1458. 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
3: 42 Edward 12, EMS is requesting that you advise when you make it on scene.
0: So I have an available Eastside unit for minor accident, East Ridge EMS Hardy. Next unit.
17: I'm like, they're down the street, like 3 blocks away. Go ahead and move off.
0: Boy 44 checking.
15: Charles 84 SO.
3: We did advise them that, but they are refusing to move up until you're on location.
0: 1284,
4: you're 41 Edward 33, show me SO.
0: 45 Boy 44, checking.
8: 41 Edward 33, SO.
13: Boy 44, under control.
0: That's
16: clear. Yeah, clear.
0: It's clear, go ahead.
4: 41 Edward 35.
8: Go ahead.
16: All 24 SO, please.
0: Call 24, you're cleared.
17: Reference 56, please. I'm clear with
8: those. 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
0: Mode 222, BMD 12700, FM 1960, roll with. Task Casita, District, take a direct information call. Oh, for a supervisor.
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0: 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Adam 31, channel D.
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3: That's clear.
0: Eastside District, take a direct, only a minor accident. North Freeway at Hardy Toll Road, southbound.
13: William 11.
0: William 11.
13: Quiet fires on scene, as well as UC 11 West 42.
20: What's happening? Yeah, he's hanging from this pole. Fire is attempting to get him down. I'm going to see if he's been confirmed or not.
0: Available mental health unit for the mental hall in Britmore, reference 952. That's clear.
21: That's clear. Go ahead. Can you advise him to report the incident, please? That's clear. I'll have Central call them.
0: Time available East Side Unit for a minor accident, East Ridgey and West Hardy.
22: What is my Frank 26?
0: Frank 26.
22: 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More pressure.
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25: I'm
21: 40
25: of us, subject.
21: William 21, you can put morphine. William 11.
23: Spanish speakers. Someone threw a cup of coke in her face, left on foot.
0: William 21, you're clear.
23: 42, Sam 12.
26: Yes, ma'am. Show me OD, please.
23: 42, Sam 12, OD.
0: Edward 22, looking at a suspicious vehicle on North Lake.
23: Edward 22 around North Lake Houston Parkway, White 4 Fusion on site. No one should be there.
0: Henry 13, Henry 15, Henry 22, checking.
27: Henry 13, everything under control. You can extend this.
21: No more records on veterans, no more records, veterans, and Silver Ranch.
0: Okay. Edward 12, checking.
28: William 75.
0: William 75.
28: Lane 75, you can send me a reference. 26.
23: 1503.
0: Lane 75, this clear. Reference 26. 26 270 Northwest Freeway at 1503. We're advised the light skin black male with a gray sweater and gray pants, black shoes, and a black backpack is switching tickets at locations. He has video footage of the subject doing this. Those are currently at the self checkout. Eastside Middle B Farms, meet the citizen. Eastside Warrington,
29: meet
0: the servants.
29: Meet the citizen.
30: 4-6, send it to him.
31: 41, Edward 38, send your DDP on Rolling Creek. I'm clear.
21: That's clear.
0: Edward 35, showing your route to the meet the citizen. Reference 945 at 1419 Honkoff Lane at 1504. 19 Edward, the family disturbance, go on.
30: Edward 46, I want to hold on.
0: Confirm your unit number, is that Edward 14?
30: Edward 42.
0: X-ray
32: 260, reference 970 on it. Okay. Houston, today with 706, Michael Costaldo, with new 29.
0: Out of 14, that's clear. Reference 43, 21426, Ryan's Path Lane. Family disturbance, reporting advised that parents are not allowing her inside to get her belongings, verbally aggressive, will be waiting in a black Chevy Impala. No weapons and talks to mental health hazards advised at this time. No animal hazards.
30: That's clear.
0: You're clear.
33: William 57.
0: William 57.
28: 433, show me out.
34: Yes, ma'am. Show me out at St. Luke's Vintage. Ending mileage is going to be 343.
28: Ending mileage 37.
0: That's clear. 343, 1504.
23: 1504.
26: Over 16, over 11, you can disregard.
0: Over 12, checking on you. Over 12, you're clear.
27: Frank 22.
0: Frank 22. Can I have East Side Supervisor's numbers, reference 760, minor accident, East Ridgey and West Hardy?
27: Frank 0, on note. You can disregard everybody else.
0: That's clear. Any additional units can disregard. Over check on 529.
35: 160, I'll get you a unit.
26: Over 12.
0: 160, you're clear. Over 12. William 81, you're ready. Over 12.
26: LP.
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23: 1505.
26: King John, 5636. Mary King John, 5636 on a white Lexus SUV.
0: That's clear. Through Texas?
28: Adam, 31.
13: That's clear.
23: 42, Adam, 31.
0: Okay, stand by.
28: Affirmative. Is there a description on the suspect on that assault on 10-6-6-D-6?
1: Edward, how are you?
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0: BMV, that's clear. Central Union, channels hold for William 80. Channels hold for William 80 at this time. Over traffic only, 1506. Channels hold at this time. That's clear. Show me your route.
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0: 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Emergency traffic only.
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0: 79. Hey, Adam, on no major minor, Northwest Freeway, Becker. That's fine.
23: Adam 31, Stacy went west on Motor Yard from Walgreens.
0: That's my on number 12. Eastside District, Chicken Rock, still holding a minor accident. Hardy Toll Road southbound on Christian, 45 southbound at Hardy Toll Road.
5: 41 Boys and Nonsense, 738, the disturbance on. Check it off.
8: South Clear available, units 5429.
0: Hey Adam, major accident, Northwest Freeway, Katie Hockley with a possible ejection.
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0: Squid.
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0: South Clear showing your route, I'll link them. That's clear. William 70 showing your route to you, reference 79. Juveniles driven Cypress Heights in Amira Drive. I'm pretty advised that there's kids in the area and there's signposted that they're not supposed to be riding motorized vehicles. Two juveniles riding motorized bikes through the clubhouse.
5: 25, rank 26. I'm clear on notes. You can have EMS stage for precaution.
0: That's good.
35: Harry 22.
0: Harry 22.
35: Reference 85.
5: Also,
0: unit of check-by. A unit of check-by 26 for some 12 calls. Stand by one.
5: 45, Edward 18, you can reroute me.
0: 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Please turn your route.
35: Hairway 22.
0: Hairway 22, you're clear. Reference 85. At 1508 for a local on Kenmare. Thanks, Gina.
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2: Charles 68 ready.
0: 420. Charles 68 ready. Thanks, Gina. I don't know if you're using minor.
34: Show me the roadway is clear. We're moving to the YMCA on Loganburg in Quinston.
0: Quick clear, 1509.
8: 42, Frank 24. Can you send me that, Dev?
0: That's clear. Just be advised, he's got a call for a major accident at this location now. I'm going to put you on that. It's going to be reference 961 at 1509. Pretty advised that EMS is en route for sister's vehicle, black Nissan Sentra versus gray Traverse, 15-year-old sister's collarbone hurts, 13-year-old sister's head hurts, blocking traffic. We're going to deal with the other call.
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2: 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We're going to be in the elementary school parking lot. Texas license plate Lincoln Tom Sam 7846. Should come back to a Tundra.
0: That's clear. You said 182 follow up?
8: That's clear.
0: Harbor 13, Robert 11 checking.
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0: Ms. Claire, show you onto this follow-up on Fallen Cone Street, reference 123 and 1511.
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0: Okay.
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0: That's clear. Number 12, that's clear.
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3: 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Can we just call back rep and confirm that the mail left?
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0: That's clear. Not yet, we're still waiting for confirmation.
10: 42, Sam 27, show me SO.
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0: 213, that's clear.
12: Will you make it?
0: Will you make it?
1: Will you make it? Can you log a Oklahoma plate?
0: Go ahead.
1: Wait a minute, it's going to be Lima Zulu Yankee 395. Second, Lima Zulu Yankee 395. Should come back to the red in color, Toyota Corolla.

0: Able traffic unit, District 5, traffic unit for District 5.
1: 27-31, I'm going to have one detained. If I can get the unit come, we're going to be at Chevron on the west side of East Tex on New York.
2: 52-32, looking for traffic.
3: My man is question about the Fullerton.
1: Howdy.
3: Affirmative, reference 84 for an ejection.
0: Over 19, that's clear. 15-13.
2: That's clear. You can go ahead and put me on it.
3: 130, that's clear. East side, still holding a district. Take a direct minor accident. 45 southbound at Hardy Hill Road on the main lanes. That's clear.
1: 50-20. 50-20. For traffic.
3: Is that over 63? We have a traffic unit en route for the major on 290 and Katie Hockley.
1: 429, I'm currently off the change to domestic freedom. What's the notes on it?
4: Over 63. I believe Edward 031 is that one. You can give me the one she's on, and I'll take primary.
3: An ejection.
0: Over 17, I'll be in route Adam 31.
3: Westbound main lane.
0: Over 17, that's clear. Be for FSRA 3645, that's 1916.
1: That's clear. Let me know when EMS arrives.
3: Over 12, can you confirm if EMS is on scene? Area 3, you're now to the 45 southbound at Hardy Hill on the main lanes for the minor accident with a gray Hyundai Tucson and a blue Honda sedan, 1514.
0: Any available traffic unit, District 5? Any available traffic unit, District 5?
1: Under control.
3: Yeah.
1: Over 16, at same track.
5: 45, over 12.
3: Over 12. Okay.
0: C for a welfare check. 14949 Mesa Drive.
5: I have an off-duty nurse. They're advising that the male's pulse is getting
3: weak. That's clear.
1: Can you repeat that last part?
3: He's advising an off-duty nurse is advising the patient's pulse is weakening.
0: 42 Edward 21 checking.
1: That's clear. Still need EMS to show up and get GCS for us.
3: That's clear.
6: Unit 34 under control, thank you.
3: Unit 34, sir. Over 65 under 42 checking.
7: Over 61 under control out here.
3: Okay.
0: 42 Edward 21.
3: 213 checking.
6: 31 under control, thank you.
3: Okay.

0: Central Cypress Klein, public service information call. Robert 15.
1: Go ahead,
0: Robert 15. Little 168,
1: Monterey, Fancy. 911 8 Canby, I'm a consumer.
0: That's clear. That's clear. Trinity PD confirmed on Lewis. Little 168, Monterey, Fancy, Deeper Park in Seattle, SLU.
1: Robert 15 has one in custody.
0: That's clear. One in custody for Robert 15 and 1517.
2: Number 25. Ask them if they want to reverse back this way.
3: 2701. Hear radio.
2: Clayton, ask that EMS. They want to back up this way.
4: Beeper, suspicious vehicle 45 and Richie.
2: Ask EMS if they want to back up this way.
1: Robert 10.
0: Robert 10.
1: Robert 17. Show me out at station A for evidence.
0: That's clear. All units with your traffic, emergency traffic only. For Edward 18, one running. What's his description?
5: Right now, Ruby yellow bands, red, white, and black bandana.
6: 42 out of 15, you can send me that word for check on Mesa.
0: That's clear.
4: 42 out of 15, that's clear.

0: Can you find the mental health call under control?
1: Well, if we're at the 7th, I'm with Sam Houston.
2: So we're 14-1 under control, we have 1-8.
0: That's clear.
3: 4-12, that's clear.
0: Permission to release the channel?
3: Can I get an available unit to check by with 42-12?
2: So you can release.
0: That's clear. Units can resume normal traffic. Tower 34, checking on you.
4: 334 is here.
0: Stand by.
4: Tower 24, you can send a minor on Queenston.
0: That's clear, showing your route.
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5: 37 at minor accident on State Highway 6 North and FM 529, please.
0: That's clear, showing your route.
2: 415, go ahead.
6: You can clear my client's information and I'll back beat 412.
2: That's clear.

0: William 56 is clear. Reference 280 and 1520 is coming out on med Cypresswood and Carlingwood. EMS is en route for a female who stated that she tripped and fell, possibly has a broken arm. Property stated that she found the female laying in the road.
1: Number 17, I have one male detained in my back seat.
0: Female is conscious and breathing. It's going to be a 93 to 94-year-old female.
2: Edward 17, that's clear. 1521. Last unit, re-advise.
3: 42, Edward 2-1, under control.
0: 230.
2: Edward 2-1, that's clear.
4: Seeker minor, 3403, SM 1960.
5: 13, ET 11, box 402 is going to be transporting one white male to the St. Luke's Divinity.
0: That's clear. When you guys think, we've gotten two additional calls for this unknown medical. We're going to duke them in.
4: 432, check-in.
6: Hey, 46, how about service dispatch?
7: 432, under control, thank you.

0: Okay.
1: All right, well.
0: Okay, can you have a fourth FE, please?
1: Air 12, go ahead. Frank 26.
0: Noroboy Frank 3253. Noroboy Frank 3253 on the White Explorer.
2: Confirm right in the back of my shop. Going back to the original location. Mm-hmm. Beginning model is going to be 604. 604.
1: That's clear.
3: That's clear.
1: 1523.
4: Pull me out on 6550 East Mount Houston Road on an LPR under. Stolen vehicle is going to be X-ray King 6797. It's going to be parked at 6343 Mount Houston.
5: Edward 12, is the vehicle occupied?
1: William 56, we have additional comments on your under med. A third reporting advised a elderly female fell down the road was having a seizure in the intersection and is currently now on the sidewalk, and that's how her arm was broken. Additional comments stated that there was a lady laying in the street bleeding, stated her arm was broken. We do put the calls in.
4: I'm not too sure, ma'am. I have a stationary maybe like a block away from the vehicle. I don't want to spook them. I'm requesting for another unit so I can move in.
0: 2563 EMS around.
6: Hey, Houston, have traffic been notified that EMS is on scene?
1: That's clear. Negative. Tom 20, be advised, EMS is on scene.
7: That's clear. We still need a GCS or if they're life fighter.
5: 2567.
6: Clear. They're checking vitals. They're on here. Give me a second. 417, if you're under control.
1: Charles 84, hour 12 checking.
0: Okay. 45. You're on 45? Wow. 45, you're right. I want to get into the house.
1: You have background noise advice. You're making entry into the residence?
6: No, she met Adam 31 over here, so we're all over here at the Chevron.
0: No, 45, you're right.
7: I feel like 1 minute, I'm on her up to you, Dad.
0: No, 45. Yeah, but I will make entrance in the residence. You don't have the whole channel. We're going to check them out.
2: What if, Frank 26, show us at the original location. Same ending is going to be the beginning. Direction, same ending is going to be the same beginning is in 604.
1: That's clear. 1525.
4: Responding units, go to east. Go ahead, restrict east for me, dispatch.

0: 229. Edward 17, put down Edward Falls call. 229, St. EMS and Route have a 79-year-old female behind help.
1: Edward 17, that's clear.
0: That's clear.
2: 45-4-1-6, no more records.
0: That's clear.
3: 144, I'm clear. I'll be in route. I have NAR 18 checked by as well.
0: That's clear. NAR 18 clear. I'm a record to Seaport Park in Seattle.
1: Seattle 26, line flight 12 minutes out.
3: All right, that's clear.
0: That's clear, check your route. That's clear, line flight out. Line flight 12 minutes out, 1526.
4: 5020, we're clear. We'll be in route.
0: That's clear.
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0: William 56 is clear. 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
0: That's question.
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8: Harry 63.
0: Henry 63.
9: Edward,
8: you can also
9: check your local. Edward, 6-3. Got EMS on scene, fire on scene, and no more records.
1: 42, Adam 15, checking.
10: Adam 15, under control, thank you.
1: That's clear.
0: That's clear, EMS and fire on scene at 1527. Sent trackers, no more records needed at East Ridgey and West Hardy, no markers needed. East Ridgey and West Hardy, no markers needed.
4: 45, David 19, show me OD.
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2: 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He just saw me right now. He's going back into the trailer.
1: All units, hold your traffic. Emergency traffic only. Edward 12.
2: Pick it off. We're going westbound.
0: What if I break 22? You can tell them to control. You have any visual look.
2: Vehicle, he's going westbound on Eastbound Houston towards Homestead. 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
3: Sam's on John, clear on it. It's confirmed stolen.
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2: 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He's going southbound on Homestead. Southbound on Homestead.
1: Southbound on Homestead.
4: 41 X-ray 26, you can send this. I'm across the street.
1: That's where available units back, X-ray 26 for the disturbance on Butte Creek.
3: I'm 22, I'm going to need traffic conditions. What exactly do you want it for? Is it for the stolen vehicle?
2: So it's going to be a stolen vehicle going southbound on Hempstead. Traffic is light. We're going about 50 miles an hour. He's going westbound on Guadalupe, westbound Guadalupe.
1: Westbound on Guadalupe, 50 miles per hour.
4: Edward 03, can we call back 940 and see if they're at the in the same location, please?
2: We're going westbound on Guadalupe, westbound on Guadalupe.
1: Westbound on Guadalupe.
4: Okay.
2: So it's southbound on Hearst Street. Southbound on Hearst Street.
4: Level 1 disturbance, 9901 rig with Gusto.
1: Southbound on Hearst Street.
3: Sam 22, only two units in the pursuit. The other is going to shadow.
1: 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Scotty Russell has no 29.
2: We're told it's coming towards Harper. Southbound Hershey still. Now he's taking westbound on Harper. Westbound Harper. Let me get air support and K-9.
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2: 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Westbound on Hopper. 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
7: North Central holding minor accident, beating District, not taken direct, Kirkendall and Spring Cypress.
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2: Hopper, we just passed 59. Passing 59. Continue with Gordon Hopper.
7: 236.
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2: 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Continue with Gordon Hopper.
4: 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Set up fight.
7: 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Disturbance other 6827 Maze Clearing Trail. 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Then went inside yelling, lap time 15 minutes. 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
8: 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Where's that
7: 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Charles 37, it's a meet the citizen, 6831 Cypresswood Drive.
2: Southbound from Hopper! Driver's coming southbound from Hopper!
7: Reporting outside station 1, Black Nissan Rogue, requesting to speak with a deputy in reference to staying at an Airbnb and being locked out.
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3: 1022,
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2: Yes.
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7: What's that?

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1: 144, I'm clearing 410, I'll get you a unit.
2: 144, that's clear. Edward 42, Wayland 56, Nora 54, checking.
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6: Personal log 23-9 Houston. I'm going to be out on Clear Lake on a vessel stop. 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
8: Edward 17, no more records, clear that 3206 Hopper.
2: Audible burglary, reference 478 at 1535. Edward 11, Nora 41, checking. Flash unit.
7: Stand by.
6: Nora 41, control.
1: 11, under control.
2: Both units were clear.
3: 251.
2: 251.
3: 251, I'll take 410, I'm clear on.
2: 251, clear, 410 at 1435.
8: Hey, we just had somebody flag us down saying he ran northbound on Foy Lane in between houses. Northbound Foy Lane. Edward 17, let me get EMS. He wrecked into a civilian car.
5: 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Confirm it, please.
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2: Palm 23, Unit 34, Robert 13, checking.
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2: Charles 86, checking.
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2: 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Eldridge Parkway and North Point Boulevard.
5: Yeah, and I'm suspicious vehicle 32150 Northwest Freeway.
2: Transfer to Klein Fire, advising her vehicle is catching on fire on North Eldridge, northbound before North Point. Reference 503 at 1537, supervisor clear.
6: 146 working on it.
2: 146 clear.
8: Edward 17, if we don't have air support today, can we get Fox in the air, please?
5: Edward.
2: 41 Edward 33.
7: Edward 33.
2: Can you send me the FSRRA?
7: No, sir.
9: 1-5-4, confirm everybody's out of the car.
4: William 57, if you're checking on the show's extended, please, we're at the hospital.
2: Both units were clear.
8: 41 over 33, can we call back and make sure if they're at the original scene or the hospital?
2: William 70, Henry 13, Nora 14, checking.
8: That's clear.
6: Nora 14 under control.
5: Edward 17, let's get the unit.
10: Henry 15, under control.
5: Let's get the units on Wardmont to push to Mooney. So we'll have one from Hopper to Mooney.
8: That's clear.
2: William 70, under control.
5: William 70, let's get a unit set up at Hopper and Bentley, and one set up at Hopper and Foy.
2: Clear.
5: Frank 24, stay where you're at. We need a unit to Hopper and Mooney. Sorry, Foy and Mooney.
2: 4, Robert 13.
11: Robert 13.
2: Checking on you.
11: We're under control. You can clear me CDU.
2: Clear.
12: William 80.
2: William 80.
12: William 80, can I get a record for Robert Property 2?
10: 2022.
2: 2022. Attention records, need a record for a private property tow 26270.

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1: You can clear that information call, 505. How are you supposed to hear?
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2: Sam, 21, clear that suspicious vehicle under my numbers.
0: That's fine.
3: Okay, we just requested Fox, so we're seeing if they're available right now.
4: Yes, sir. We got multiple neighbors saying they're jumping house to house from Hopper, so we have K-9 en route.
5: Which direction they head?
4: Westbound on Hopper. They're just jumping back and forth between houses. Westbound.
0: G-792, suspicious vehicle.
6: Boy, for you, be advised, I'm under control. I'm having computer difficulties.
0: That's clear.
5: Hey, were they heavy set or skinny?
7: We're skinny set.
0: Edward 20.
3: 526, he's so soft, I admit it. Can't hold him.
7: There were two fighting male skinny set. Wearing black t-shirt, blue jeans. They've been out in front of 3605 Hopper. Those two passengers are going northbound through the houses.
8: That's 1540, EMS on scene.
9: Stand 25, Wi-Fi on scene, coming in for landing.
0: Very white electrical van.
8: That's clear, 1540, Wi-Fi landing.
0: Causing traffic issues, reference 524 at 1541.
5: Hey, we're tripping around fire and try to keep them down.
0: North Central, Meadow Hill, suspicious vehicle.
4: Number 17, keep a unit on Mooney. Keep a unit on Mooney Road.
10: Houston, 2-701, Jordan Healy, has no 29.
0: Minor accident, beating district. Not taken direct, Crooked Dog Spring separate. 144.
5: 119, you did the accident of 251's call, clear out 557 DOA.
10: 279-03, Texas Travis.
0: Clear.
4: Hey, Carmona, if you see an HPD, just flag him and have him sit on Mooney with you.
11: 29, we have engine 35, one thing. Decline.
5: That's clear. I think I see HPD behind us.
0: Clear.
3: HPD to county. Yeah, we're at Mooney and Foy.
12: 907, go with my hotel. Clear or not?
0: You can disregard.
5: That's clear. Hey, can you get the east downside of Mooney? We're going to be going back and forth over here.
9: 1025, light lights down.
3: That's clear. We're facing eastbound.
10: We ready?
0: What, matey?
8: Light light down, 1542.
10: We ready? Cancel that. Yeah, record.
0: Attention records, records can disregard 26270 Northwest Freeway, records can disregard. Edward 12, Unit 34, North 77, Tom 23, checking.
3: Edward 12, under control.
4: North 77, under control.
5: 2154. 41413, I put myself out on traffic.
0: Clear, 2154.
4: Okay.
0: Clear.
3: Edward 24, I need a record.
4: That's fine.
3: Park Mall at 339 Houston, show me 10-8, citations. Hey, do y'all have any?
0: Tom 23.
10: Park Mall at 4309, receive.
0: 209.
8: Need a record of Clean Center West, need a record.
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9: 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Begin to clear this false, please.
0: Clear.
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4: 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HP, re-advise.
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2: 722, confirming we do have EMS en route.
7: Oh, I'm sorry, are you checking on me? I'm the center route.
0: That's good.
10: Affirmative, EMS is staged.
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4: EMS needs to go with 3206 Hopper.
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13: 722, no more records left.
3: HPD, Harris County Union's out here. We're about to launch our drone. We're getting it prepped. Can we get a description again on these suspects?
4: HPD.
0: Henry 22, checking.
4: There's two Hispanic males, skinny, black t-shirt, blue jeans. They took off their shoes, so they're going to be barefoot as well.
13: 522, traffic.
14: Hi, Sensei.
4: Affirmative, that's where they bailed out and went northbound.
0: Westside 358, minor.
13: 2928 Luton Churchill Road, Texas license plate, William Mary Tom, 3567, William Mary Tom, 3567, Green Ford F-250.
14: To me, no, I send it.
0: Clear.
4: Several neighbors flagging us down, telling us that they're going westbound Hopper in between houses, so they might be still somewhere on Hopper.
3: That's clear. We're starting from the Hopper location. It's like our way west and north.
0: 28640 Northwest Freeway is reporting a two-vehicle accident refusing EMS. Reference 596 at 1544.
14: 1524. I'm coming down Hopper now, some party.
0: Ball 61 clear. Clear.
1: 213.
0: 213.
1: 213. Charles 55 for your local one.
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0: Charles
4: 55.
3: Yes, Charles 55, you can send this.
8: I'm going to change the switches first in 11220 ways.
0: Charles 55, local alarm 12023, Essenbrook Drive. 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
14: I'm passing 7 mile right now on Hopper.
0: Ball 61.
15: 45 Edward 15 or 45 Edward 25, go west.
0: Paul 61, suspicious vehicle, Rose Poppy Park, advising that all the way at the end of the road there is an area blocked off to vehicles, advising he saw a Honda Civic.
14: They're going westbound. We might need somebody else west of this little channel on the other side of the neighborhood, Mooney and Innsbury.
0: And a white Chevy Silverado parked, reference 539-1546.
14: Charles 17.
4: Hey, I got a video description. It's going to be a Hispanic male, black hair, black shirt, blue jeans with black sneakers.
13: Charles 17, show me how to St. Luke's to Vintage.
0: Charles 17, that's great.
14: Good.
0: Westside 391 information call.
3: 2075, put my numbers on that. I'll clear out this hall soon.
0: Clear.
15: It's going to be Telge and 2920 on Victor Robert George 6586. Victor Robert George 6586. Inactive equipment at Graceview Church.
0: Central on 399 speeding vehicle.
14: Charles 21. Anyone got a black shirt and black pants on?
0: Charles 21 speeding vehicle 15038 Raphael Leaves Way.
4: Black shirt, blue jeans, black sneakers.
0: 340 advising black Mustang speeding the area for the last 20 to 30 minutes. Reference 659 at
14: 1546. That Hispanic male pop off the side of the house over here on 3017 Hopper. Hispanic male, black shirt, black pants. He's nowhere to be seen now.
0: Atascocito 412, meet the citizen. Edward 12.
13: My cash president, can you send me our report? I'm sorry, our report.
0: Edward 12, quick report. Need a park unit for a minor at Burroughs Park.
14: 242, Paul 41 is going to pick up the minor at Burroughs. He's aware.
1: It's in reference 65.
0: Paul 41, you're en route to minor accident. Reference 603 at 1547, last unit read by that.
8: 45, Edward
14: 18. Edward 17, we're clear on that update.
1: Area 50, can you send me reference 625? I'm clear on notes.
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0: 625 at 1547.
4: 29.
8: Number 12. 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
7: scene. Boy 12. Hey, whenever they're about to take off, can you go ahead and block off right there?
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0: Okay. 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
6: Queenston Boulevard and Logan Park Drive on Texas license plate, Paul Sam Robert, 9464. 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
0: Eastside Timberlane, meet the citizen.
8: Airward 14, you can send me that disturbance. That's clear, showing your route.
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0: Edward 31, meet the citizen, 23-2201, Alvin Westfield.
8: There's an Indian male wearing a blue shirt, white swimming trunks, refusing to leave with his scooter.
0: She reported in reference to employee reported to management that she had taken beer and put it in her purse, asking her to look in her bag. Advising reference 630 at 1549.
10: 115? 115, go ahead.
6: Can you show me a ride to reference 444?
16: Edward 84, one detained under control.
15: Medical complex and parkway. Tom Sam Young 0471. Tom Sam Young 0471. Gray Nissan Frontier.
10: That's clear.
0: Edward 84, clear, one detained at 1550.
16: William 80.
0: William 80.
11: William 70.
16: William 82 in custody.
0: Two in custody at 1550, William 70.
16: Sorry.
0: William 70, revise.
11: You can clear up other deputies.
0: That's fair.
14: 251, no records needed.
0: 251, clear, attention records, no records are needed. Kirkendall and Spring Cypress, no records are needed.
8: 257, info call, 15515, FM 529.
16: Boy, 84, you can stack that on me.
8: That's clear, stack it. Line 168, minor accident, 9601 Jones.
16: Edward 84, can I get a female unit check by?
0: Edward 84, that's clear. Can I have a female unit check by with Edward 84?
10: Last unit. Boy 15? Boy 15, go ahead.
0: Edward 48, that's clear.
10: Can I get EMS to my location? I'll be at the Walmart parking lot at the gas station.
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0: North 41.
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0: One confirmed, 1552.
17: 432, you can send the suspicious person and you can stack the minor on Jones Road.
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10: So vehicle information?
8: I need a unit to make 432 for the suspicious person on West Road. Two subjects arguing in front of building 4.
14: City of Texas 28, Paul Young, 9356, Silver Nissan Sentra.
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10: Okay.
0: William 54, clear, attention records, need a record, Eldridge Parkway and North Point Boulevard, need a record. Henry 62, Henry 78, checking.
13: Here, sir, they're under control.
0: Henry 78, clear.
9: Henry 62, same traffic, thank you.
0: Okay.
10: Houston, 2709, Paul Young, 9356, May 2026, is 2017, Nissan Sentra, gray,
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19: Boy 28, put the message on traffic for 11,800, call Middle Shores Drive.
8: That's clear. 440, I'm out of control. That's clear. B for burglary of habitation, 26010, FM 2100.
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21: Helicopter 700 Fox. We were told by Northeast HPD units that y'all were working right through this channel for us to hurry. Y'all still using this channel for that?
20: I'll be on airline and Madden Lane on Texas license plate, X-ray Tom Frank 1686, via Honda Civic.
22: Telephone, I guess in that one.
0: Clear.
21: That's clear. We'll get on tech.
22: 45.84.
0: 44.
22: Can you send me a message, please?
0: Animal Humane, 4110, Swindon Drive, reference 772F1555.
8: That's clear. 415, no more records.
0: Charles 55, checking.
8: 415, that's clear.
23: Charles 55.
0: Charles 556.
8: Kimmy Hill, FSCI, 12-3-13-219, Eldridge Meadow.
22: 45.20.
8: No more records, no more records. 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
2: I'm getting flagged down at apartment 513. That's where I'm heading out.
0: Charles 27 Criminal Mischief, 718 Eagle Slide Drive.
3: That's clear.
0: So you're pointing reference to an attempted break in on her vehicle. Reference 848, 1558.
4: William 75.
0: William 75.
4: Lane 75. I rolled up on a minor accident at my current position. No need for records. Already on scene. Do a vehicle accident.
5: 42 Edward 11. You can send the Berg of habitation on 2100.
1: Wait, 28. Show me under control, please.
0: William 75. That's clear.
3: That's clear.
0: Attention records. Attention records. No records are needed. 14297 Cypress Rose Hill Road.
6: 145 warning.
0: 145 clear.
2: Right, 22, you can stack that information call.
3: That's good, Jenkins. It'll be a reference to those tires.
2: Disc, I'll do a call.

0: That'll be at 16725 Loganbar Drive in the YFC 8 parking lot again. On Texas license plate, Sam Victor David 09. It's going to be a gray Genesis SUV.
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2: 88. 7 out of 9, 401, Barker Cypher, throw on Texas, light to play, Lincoln, Mary, George, 0214.
1: That's clear.
3: Lane 75, just made contact with both the drivers, no injuries. I found that there is one lane blocked, southbound of Cypress Woods House.
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0: Clear.
5: 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Black Accord. 836.
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1: William 5-4, that's your attention records, second call for a record, Eldridge Parkway and North Point, second call for a record.
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0: Port Number 12, you can send me that Meet the Citizen reference 176. I'm clear on it. And can we do a callback and see where the reportee is now?
1: That's clear.
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2: 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Can you put me on reference line for my computer's not...
1: North 81, clear family disturbance, 4802 River Tree Lane. Reporting reference to X is refusing to give him his wallet back, verbally aggressive, waiting in a black Camaro. Reference 904-1607. North 7, North 45, are you clear to be en route as well?
3: You can show him 611, check his status.
2: North 7, I'm on it. You can put me on.
1: Okay.
2: North 55, route 181.
1: Clear.
2: 45, John 18, do we have a take home?
4: Negative 9 on the slip, standby. Possible gate code 3809.

0: 432, I got the report you opened up the gateway.
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0: John 18, are you in the back or the front?
2: I believe I'm in the back, I see your shot.
1: For traffic.
3: 43, go ahead. I'm fine this night.
1: Okay. We on 12,400 block of that 1760 on Texas plate. Victor towards Sam's 8023 Red Honda. That's correct.
4: 836, I'm out.
5: Clear. Fire.
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1: That's clear.
0: Both units were clear.
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1: 2854, no more rivers.
0: William 5-4, you're clear. Attention records, attention records. No more records are needed. Eldridge Parkway and North Point Boulevard, no more records. Central 1202, meet the citizen.
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6: Charles 5-4, isn't it?
0: Charles 5-4, meet the citizen.
1: See Charles, meet the citizen, 8206, State Highway 6 North.
0: $11,450 Walnut Meadow Drive. She reported requesting deputy to the location referenced in neighbor parking at the end of her driveway and started cussing at reporting when she confronted him. Reference 944 at 1606.
1: 42, Edward 17. Edward 17, go ahead.
7: I'm 40, thank you. Show me out with the stranded blocking moving lane of traffic. North Sam westbound at the plaza. If you could GP records, please. It's a gray SUV.
3: 146.
0: Stand by one. Attention records, attention records, meter wrecker.
1: 4217.
0: North Sav westbound at TC Desert, meter wrecker. 146.
5: 42 Edward 17, go ahead.
6: 41 Edward 12, you can send me that minor on the way to Kirkendall reference 876, I'm clear.
1: Yes, I'm full of case number for Edward 12, please.
5: That's clear. That's clear.
3: 146 number, I've been on Wheel 75 South Slope and Billboard. I'm going to have Fabrice Road to shut down temporarily.
1: 5319 info call, 17114, Pitman.
0: Clear.
4: 836. 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
5: Edward 17, do you want me to air it?
3: Clear.
5: That's clear.
0: Westside 391, traffic hazard.
8: 45, Edward 18, you can start there, meet the city reference 895.
1: 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William 70.
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0: 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Charles 5-4.
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0: That's clear, you're back in. Charles 27, 145, checking.
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2: 41.13, you could send it a factor minor accident as well.
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1: 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Nora 85, that's clear, suspicious vehicle, 24923 Baywick Drive.
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3: C-Boy in progress, left in danger, Northwest Freeway, Mason.
0: Green 24, you can disregard it. Actually, looks like it's just going to be a traffic hazard now. It's a clothing rack in the right lane.
3: Someone driving on the main lane in a wheelchair.
2: 81, disregard.
1: 25. Clear. Attention records, attention records. No more records. North, south, westbound at TC Jester. No more records.
9: 24. You said a clothing rack or a person?
0: Dave, is this just going to be a clothing rack? No person on the freeway.
2: Over 24. You can send it.
9: That's clear.
1: 42, Edward 17.
10: Edward 17, go ahead.
2: Edward 17, you can show me that as well.
3: That's clear.
1: Edward 17, change Edward 12, call waiting.
10: Edward 17, that's clear.
3: Mr. Rafferty in progress, be advised, he's on the feeder going westbound.
8: Henry 78, under patrol.
1: Henry 78, clear.
6: City 905, Tommy Windsor up, no 29.
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1: Negative.
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2: 40, you can show the roadway clear. 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
2: 438, I'm about to clear and I hit that way.
3: Boy 44-14, can you send someone to open the gate, please?
4: Senator and Foster, French.
0: Yeah, just a second. We're about to walk out there.
4: Senator and Foster, can we get the county case number y'all are using for a scene that just wrapped up on Fact 2?
0: That's clear. It's going to be 2605-12070. Repeating 2605.
4: Thank you.
0: That's clear.

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0: Clear of reference 95. 42, Edward 21. Me and Edward 11, we're going to be changing locations. I'll advise the address when we get there.
4: Edward 21, that's clear.
3: Unknown med, 2623 Baldy Road. 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
5: That's clear.
3: Both units were clear. Nora 45, I'm clear that you're under control. 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
7: 2022, you can clear that information call. I will know it's
1: clear.
0: That's clear. It's going to be 1000 West Main, Texas License Plate. William George Charles, 6785. William George Charles, 6785. Bravo.
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5: We're talking to Houston. 45725. Tom 26 is under control.
1: That's fine.
5: Charles 27.
4: Flashing in, go ahead.
3: Charles 27.
5: Number 12 to Houston.
4: Edward 12, go ahead.
5: Charles 27, can you run the firearm in my notes?
3: That's clear.
5: We'll have release type 2, and good job. Thank you for your help.
4: That's clear.
3: Charles 27, Mike secure.
5: Charles 27, clear.
4: Guys, type 2's release.
3: Clear. That serial number is showing stolen out of this agency.

0: 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Clear. 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
2: That's fair. We'll put the case number in your notes. Charles 37, clear to copy. Meet the citizen at Station 1. Eastside Supervisor, Public Service Dispatch.
3: Sir, I can take that.
2: Charles 43, that's clear to meet the citizen at Station 1. Reporting call back, advising she's still waiting for a deputy. Reference 121, 1620. Tom 40, Nor 81, Edward 65, checking.
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6: 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Secondary location is going to be 24102 Anderson Street.
1: Edward 21, that's clear.
5: And 400 S from 2920. X-ray George John 0796. X-ray George John 0796 white Chevy truck. And I'll be putting into the Dairy Queen parking lot.
1: Hello, 48.
2: Edward 48.
3: 21039.
1: Go ahead. Tim is a man. We have another shop lift at Target.
3: Hey, we need to go to the phone.
1: Okay.
7: Edward 62, go ahead. Yeah, that's it.
2: Last unit, re-advisor number.
7: Edward 62.
2: That's where we'll go call back.
4: But Narcan's going to be administrated shortly.
2: Clear.
1: Edward 48, put me in a suspicion call at Target.
2: Edward 48, that's where we put you on a shoplifter. Did you want to change it to a suspicious person?
1: That's good.

0: Narcan
1: administrated 1623. Charles 25, Nora 54, checking.
2: Yeah, we in service to westbound from Mason all the way to Fry Road. We're not sending anybody in orange on a wheelchair out here. We'll continue in service and check the eastbound just in case.
3: Edward 71.
1: Edward 71.
4: We're doing number 12. Can we call the reporting back for a better location?
3: Edward 71. Can you open a new call for a suspicious person at the same location?
4: Yeah.
3: Edward 71. Disregard, just put me on Edward 48 call.
1: Clear.
5: Edward 0, can we get EMS? Alright, why is she's kind of been breathing. She's been breathing.
2: 41 bulletin on traffic.
1: Confirming that was Edward 55?
6: Go ahead.
5: Edward 60.
2: 7003 Fallen Water Drive on Texas. Charles Boy Robert 7423. It's Red Chrysler 200.
1: 416 checking.
6: 42 Adam 31 checking.
2: 45
4: 12
2: 16
4: 7
1: That's fine.
4: 41 Adam 12 is
1: correct. Charles 25 Charles 84 Nora 54 checking.
2: That's 25 square.
7: Nora 54 under control.
6: Edward 12, your radio cut out. 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
8: 45 Edward 14. You can send me the FSGI.
1: Can I show you around?
8: Good.
4: 41 Edward 12, you can disregard that callback.
9: Henry 83.
6: That's clear.
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9: You can send me reference 214. I'm clear on it.
10: 41 Frank 24. You can go ahead and send me your disturbance other on Remington Cross Drive. I'm clear on it.
6: That's clear.
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4: A for a disturbance, other 4334 Treshwig Road.
3: Tom 23, checking.
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0: Forty-two boy thirteen. Go ahead.
5: Yes, so stick that welfare check on our stand reference 210 to my numbers, please.
0: That's clear. Be for legally parked vehicle 202 Silky Leaf.

Here for Rhode Island Drive for welfare check and service for an elderly white female. Black shirt, gray pants, walking west on the island, pacing back and forth with a cane. Seems crying and yelling for her father. Unknown if she's lost or has mental health illness. 288-1631.

0: Everyone, you call my call. It's been that service letter on Treasury.
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3: 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They're patching him up. 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
2: Hey, you got that all at HBM.
4: We're at number 12. Will you change my call to a meet citizen?
1: Okay. 42 Edward 18.
0: Everyone, go ahead.
1: Be for a minor veterans in 1960. It's going to be in reference to two people arguing about tools at a location. They are separated at this time. One's next door in a business parking lot.
2: 438 checking.
4: 41 number 12. You can send me that unknown med reference 196. I'm clear.
0: That's clear.
1: Hello, clear.
5: 438, we're under control.
2: That's clear.
1: Can I get an available unit to check by 42 Edward 18?
6: All 17, OD.
5: All 17, clear.
4: Harris 60.
5: Harris 60. Clear. Nora 77 checking.
1: Nora 77 under control, thank you.
5: 2854. Plan 54. 2854. Be advised, you are not coming in.
7: You have EMS en route.
5: Faster.
6: Faster through traffic. Faster through.
4: All right, from the phone, I'm under control.
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2: Henry 35 and Henry 37 for that.
3: Reporter number 12, reroute me to that. Meet the citizen on the parking lot.
4: 2905, go ahead.
0: Henry 35, Henry 37, clear copy.
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0: 17-year-old daughter, beat up her 46-year-old son without license to the car and ran. Boy, female, unknown shirt, gray shorts, white male, 16 years old.
1: 42 Edward 18.
0: Males took off in a white Hyundai Elantra. William David George,
2: 7075-334-1636.
3: Everyone,
4: I'm clear on those.
3: Good chase.
2: It's
3: still
2: a big
3: system.
2: Everyone, that's clear.
4: Edward 34.
3: Edward 34.
4: I'll take the flip address to 21907. The back door is open. We're going to check. Just leave it open for now.
0: Clear. NOR 18, NOR 41 checking.
5: William 56. I'll be at Island Drive and Park Island Court.
0: That's fair.
5: NOR 41 to control.
0: NOR 41, you're clear. Edward 11 checking.
6: Yeah, we're out of control.
0: Edward 11 clear.

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0: Sounds like knock on the front door. Texas Tag, X-Ray Sam, area 5286. Going to be at the 12,700 block of Alden Westfield.
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0: 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The female is refusing a courtesy ride, but she says she's around the corner.
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0: North Greener C, property loss, 18204 Chisholm Trail. B for a minor, 3403 from 1916.
2: 46 to Ever 31, come back over here, we got the back door open. Ever 31,
3: sorry. 45 Ever 19, you just make that one for check reference 150.
4: That's 30 seconds.
0: Boy 15, go ahead.
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0: That's clear.
4: Boy 154. Grab. You can disregard EMS. 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

0: 42-01. 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Starting mileage 862.
1: That's clear, 1640.
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1: 7311, correction 7611, Kyle Johnson, 1029.
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2: 244.
3: Henry 44.
5: I'm behind the vehicle, the white Hyundai. I'm running. He's not stopping.
3: That's clear. Only in channel south. Emergency traffic only for Henry 44, 1641. Henry 44, what's your exact location?
5: We're turning up. We're turning east or westbound on Pinnacle Heights into the neighborhood.
6: What's your address?
5: Stone River and Pinnacle Heights.
3: That's clear. Eastbound Pinnacle Heights and Stones River.
6: 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It's going to be a great Toyota Camry.
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2: 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It's one traffic.
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3: 2 detained, 1642, only in channels released, assume normal traffic, 1642.
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0: Charles 17, 7-4-4-6, can we call back for direction of travel?
5: 430, I'm going to have one mail the same.
4: That's clear.
2: Charles 17, you're clear. 16,000 Sioux, Maryland, a pet supermarket. Female leaving location intoxicated in a black Ford. License plate, X-ray David Tom, 0299.
1: 700 East Main.
2: Just left towards Klein High School. We'll call to get correction report. No longer sees the vehicle. Last time is 1 minute. 446-1644.
6: 145. Clear, Edward 42 from that contract check. Give me that missing person.
2: 145, you're clear. Edward 46, are you clear to copy?
6: Affirmative.

0: That's clear. 15823 Skyland on a missing person, 32-year-old female, missing Thursday, diagnosed schizophrenia and bipolar. Servants 440 at 1644.
1: Charles, from clear enough. They do not confirm.
0: Charles, 84 clear.
2: No markers on Hill Road. No markers on Hill Road.

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3: Forty-31.
4: You're out.
0: 12 units clear, 2897 North San Jose Tollway West, on a no major minor. iPhone crash alert, vehicle not responding, can hear vehicles passing and not getting a response from a person. Reference 487 at 1646.
3: Can you show me Ryan, second man?
0: Edward 65, Henry 37, Charles 25 checking.
3: Can you show me Ryan, second man with boy 33?
5: Get a DLT, please.
0: If I get a number.
6: What's your SPIN?
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6: Okay. 060, wind control.
2: Okay. 025, I'm secure. Are you clear on my notes?
6: 127.
4: That's clear.
6: 140, show me under control, please.
4: That's clear.
0: Clear, 42, you're back in. Edward 12.
5: Edward 21, you can send it to me.
0: Edward 21, you're clear. 15823 Skyland on a missing person. 440, 1647.

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1: This is the officer. This is the officer for 44, boy 82-211-50, Wildcroft.
2: 132.
3: Sam phone, where are
0: you? It's going to be westbound in the Easy Tech lane on priority one. It's a truck and a black sedan.
3: There was something changed with me on it.
1: Squish on your route. Careful resisting.
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4: I'm a 33RC for a major Beltway and Veterans.
5: Yes, ma'am. Number 12. So, all three in custody.
7: Here, 44. We're not going to need any records.
4: That's clear. All three in custody. 1648.
2: Central records, central records. No records needed. 17011 Stones River. No records needed.
5: 378 to the records. That's all I'm saying. The problem will stop right there, sir.
8: 320, they're under control.
1: That's fine.
2: Henry, 22, checking.
8: Henry, 22, under control.

0: A for traffic hazard, 45 and 99.
1: 45 to Loudoun, criminal malicious.
2: Well, 45 warning.
3: Sir. Units in route to the assistant officer can disregard the unit on their
2: control. Our units can disregard.
4: Just follow some data.

0: R54, you're clear. 22523, Holly Branch on a criminal mischief. 2 arrows stuck in her home, one in the kitchen window at the back of the house, and another stuck in the roof. 546-1650. Charles 35, checking.
1: 37, different day.
0: Charles 35, clear.
2: R55. I'll be following EMS to Northwest for EDO.
0: R55,
3: you're clear. 25.
0: Charles,
3: 25. 41,
4: 24
3: traffic.
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0: Clear.
5: Go ahead. 42, 13, checking.
2: 151 to control.
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5: Okay. 423, did you drop call in 133? My computer's tripping.
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5: Even better, thank you.

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0: It's just like William David David 8912, I mean 1960 and 290.
1: 127, you're clear. Error 60, clear copy.
0: Error 60, yeah.

0: her chakra transfer from HPD in reference to check on ex-wife. Have not spoken to her since the 25th. Female has a history of being suicidal. 612-1656.
1: 41 Ever 12.
2: Ever 6, can you show me a row with him?
3: Go ahead.
0: Clear. William 7, are you checking?
1: I'm behind a motorcycle with no license plates, popping wheelies. We're going to be on West Road at Palo Boulevard.
3: William 70 in control.
0: William 70 clear. 213 checking.
4: 13 under control, thank you.
3: Still clear.
5: Number 19, send me that accident minor.
0: Clear.
6: Available supervisor monitoring.
3: Number 19, that's straight.
2: Central Highland, go ahead.
0: Central Hunt, like loud noise disturbance.
6: Yes, sir. The report is requesting a supervisor for reference 599.
5: But one floor, show me checking by. I'm here in West Nella.
3: Okay.
2: Sam, 41 Square, go ahead and send it to me.
3: That's clear. 2903, no contact.
7: Frank 24, I'm under patrol. No records needed.
3: Okay, no records needed on the east air type.
0: Tom 17, checking.
8: 42, Edward 17.
3: Edward 17, go ahead.
7: Tom 17, under control.
6: 173, suspicious vehicle, Longinraw and West Copper Lakes.
0: Tom 17, clear.
8: Yes, ma'am. I'm going to have one male on board. I'll be in Ross Humble Jail, beginning mileage 035.
3: That's clear. 1657.
5: 135, Warren.
0: Clear. North Central Dowdo, Owen in progress.
5: 155, send it.
8: Before you can see me, that's suspicious vehicle.
6: Oh, special, you're up.
0: Clear 22403 Serrano Lake on an 01 in progress. Baby locked in a car, silver Mitsubishi, AC is off. Through the caller line trying to get further. 681-1658. Pension records. Need a record, 22403 Serrano Lake for a child locked in a vehicle. Need a record, 22403 Serrano Lake for a child locked in a vehicle.
5: 144. I'm clear. Also get a fire department route.
0: 144 clear.
5: And 144. I don't need all those units running hot, just North 55.
0: Clear. North 55, priority 1. All of your units, priority 2.
3: That's clear. 1659.
0: Charles 60.
9: Crossing through traffic.
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0: 5206 Court of York, allowed noise disturbance, 659-1659.
10: Edward 84.
9: 1475 East Main. 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It's going to be on a green Chevy. Look like a Malibu.
0: Harry.
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6: That's clear.
3: 42, Edward 11, go ahead.
9: No,
5: 51, you can just require NOR 45 and NOR 81 unless they've got a lockout kit.
11: Can you update this address to the 21 Blue Lake Drive in Huffman, Texas?
3: Edward 11, that's clear.
2: You can see 905 that's received at 1700. Advise if you have tow storage for the vehicle involved in this arrest.
0: Do you have a lockout kit?
2: Tonight, was 905 received.
0: You are unclear. Do you advise yes?
11: Edward 11, if you can also just add notes about the address just east of that church. The map, for some reason, will not update to the actual location of the incident, but that's the closest address I can find.
5: Or do you want to advise? That's a negative. I don't have one.
3: Edward 11, that's clear.
0: Clear, you're back in. NOR 45, do you have a lockout kit?
9: NOR 45, though. What is in my personal vehicle?
12: negative.
0: Clear. You're back in as well.
13: 42-0.
0: Eastside, UD 16, meet the citizen. 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
3: That's clear. 1701.
14: Arrow 11, stay UD 16.
0: Arrow 11, clear. 19810 Imperial Stone on to meet the citizen. 635 at 1701.
5: About
0: 150, that's clear. 7,000 block of Misty Morning information call. 660 at 1701. 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
9: 41 Edward 38 send Chisholm Trail. I'm clear on the note.
3: Still clear.
9: 5 days away from calling. She's only been there about 2 minutes. Waiting on fire. I think this one.
0: Number 45, you're clear. 144, 251, are you clear?
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0: Clear.
3: 42, Edward
4: 7. Edward 11, you said
3: it. Edward 17, go ahead. Okay.
15: Sorry about that. Reference 540, the aggressive animal. Can we refer that to animal control since no one was bit?
3: That's clear.
4: Thank you.

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0: Tom 23, can you change to a major, please? 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
2: Could you flag it here for record first?
3: One George, 1-1, Edward 5, Sam Lincoln, 7, Edward Frank, 2-0-0-7-9-8. The passenger may repeat.
1: That's clear. Central Tracker, second call for record, 2-2-4-0-3, Serena Lake, second call for record, for a child locked in a vehicle, 2-2-4-0-3, Serena Lake, and NOR 55, FD is also en route.
0: Close, camera.
2: Okay.
1: East Side Buddy 2, holding me the citizen.
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4: Houston, Seattle 709, go ahead.
1: Westside Mud 18, disturbance other.
5: It's been a vehicle search, 45 northbound, just south of Scarsdale Boulevard.
4: 127, rebound, Edward 62. 7709, I receive your 045 northbound, rebound at the crossroads.
1: 127, you're clear, Edward 62, clear to copy.
5: Scarsdale Boulevard.
6: 45.84 traffic.
4: Receive, are you on the main line for 45?
1: 44, go ahead.
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0: 573, Tom.
3: 76,
6: right there. Good. 42, Edward 2-1. Show me out at Will Clayton Station. Any mileage? 874.
4: Edward 2-1, that's clear. 1704.
1: 3219, Lotus Blossom. On to meet the citizens. 712-1704. William 54, you're clear. 12443 Oak Park on a disturbance other. Cedric, who was arrested on the same street. Mail is now back at the residence. Report is left. Reference 749-1705. Nora 54, Edward 60 checking. Clear.
0: Van Unigan 0798 comes back to the 30-day permit 060-4 call 3. Valid till June the 3rd of 2026 on a 2014 Chevy Malibu gray in color to the last name Thompson. Okay, it's going to be clear. SMW insurance is going to be verified manually.
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7: 145 control.
2: Hold on, that's good.
8: 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Show is at 4545 Loretta Road. Bam. We're making contact with an individual.
1: Down. Charles 49, you're clear. 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
1: Edward 16.
6: Is anyone under control?
0: Adam 31.
3: If I have any Mud 110 units, I got two vehicles on the North Freeway headed northbound. So red Chrysler 300 and a gray Porsche racing. I can't get to it right now.
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6: 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Mud 110 are tied up.
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11: Only 75, throw me about 391.
12: 13, my computer's on. Where's Charles 60 located?
1: 5206, Port of York.
12: 13, you put me around.
10: 42, Edward 17.
1: Clear.
10: Tell me
13: how that will gel, ending mileage 044. Over 12, same traffic, ending mileage 533.
10: That's clear. 1710.
11: Board 32, traffic.
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11: 41 over 12.
10: 41 over 12.
1: William 5-4 tracking.
11: Will you update my address to 618 West Road and Community GB for another record?
14: So we have Steepleway and Paddockway in the elementary school parking lot, Texas license plate, Adam 021883, should come back to A Sierra.
1: 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Clear.
15: Second call, a record 618 West Road, need a record 618 West Road at Ella Boulevard.
1: Everett 04, Everett 71, Everett 48 checking.
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1: Charles 10, you're clear. 1422 Grand Valley on welfare check. Service, she's been calling, advised last contact 3 days ago, and they are taking care of his dog. 884-1711.
10: Charles 60.
1: Charles 60.
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10: Charles 60, the music is going to be coming from the address I put in the notes. 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
10: Yes, sir. 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
3: Claire, 3515, Coltwood on a suspicious person, report advising here someone in our attic. Advised her it's like someone was drilling in the attic. She's not the only one who has heard it. Reference 804-1713. 450, holding welfare check.
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0: 416, go ahead.
6: Yes, ma'am, can you put me out on the traffic stop at 521 Hill Road? I'm going to have one male detained. It's going to be a white Dodge, Texas tag. Tom, Zebra, Sam, 1936.
0: That's clear.
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9: 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William Z. Ramirez, 6450. 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
3: 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Hero Valley, North Bend, minor accident, two-vehicle accident, EMS refused, both parties on scene. Green Honda Carryall versus the gray sedan, reference 949-1717.
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11: 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They're requesting a public service from a supervisor.
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8: 42 Sam 27, clear me information. And you can put me on that call.
0: B for a minor, 34, 3F, 1960.
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0: B for meet the citizen, 14,022 Walters.
4: Nora 14, you can clear me CBU and send the bridge down.
0: Sam 22, that's clear. 17, 17. Sam 27, that's clear. Zebra SGI 207 Hollyvale.
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0: A for terroristic threat, 8311 Willowick. B for illegally parked vehicle, 202 Silky Leaf. Available supervisor clear on the hold times for the calls on the board.
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2: Air 12, no more records.
0: Edward 17, that's clear.
3: 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Imperial Valley and North Bend, no markers needed.
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16: Arrow 24, you expect a minor on Highway 6.
10: That's clear, second.
3: William 11 checking.
19: William 11 is good.
3: Okay.
2: Mary 1 show, William 1 detained.
3: Clear 1 detained, 1721.
10: That's clear, stacking.
19: Charles 49, show 1 detained for suspicion of DWI.
3: 1 detained, 1721.
10: A Adam, aggressive animal, 222711, Sundown Shadows.
20: Doors, reference 581.
0: F22, that's clear.
19: Edward 11, you can put my numbers on 938, I'm clear.
0: Okay.
10: 1957, suspicious vehicle, 529 State Highway 6 North.
19: Boy 84.
10: 34.
19: You can send me that suspicious vehicle.
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0: Okay.
19: 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Can you get a female unit to check by?
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19: Air 19, second on me.
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3: 213.
0: Air 19, that's clear.
19: 213, can you update the address to that marble address in the console, please?
3: Clear.
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1: Charles 49. Can you get a record to our location, please? We'll be in the primary complex.
6: 2905, that's received at 1723.
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23: Boy 14, still need a record.
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11: 719 is clear. 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E6 freeway and Hamill Roads.
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24: I'm under control, thank you.
10: That's clear.
0: Second call for a record. Need a record for a motorcycle, 618 West Road. 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
3: Charles 17.
1: Charles, I can be advised the new address is going to be in a cost list 4545 Luetta Road.
3: Clear. 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

0: Dawson, take Charlie.
1: Westside holding an FSGI. SO held for an hour and 4 minutes occurred in the Houston Premium Outlets. Correction, occurred on the feeder road while leaving the Premium Outlets.
0: 11200 East Main, Texas License Plate. Frank Lincoln, 9489. Tom Frank Lincoln, 9489. Last Chevy Camaro.
2: 146, now we're clowning. It just make us a new call slip for it, and we're responsible.
1: Clear. 213.
3: 213. Send me CBU, please.
1: Clear.
2: I'm under control.
4: All clear.
1: Henry 44 checking.
5: Houston 7709, check the status.
6: 3-4, if I'm secure.
7: I'm 10-4.
1: Okay.
5: Yeah, I'm 709, receive.
1: Charlie 7.
4: Charlie 3.
1: Showing it out to Charles 49, is requesting a female unit.
4: That's very well.
1: Henry 78 checking.
8: Here 78, under control. Clear me warning, please.
6: River 2-4, you can stack it. I'm in our first rear right now.
4: That's clear. Be a Ridge MC Sierra.
8: Over 15. Can we get fire on route for Washington, please?
5: 22.
4: That's clear.
1: 22.
2: Edward 10, reference 977. Can you send that to Park, see if they can handle that?
1: 22, go ahead.
5: 22, is that minor accident event? Event 113. If that happened on the 290 exit to the Grand Parkway, send it back to them, please.
1: That's clear.

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1: See Charles Minor, expand State Highway 6, Monday, Long and Ball.
4: Henry 83, checking.
7: Energy ground under control. 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
1: 344, I'm showing myself on traffic.
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2: Tower 30 clear, unknown med, 4134 Algernon Drive. For an 88-year-old female, having thoughts of suicide. They did leave a lockbox code. It's going to be a fourth party caller. ESP-11 called it in. They're going to be staging. 152-1731.
0: Clear.
2: West side, Fairfield, traffic hazard. Charles 84 checking, 251 checking, Nora 14 checking.
3: Charles 84, I'm scared.
4: Charles 49, no more records.
2: Charles 84 clear, Charles 49 clear. Central Records, no more records. 4545 Louetta Road, no more records. Nora 14, you're right.
5: Edward 24, traffic.
1: What's up?
2: Edward 24, go ahead. Nora 18, you are clear.
5: Texas plate, Nora 0, Nora 6643. It's going to be 290 and North Eldridge Parkway on the eastbound main lane.
2: Square. William 89140, you're both clear. Traffic hazard, Crescent Lily and Yellow Burgonia Drive. Reporting advised neighbors having a party, multiple vehicles parked along Crescent Lily, making it difficult for vehicles to drive through. 134-1732.
6: 146.
2: 146.
6: 146, ma'am. How EMS check by with me? I'm going to be at Cypress Road still in the service road highway 290 eastbound lane. And be advised, it's going to be white male subject, possible 171.
2: That's clear. Conscious and breathing.
6: That's good. He's conscious and breathing.
2: That's clear.
6: 251, I'm good.
2: You're clear.

0: 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Okay.
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0: Okay.
2: Yeah, when they're using disturbance on these sticks, I'm putting a note to not buy.
0: Checkpoint, that's clear. Channel 7. You're clear.

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0: Road, need a flatbed wrecker. Northbound West Sam before West Road, need a flatbed wrecker.
1: 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Sending mileage 230.
2: Clear 1736.
3: 45 Edward 12. You can stack in a major minor 505 and the minor 141.
0: Hour 71, stand by 1. Henry 57, we called back the ex-girlfriend. She advised mail possibly moved.
4: That's clear, stacking.
5: East LV NRC for discharge firearms, 1441 Mesquite Street.
0: She made contact with the male's boss. Who made contact with the male? You clear?
6: Henry 57, that's clear. We're going to check his last apartment. We were located.
0: Henry 57, that's clear. Hour 71, go ahead.
7: Network 71, one juvenile released to her parents.
3: 45 Edward 18, reference 12 is going to be related to my call.
0: That's clear, 1736.
4: That's clear,
7: Ali. Here, 78.
0: 178.
7: Yes, sir, can you run this thing all the way for me, please?
0: That's clear. West Side Fairfield Animal Humane. Go ahead.
7: I'm under control. Let me get an additional, please.
0: That's clear. Additional unit check by with Henry 78.
8: And Dr. Pike, some ammo.
0: That's clear.
9: William 75.
0: Go ahead.
9: William 75, you can send me Fairfield.
0: That's fair. Show you one route. Animal Humane 20525 Cypresswood Drive. Forty advised the German Shepherd is roaming the complex. Reference
4: 1491737. 41 X-ray 26. Can you send me reference 772, please?
0: Okay.
7: 432 traffic.
0: 432, go ahead.
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0: Charles 49.
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2: Charles 17, show one female on boarding route to JPC, starting mileage 548.
0: That's clear, 17,000. East side, Mode 221, minor accident, wave 11 checking.
3: Wave 11, that's clear.
0: That's clear.
2: 11. One more.
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0: Clear, minor accident, 325 East Ritchie at the Sam's Club.
4: 2M709, received.
0: Black Honda Civic versus a black Lexus. Near the gas pumps, 241-1739, Henry 78, Mike's
2: here. 378, go ahead.
0: 378, last name Edwards, don't have an ID only. It's been showing one open through precinct 3.
2: Here, sir, that's clear, don't confirm.
0: That's fine. Henry 44, checking.
2: Over 25.
3: Can you fly farms out here?
0: Okay. Over
3: 25. Can you send me the unknown major minor off the dollar, please? 42, I would 11. You can send me the family disturbance on Cherry Laurel.
0: That's good, showing your route.
1: 42, I would 11, that's clear.
2: Here's everything.

0: Go ahead. We have an available unit to check Highway 42, Edward 11.
1: Here, sir. You can just report that it's a unit.
0: No, sir. Highway 35, are you, sir?
2: No, sir.

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0: That's clear. Family disturbance, 12211 Grand Portridge Lane, 040 reference to husband, 42-year-old white male, last seen wearing black shirt and blue jeans, at Reporty's home being argumentative with her over their daughter. Reference 224-1742.
1: Sam 22, can you check with C4, see if they have a unit that can check by with 42 already 11? Zero 30.
2: That's clear.
0: Over 30.
1: You miss days on this call?
0: That's clear.
1: We can move up.
0: That's clear. Nora 81, unit 251, checking.
2: The second call for a backer to check by 42 Edward 11.
1: 251,
3: loaded. 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

0: 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It's right behind you guys over the hill.
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1: That's clear.

0: Last unit, confirm your number. Yeah. 146, SO sent over an additional call they had. We'll give it in.
1: Unit requesting EMS, confirm your numbers.
2: Tom 17. Can we GB it for a flatbed again, and I'll take an ETA?
3: Same 25, that D's on scene.
0: That's there.
4: FD on scene, 1745.
0: I can only air for an ETA the third time, I'll air a second time. Central wrecker, need a wrecker, flatbed wrecker, northbound, west sand before west road, need a flatbed wrecker, northbound, west sand before west road, flatbed wrecker, we are not accepting ETAs yet.
5: William 70. Can you confirm your information is on the route to 293?
0: 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Mushki and towards 99, black male wearing a brown hat and a gray Ford Edge with Tennessee plates, came out of the Buc-ee's drinking alcohol. 1746.

0: 215, holding a minor. Central Huntsville, recording a loud noise.
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1: 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They extremely bad, dog.
0: That's clear.

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2: Okay, well, drone operator district 6, drone operator district 6.
0: That's clear.
2: Beaver, suspicious person, 16350, yellow.

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0: That's clear. Charles 35, go ahead.
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0: 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Henry 37, Henry 80 under control.
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0: That's clear.
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0: Edward 60, Edward 65, checking.
9: 45 over 17, checking.
0: William 75, are you clear on your notes?
9: Clear.
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0: Clear, family disturbance, 10926 Chestnut Pathway, 040 in reference to reportee's son and girlfriend causing a disturbance. Sold verbal only, 390-1751.
8: 41-826, can you speak to my call for warfare check, please?
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9: Hey, fire, that makes a citizen holding a lesson to the terrorist at 16326 Maple Mount.
0: That's clear.
11: Unit 146.
0: 146.
11: Ma'am. I'm going to provide you a DL number and run it all the way around for me, okay?
0: That's good, right?
11: I'm going to text you DL 055-64-8049, repeating
0: 055-64-8049.
10: That's clear. Henry 78. Henry 78.
0: 209,
2: show me I was on 46. 209, clear. Henry 78. Henry 78. I'm going to traffic stop it, and the suspect, she said that it's a fight going on at the McDonald's. The address is going to be at 13755 Will Clayton Parkway. If you get some new deputies in route, please.
10: Same 25 units on major. Clear. Open up the roadway.
0: That's clear. Henry 50, you're going to be down the street. Are you clear to be in route?
6: Henry 50, that's clear.
0: That's clear. I'm dropping you call now. Stand by.
12: Henry 44, I'm in route.
0: That's clear.
13: Henry 64, you can see the CPU on civilian route. Passing through traffic.
5: Jay, you ready to clear the road?
10: Affirmative, open it up.
13: Boy, so that SGI and mine, it looks like it's going to be related.
14: 28100 Tomo Parkway, Texas license plate, Charles King John 7527. 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Silver Suburban.
9: Clear.
11: 146. It looks like he's wanted for forgery.
0: Okay. Unit 146.
11: 146, go ahead.
10: 45, 15. Can you send my call for me on traffic?
3: East Aldine or C for a minor accident, 5015, Aldine Bender.
0: Affirmative, go ahead. 146, looks like the number, the DL number that you gave is 9 characters. Texas DLs are 8. Could you repeat it, please?
10: Yeah, West Green, And Battle Ranch, Texas, tag William Sam Robert, 7922.
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11: 146 Tampa.
1: Okay. 31133, can we have EMS page? North Central District taken direct, holding a child custody dispute.
11: 573.
1: 144, I was clear. 436-1754.
11: Okay.
1: Good. Atascida, Trail of the Lake, floating a road rage.
11: Just advising, not getting my turn on Charles King John, 7527.
3: B for a disturbance other, 15808 Crystal Terrace Drive.
11: 236, send it.
10: 41-324.
1: Go ahead. 236, you're clear, show you one route. Road rage, Will Clayton and Timber Forest. Blue Lincoln sedan and a black Dodge Ram 1500 driving recklessly. Seems like they were in some sort of road rage incident.
10: 41, frame 24, semi-reference 358. Do a callback to reporting. You'll see if the suspect's on location.
1: Vehicles were in front of AHS on Will Clayton going westbound towards Timber Forest. Clear. Last time was a few minutes ago, 408-1755.
11: 146, ready for the Texas DO.
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2: Charles, clear.
1: 146, you're clear. Can you public service dispatch, please? Charles 49.
2: Charles 49, show one detained and log a PC, sir.
1: That's clear, 1756.
10: Nora 54.
1: Nora 54.
10: Nora 54, Tower of Sports, well, clear notes.
1: That's clear, 1756. West side, holding an SO contract, taking direct. 10 under above numbers to roll in.
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10: 34, you can send that to SO, thank you.
1: 34, you're clear, thank you.
10: Here, 50. Edward 33, we're going to have one that was.
1: Go ahead.
3: Clear, 1756.
14: Return on it. You need a VIN number?
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11: 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I'm still not getting a return.
1: That's clear.
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1: 41 over 33. 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
1: Okay.
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1: That's clear.
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14: 3 George Nora, Edward Charles, 16, Robert 1, X-ray George, 129760, 99 Chevy, Suburban.
3: Edward 22, that's clear.
11: All right, clear.
15: And K-9 for District 6.
1: Units en route to the disturbance at McDonald's, be advised, could be related to Unit 236, this call. 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
10: Edward 17, send the traffic hazard.
1: Latest update was advising they're going westbound on Will Clayton towards Timber Forest.
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10: 30, I'm clear.
1: 30, you're clear, thank you. Nora 14 checking, Williams 70 checking, 145 checking.
10: Send me out a warning.
2: 414 under control, extend it.
1: 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Last seen advising, clear me opening. Can you revise your numbers, please?
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1: Clear. 251, go ahead.
2: 251, log Texas plate for me.
1: You're clear, go ahead.
16: Texas, William Mary 1507.
1: Okay.
10: Tom 17.
1: Tom 17.
3: 42 Edward 11, checking.
10: Fair call for a flatbed record.
1: 43, attention records, attention records. Need a record with an ETA, northbound West Sam before West Road. Need a flatbed record with an ETA, northbound West Sam before West Road. Flatbed record with an ETA, public service C4 dispatch,
9: 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You can tell 706, go ahead.
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16: Yes, ma'am, you can go ahead and show me 1041.
9: 7706, 41 received.
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1: Clear information call, 7547 Bella Springs Drive, in reference to a black Toyota sedan and a gray Acura SUV blocking the entrance to the street.
10: 1749.
1: 446.
10: I'll take your suspicious person off 529.
6: Post 27, can you give me a check by unit? Under control.
15: That's clear, showing your route.
1: That's clear. Fill the unit check by with Charles 27.
10: Charles 25, show me around.
1: You're clear. William 70, are you under control?
17: William 70, under control.
3: Hey, for a timely disturbance, 21-021, Alvin Westfield.
1: That's clear. Nor 07, checking. 132, checking.
6: Edward 25, I'll show myself now.
1: Edward 31,
15: that's clear.
4: 132, I'm
1: clear. 132, you're clear. Edward 31, go ahead.
6: Edward 31, can you make me primary response?
1: That's clear.
15: A. Adams, Trinity Motor Vehicle, 290 in Baker.
1: Nora 07, checking. Charles 39, checking. That's clear.
10: 45 over 12 for that. Stranded KGB for Togo, please.
15: That's clear.
1: Attention records, no more records. North Sam and, correction, West Sam and West Road, no more records. West Sam and West Road. Chip 381 with CNR towing, continuing route. Tom 17, you have a 5-minute ETA.
10: Tom 17, that's clear, thank you.
1: You're clear.
6: Over 11 traffic.
1: Go ahead.
6: Maybe 1960 Red Oak on Texas. Team Robert Frank, 8964.
1: Clear. You're clear.
3: No more records, no more records. 618 West Road.
4: Well, 44, you can snap that info call. I'll clear it up.
1: That's clear. Tom 17, you're clear.
6: Hey, what's 13?
9: Go ahead.
1: 17 is the record, CNR towing, chip 381. That's clear, just confirming.
9: Yes, ma'am. Can I get the MS in my location, please?
10: Here, sir. Here.
1: Henry 78.
10: 45 pole 18 OSO.
15: Sean OSO.
10: Yes, sir. You can clear UDL and Sean, you can spend here.
3: No, sir.
1: That's clear.
4: Sean OSO.
3: Go ahead.
1: 236, am I clear to clear your CBU?
4: 236, that's clear. I'm having a few issues.
1: You're clear.
4: Henry 311, can you send me a reference 158 welfare check?
1: Hour 63, checking.
18: That's clear.
1: Last unit was 1 to 10. Can you revise your unit number?
10: 145.
18: Ronto Kirk and Nall near the seafood plate.
1: 145, you're clear. 1803. Hour 63, you are clear.
4: Received. We're about 50 minutes out. Can we do a call back to see if rep is still there?
18: I'm clear.
1: That's clear. Show you one route. 514-1803. I'll clear your information.
16: Edward 17, will you pass my notes on the text bot?
15: That's clear.
1: Charles 86, you can disregard. I'll show you back in.
9: Yes, ma'am. Can you create an additional call slip for two abandoned vehicles in the middle of the cul-de-sac, which are going to impede the way for EMS to show up?
16: Do you want to show one already?
18: Clear.
19: Yes, ma'am. And can I get two records to my location?
0: NOR 81, clear, 1804. NOR 54, NOR 45, checking. NOR 18, checking.
19: NOR 54, this is both finished.
10: NOR 18, control.
0: Closing is clear.
19: 145. Subject on my call split. Go ahead, runner. I'm showing one open.
18: Clear.
0: That's clear. Can you confirm the last name?
19: Cheeks.
0: That's clear.

0: Me Too Records 2019, Let's Say Record, and the cul-de-sac Me Too Records 2019, Let's Say Record.
1: 433, we don't want that.
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0: Charles 37, how do you want to clear that DWI?
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0: That's clear. You're trying to be primary on it.
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0: That's clear.

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0: Clear, BMV 3318, Canton Cliff Court. Reporting advised, gun stolen last night from their car. Reference 570-1808. William 59, William 54, checking.
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2: 22.
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2: on JPC. Are you coming in with
4: one
2: combatant? FSCI
3: 207 Hollywood. Edward 22. That's clear.
1: Oh, 145.
0: 145.
1: At update.
2: 41 Edward 11.
1: Warrant shows to be within 50 miles. Can you check with deputy?
5: Can you put me on suspicious person at 1958 for Emerald Inn?
0: Clear.
2: That's clear.
6: 123.
3: 42,
0: 133.
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7: 433, go.
3: Is EMS clear to move in?
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2: Reporting advised, juvenile on a motorcycle ran into his truck.
3: Point of what they're doing, point of the disturbance on Crystal Terrace Drive, roughly 346.
2: Juvenile ran the stop sign, reporting on the line with EMS. It's going to be a 12-year-old male, 631-1811. Supervisor, clear.
4: 165, I'm in route.
2: That's clear, I'll give them together.
0: 413, that's clear. Sam 22 is going to be involving Uncle PD.
4: Your Honor, just have me advise on injury.
2: 31, you're clear.
4: And I only need the closest person, priority one.
1: Sam 22, that's clear. Go ahead and notify Uncle PD as well.
2: That's clear. Closest unit shown to be Henry 25 and Henry 23. Additional units, priority two.
1: What's up? I'm looking myself on a traffic vehicle and Newtown Pathfinder.
4: 146.
0: That's clear.
2: 146.
0: Same 22, we got the call from Humble PD.
4: 146, ma'am. I'll be doing a courtesy transport to 21214 Northwest Freeway, repeating 21214 Northwest Freeway. Beginning miles going to be 058.
0: 2100 and Fairway Crossing.
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1: 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Paul Robert King, 4742. Paul Robert King, 4742, black, Scion passenger car.
6: Clear.
4: Not clear.
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7: Charles 17, engine mileage 576, 576.
2: That's clear, 1813. 81 checking. That's clear.
4: We're going to be under control, standing.
2: That's clear.

0: 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We're going to be moving this active not the roadway. I'll advise on location.
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3: Can you repeat EMS, please?
1: That's good, they should be en route, we'll confirm.
4: Child's father is coming in through the window, female screaming, no description of subject, child's locked in the bedroom with the reporting. He is on the lease.
5: 20, is it serious injuries?
1: Henry 25, who has life-threatening injuries, non-life-threatening?
4: Frank 22, are you two men?
2: No, ma'am.
4: The unit check Bob was Frank 22.
0: Cap, I'll be there in a second. I'll let you know.
6: Edward 11, one detained.
4: Edward 11, one detained. 1960 Haifa.
1: Last thing, you didn't get out.
7: Harry 22.
1: Go ahead.
3: The juvenile is complaining that his left leg he hurts and he can't move it.
1: That's clear. Confirming non-life threatening?
3: That's clear.
1: Clear. Unit 20 clear?
5: 33, so EMS off. 20,
8: I'm
5: clear, thank you.
8: 33, that's clear.
1: That's clear.
9: 31, I was clear.
1: That's clear.
5: Oh.
1: Turn your FD.
5: Okay.
1: That's clear.
10: Yeah, 150, I'm unclear on all that. You still may see.
1: That's clear. Humble, my 26, welfare check. Henry 13.
4: Mav 150, panic, 3602, Abraham.
0: You can send me that, Mav 26.
6: Boy 17, send it.
1: Henry 13, you're clear. 731, 1816, are you clear in your notes?
8: 42.12, checking.
2: Boy, it's about me out of control.
8: That's clear.
4: Telling me an Ottawa panic, duress, residential, supervisor, clear.
6: Sam 46, clear.
1: Humble Hunters Glen, FSGI.
4: Clear.
0: 13. Clear on the note. Edward 12, we're going to be 290 Service Road, westbound, just past the exit for Roberts.
1: Henry 13, are you clear to reroute this FSGI? You're showing to be at the same chevron. That's clear. Can you convert the business name you just stated?
0: Yeah, I'm right here. Let me pull it.
8: 42, Evan 11, checking.
6: Edward 11, I'm under control.
1: That's clear. That's clear. It's at the Chevron 7017 FM 1960 FSGI. We're advised hit and run dark blue Nissan Altima versus a black Ram pickup.
11: Everyone, that was away from breathing.
1: Occurred off of 1960 and Lee Road at around 6 p.m. Reference number is listed at 1816.
8: Everyone, eight, that's clear.
0: Henry 15.
1: Henry 15.
0: Put me on 731, please.
1: 1015, you're clear. The welfare check, 731, 1817, you clear on your notes.
0: Clear on notes.
1: That's clear.
0: Nor 80.
1: Nor 80.
12: I just wrote up on a minor accident. Address is going to be 25750 Kirkendall Road. I'll advise on injuries in a second.
1: That's clear.
8: East Aldi NRC for a welfare check, 2910 Hurlingham Street.
1: West Side Fairfield traffic hazard. Charles 72 checking, Charles 25 checking.
11: 41 over 12 to Boy 14, go north.
0: Charles 72, show me back in service warning.
1: You're clear.
6: 25 secure, extended.
1: That's clear. William 11 checking. That's clear.

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1: William 70.
0: Can you give me information on my route to 764?
2: Boy 14, going north.
3: 41 number 12 to Boy 14, go north.
1: That's clear. It's a traffic hazard. Crescent Lily and Cypress Wood. Multiple vehicles blocking the entrance to the neighborhood. 764, 18,
4: 19. 12, can you put me on the road? Let me call, please.
1: Okay.
5: Charles Bernard, can I get an ambulance to my location? I rolled a minor accident. I need an ambulance for an 8-year-old girl conscious and breathing and a 9-year-old boy conscious and breathing. Out of precautionary.
1: Jessica.
6: Houston 28901, Jonathan Carrillo, Fresno DL status is not eligible. It expired in 2015. ID expires in 2027 of June.
7: Alrighty.
1: Nor 80, standby 1.
6: Suspension, deny renewal, fate up here. Night 29.
1: West Sima 368, holding a major accident.
6: Houston, show 611, 42 received.
1: Correction, it's going to be toll road, holding a major accident. It's going to be main lanes of 99.
7: 46, put me on it, I'm going to be heading that way.
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1: 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Address on the slip is showing 195-18 Fieldhouse Drive. Motor vehicle accident. Vehicle hauling a trailer full of horses. Crashed and is now on fire. Advise the horses are out of the trailer.
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10: Turn 24, go ahead.
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7: NR80.
1: NR80.
7: Just a single car accident in the ditch. No injuries, stop me a record, please.
3: Boy 32 traffic.
1: 132, go ahead. That's clear. 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
5: So we had the 11,700 block of Steeple Way, Texas license plate, Victor X-ray Charles, 1788, to come back to an F-150.
7: 46, on the family disturbance off Chesternut Pass, we can break, I think, one or two units off of that to come to this accident.
1: That's clear. William 59, William 56.
12: You can break off William 56.
1: That's clear. William 56, I'm showing you en route to this major. Are you clear?
13: 50 Sam 22.
10: 50 Sam 22, go ahead.
13: Looking for traffic.
1: That's clear.
2: Traffic Unit District 2, Traffic Unit District 2.
10: Yeah, so it's going to be reference 601, Humble PD vehicle versus pedestrian.
0: 1-5-4, you can break me off and put me on it as well.
14: Available traffic unit for District 2. 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
1: 1-5-4, that's clear.
14: Traffic unit disregard, they have one.
2: 41-13.
7: Go ahead.
1: You know, 132 checking, Henry 35 checking, Henry 44 checking.
4: 135 lost control.
1: Clear.
2: I have a record that's trying to locate you for that cul-de-sac. He didn't provide a tip, but his name is Jonathan.
7: I'm scared. He called me. I want it.
1: Clear.
8: You can go ahead and attend it all them.
13: 50 Sam 22. If nothing's life threatening, then the district reports it.
8: 130 ton of control.
1: Clear.
2: Records 10-10-8 on LeSabre.
10: Sam 22, that's clear. Frank 24, are you clear on that traffic?
14: Deploy disturbance, 12.55 for Northeastern.
10: That's clear.
2: Mark. 417, that's clear. False alarm, Abraham.
10: Edward 14, you can start it.
4: Tower 4. Frank 22, signature disturbance.
1: 10, that's clear, go ahead.
14: That's clear, showing your route.
9: 146, I'm in the model, it's going to be 065, 065.
14: Purpose of Hispanic male refusing to leave the property.
1: That's clear, 1823. Edward 63, checking. 251.
9: 251. Ignore 80's call, that record here, no more records.
1: That's clear, attention records, no more records. 25750 Kirkendall, no more records. 25750 Kirkendall, no more records.
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1: Charles 35.
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10: 32, go ahead.
9: That's correct. Well, Mel's going to be released, and he's going to be en route to Warner Herman Northeast. I'll be following.
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1: 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North Central Bridgestone, holding a weapons disturbance.
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1: Clear, show you one route. Weapons disturbance, 21910 Catoosa Drive. Reporting advised, sister-in-law had a knife in her hand and hit reporting. Female hit the brother with a knife. He is awake and breathing. Advised, she threw the knife at the brother. Advised, the brother is hurt. And so is the mother. 861-1826. 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
9: Nora 54, clear.
1: 20, you are clear. Both units clear.
15: Henry 23.
1: Henry 23.
10: Edward 19, that's clear.
15: Can you give me a flatbed record? My location.
1: That's clear. Attention records, need a flatbed record. 9018 Riverdale Canyon Lane, need a flatbed record. 9018 Riverdale Canyon Lane, flatbed room.
9: 144.
8: Can we confirm whether that suspect still has a knife?
1: 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Power 34, checking. Key 11, checking.
17: 45, boy 84, traffic.
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8: 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On the 144, when we get on scene, stay to one side of the road so we can get the EMF in once it's secure.
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1: 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Reporting is not responding to calls or questions. Unknown if the knife is still on location. Nora 14, I show y'all arriving. 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
14: 1054, we're going to have northbound lane shut down. No major injuries.
1: William 54, the channel's held.
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14: NOR 14 is clear at 1829.
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14: 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Any is still en route to Catoosa Drive, priority 2. 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
10: Frank 24, that's clear. 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
9: 432, I'll be on roster release as I get finished with this call.
14: 45.38.
8: 44, I also need an injury update.
14: 0.38, go ahead.
10: That's clear.
12: 019, I'll back up.
14: Good on me. That's clear. Can I have a unit on scene with NOR 14 advise an injury update and if the suspect is secure?
10: 0.19, that's clear.
12: 1027, priority 1.
17: 10, thank you, driver.
8: Go ahead.
9: No visual injuries at this time. Suspect is secure.
14: Service
17: to
14: supervised
17: ATC
14: on our
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14: car.
17: Could
14: be your traffic.
17: Cut
14: out at the end.
17: Near 1 hour south oak. Correction, 1 hour south walnut. XLP, X-ray King Frank 7235. X-ray King Frank 7235. Yeah, black. Look at the truck.
12: 4-0-1-3-3. Got me around. I'm okay. I'll start mileage 4-3-3.
8: Clear.
14: Can you check that traffic has it on me, reference 874. That's clear. Central units, channels released at 1830. 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Resume all traffic, channels released. 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
9: 941.
10: Effort from Chief, we'll be on 624 as well.
8: All units, be advised, we're currently working on two major accidents on 99 and Tomball Parkway.
14: NOR 41. See Charles Minor accident, State Highway 6 North and Pebble Lake. EMS advised they're staging.
9: 42.34, send that weapons disturbance on Bertrand.
14: Is EMS cleared in?
8: 144, get a moving up, please.
14: 144, that's clear.
9: 211-7. 4, Tom 17.
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18: 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There's a lot of metal debris. Also a major, possible major vehicle crash hanging over the side of the freeway here.
14: And we're 19, you can send me your minor.
9: Both flagged down at Baker and Thompson.
10: Boy 34, Rick advised someone trying to shoot at her house. Weapons are out. She said she doesn't know the subject.
9: Baker and Thompson, this is the male that fell off of his wheelchair. I'm out with him.
10: Available supervisor clear on 930.
14: That's clear. It looks like it's going to be related to a vehicle accident involving a horse trailer. We've got additionals for it. We'll put him on the call with William 56 and Unit 46.
17: Boy 33, I'm going to be releasing my prisoner from the weapons service.
8: Tom 33, we'll be around for 81.
6: That's to see. Do you have an ID or DO on this subject?
9: Stand by.
10: Boy 33, that's clear.
14: Tom 23, that's clear. I'll put you on the call as well.
6: Proceed.
12: 46, I'm 22, I'm clear on it.
9: 41724, send me reference 180.
12: 1027, clear.
19: Sorry, you can disregard the sheriff's office for turning around.
6: To Adam 708, advise if they need EMS.
9: It's Thompson and Baker Drive.
6: Receive. We advise if the subject needs EMS.
20: 144. There was no field injury, possible panic attack by the female passed out.
11: Okay. Just confirm they have weapons of service.
21: That's clear. You advise no injuries. The subject that's passed out is from a panic attack.
6: We see. Were you back in service?
20: That's fair. Possible panic attack as a female. No field injuries out here.
6: Roger, revise your numbers.
21: That's clear.
20: Counselor?
11: 42432.
21: Go ahead.
6: 432, that's clear.
20: 356, no crash at this location. Just change it to an arsenal fire at this time.
7: 46 to the comm units coming to this accident now. The flyover going to 99 needs to be shut down and redirect people on that one.
22: Tom 73, I'll take those flights.
21: 84, check in.
6: Boy 34, Central's attempting to get more information. They're not being cooperative.
21: Next unit, go ahead.
22: 45, boy 84, under control.
21: That's clear. William 563, advisor traffic.
20: William 56, no crash at the location. Vehicle caught on fire. Change it to an arson, please.
6: A gray Cadillac.
21: That's clear.
7: 46, and do we have a wrecker up here yet? If not, they can go to Boudreaux and then come on the entrance ramp and back up.
20: 256, no more wreckers. We have one update.
21: 256, that's clear. Central Jaggers, no markers needed. Grand Parkway and 9, Tombow Parkway and 99, no markers needed. Tombow Parkway and 99, no markers are needed.
17: Over to 3 for that traffic hazard.
21: That's clear.

0: Library.
1: Westside Men. Westside District is now taking direct traffic hazard, North East Freeway and Fairfield Place.
0: Am I going northbound on Old New Woodfield?
2: No, zero.
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8: 45 at Route 14 traffic.
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1: Clear. 918, that's clear, at 1836.
3: Per Central, it sounds like the reportee's driving.
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0: Can we get far with a gray Cadillac or a gray Honda?
1: Station 8, Mud 110, holding an 01 in progress for a missing toddler.
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1: Go on. 160, that's clear. 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Pretty advised that missing 2-year-old last seen wearing a light blue shirt with white and blue striped pants. Off time 12 minutes.
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1: Edward 55, Edward 21, Edward 16, you clear to be en route?
7: Hey, where'd you want this to go?
1: 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Edward 55, Edward 16, clear?
2: That's clear.
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10: Hold on, I'm on 2, go back to get an update, please. I'm out 5 minutes out.
7: 45, pull 18 traffic.
1: Clear. Hour 16, clear.
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2: 67.
1: Last unit.
0: Seattle, Texas. William David Henry, 8680. Be about Jones and Tomball Parkway.
2: Jones, 67, show 2 released.
1: That's clear. That's clear, 2 released in 1838. Hour 16, are you clear to be en route to 160? Clear.
11: Edward 19.
8: Edward 19.
2: 213.
11: 213. Can I get EMS to my location? I have a male complaining about leg pain, also on the records.
7: 213. Can we check with Charles 49 to see if reference 524 is going to be related to his fall?
8: That's clear. No records to State Highway 6 North and Pebble Lake, no more records.
1: That's clear. We're on public service with him.
8: Traffic station RB, well, for check, 210 Wells Fargo.
7: That's clear, I'll be in route.
10: 41 X-ray 26, you can send it.
8: That's clear.
7: 10 point check,
1: North Central, Northampton, suspicious vehicle on Hollowgate, Meadowcourt.
2: Boy 34, yeah. Okay. I'm in service in Marina.
3: Boy 34, Rio Bus.
2: And this is, oh, great, kind of like, one license plate. Apparently they know one of the stuff in it.
8: Yes.
1: 160 units en route to North Cypress Estate Circle. Reporting advised that the back door and gate were open. They believe the juvenile may have left through there. Stated that the juvenile does not speak much. And one of the

0: the other houses be for the deputy?
1: Sir, you're out with the row 40? Or someone else?
2: Yes, I'm out with the row 40.
3: Anchor local, 4545 Louetta.
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0: That's clear. 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
5: Morning.
0: Nora 77, showing you en route to reference 951. Please, this is a suspicious vehicle, Hollowgate Metal Court at 1839. Central Greenwood Forest, suspicious vehicle.
5: Sir, do you need a record on this? The fire on 99 can pull up. If not, I need a record.
2: Thanks, man. You're on control.
0: Edward 11.
6: Show me out of 311 Old Vista. And it's going to be 970.
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1: See a suspicious vehicle. Show me out of control.
0: Charles 54.
7: Charles 54. Chevy 544.
1: Clear.
8: 160. I'm double checking the house. Units arriving could help me with that also.
0: 160, that's clear. Number 54, I was clearing traffic showing in route 2, reference 44 at 1841.
3: See Charles, Terra 63 at 16326, make them one. Lee Boy traffic hazard, Northwest Freeway in Fairfield Place.
9: Edward 19, I want you one more record.
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0: You're clear. Hour 71 checking.
3: Hour 17,
1: hold it, Paul. Yeah, it's already 7 March, have it only ever 17. You need to step it up to ever 17.
4: Hour 71, I'm under control.
0: 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Nora 55, Nora 54, checking.
4: 251, we're going to be under control.
0: You're clear.
11: Let me check the stag, Robert King. So Robert X-ray Sam 469, wasn't be a great Cadillac. We're going to be traveling westbound on Marianne.
12: 113, no record.
11: Okay, 433, how far are you out from me?
0: Henry 15, checking on you.
4: Hold on, 45.
3: I'm getting no answer at the door.
0: 145.
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4: 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I need everyone priority 2. I don't need everyone front in priority 1.
11: Edward 19, this vehicle is possibly related to the breakfast disturbance when we go southbound on Alton Hospital.
3: 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Need a record for a tow and go at 290 and Baker. Silver Nissan Murano.
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2: 10.2, this is Edward 17, out with a report.
8: That's clear, off on board. 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
1: Negative, no answer at the door.
9: I mean, I'm trying to make contact at the door. The female on site has a gun. 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
3: Number 14, I'm under control.
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1: 3 at gunpoint, number 19.
4: Boy, 29, you send me 5-2, but that's on 10 curves, I'm clear.
5: Sir, are you getting an ETA for that record, please?
13: Clear.
8: Hall 160, child's phone.
3: Hall 18, chicken.
0: Here.
8: I said, I don't see him.
0: That's clear. Child's located at 1843.
2: Edward 17, hold what you got.
12: Edward 15, I'm on control.
3: That's clear.
2: 165.
13: That's clear.
0: 165.
2: Still need a flatbed for the stove light.
3: I'm talking to her through the door. She's just refusing to answer.
0: That's clear. Turn my one. Hedgehogger, need a record with an ETA to North Grand Parkway and Boudreaux. 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
3: No more records, State Highway 6 North and Pebble Lake. No more records.
0: Central record, need a flatbed record to 9018 Riverdale Canyon Lane, need a flatbed record, 9018 Riverdale Canyon Lane, need a flatbed record, 9018 Riverdale Canyon Lane, flatbed record.
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2: One to ten.
13: That's clear, X-ray 26, confirm you're under control.
2: All three the same, clear to Cornell.
1: 132, clear.
9: I'm under control, I'm not sure what the subject, but it looks like he might be 171, he's just being aggressive.
1: 17 seconds.
13: That's clear.
9: Edward 17, she's off the line.
13: 41, Edward 33, transport complete, ending mileage 997. Clear, 1045. Right,
14: so what's the gate code?
1: Be first,
2: right? You hold channel for Edward 17.
1: Sign on his hill.
0: West side Fairfield traffic counter. And West 542.
2: Boy, 12, the subject stopped responding, so I sent it away.
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1: No.
0: That's good. William 75.
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0: 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It's going to be on Prancing Pony Trail.
15: 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She's going to be refusing to come out.
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0: 140, that's clear. Yellow Begonia and Sweet Spiceberry Trail for a party going on that's blocking traffic. 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
13: See Charles info call, same 8202, Parker Cypress.
16: 7708, are you clear from that assist?
2: 7702, is the subject inside the residence post? That's clear, man. I just heard it now.
13: Type 17, we're talking to her through the door. We believe she's inside our cell.
15: 7702, back in, go back up.
16: Where's she?
2: Clear.
0: 160, checking on you.
2: 7.2, I'm clear on that. Continue talking through the door.
0: Henry 44, checking on you.
17: Yeah, 17, you can send it.
0: Howard 11.
13: That's clear, showing you're out.
17: Henry 44, I'm still here.
0: Henry 44, clear. Howard 11.
6: Can you show us the way consent to search?
0: That's clear, at 1847.
15: 41, Frank, 24, under control.
13: Clear.
1: Occupant
0: is in the
1: apartment
0: with her. Channel's failed. West side district, not taking direct motor vehicle on the westbound lanes of 99 after Boudreaux. Correction before Boudreaux.
15: Unit 34, send me reference 112, clear on comments.
17: Reference 1, patrol, is there any mayor units on?
13: Any mental health unit monitoring?
0: 34, that's clear. Reference 112 at 1848.
1: Number 17,
0: clear. L48,
13: you're clear. Airliner C, meet the citizen, 14 airway.
2: 722, I'm clear on that. They're clear for 4th century.
17: 013 stack here.
1: That's clear.
13: That's clear.
1: Just continue to hold your traffic.
0: 2023.
18: Can you call for a flatbed again?
2: 42433, first worker.
1: Channel's still out.
0: That's clear. 10 trackers, second call for a flatbed record at 9018 Riverdale Canyon Lane. Second call for a flatbed record, 9018 Riverdale Canyon Lane. Second call for a flatbed record.
13: Clear.
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0: 145 checking.
14: Charles 43, you can send me 150.
0: Charles 43, that's clear. Reference 150 at 1850. West Side District, not taking direct links. Train motor vehicle. It's going to be 99 before Huffsmith Corville on the westbound lanes. Unit 145, Charles 54, checking on you.
10: 145, Charles 55,
0: okay.
7: Charles 5-4, under control, I'm searching the area.
0: Charles 5-4, clear. Edward 35 checking on you.
18: Edward 35, under control.
0: He's there.
19: Flying 1.
1: Flying 1.
0: Hey, Adam, Terror 6 threat, 29039, grazing plane.
19: Sam, 22, truck and assist.
0: That's clear.
1: Flying 24, flying 1, assist officer, 21,021.
19: Stand by, when I clear the apartment.
1: Units, females detained, clearing the apartment.
19: Psalm 23.
0: Psalm 23.
19: SO is going to be out for the same.
18: Every 34.
0: That's fair.
20: I think you're coming over here. Smell one of those.
19: Edward 10, send me your 0-6 right on Willowbrook Drive.
0: Power 34.
19: Clear up.
18: The other units in disregard, this is under control.
0: That's clear. Edward 60, Edward 65, show you back in. Next unit.
1: Sherman, we have female detained.
21: Selena Minor, 620 North Freeway.
0: Sherman, that was Edward 48.
21: Yeah.
1: Apartment is clear. Units can now resume traffic on primary.
2: Where's the 432?
0: Yeah, vehicle descriptions.
8: A minor reference, 759. I'm clear.
1: Do you get your record?
19: Do all clear on that? You can disregard anybody else.
0: Clear.
2: Negative, ma'am. We still need a record. We also have the 11,900 block holding Westfield Buffalo for the moment.
0: That's clear.
18: William 21.
0: William 21.
1: Need a record, 11,900 holding Westfield. Need a record, 11,900 holding Westfield.
18: Reference 190.
19: 10-22, you can release the channel. Any injury?
2: 22 changes to a DDP.
13: Clear.
21: Oh, 48.
2: What is
1: the 24, any injuries?
21: Yeah.
0: William T1, reference 197 at 1835. William 48, go ahead. Correction, Ever 48, go ahead.
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19: All right, 24, no injuries. We're continuing to resist.
21: Over here, we're going to need fire department. There is a gasoline leakage here on North Freeway.
19: Ever and close.
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8: 10-4-3, we're showing back in. 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
1: Ever 17, clear. Units can now resume traffic on primary. No more records, all in Westfield.
19: 22, all is clear on it. 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

0: 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It's going to be a Strand Motor Vehicle. Westbound lanes of 99 after Houseman's Corville.
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3: Aldine, in progress, 4613 Rosemary, female has a knife, trying to kill herself, stabbed herself in the stomach, reported locked out of the home.
0: King 11, Edward 62 checking.
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0: You're clear.
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0: Checking status.
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3: Four-year-old female, serious bleeding. Mother's going to be in the home with the subject. Report he's locked outside. Need another unit to take my boy 33.
1: 165.
7: 130 clear, I still need the flatbed, but also need another record, regular one.
0: That's clear.

0: 10 trackers, needing 2 wreckers, need a flatbed wrecker and a regular wrecker to 9018 Riverdale Canyon Lane, needing 2 wreckers, 1 wrecker flatbed, 1 wrecker regular to 9018 Riverdale Canyon Lane, needing 2 wreckers, 1 flatbed, 1 regular wrecker to 9018 Riverdale Canyon Lane, needing 2 wreckers.
1: 708.
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5: 146 mile for reference 78. If all those units are not going to be needed on that arson fire call, man, I'm having one on break off and they can respond for reference 78 and GB4 record as well.
1: 2 Adam 708. I'll be.
3: That's clear. That's clear.
1: 10-6 on the vehicle search.
4: Received.
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3: 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Time 5 minutes ago.
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7: Is that DOT?
3: I'll need to hold your traffic for just a moment. T29, what's the last direction of travel?
4: Units around Rosemary advising subject just cut her wrist.
3: 29, like she probably would have been going south eastbound.
4: 10 minutes of space.
3: North Cruz Village. That's clear.
8: Just going to continue traffic.
3: Other question?
9: Edward 14, I'm under control.
8: That's clear.
3: They show me in North 55 in servicing. T29, that's clear.
1: Edward 11, that's up for Swift 520.
4: Clear, 258. Units route Rosemary, females unconscious, but breathing still, and then where the knife is. Report he got into the home through the back door.
3: You can disregard. Report he called back to cancel. Say to her father's going to check by with her.
4: 4-1-0-3-5.
3: Go ahead.
4: And work
3: with
4: 987,
3: please.
4: That's clear. 4-3-3, coming out. Mm-hmm. Units, hold your
3: time, Mercer.
4: Only boy
3: 33. Last unit.
10: 13. For reference 275, can we do a callback and find out where it occurred, please?
3: 213, that's clear. 165. 165, will you accept an ETA?
1: Yes, I will.
6: 433, have an EMS move up.
4: Have an EMS move up.
1: 432, show me out with Paul 16.
3: That's clear.
1: Show one detained.
6: 44.
8: One detained, 1900.
3: Last unit. Last unit.
1: 433, one turn supply, left arm.
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7: 27, clear.
3: Central UD 14 holding an FSGI.
11: Charles 74, sir.
3: Right now it's Charles 74.
11: Yes, ma'am.
1: Go ahead.
3: That's clear. Showing you around. Reference 245. Pretty advised that there are going to be any parking lot of a business called Eaton in a black Toyota Sienna. Advise the accident.